0000. ILS Zulu runway 34 right approach. Landing runway 34 right. Departure runway 34 left. Departure frequency 124.2. Taxiway Alpha 2 closed. Observe gear down operation procedure on final. Wind 040 degrees 13 knots. Visibility 6 kilometers. Light shower of rain. Few 500 feet stratus. Broken 700 feet stratus. Broken 2000 feet cumulus. Temperature 21. Dew point 20. QNH 1016 hectopascals. Tree 002 inches. Advise you have information Lima. Nalitra International Airport information Lima. 0000. ILS Zulu runway 34 right approach. Landing runway 34 right. Departure runway 34 left. Departure frequency 124.2. Taxiway Alpha 2 closed. Observe gear down operation procedure on final. Wind 040 degrees 13 knots. Visibility 6 kilometers. Light shower of rain. Few 500 feet stratus. Broken 700 feet stratus. Broken 2000 feet cumulus. Temperature 21. Dew point 20. QNH 1016 hectopascals. Tree 002 inches. Advise you have information Lima. Nalitra International Airport information Lima. 0000. ILS Zulu runway 34 right approach. Landing runway 34 right. Departure runway 34 left. Departure frequency 124.2. Taxiway Alpha 2 closed. Observe gear down operation procedure on final. Wind 040 degrees 13 knots. Visibility 6 kilometers. Light shower of rain. Few 500 feet stratus. Broken 700 feet stratus. Broken 2000 feet cumulus. Temperature 21. Dew point 20. QNH 1016 hectopascals. Tree 002 inches. Advise you have information Lima. Nalitra International Airport information Lima. 0000. ILS Zulu runway 34 right approach. Landing runway 34 right. Departure runway 34 left. Departure frequency 124.2. Taxiway Alpha 2 closed. Observe gear down operation procedure on final. Wind 040 degrees 13 knots. Visibility 6 kilometers. Light shower of rain. Few 500 feet stratus. Broken 700 feet stratus. Broken 2000 feet cumulus. Temperature 21. Dew point 20. QNH 1016 hectopascals. Tree 002 inches. Advise you have information Lima. Nalitra International Airport information Lima. 0000. ILS Zulu runway 34 right approach. Landing runway 34 right. Departure runway 34 left. Departure frequency 124.2. Taxiway Alpha 2 closed. Observe gear down operation procedure on final. Wind 040 degrees 13 knots. Visibility 6 kilometers. Light shower of rain. Few 500 feet stratus. Broken 700 feet stratus. Broken 2000 feet cumulus. Temperature 21. Dew point 20. QNH 1016 hectopascals. Tree 002 inches. Advise you have information Lima. Nalitra International Airport information Lima. 0000. ILS Zulu runway 34 right approach. Landing runway 34 right. Departure runway 34 left. Departure frequency 124.2. Taxiway Alpha 2 closed. Observe gear down operation procedure on final. Wind 040.

light shower of rain. Few 500 feet stratus. Broken 700 feet stratus. Broken 2,000 feet cumulus. Temperature 21. Dew point 20. QNH 1016 hectopascals. Tree 002 inches. Advise you have information Lima. Nalitra International Airport information Lima. 0000. ILS Zulu runway 34 right approach. Landing runway 34 right. Departure runway 34 left. Departure frequency 124.2. Taxiway Alpha 2 closed. Observe gear down operation procedure on final. Wind 040 degrees 1 tree knots. Visibility 6 kilometers. Light shower of rain. Few 500 feet stratus. Broken 700 feet stratus. Broken 2,000 feet cumulus. Temperature 21. Dew point 20. QNH 1016 hectopascals. Tree 002 inches. Advise you have information Lima. Nalitra International Airport information Lima. 0000. ILS Zulu runway 34 right approach. Landing runway 34 right. Departure runway 34 left. Departure frequency 124.2. Taxiway Alpha 2 closed. Observe gear down operation procedure on final. Wind 040 degrees 1 tree knots. Visibility 6 kilometers. Light shower of rain. Few 500 feet stratus. Broken 700 feet stratus. Broken 2,000 feet cumulus. Temperature 21. Dew point 20. QNH 1016 hectopascals. Tree 002 inches. Advise you have information Lima. Nalitra International Airport information Lima. 0000. ILS Zulu runway 34 right approach. Landing runway 34 right. Departure runway 34 left. Departure frequency 124.2. Taxiway Alpha 2 closed. Observe gear down operation procedure on final. Wind 040 degrees 1 tree knots. Visibility 6 kilometers. Light shower of rain. Few 500 feet stratus. Broken 700 feet stratus. Broken 2,000 feet cumulus. Temperature 21. Dew point 20. QNH 1016 hectopascals. Tree 002 inches. Advise you have information Lima. Nalitra International Airport information Lima. 0000. ILS Zulu runway 34 right approach. Landing runway 34 right. Departure runway 34 left. Departure frequency 124.2. Taxiway Alpha 2 closed. Observe gear down operation procedure on final. Wind 040 degrees 1 tree knots. Visibility 6 kilometers. Light shower of rain. Few 500 feet stratus. Broken 700 feet stratus. Broken 2,000 feet cumulus. Temperature 21. Dew point 20. QNH 1016 hectopascals. Tree 002 inches. Advise you have information Lima. Nalitra International Airport information Lima. 0000. ILS Zulu runway 34 right approach. Landing runway 34 right. Departure runway 34 left. Departure frequency 124.2. Taxiway Alpha 2 closed. Observe gear down operation procedure on final. Wind 040 degrees 1 tree knots. Visibility 6 kilometers. Light shower of rain. Few 500 feet stratus. Broken 700 feet stratus. Broken 2,000 feet cumulus. Temperature 21. Dew point 20. QNH 1016 hectopascals. Tree 002 inches. Advise you have information Lima.
Nalita International Airport Information Lima 0000 ILS Zulu Runway 34 right approach Landing Runway 34 right Departure Runway 34 left Departure Frequency 124.2 Taxiway Alpha 2 closed Observe gear down operation procedure on final Wind 040 degrees 13 knots Visibility 6 kilometers Light shower of rain Few 500 feet stratus Broken 700 feet stratus Broken 2000 feet cumulus Temperature 21 Dew point 20 QNH 1016 hectopascals Tree 002 inches Advise you have information Lima Nalitra International Airport Information Lima 0000 ILS Zulu Runway 34 right approach Landing Runway 34 right Departure Runway 34 left Departure Frequency 124.2 Taxiway Alpha 2 closed Observe gear down operation procedure on final Wind 040 degrees 13 knots Visibility 6 kilometers Light shower of rain Few 500 feet stratus Broken 700 feet stratus Broken 2000 feet cumulus Temperature 21 Dew point 20 QNH 1016 hectopascals Tree 002 inches Advise you have information Lima Nalitra International Airport Information Lima 0000 ILS Zulu Runway 34 right approach Landing Runway 34 right Departure Runway 34 left Departure Frequency 124.2 Taxiway Alpha 2 closed Observe gear down operation procedure on final Wind 040 degrees 13 knots Visibility 6 kilometers Light shower of rain Few 500 feet stratus Broken 700 feet stratus Broken 2000 feet cumulus Temperature 21 Dew point 20 QNH 1016 hectopascals Tree 002 inches Advise you have information Lima Nalitra International Airport Information Lima 0000 ILS Zulu Runway 34 right approach Landing Runway 34 right Departure Runway 34 left Departure Frequency 124.2 Taxiway Alpha 2 closed Observe gear down operation procedure on final Wind 040 degrees 13 knots Visibility 6 kilometers Light shower of rain Few 500 feet stratus Broken 700 feet stratus Broken 2000 feet cumulus Temperature 21 Dew point 20 QNH 1016 hectopascals Tree 002 inches Advise you have information Lima Nalitra International Airport Information Lima 0000 ILS Zulu Runway 34 right approach Landing Runway 34 right Departure Runway 34 left Departure Frequency 124.2 Taxiway Alpha 2 closed Observe gear down operation procedure on final Wind 040 degrees 13 knots Visibility 6 kilometers Light shower of rain Few 500 feet stratus Broken 700 feet stratus Broken 2000 feet cumulus Temperature 21 Dew point 20 QNH 1016 hectopascals Tree 002 inches Advise you have information Lima Nalitra International Airport Information Lima 0000 ILS Zulu Runway 34 right approach Landing Runway 34 right Departure Runway 34 left Departure Frequency 124.2 Taxiway Alpha 2 closed
Observe gear down operation procedure on final. Wind 040 degrees 1 tree knots. Visibility 6 kilometers. Light shower of rain. Few 500 feet stratus. Broken 700 feet stratus. Broken 2,000 feet cumulus. Temperature 21. Dew point 20. QNH 1016 hectopascals. Tree 002 inches. Advise you have information Lima. Nalita International Airport information Lima. 0000. ILS Zulu runway 34 right approach. Landing runway 34 right. Departure runway 34 left. Departure frequency 124.2. Taxiway Alpha 2 closed. Observe gear down operation procedure on final. Wind 040 degrees 1 tree knots. Visibility 6 kilometers. Light shower of rain. Few 500 feet stratus. Broken 700 feet stratus. Broken 2,000 feet cumulus. Temperature 21. Dew point 20. QNH 1016 hectopascals. Tree 002 inches. Advise you have information Lima. Nalita International Airport information Lima. 0000. ILS Zulu runway 34 right approach. Landing runway 34 right. Departure runway 34 left. Departure frequency 124.2. Taxiway Alpha 2 closed. Observe gear down operation procedure on final. Wind 040 degrees 1 tree knots. Visibility 6 kilometers. Light shower of rain. Few 500 feet stratus. Broken 700 feet stratus. Broken 2,000 feet cumulus. Temperature 21. Dew point 20. QNH 1016 hectopascals. Tree 002 inches. Advise you have information Lima. Nalita International Airport information Lima. 0000. ILS Zulu runway 34 right approach. Landing runway 34 right. Departure runway 34 left. Departure frequency 124.2. Taxiway Alpha 2 closed. Observe gear down operation procedure on final. Wind 040 degrees 1 tree knots. Visibility 6 kilometers. Light shower of rain. Few 500 feet stratus. Broken 700 feet stratus. Broken 2,000 feet cumulus. Temperature 21. Dew point 20. QNH 1016 hectopascals. Tree 002 inches. Advise you have information Lima. Nalita International Airport information Lima. 0000. ILS Zulu runway 34 right approach. Landing runway 34 right. Departure runway 34 left. Departure frequency 124.2. Taxiway Alpha 2 closed. Observe gear down operation procedure on final. Wind 040 degrees 1 tree knots. Visibility 6 kilometers. Light shower of rain. Few 500 feet stratus. Broken 700 feet stratus. Broken 2,000 feet cumulus. Temperature 21. Dew point 20. QNH 1016 hectopascals. Tree 002 inches. Advise you have information Lima. Nalita International Airport information Lima. 0000. ILS Zulu runway 34 right approach. Landing runway 34 right. Departure runway 34 left. Departure frequency 124.2. Taxiway Alpha 2 closed. Observe gear down operation procedure on final. Wind 040 degrees 1 tree knots. Visibility 6 kilometers. Light shower of rain. Few 500 feet stratus. Broken 700 feet stratus. Broken 2,000 feet cumulus. Temperature 21. Dew point 20.
QNH1016 hectopascals, 3002 inches. Advise you have information Lima. Nalita International Airport information Lima. 0000. ILS Zulu runway 34 right approach. Landing runway 34 right. Departure runway 34 left. Departure frequency 124.2. Taxiway Alpha 2 closed. Observe gear down operation procedure on final. Wind 040 degrees 1 tree knots. Visibility 6 kilometers. Light shower of rain. Few 500 feet stratus. Broken 700 feet stratus. Broken 2000 feet cumulus. Temperature 21. Dew point 20. QNH1016 hectopascals. 3002 inches. Advise you have information Lima. Nalita International Airport information Lima. 0000. ILS Zulu runway 34 right approach. Landing runway 34 right. Departure runway 34 left. Departure frequency 124.2. Taxiway Alpha 2 closed. Observe gear down operation procedure on final. Wind 040 degrees 1 tree knots. Visibility 6 kilometers. Light shower of rain. Few 500 feet stratus. Broken 700 feet stratus. Broken 2000 feet cumulus. Temperature 21. Dew point 20. QNH1016 hectopascals. 3002 inches. Advise you have information Lima. Nalita International Airport information Mike. 0030. ILS Zulu runway 34 right approach. Landing runway 34 right. Departure runway 34 left. Departure frequency 124.2. Taxiway Alpha 2 closed. Observe gear down operation procedure on final. Wind 040 degrees 10 knots. Visibility 10 kilometers. Light rain. Few 500 feet stratus. Broken 700 feet stratus. Temperature 21. Dew point 20. QNH1016 hectopascals. 3002 inches. Advise you have information Mike. Nalita International Airport information Mike. 0030. ILS Zulu runway 34 right approach. Landing runway 34 right. Departure runway 34 left. Departure frequency 124.2. Taxiway Alpha 2 closed. Observe gear down operation procedure on final. Wind 040 degrees 10 knots. Visibility 10 kilometers. Light rain. Few 500 feet stratus. Broken 700 feet stratus. Temperature 21. Dew point 20. QNH1016 hectopascals. 3002 inches. Advise you have information Mike. Nalita International Airport information Mike. 0030. ILS Zulu runway 34 right approach. Landing runway 34 right. Departure runway 34 left. Departure frequency 124.2. Taxiway Alpha 2 closed. Observe gear down operation procedure on final. Wind 040 degrees 10 knots. Visibility 10 kilometers. Light rain. Few 500 feet stratus. Broken 700 feet stratus. Temperature 21. Dew point 20. QNH1016 hectopascals. 3002 inches. Advise you have information Mike. Nalita International Airport information Mike. 0030. ILS Zulu runway 34 right approach. Landing runway 34 right. Departure runway 34 left. Departure frequency 124.2.
Taxiway Alpha 2 closed. Observe gear down operation procedure on final. Wind 040 degrees 10 knots. Visibility 10 kilometers. Light rain. Few 500 feet stratus. Broken 700 feet stratus. Temperature 21. Dew point 20. QNH 1016 hectopascals. Tree 002 inches. Advise you have information mic. Now Litra International Airport information mic. 0030. ILS Zulu runway 34 right approach. Landing runway 34 right. Departure runway 34 left. Departure frequency 124.2. Taxiway Alpha 2 closed. Observe gear down operation procedure on final. Wind 040 degrees 10 knots. Visibility 10 kilometers. Light rain. Few 500 feet stratus. Broken 700 feet stratus. Temperature 21. Dew point 20. QNH 1016 hectopascals. Tree 002 inches. Advise you have information mic. Now Litra International Airport information mic. 0030. ILS Zulu runway 34 right approach. Landing runway 34 right. Departure runway 34 left. Departure frequency 124.2. Taxiway Alpha 2 closed. Observe gear down operation procedure on final. Wind 040 degrees 10 knots. Visibility 10 kilometers. Light rain. Few 500 feet stratus. Broken 700 feet stratus. Temperature 21. Dew point 20. QNH 1016 hectopascals. Tree 002 inches. Advise you have information mic. Now Litra International Airport information mic. 0030. ILS Zulu runway 34 right approach. Landing runway 34 right. Departure runway 34 left. Departure frequency 124.2. Taxiway Alpha 2 closed. Observe gear down operation procedure on final. Wind 040 degrees 10 knots. Visibility 10 kilometers. Light rain. Few 500 feet stratus. Broken 700 feet stratus. Temperature 21. Dew point 20. QNH 1016 hectopascals. Tree 002 inches. Advise you have information mic. Now Litra International Airport information mic. 0030. ILS Zulu runway 34 right approach. Landing runway 34 right. Departure runway 34 left. Departure frequency 124.2. Taxiway Alpha 2 closed. Observe gear down operation procedure on final. Wind 040 degrees 10 knots. Visibility 10 kilometers. Light rain. Few 500 feet stratus. Broken 700 feet stratus. Temperature 21. Dew point 20. QNH 1016 hectopascals. Tree 002 inches. Advise you have information mic. Now Litra International Airport information mic. 0030. ILS Zulu runway 34 right approach. Landing runway 34 right. Departure runway 34 left. Departure frequency 124.2. Taxiway Alpha 2 closed. Observe gear down operation procedure on final. Wind 040 degrees 10 knots. Visibility 10 kilometers. Light rain. Few 500 feet stratus. Broken 700 feet stratus. Temperature 21. Dew point 20. QNH 1016 hectopascals. Tree 002 inches. Advise you have information mic. Now Litra International Airport information mic. 0030.
ILS Zulu runway 34 right approach. Landing runway 34 right. Departure runway 34 left. 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Taxiway Alpha 2 closed. Observe gear down operation procedure on final. Wind 040 degrees 10 knots. Visibility 10 kilometers. Light rain. Few 500 feet stratus. Broken 700 feet stratus. Temperature 21. Dew point 20. QNH 1016 hectopascals. Tree 002 inches. Advise you have information mic. Nalitra International Airport information mic. 0030. ILS Zulu runway 34 right approach. Landing runway 34 right. Departure runway 34 left. Departure frequency 124.2. Taxiway Alpha 2 closed. Observe gear down operation procedure on final. Wind 040 degrees 10 knots. Visibility 10 kilometers. Light rain. Few 500 feet stratus. Broken 700 feet stratus. Temperature 21. Dew point 20. QNH 1016 hectopascals. Tree 002 inches. Advise you have information mic. Nalitra International Airport information mic. 0030. ILS Zulu runway 34 right approach. Landing runway 34 right. Departure runway 34 left. Departure frequency 124.2. Taxiway Alpha 2 closed. Observe gear down operation procedure on final. Wind 040 degrees 10 knots. Visibility 10 kilometers. Light rain. Few 500 feet stratus. Broken 700 feet stratus. Temperature 21. Dew point 20. QNH 1016 hectopascals. Tree 002 inches. Advise you have information mic. Nalitra International Airport information mic. 0030. ILS Zulu runway 34 right approach. Landing runway 34 right. Departure runway 34 left. Departure frequency 124.2. Taxiway Alpha 2 closed. Observe gear down operation procedure on final. Wind 040 degrees 10 knots. Visibility 10 kilometers. Light rain. 500 feet stratus. Broken 700 feet stratus. Temperature 21. 2.20. QNH 1016 hectopascals. Tree 002 inches. Advise you have information mic. Nalitra International Airport information mic. 0030. ILS Zulu runway 34 right approach. Landing runway 34 right. Departure runway 34 left. Departure frequency 124.2. Taxiway Alpha 2 closed. Observe gear down operation procedure on final. Wind 040 degrees 10 knots. Visibility 10 kilometers. Light rain. 500 feet stratus. Broken 700 feet stratus. Temperature 21. Dew point 20. QNH 1016 Tree 002 inches. Advising you information mic. Nalitra International Airport information mic. 0030. ILS Zulu runway 34 right approach. Landing runway 34 right. Departure runway 34 left. Departure frequency 124.2. Taxiway Alpha 2 closed. Observe gear down operation procedure on final. Wind 040 degrees 10 knots. Visibility 10 kilometers. Light rain. Few 500 feet stratus. Broken 700 feet stratus. Temperature 21. Dew point 20. QNH 1016 hectopascals.
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Advise you have information mic. Nalitra International Airport information mic. 0030. ILS Zulu runway 34 right approach. Landing runway 34 right. Departure runway 34 left. Departure frequency 124.2. Taxiway Alpha 2 closed. Observe gear down operation procedure on final. Wind 040 degrees 10 knots. Visibility 10 kilometers. Light rain. Few 500 feet stratus. Broken 700 feet stratus. Temperature 21. Dew point 20. QNH 1016 hectopascals. Tree 002 inches. Advise you have information mic. Nalitra International Airport information mic. 0030. ILS Zulu runway 34 right approach. Landing runway 34 right. Departure runway 34 left. Departure frequency 124.2. Taxiway Alpha 2 closed. Observe gear down operation procedure on final. Wind 040 degrees 10 knots. Visibility 10 kilometers. Light rain. Few 500 feet stratus. Broken 700 feet stratus. Temperature 21. Dew point 20. QNH 1016 hectopascals. Tree 002 inches. Advise you have information mic. Nalitra International Airport information mic. 0030. ILS Zulu runway 34 right approach. Landing runway 34 right. Departure runway 34 left. 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Taxiway Alpha 2 closed. Observe gear down operation procedure on final. Wind 040 degrees 10 knots. Visibility 10 kilometers. Light rain. 2500 feet stratus. Broken 700 feet stratus. Temperature 21. Dew point 20. QNH 1016 hectopascals. Tree 002 inches. Advise you have information mic. Nalitra International Airport information mic. 0030. ILS Zulu runway 34 right approach. Landing runway 34 right. Departure runway 34 left. Departure frequency 124.2. Taxiway Alpha 2 closed. Observe gear down operation procedure on final. Wind 040 degrees 10 knots. Visibility 10 kilometers. Light rain. Few 500 feet stratus. Broken 700 feet stratus. Temperature 21. Dew point 20. QNH 1016 hectopascals. Tree 002 inches. Advise you have information mic. Nalitra International Airport information mic. 0030. ILS Zulu runway 34 right approach. Landing runway 34 right. Departure runway 34 left. Departure frequency 124.2. Taxiway Alpha 2 closed. Observe gear down operation procedure on final. Wind 040 degrees 10 knots. Visibility 10 kilometers. Light rain. Few 500 feet stratus. Broken 700 feet stratus. Temperature 21. Dew point 20. QNH 1016 hectopascals. Tree 002 inches. Advise you have information mic. Nalitra International Airport information mic. 0030. ILS Zulu runway 34 right approach. Landing runway 34 right. Departure runway 34 left. Departure frequency 124.2. Taxiway Alpha 2 closed. Observe gear down operation procedure on final. Wind 040 degrees 10 knots.
Visibility 10 kilometers. Light rain. Few 500 feet stratus. Broken 700 feet stratus. Temperature 21. Dew point 20. QNH 1016 hectopascals. Tree 002 inches. Advise you have information mic. Nalitra International Airport information mic. 0030. ILS Zulu runway 34 right approach. Landing runway 34 right. Departure runway 34 left. Departure frequency 124.2. Taxiway Alpha 2 closed. Observe gear down operation procedure on final. Wind 040 degrees 10 knots. Visibility 10 kilometers. Light rain. Few 500 feet stratus. Broken 700 feet stratus. Temperature 21. Dew point 20. QNH 1016 hectopascals. Tree 002 inches. Advise you have information mic. Nalitra International Airport information mic. 0030. ILS Zulu runway 34 right approach. Landing runway 34 right. Departure runway 34 left. Departure frequency 124.2. Taxiway Alpha 2 closed. Observe gear down operation procedure on final. Wind 040 degrees 10 knots. Visibility 10 kilometers. Light rain. Few 500 feet stratus. Broken 700 feet stratus. Temperature 21. Dew point 20. QNH 1016 hectopascals. Tree 002 inches. Advise you have information mic. Nalitra International Airport information mic. 0030. ILS Zulu runway 34 right approach. Landing runway 34 right. Departure runway 34 left. Departure frequency 124.2. Taxiway Alpha 2 closed. Observe gear down operation procedure on final. Wind 040 degrees 10 knots. Visibility 10 kilometers. Light rain. Few 500 feet stratus. Broken 700 feet stratus. Temperature 21. Dew point 20. QNH 1016 hectopascals. Tree 002 inches. Advise you have information mic. Nalitra International Airport information mic. 0030. ILS Zulu runway 34 right approach. Landing runway 34 right. Departure runway 34 left. Departure frequency 124.2. Taxiway Alpha 2 closed. Observe gear down operation procedure on final. Wind 040 degrees 10 knots. Visibility 10 kilometers. Light rain. Few 500 feet stratus. Broken 700 feet stratus. Temperature 21. Dew point 20. QNH 1016 hectopascals. Tree 002 inches. Advise you have information mic. Nalitra International Airport information mic. 0030. ILS Zulu runway 34 right approach. Landing runway 34 right. Departure runway 34 left. Departure frequency 124.2. Taxiway Alpha 2 closed. Observe gear down operation procedure on final. Wind 040 degrees 10 knots. Visibility 10 kilometers. Light rain. Few 500 feet stratus. Broken 700 feet stratus. Temperature 21. Dew point 20. QNH 1016 hectopascals. Tree 002 inches. Advise you have information mic. Nalitra International Airport information mic. 0030. ILS Zulu runway 34 right approach. Landing runway 34 right. Departure runway 34 left.
Departure frequency 124.2. Taxiway Alpha 2 closed. Observe gear down operation procedure on final. Wind 040 degrees 10 knots. Visibility 10 kilometers. Light rain. Few 500 feet stratus. Broken 700 feet stratus. Temperature 21. Dew point 20. QNH 1016 hectopascals. Tree 002 inches. Advise you have information mic. Nalitra International Airport information mic. 0030. ILS Zulu runway 34 right approach. Landing runway 34 right. Departure runway 34 left. Departure frequency 124.2. Taxiway Alpha 2 closed. Observe gear down operation procedure on final. Wind 040 degrees 10 knots. Visibility 10 kilometers. Light rain. Few 500 feet stratus. Broken 700 feet stratus. Temperature 21. Dew point 20. QNH 1016 hectopascals. Tree 002 inches. Advise you have information mic. Nalitra International Airport information mic. 0030. ILS Zulu runway 34 right approach. Landing runway 34 right. Departure runway 34 left. Departure frequency 124.2. Taxiway Alpha 2 closed. Observe gear down operation procedure on final. Wind 040 degrees 10 knots. Visibility 10 kilometers. Light rain. Few 500 feet stratus. Broken 700 feet stratus. Temperature 21. Dew point 20. QNH 1016 hectopascals. Tree 002 inches. Advise you have information mic. Nalitra International Airport information mic. 0030. ILS Zulu runway 34 right approach. Landing runway 34 right. Departure runway 34 left. Departure frequency 124.2. Taxiway Alpha 2 closed. Observe gear down operation procedure on final. Wind 040 degrees 10 knots. Visibility 10 kilometers. Light rain. Few 500 feet stratus. Broken 700 feet stratus. Temperature 21. Dew point 20. QNH 1016 hectopascals. Tree 002 inches. Advise you have information mic. Nalitra International Airport information mic. 0030. ILS Zulu runway 34 right approach. Landing runway 34 right. Departure runway 34 left. Departure frequency 124.2. Taxiway Alpha 2 closed. Observe gear down operation procedure on final. Wind 040 degrees 10 knots. Visibility 10 kilometers. Light rain. Few 500 feet stratus. Broken 700 feet stratus. Temperature 21. Dew point 20. QNH 1016 hectopascals. Tree 002 inches. Advise you have information mic. Nalitra International Airport information mic. 0030. ILS Zulu runway 34 right approach. Landing runway 34 right. Departure runway 34 left. Departure frequency 124.2. Taxiway Alpha 2 closed. Observe gear down operation procedure on final. Wind 040 degrees 10 knots. Visibility 10 kilometers. Light rain. Few 500 feet stratus. Broken 700 feet stratus. Temperature 21. Dew point 20. QNH 1016 hectopascals. Tree 002 inches. Advise you have information mic. Nalitra International Airport information mic.
0030. ILS Zulu runway 34 right approach. Landing runway 34 right. Departure runway 34 left. Departure frequency 124.2. Taxiway Alpha 2 closed. Observe gear down operation procedure on final. Wind 040 degrees 10 knots. Visibility 10 kilometers. Light rain. Few 500 feet stratus. Broken 700 feet stratus. Temperature 21. Dew point 20. QNH 1016 hectopascals. Tree 002 inches. Advise you have information mic. Nalitra International Airport information mic. 0030. ILS Zulu runway 34 right approach. Landing runway 34 right. Departure runway 34 left. Departure frequency 124.2. Taxiway Alpha 2 closed. Observe gear down operation procedure on final. Wind 040 degrees 10 knots. Visibility 10 kilometers. Light rain. Few 500 feet stratus. Broken 700 feet stratus. Temperature 21. Dew point 20. QNH 1016 hectopascals. Tree 002 inches. Advise you have information mic. Nalitra International Airport information mic. 0030. ILS Zulu runway 34 right approach. Landing runway 34 right. Departure runway 34 left. Departure frequency 124.2. Taxiway Alpha 2 closed. Observe gear down operation procedure on final. Wind 040 degrees 10 knots. Visibility 10 kilometers. Light rain. Few 500 feet stratus. Broken 700 feet stratus. Temperature 21. Dew point 20. QNH 1016 hectopascals. Tree 002 inches. Advise you have information mic. Nalitra International Airport information November. 0100. ILS Zulu runway 34 right approach. Landing runway 34 right. Departure runway 34 left. Departure frequency 124.2. Taxiway Alpha 2 closed. Observe gear down operation procedure on final. Wind 050 degrees 11 knots. Visibility 15 kilometers. Shower of rain. Few 500 feet stratus. Broken 700 feet cumulus. Broken 2,500 feet stratocumulus. Temperature 22. Dew point 20. QNH 1016 hectopascals. Tree 002 inches. Advise you have information November. Nalitra International Airport information November. 0100. ILS Zulu runway 34 right approach. Landing runway 34 right. Departure runway 34 left. Departure frequency 124.2. Taxiway Alpha 2 closed. Observe gear down operation procedure on final. Wind 050 degrees 11 knots. Visibility 15 kilometers. Shower of rain. Few 500 feet stratus. Broken 700 feet cumulus. Broken 2,500 feet stratocumulus. Temperature 22. Dew point 20. QNH 1016 hectopascals. Tree 002 inches. Advise you have information November. Nalitra International Airport information November. 0100. ILS Zulu runway 34 right approach. Landing runway 34 right. Departure runway 34 left. Departure frequency 124.2. Taxiway Alpha 2 closed. Observe gear down operation procedure on final. Wind 050 degrees 11 knots. Visibility 15 kilometers.
Shower of rain. Few 500 feet stratus. Broken 700 feet cumulus. Broken 2,500 feet stratocumulus. Temperature 22. Dew point 20. QNH 1016 hectopascals. Tree 002 inches. Advise you have information November. Nalita International Airport information November. 0100. ILS Zulu runway 34 right approach. Landing runway 34 right. Departure runway 34 left. Departure frequency 124.2. Taxiway Alpha 2 closed. Observe gear down operation procedure on final. Wind 050 degrees 11 knots. Visibility 15 kilometers. Shower of rain. Few 500 feet stratus. Broken 700 feet cumulus. Broken 2,500 feet stratocumulus. Temperature 22. Dew point 20. QNH 1016 hectopascals. Tree 002 inches. Advise you have information November. Nalita International Airport information November. 0100. ILS Zulu runway 34 right approach. Landing runway 34 right. Departure runway 34 left. Departure frequency 124.2. Taxiway Alpha 2 closed. Observe gear down operation procedure on final. Wind 050 degrees 11 knots. Visibility 15 kilometers. Shower of rain. Few 500 feet stratus. Broken 700 feet cumulus. Broken 2,500 feet stratocumulus. Temperature 22. Dew point 20. QNH 1016 hectopascals. Tree 002 inches. Advise you have information November. Nalita International Airport information November. 0100. ILS Zulu runway 34 right approach. Landing runway 34 right. Departure runway 34 left. Departure frequency 124.2. Taxiway Alpha 2 closed. Observe gear down operation procedure on final. Wind 050 degrees 11 knots. Visibility 15 kilometers. Shower of rain. Few 500 feet stratus. Broken 700 feet cumulus. Broken 2,500 feet stratocumulus. Temperature 22. Dew point 20. QNH 1016 hectopascals. Tree 002 inches. Advise you have information November. Nalita International Airport information November. 0100. ILS Zulu runway 34 right approach. Landing runway 34 right. Departure runway 34 left. Departure frequency 124.2. Taxiway Alpha 2 closed. Observe gear down operation procedure on final. Wind 050 degrees 11 knots. Visibility 15 kilometers. Shower of rain. Few 500 feet stratus. Broken 700 feet cumulus. Broken 2,500 feet stratocumulus. Temperature 22. Dew point 20. QNH 1016 hectopascals. Tree 002 inches. Advise you have information November. Nalita International Airport information November. 0100. ILS Zulu runway 34 right approach. Landing runway 34 right. Departure runway 34 left. Departure frequency 124.2. Taxiway Alpha 2 closed. Observe gear down operation procedure on final. Wind 050 degrees 11 knots. Visibility 15 kilometers. Shower of rain. Few 500 feet stratus. Broken 700 feet cumulus. Broken 2,500 feet stratocumulus. Temperature 22. Dew point 20. QNH 1016 hectopascals.
3002 inches. Advise you have

information November. Nalita International Airport information November. 0100. ILS Zulu runway 34 right approach. Landing runway 34 right. Departure runway 34 left. Departure frequency 124.2. Taxiway Alpha 2 closed. Observe gear down operation procedure on final. Wind 050 degrees 11 knots. Visibility 15 kilometers. Shower of rain. Few 500 feet stratus. Broken 700 feet cumulus. Broken 2,500 feet stratocumulus. Temperature 22. Dew point 20. QNH 1016 hectopascals. Tree 002 inches. Advise you have information November. Nalita International Airport information November. 0100. ILS Zulu runway 34 right approach. Landing runway 34 right. Departure runway 34 left. Departure frequency 124.2. Taxiway Alpha 2 closed. Observe gear down operation procedure on final. Wind 050 degrees 11 knots. Visibility 15 kilometers. Shower of rain. Few 500 feet stratus. Broken 700 feet cumulus. Broken 2,500 feet stratocumulus. Temperature 22. Dew point 20. QNH 1016 hectopascals. Tree 002 inches. Advise you have information November. Nalita International Airport information November. 0100. ILS Zulu runway 34 right approach. Landing runway 34 right. Departure runway 34 left. Departure frequency 124.2. Taxiway Alpha 2 closed. Observe gear down operation procedure on final. Wind 050 degrees 11 knots. Visibility 15 kilometers. Shower of rain. Few 500 feet stratus. Broken 700 feet cumulus. Broken 2,500 feet stratocumulus. Temperature 22. Dew point 20. QNH 1016 hectopascals. Tree 002 inches. Advise you have information November. Nalita International Airport information November. 0100. ILS Zulu runway 34 right approach. Landing runway 34 right. Departure runway 34 left. Departure frequency 124.2. Taxiway Alpha 2 closed. Observe gear down operation procedure on final. Wind 050 degrees 11 knots. Visibility 15 kilometers. Shower of rain. Few 500 feet stratus. Broken 700 feet cumulus. Broken 2,500 feet stratocumulus. Temperature 22. Dew point 20. QNH 1016 hectopascals. Tree 002 inches. Advise you have information November. Nalita International Airport information November. 0100. ILS Zulu runway 34 right approach. Landing runway 34 right. Departure runway 34 left. Departure frequency 124.2. Taxiway Alpha 2 closed. Observe gear down operation procedure on final. Wind 050 degrees 11 knots. Visibility 15 kilometers. Shower of rain. Few 500 feet stratus. Broken 700 feet cumulus. Broken 2,500 feet stratocumulus. Temperature 22. Dew point 20. QNH 1016 hectopascals. Tree 002 inches. Advise you have information November. Nalita International Airport information November. 0100. ILS Zulu runway 34 right approach. Landing runway 34 right. Departure runway 34 left.
Departure frequency 124.2. Taxiway Alpha 2 closed. Observe gear down operation procedure on final. Wind 050 degrees 11 knots. Visibility 15 kilometers. Shower of rain. Few 500 feet stratus. Broken 700 feet cumulus. Broken 2,500 feet stratocumulus. Temperature 22. Dew point 20. QNH 1016 hectopascals. Tree 002 inches. Advise you have information November. Now Litra International Airport information November. 0100. ILS Zulu runway 34 right approach. Landing runway 34 right. Departure runway 34 left. Departure frequency 124.2. Taxiway Alpha 2 closed. Observe gear down operation procedure on final. Wind 050 degrees 11 knots. Visibility 15 kilometers. Shower of rain. Few 500 feet stratus. Broken 700 feet cumulus. Broken 2,500 feet stratocumulus. Temperature 22. Dew point 20. QNH 1016 hectopascals. Tree 002 inches. Advise you have information November. Now Litra International Airport information November. 0100. ILS Zulu runway 34 right approach. Landing runway 34 right. Departure runway 34 left. Departure frequency 124.2. Taxiway Alpha 2 closed. Observe gear down operation procedure on final. Wind 050 degrees 11 knots. Visibility 15 kilometers. Shower of rain. Few 500 feet stratus. Broken 700 feet cumulus. Broken 2,500 feet stratocumulus. Temperature 22. Dew point 20. QNH 1016 hectopascals. Tree 002 inches. Advise you have information November. Now Litra International Airport information November. 0100. ILS Zulu runway 34 right approach. Landing runway 34 right. Departure runway 34 left. Departure frequency 124.2. Taxiway Alpha 2 closed. Observe gear down operation procedure on final. Wind 050 degrees 11 knots. Visibility 15 kilometers. Shower of rain. Few 500 feet stratus. Broken 700 feet cumulus. Broken 2,500 feet stratocumulus. Temperature 22. Dew point 20. QNH 1016 hectopascals. Tree 002 inches. Advise you have information November. Now Litra International Airport information November. 0100. ILS Zulu runway 34 right approach. Landing runway 34 right. Departure runway 34 left. Departure frequency 124.2. Taxiway Alpha 2 closed. Observe gear down operation procedure on final. Wind 050 degrees 11 knots. Visibility 15 kilometers. Shower of rain. Few 500 feet stratus. Broken 700 feet cumulus. Broken 2,500 feet stratocumulus. Temperature 22. Dew point 20. QNH 1016 hectopascals. Tree 002 inches. Advise you have information November. Now Litra International Airport information November. 0100. ILS Zulu runway 34 right approach. Landing runway 34 right. Departure runway 34 left. Departure frequency 124.2. Taxiway Alpha 2 closed. Observe gear down operation procedure on final. Wind 050 degrees 11 knots. Visibility 15 kilometers. Shower of rain.
500 feet stratus. Broken 700 feet cumulus. Broken 2,500 feet stratocumulus. Temperature 22. Dew point 20. QNH 1016 hectopascals. Tree 002 inches. Advise you have information November. Now Litra International Airport information November. 0100. ILS Zulu runway 34 right approach. Landing runway 34 right. Departure runway 34 left. Departure frequency 124.2. Taxiway Alpha 2 closed. Observe gear down operation procedure on final. Wind 050 degrees 11 knots. Visibility 15 kilometers. Shower of rain. Few 500 feet stratus. Broken 700 feet cumulus. Broken 2,500 feet stratocumulus. Temperature 22. Dew point 20. QNH 1016 hectopascals. Tree 002 inches. November. Now Litra International Airport information November. 0100. ILS Zulu runway 34 right approach. Landing runway 34 right. Departure runway 34 left. Departure frequency 124.2. Taxiway Alpha 2 closed. Observe gear down operation procedure on final. Wind 050 degrees 11 knots. Visibility 15 kilometers. Shower of rain. Few 500 feet stratus. Broken 700 feet cumulus. Broken 2,500 feet stratocumulus. Temperature 22. Dew point 20. QNH 1016 hectopascals. Tree 002 inches. Advise you have information November. Now Litra International Airport information November. 0100. ILS Zulu runway 34 right approach. Landing runway 34 right. Departure runway 34 left. Departure frequency 124.2. Taxiway Alpha 2 closed. Observe gear down operation procedure on final. Wind 050 degrees 11 knots. Visibility 15 kilometers. Shower of rain. Few 500 feet stratus. Broken 700 feet cumulus. Broken 2,500 feet stratocumulus. Temperature 22. Dew point 20. QNH 1016 hectopascals. Tree 002 inches. Advise you have information November. Now Litra International Airport information November. 0100. ILS Zulu runway 34 right approach. Landing runway 34 right. Departure runway 34 left. Departure frequency 124.2. Taxiway Alpha 2 closed. Observe gear down operation procedure on final. Wind 050 degrees 11 knots. Visibility 15 kilometers. Shower of rain. Few 500 feet stratus. Broken 700 feet cumulus. Broken 2,500 feet stratocumulus. Temperature 22. Dew point 20. QNH 1016 hectopascals. Tree 002 inches. Advise you have information November. Now Litra International Airport information November. 0100. ILS Zulu runway 34 right approach. Landing runway 34 right. Departure runway 34 left. Departure frequency 124.2. Taxiway Alpha 2 closed. Observe gear down operation procedure on final. Wind 050 degrees 11 knots. Visibility 15 kilometers. Shower of rain. Few 500 feet stratus. Broken 700 feet cumulus. Broken 2,500 feet stratocumulus. Temperature 22. Dew point 20. QNH 1016 hectopascals. Tree 002 inches. Advise you have information November.
Nalita International Airport Information November 0100 ILS Zulu Runway 34 Right Approach Landing Runway 34 Right Departure Runway 34 Left Departure Frequency 124.2 Taxiway Alpha 2 Closed Observe Gear Down Operation Procedure on Final Wind 050 degrees 11 knots Visibility 15 kilometers. Shower of rain. Few 500 feet stratus. Broken 700 feet cumulus. Broken 2,500 feet stratocumulus. Temperature 22. Dew point 20. QNH 1016 hectopascals. Tree 002 inches. Advise you have information November. Nalita International Airport Information Oscar 0130 ILS Zulu Runway 34 Right Approach Landing Runway 34 Right Departure Runway 34 Left Departure Frequency 124.2 Taxiway Alpha 2 Closed Observe Gear Down Operation Procedure on Final Wind 050 degrees 10 knots Visibility 15 kilometers. Light rain. Few 500 feet stratus. Broken 700 feet stratus. Temperature 22. Dew point 20. QNH 1016 hectopascals. Tree 002 inches. Advise you have information Oscar. Nalita International Airport Information Oscar. 0130. ILS Zulu Runway 34 Right Approach. Landing Runway 34 Right. Departure Runway 34 Left. Departure Frequency 124.2. Taxiway Alpha 2 Closed. Observe Gear Down Operation Procedure on Final. Wind 050 degrees 10 knots. Visibility 15 kilometers. Light rain. Few 500 feet stratus. Broken 700 feet stratus. Temperature 22. Dew point 20. QNH 1016 hectopascals. Tree 002 inches. Advise you have information Oscar. Nalita International Airport Information Oscar. 0130. ILS Zulu Runway 34 Right Approach. Landing Runway 34 Right. Departure runway 34 left. Departure frequency 124.2. Taxiway Alpha 2 closed. Observe gear down operation procedure on final. Wind 050 degrees 10 knots. Visibility 15 kilometers. Light rain. Few 500 feet stratus. Broken 700 feet stratus. Temperature 22. Dew point 20. QNH 1016 hectopascals. Tree 002 inches. Advise you have information Oscar. Nalita International Airport Information Oscar. 0130. ILS Zulu Runway 34 Right Approach. Landing Runway 34 Right. Departure Runway 34 Left. Departure frequency 124.2. Taxiway Alpha 2 closed. Observe gear down operation procedure on final. Wind 050 degrees 10 knots. Visibility 15 kilometers. Light rain. Few 500 feet stratus. Broken 700 feet stratus. Temperature 22. Dew point 20. QNH 1016 hectopascals. Tree 002 inches. Advise you have information Oscar. Nalita International Airport Information Oscar. 0130. ILS Zulu Runway 34 Right Approach. Landing Runway 34 Right. Departure Runway 34 Left. 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Taxiway Alpha 2 Closed. Observe gear down operation procedure on final. Wind 050 degrees 10 knots.
visibility 15 kilometers. Light rain. Few 500 feet stratus. Broken 700 feet stratus. Temperature 22. Dew point 20. QNH 1016 hectopascals. Tree 002 inches. Advise you have information, Oscar. Na Litra International Airport information, Oscar. 0130. ILS Zulu runway 34 right approach. Landing runway 34 right. Departure runway 34 left. Departure frequency 124.2. Taxiway Alpha 2 closed. Observe gear down operation procedure on final. Wind 050 degrees 10 knots. Visibility 15 kilometers. Light rain. Few 500 feet stratus. Broken 700 feet stratus. Temperature 22. Dew point 20. QNH 1016 hectopascals. Tree 002 inches. Advise you have information, Oscar. Na Litra International Airport information, Oscar. 0130. ILS Zulu runway 34 right approach. Landing runway 34 right. Departure runway 34 left. Departure frequency 124.2. Taxiway Alpha 2 closed. Observe gear down operation procedure on final. Wind 050 degrees 10 knots. Visibility 15 kilometers. Light rain. Few 500 feet stratus. Broken 700 feet stratus. Temperature 22. Dew point 20. QNH 1016 hectopascals. Tree 002 inches. Advise you have information, Oscar. Na Litra International Airport information, Oscar. 0130. ILS Zulu runway 34 right approach. Landing runway 34 right. Departure runway 34 left. Departure frequency 124.2. Taxiway Alpha 2 closed. Observe gear down operation procedure on final. Wind 050 degrees 10 knots. Visibility 15 kilometers. Light rain. Few 500 feet stratus. Broken 700 feet stratus. Temperature 22. Dew point 20. QNH 1016 hectopascals. Tree 002 inches. Advise you have information, Oscar. Na Litra International Airport information, Oscar. 0130. ILS Zulu runway 34 right approach. Landing runway 34 right. Departure runway 34 left. Departure frequency 124.2. Taxiway Alpha 2 closed. Observe gear down operation procedure on final. Wind 050 degrees 10 knots. Visibility 15 kilometers. Light rain. Few 500 feet stratus. Broken 700 feet stratus. Temperature 22. Dew point 20. QNH 1016 hectopascals. Tree 002 inches. Advise you have information, Oscar. Na Litra International Airport information, Oscar. 0130. ILS Zulu runway 34 right approach. Landing runway 34 right. Departure runway 34 left. Departure frequency 124.2. Taxiway Alpha 2 closed. Observe gear down operation procedure on final. Wind 050 degrees 10 knots. Visibility 15 kilometers. Light rain. Few 500 feet stratus. Broken 700 feet stratus. Temperature 22. Dew point 20. QNH 1016 hectopascals. Tree 002 inches. Advise you have information, Oscar. Na Litra International Airport information, Oscar. 0130. ILS Zulu runway 34 right approach. Landing runway 34 right. Departure runway 34 left.
Departure frequency 124.2. Taxiway Alpha 2 closed. Observe gear down operation procedure on final. Wind 050 degrees 10 knots. Visibility 15 kilometers. Light rain. Few 500 feet stratus. Broken 700 feet stratus. Temperature 22. Dew point 20. QNH 1016 hectopascals. Tree 002 inches. Advise you have information, Oscar. Nalitra International Airport information, Oscar. 0130. ILS Zulu runway 34 right approach. Landing runway 34 right. Departure runway 34 left. Departure frequency 124.2. Taxiway Alpha 2 closed. Observe gear down operation procedure on final. Wind 050 degrees 10 knots. Visibility 15 kilometers. Light rain. Few 500 feet stratus. Broken 700 feet stratus. Temperature 22. Dew point 20. QNH 1016 hectopascals. Tree 002 inches. Advise you have information, Oscar. Nalitra International Airport information, Oscar. 0130. ILS Zulu runway 34 right approach. Landing runway 34 right. Departure runway 34 left. Departure frequency 124.2. Taxiway Alpha 2 closed. Observe gear down operation procedure on final. Wind 050 degrees 10 knots. Visibility 15 kilometers. Light rain. Few 500 feet stratus. Broken 700 feet stratus. Temperature 22. Dew point 20. QNH 1016 hectopascals. Tree 002 inches. Advise you have information, Oscar. Nalitra International Airport information, Oscar. 0130. ILS Zulu runway 34 right approach. Landing runway 34 right. Departure runway 34 left. Departure frequency 124.2. Taxiway Alpha 2 closed. Observe gear down operation procedure on final. Wind 050 degrees 10 knots. Visibility 15 kilometers. Light rain. Few 500 feet stratus. Broken 700 feet stratus. Temperature 22. Dew point 20. QNH 1016 hectopascals. Tree 002 inches. Advise you have information, Oscar. Nalitra International Airport information, Oscar. 0130. ILS Zulu runway 34 right approach. Landing runway 34 right. Departure runway 34 left. Departure frequency 124.2. Taxiway Alpha 2 closed. Observe gear down operation procedure on final. Wind 050 degrees 10 knots. Visibility 15 kilometers. Light rain. Few 500 feet stratus. Broken 700 feet stratus. Temperature 22. Dew point 20. QNH 1016 hectopascals. Tree 002 inches. Advise you have information, Oscar. Nalitra International Airport information, Oscar. 0130. ILS Zulu runway 34 right approach. Landing runway 34 right. Departure runway 34 left. Departure frequency 124.2. Taxiway Alpha 2 closed. Observe gear down operation procedure on final. Wind 050 degrees 10 knots. Visibility 15 kilometers. Light rain. Few 500 feet stratus. Broken 700 feet stratus. Temperature 22. Dew point 20. QNH 1016 hectopascals. Tree 002 inches. Advise you have information, Oscar.
Nalita International Airport Information Oscar 0130 ILS Zulu runway 34 right approach landing runway 34 right departure runway 34 left departure frequency 124.2 taxiway alpha 2 closed observe gear down operation procedure on final wind 050 degrees 10 knots visibility 15 kilometers light rain few 500 feet stratus broken 700 feet stratus temperature 22 dew point 20 QNH 1016 hectopascals 3002 inches advise you have information Oscar Nalita International Airport information Oscar 0130 ILS Zulu runway 34 right approach landing runway 34 right departure runway 34 left departure frequency 124.2 taxiway alpha 2 closed observe gear down operation procedure on final wind 050 degrees 10 knots visibility 15 kilometers light rain few 500 feet stratus broken 700 feet stratus temperature 22 dew point 20 QNH 1016 hectopascals 3002 inches advise you have information Oscar Nalita International Airport information Oscar 0130 ILS Zulu runway 34 right approach landing runway 34 right departure runway 34 left departure frequency 124.2 taxiway alpha 2 closed observe gear down operation procedure on final wind 050 degrees 10 knots visibility 15 kilometers light rain few 500 feet stratus broken 700 feet stratus temperature 22 dew point 20 QNH 1016 hectopascals 3002 inches advise you have information Oscar Nalita International Airport information Oscar 0130 ILS Zulu runway 34 right approach landing runway 34 right departure runway 34 left departure frequency 124.2 taxiway alpha 2 closed observe gear down operation procedure on final wind 050 degrees 10 knots visibility 15 kilometers light rain few 500 feet stratus broken 700 feet stratus temperature 22 dew point 20 QNH 1016 hectopascals 3002 inches advise you have information Oscar Nalita International Airport information Oscar 0130 ILS Zulu runway 34 right approach landing runway 34 right departure runway 34 left departure frequency 124.2 taxiway alpha 2 closed observe gear down operation procedure on final wind 050 degrees 10 knots visibility 15 kilometers light rain few 500 feet stratus broken 700 feet stratus temperature 22 dew point 20 QNH 1016 hectopascals 3002 inches advise you have information Oscar Nalita International Airport information Oscar 0130 ILS Zulu runway 34 right approach landing runway 34 right departure runway 34 left departure frequency 124.2 taxiway alpha 2 closed observe gear down operation procedure on final wind 050 degrees 10 knots visibility 15 kilometers light rain few 500 feet stratus
Broken 700 feet stratus. Temperature 22. Dew point 20. QNH 1016 hectopascals. Tree 002 inches. Advise you have information, Oscar. Nalitra International Airport information, Oscar. 0130. ILS Zulu runway 34 right approach. Landing runway 34 right. Departure runway 34 left. Departure frequency 124.2. Taxiway Alpha 2 closed. Observe gear down operation procedure on final. Wind 050 degrees 10 knots. Visibility 15 kilometers. Light rain. Few 500 feet stratus. Broken 700 feet stratus. Temperature 22. Dew point 20. QNH 1016 hectopascals. Tree 002 inches. Advise you have information, Oscar. Nalitra International Airport information, Oscar. 0130. ILS Zulu runway 34 right approach. Landing runway 34 right. Departure runway 34 left. Departure frequency 124.2. Taxiway Alpha 2 closed. Observe gear down operation procedure on final. Wind 050 degrees 10 knots. Visibility 15 kilometers. Light rain. Few 500 feet stratus. Broken 700 feet stratus. Temperature 22. Dew point 20. QNH 1016 hectopascals. Tree 002 inches. Advise you have information, Oscar. Nalitra International Airport information, Oscar. 0130. ILS Zulu runway 34 right approach. Landing runway 34 right. Departure runway 34 left. Departure frequency 124.2. Taxiway Alpha 2 closed. Observe gear down operation procedure on final. Wind 050 degrees 10 knots. Visibility 15 kilometers. Light rain. Few 500 feet stratus. Broken 700 feet stratus. Temperature 22. Dew point 20. QNH 1016 hectopascals. Tree 002 inches. Advise you have information, Oscar. Nalitra International Airport information, Oscar. 0130. ILS Zulu runway 34 right approach. Landing runway 34 right. Departure runway 34 left. Departure frequency 124.2. Taxiway Alpha 2 closed. Observe gear down operation procedure on final. Wind 050 degrees 10 knots. Visibility 15 kilometers. Light rain. Few 500 feet stratus. Broken 700 feet stratus. Temperature 22. Dew point 20. QNH 1016 hectopascals. Tree 002 inches. Advise you have information, Oscar. Nalitra International Airport information, Oscar. 0130. ILS Zulu runway 34 right approach. Landing runway 34 right. Departure runway 34 left. Departure frequency 124.2. Taxiway Alpha 2 closed. Observe gear down operation procedure on final. Wind 050 degrees 10 knots. Visibility 15 kilometers. Light rain. Few 500 feet stratus. Broken 700 feet stratus. Temperature 22. Dew point 20. QNH 1016 hectopascals. Tree 002 inches. Advise you have information, Oscar. Nalitra International Airport information, Oscar. 0130. ILS Zulu runway 34 right approach. Landing runway 34 right. Departure runway 34 left. Departure frequency 124.2. Taxiway Alpha 2 closed.
Observe gear down operation procedure on final. Wind 050 degrees 10 knots. Visibility 15 kilometers. Light rain. Few 500 feet stratus. Broken 700 feet stratus. Temperature 22. Dew point 20. QNH 1016 hectopascals. Tree 002 inches. Advise you have information, Oscar. Now Litra International Airport information, Oscar. 0130. ILS Zulu runway 34 right approach. Landing runway 34 right. Departure runway 34 left. Departure frequency 124.2. Taxiway Alpha 2 closed. Observe gear down operation procedure on final. Wind 050 degrees 10 knots. Visibility 15 kilometers. Light rain. Few 500 feet stratus. Broken 700 feet stratus. Temperature 22. Dew point 20. QNH 1016 hectopascals. Tree 002 inches. Advise you have information, Oscar. Now Litra International Airport information, Oscar. 0130. ILS Zulu runway 34 right approach. Landing runway 34 right. Departure runway 34 left. Departure frequency 124.2. Taxiway Alpha 2 closed. Observe gear down operation procedure on final. Wind 050 degrees 10 knots. Visibility 15 kilometers. Light rain. Few 500 feet stratus. Broken 700 feet stratus. Temperature 22. Dew point 20. QNH 1016 hectopascals. Tree 002 inches. Advise you have information, Oscar. Now Litra International Airport information, Oscar. 0130. ILS Zulu runway 34 right approach. Landing runway 34 right. Departure runway 34 left. Departure frequency 124.2. Taxiway Alpha 2 closed. Observe gear down operation procedure on final. Wind 050 degrees 10 knots. Visibility 15 kilometers. Light rain. Few 500 feet stratus. Broken 700 feet stratus. Temperature 22. Dew point 20. QNH 1016 hectopascals. Tree 002 inches. Advise you have information, Oscar. Now Litra International Airport information, Oscar. 0130. ILS Zulu runway 34 right approach. Landing runway 34 right. Departure runway 34 left. Departure frequency 124.2. Taxiway Alpha 2 closed. Observe gear down operation procedure on final. Wind 050 degrees 10 knots. Visibility 15 kilometers. Light rain. Few 500 feet stratus. Broken 700 feet stratus. Temperature 22. Dew point 20. QNH 1016 hectopascals. Tree 002 inches. Advise you have information, Oscar. Now Litra International Airport information, Oscar. 0130. ILS Zulu runway 34 right approach. Landing runway 34 right. Departure runway 34 left. Departure frequency 124.2. Taxiway Alpha 2 closed. Observe gear down operation procedure on final. Wind 050 degrees 10 knots. Visibility 15 kilometers. Light rain. Few 500 feet stratus. Broken 700 feet stratus. Temperature 22. Dew point 20. QNH 1016 hectopascals. Tree 002 inches. Advise you have information, Oscar. Now Litra International Airport information, Oscar. 0130.
ILS Zulu runway 34 right approach. Landing runway 34 right. Departure runway 34 left. Departure frequency 124.2. Taxiway Alpha 2 closed. Observe gear down operation procedure on final. Wind 050 degrees 10 knots. Visibility 15 kilometers. Light rain. Few 500 feet stratus. Broken 700 feet stratus. Temperature 22. Dew point 20. QNH 1016 hectopascals. Tree 002 inches. Advise you have information, Oscar. Nalitra International Airport information, Oscar. 0130. ILS Zulu runway 34 right approach. Landing runway 34 right. Departure runway 34 left. Departure frequency 124.2. Taxiway Alpha 2 closed. Observe gear down operation procedure on final. Wind 050 degrees 10 knots. Visibility 15 kilometers. Light rain. Few 500 feet stratus. Broken 700 feet stratus. Temperature 22. Dew point 20. QNH 1016 hectopascals. Tree 002 inches. Advise you have information, Oscar. Nalitra International Airport information, Papa. 0200. ILS Zulu runway 34 right approach. Landing runway 34 right. Departure runway 34 left. Departure frequency 124.2. Taxiway Alpha 2 closed. Observe gear down operation procedure on final. Wind 040 degrees 11 knots. Visibility 15 kilometers. Light rain. Broken 700 feet stratus. Temperature 21. Dew point 20. QNH 1016 hectopascals. 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Nalitra International Airport information, Papa. 0200. ILS Zulu runway 34 right approach. Landing runway 34 right. Departure runway 34 left. Departure frequency 124.2. Taxiway Alpha 2 closed. Observe gear down operation procedure on final. Wind 040 degrees 11 knots. Visibility 15 kilometers. Light rain. Broken 700 feet stratus. Temperature 21. Dew point 20. QNH 1016 hectopascals. 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Nalitra International Airport information, Papa. 0200. ILS Zulu runway 34 right approach. Landing runway 34 right. Departure runway 34 left. Departure frequency 124.2. Taxiway Alpha 2 closed. Observe gear down operation procedure on final. Wind 040 degrees 11 knots. Visibility 15 kilometers. Light rain. Broken 700 feet stratus. Temperature 21. Dew point 20. QNH 1016 hectopascals. 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Advise you have information, Papa. Nalitra International Airport information, Papa. 0200. ILS Zulu runway 34 right approach. Landing runway 34 right. Departure runway 34 left. Departure frequency 124.2. Taxiway Alpha 2 closed. Observe gear down operation procedure on final. Wind 040 degrees 11 knots. Visibility 15 kilometers. Light rain. Broken 700 feet stratus. Temperature 21. Dew point 20. QNH 1016 hectopascals. Tree 002 inches. Advise you have information, Papa.
Nalita International Airport information pop on. 0200. ILS Zulu runway 34 right approach. Landing runway 34 right. Departure runway 34 left. Departure frequency 124.2. Taxiway Alpha 2 closed. Observe gear down operation procedure on final. Wind 040 degrees 11 knots. Visibility 15 kilometers. Light rain. Broken 700 feet stratus. Temperature 21. Dew point 20. QNH 1016 hectopascals. Tree 002 inches. Advise you have information pop on. Nalita International Airport information pop on. 0200. ILS Zulu runway 34 right approach. Landing runway 34 right. Departure runway 34 left. Departure frequency 124.2. Taxiway Alpha 2 closed. Observe gear down operation procedure on final. Wind 040 degrees 11 knots. Visibility 15 kilometers. Light rain. Broken 700 feet stratus. Temperature 21. Dew point 20. QNH 1016 hectopascals. Tree 002 inches. Advise you have information pop on. Nalita International Airport information pop on. 0200. ILS Zulu runway 34 right approach. Landing runway 34 right. Departure runway 34 left. Departure frequency 124.2. Taxiway Alpha 2 closed. Observe gear down operation procedure on final. Wind 040 degrees 11 knots. Visibility 15 kilometers. Light rain. Broken 700 feet stratus. Temperature 21. Dew point 20. QNH 1016 hectopascals. Tree 002 inches. Advise you have information pop on. Nalita International Airport information pop on. 0200. ILS Zulu runway 34 right approach. Landing runway 34 right. Departure runway 34 left. Departure frequency 124.2. Taxiway Alpha 2 closed. Observe gear down operation procedure on final. Wind 040 degrees 11 knots. Visibility 15 kilometers. Light rain. Broken 700 feet stratus. Temperature 21. Dew point 20. QNH 1016 hectopascals. Tree 002 inches. Advise you have information pop on. Nalita International Airport information pop on. 0200. ILS Zulu runway 34 right approach. Landing runway 34 right. Departure runway 34 left. Departure frequency 124.2. Taxiway Alpha 2 closed. Observe gear down operation procedure on final. Wind 040 degrees 11 knots. Visibility 15 kilometers. Light rain. Broken 700 feet stratus. Temperature 21. Dew point 20. QNH 1016 hectopascals. Tree 002 inches. Advise you have information pop on. Nalita International Airport information pop on. 0200. ILS Zulu runway 34 right approach. Landing runway 34 right. Departure runway 34 left. Departure frequency 124.2. Taxiway Alpha 2 closed. Observe gear down operation procedure on final. Wind 040 degrees 11 knots. Visibility 15 kilometers. Light rain. Broken 700 feet stratus. Temperature 21. Dew point 20. QNH 1016 hectopascals. Tree 002 inches.
advise you have information pop-off.

2.20, QNH1016 hectopascals, 3002 inches. 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Nalita International Airport information, Papa. 0200. ILS Zulu runway 34 right approach. Landing runway 34 right. Departure runway 34 left. Departure frequency 124.2. Taxiway Alpha 2 closed. Observe gear down operation procedure on final. Wind 040 degrees 11 knots. Visibility 15 kilometers. Light rain. Broken 700 feet stratus. Temperature 21. Dew point 20. QNH1016 hectopascals. 3002 inches. Advise you have information, Papa. Nalita International Airport information, Papa. 0200. ILS Zulu runway 34 right approach. Landing runway 34 right. Departure runway 34 left. Departure frequency 124.2. Taxiway Alpha 2 closed. Observe gear down operation procedure on final. Wind 040 degrees 11 knots. Visibility 15 kilometers. Light rain. Broken 700 feet stratus. Temperature 21. Dew point 20. QNH1016 hectopascals. 3002 inches. Advise you have information, Papa. Nalita International Airport information, Papa. 0200. ILS Zulu runway 34 right approach. Landing runway 34 right. Departure runway 34 left. Departure frequency 124.2. Taxiway Alpha 2 closed. Observe gear down operation procedure on final. Wind 040 degrees 11 knots. Visibility 15 kilometers. Light rain. Broken 700 feet stratus. Temperature 21. Dew point 20. QNH1016 hectopascals. 3002 inches. Advise you have information, Papa. Nalita International Airport information, Papa. 0200. ILS Zulu runway 34 right approach. Landing runway 34 right. Departure runway 34 left. Departure frequency 124.2. Taxiway Alpha 2 closed. Observe gear down operation procedure on final. Wind 040 degrees 11 knots. Visibility 15 kilometers. Light rain. Broken 700 feet stratus. Temperature 21. Dew point 20. QNH1016 hectopascals. 3002 inches. Advise you have information, Papa. Nalita International Airport information, Papa. 0200. ILS Zulu runway 34 right approach. Landing runway 34 right. Departure runway 34 left. Departure frequency 124.2. Taxiway Alpha 2 closed. Observe gear down operation procedure on final. Wind 040 degrees 11 knots. Visibility 15 kilometers. Light rain. Broken 700 feet stratus. Temperature 21. Dew point 20. QNH1016 hectopascals. 3002 inches. Advise you have information, Papa. Nalita International Airport information, Quebec. 0213. ILS Zulu runway 34 right approach. Landing runway 34 right. Departure runway 34 left. Departure frequency 124.2. Taxiway Alpha 2 closed. Observe gear down operation procedure on final. Wind 050 degrees 12 knots. Visibility 15 kilometers. Shower of rain.

few 500 feet stratus. Broken 700 feet cumulus. Temperature 22. Dew point 20. QNH 1016 hectopascals. Tree 001 inches. Advise you have information Quebec. Na Litra International Airport information Quebec. 021 tree. ILS Zulu runway 34 right approach. Landing runway 34 right. Departure runway 34 left. Departure frequency 124.2. Taxiway Alpha 2 closed. Observe gear down operation procedure on final. Wind 050 degrees 12 knots. Visibility 15 kilometers. Shower of rain. Few 500 feet stratus. Broken 700 feet cumulus. Temperature 22. Dew point 20. QNH 1016 hectopascals. Tree 001 inches. Advise you have information Quebec. Na Litra International Airport information Quebec. 021 tree. ILS Zulu runway 34 right approach. Landing runway 34 right. Departure runway 34 left. Departure frequency 124.2. Taxiway Alpha 2 closed. Observe gear down operation procedure on final. Wind 050 degrees 12 knots. Visibility 15 kilometers. Shower of rain. Few 500 feet stratus. Broken 700 feet cumulus. Temperature 22. Dew point 20. QNH 1016 hectopascals. Tree 001 inches. Advise you have information Quebec. Na Litra International Airport information Quebec. 021 tree. ILS Zulu runway 34 right approach. Landing runway 34 right. Departure runway 34 left. Departure frequency 124.2. Taxiway Alpha 2 closed. Observe gear down operation procedure on final. Wind 050 degrees 12 knots. Visibility 15 kilometers. Shower of rain. 500 feet stratus. Broken 700 feet cumulus. Temperature 22. Dew point 20. QNH 1016 hectopascals. Tree 001 inches. Advise you have information Quebec. Na Litra International Airport information Quebec. 021 tree. ILS Zulu runway 34 right approach. Landing runway 34 right. Departure runway 34 left. Departure frequency 124.2. Taxiway Alpha 2 closed. Observe gear down operation procedure on final. Wind 050 degrees 12 knots. Visibility 15 kilometers. Shower of rain. Few 500 feet stratus. Broken 700 feet cumulus. Temperature 22. Dew point 20. QNH 1016 hectopascals. Tree 001 inches. Advise you have information Quebec. Na Litra International Airport information Quebec. 021 tree. ILS Zulu runway 34 right approach. Landing runway 34 right. Departure runway 34 left. Departure frequency 124.2. Taxiway Alpha 2 closed. Observe gear down operation procedure on final. Wind 050 degrees 12 knots. Visibility 15 kilometers. Shower of rain. Few 500 feet stratus. Broken 700 feet cumulus. Temperature 22. Dew point 20. QNH 1016 hectopascals. Tree 001 inches. Advise you have information Quebec. Na Litra International Airport information Quebec. 021 tree. ILS Zulu runway 34 right approach. Landing runway 34 right. Departure runway 34 left. Departure frequency 124.2.
Taxiway Alpha 2 closed. Observe gear down operation procedure on final. Wind 050 degrees 12 knots. Visibility 15 kilometers. Shower of rain. Few 500 feet stratus. Broken 700 feet cumulus. Temperature 22. Dew point 20. QNH 1016 hectopascals. Tree 001 inches. Advise you have information Quebec. Na Litra International Airport information Quebec. 021 tree. ILS Zulu runway 34 right approach. Landing runway 34 right. Departure runway 34 left. Departure frequency 124.2. Taxiway Alpha 2 closed. Observe gear down operation procedure on final. Wind 050 degrees 12 knots. Visibility 15 kilometers. Shower of rain. Few 500 feet stratus. Broken 700 feet cumulus. Temperature 22. Dew point 20. QNH 1016 hectopascals. Tree 001 inches. Advise you have information Quebec. Na Litra International Airport information Quebec. 021 tree. ILS Zulu runway 34 right approach. Landing runway 34 right. Departure runway 34 left. Departure frequency 124.2. Taxiway Alpha 2 closed. Observe gear down operation procedure on final. Wind 050 degrees 12 knots. Visibility 15 kilometers. Shower of rain. Few 500 feet stratus. Broken 700 feet cumulus. Temperature 22. Dew point 20. QNH 1016 hectopascals. Tree 001 inches. Advise you have information Quebec. Na Litra International Airport information Quebec. 021 tree. ILS Zulu runway 34 right approach. Landing runway 34 right. Departure runway 34 left. Departure frequency 124.2. Taxiway Alpha 2 closed. Observe gear down operation procedure on final. Wind 050 degrees 12 knots. Visibility 15 kilometers. Shower of rain. Few 500 feet stratus. Broken 700 feet cumulus. Temperature 22. Dew point 20. QNH 1016 hectopascals. Tree 001 inches. Advise you have information Quebec. Na Litra International Airport information Quebec. 021 tree. ILS Zulu runway 34 right approach. Landing runway 34 right. Departure runway 34 left. Departure frequency 124.2. Taxiway Alpha 2 closed. Observe gear down operation procedure on final. Wind 050 degrees 12 knots. Visibility 15 kilometers. Shower of rain. Few 500 feet stratus. Broken 700 feet cumulus. Temperature 22. Dew point 20. QNH 1016 hectopascals. Tree 001 inches. Advise you have information Quebec. Na Litra International Airport information Quebec. 021 tree. ILS Zulu runway 34 right approach. Landing runway 34 right. Departure runway 34 left. Departure frequency 124.2. Taxiway Alpha 2 closed. Observe gear down operation procedure on final. Wind 050 degrees 12 knots. Visibility 15 kilometers. Shower of rain. Few 500 feet stratus. Broken 700 feet cumulus. Temperature 22. 2.20. QNH 1016 Tree 001 inches. Advise you have information Quebec. Na Litra International Airport information Quebec. 021 tree.
ILS Zulu runway 34 right approach. Landing runway 34 right. Departure runway 34 left. Departure frequency 124.2. Taxiway Alpha 2 closed. Observe gear down operation procedure on final. Wind 050 degrees 12 knots. Visibility 15 kilometers. Shower of rain. Few 500 feet stratus. Broken 700 feet cumulus. Temperature 22. Dew point 20. QNH 1016 hectopascals. Tree 001 inches. Advise you have information Quebec. Now Litra International Airport information Quebec. 0213. ILS Zulu runway 34 right approach. Landing runway 34 right. Departure runway 34 left. Departure frequency 124.2. Taxiway Alpha 2 closed. Observe gear down operation procedure on final. Wind 050 degrees 12 knots. Visibility 15 kilometers. Shower of rain. Few 500 feet stratus. Broken 700 feet cumulus. Temperature 22. Dew point 20. QNH 1016 hectopascals. Tree 001 inches. Advise you have information Quebec. Now Litra International Airport information Quebec. 0213. ILS Zulu runway 34 right approach. Landing runway 34 right. Departure runway 34 left. Departure frequency 124.2. Taxiway Alpha 2 closed. Observe gear down operation procedure on final. Wind 050 degrees 12 knots. Visibility 15 kilometers. Shower of rain. Few 500 feet stratus. Broken 700 feet cumulus. Temperature 22. Dew point 20. QNH 1016 hectopascals. Tree 001 inches. Advise you have information Quebec. Now Litra International Airport information Quebec. 0213. ILS Zulu runway 34 right approach. Landing runway 34 right. Departure runway 34 left. Departure frequency 124.2. Taxiway Alpha 2 closed. Observe gear down operation procedure on final. Wind 050 degrees 12 knots. Visibility 15 kilometers. Shower of rain. Few 500 feet stratus. Broken 700 feet cumulus. Temperature 22. Dew point 20. QNH 1016 hectopascals. Tree 001 inches. Advise you have information Quebec. Now Litra International Airport information Quebec. 0213. ILS Zulu runway 34 right approach. Landing runway 34 right. Departure runway 34 left. Departure frequency 124.2. Taxiway Alpha 2 closed. Observe gear down operation procedure on final. Wind 050 degrees 12 knots. Visibility 15 kilometers. Shower of rain. Few 500 feet stratus. Broken 700 feet cumulus. Temperature 22. Dew point 20. QNH 1016 hectopascals. Tree 001 inches. Advise you have information Quebec. Now Litra International Airport information Quebec. 0213. ILS Zulu runway 34 right approach. Landing runway 34 right. Departure runway 34 left. Departure frequency 124.2. Taxiway Alpha 2 closed. Observe gear down operation procedure on final. Wind 050 degrees 12 knots. Visibility 15 kilometers. Shower of rain. Few 500 feet stratus. Broken 700 feet cumulus. Temperature 22. Dew point 20.
QNH1016 hectopascals, 3001 inches. Advise you have information Quebec. Nalitra International Airport information Quebec. 0213. ILS Zulu runway 34 right approach. Landing runway 34 right. Departure runway 34 left. Departure frequency 124.2. Taxiway Alpha 2 closed. Observe gear down operation procedure on final. Wind 050 degrees 12 knots. Visibility 15 kilometers. Shower of rain. Few 500 feet stratus. Broken 700 feet cumulus. Temperature 22. Dew point 20. QNH1016 hectopascals. 3001 inches. Advise you have information Quebec. Nalitra International Airport information Romeo. 0230. ILS Zulu runway 34 right approach. Landing runway 34 right. Departure runway 34 left. Departure frequency 124.2. Taxiway Alpha 2 closed. Observe gear down operation procedure on final. Wind 050 degrees 12 knots. Visibility 10 kilometers. Shower of rain. Few 500 feet stratus. Broken 700 feet cumulus. Temperature 21. Dew point 20. QNH1016 hectopascals. 3001 inches. Advise you have information Romeo. Nalitra International Airport information Romeo. 0230. ILS Zulu runway 34 right approach. Landing runway 34 right. Departure runway 34 left. Departure frequency 124.2. Taxiway Alpha 2 closed. Observe gear down operation procedure on final. Wind 050 degrees 12 knots. Visibility 10 kilometers. Shower of rain. Few 500 feet stratus. Broken 700 feet cumulus. Temperature 21. Dew point 20. QNH1016 hectopascals. 3001 inches. Advise you have information Romeo. Nalitra International Airport information Romeo. 0230. ILS Zulu runway 34 right approach. Landing runway 34 right. Departure runway 34 left. Departure frequency 124.2. Taxiway Alpha 2 closed. Observe gear down operation procedure on final. Wind 050 degrees 12 knots. Visibility 10 kilometers. Shower of rain. Few 500 feet stratus. Broken 700 feet cumulus. Temperature 21. Dew point 20. QNH1016 hectopascals. 3001 inches. Advise you have information Romeo. Nalitra International Airport information Romeo. 0230. ILS Zulu runway 34 right approach. Landing runway 34 right. Departure runway 34 left. Departure frequency 124.2. Taxiway Alpha 2 closed. Observe gear down operation procedure on final. Wind 050 degrees 12 knots. Visibility 10 kilometers. Shower of rain. Few 500 feet stratus. Broken 700 feet cumulus. Temperature 21. Dew point 20. QNH1016 hectopascals. 3001 inches. Advise you have information Romeo. Nalitra International Airport information Romeo. 0230. ILS Zulu runway 34 right approach. Landing runway 34 right. Departure runway 34 left. Departure frequency 124.2. Taxiway Alpha 2 closed. Observe gear down operation procedure on final.
Wind 050 degrees 12 knots. Visibility 10 kilometers. Shower of rain. Few 500 feet stratus. Broken 700 feet cumulus. Temperature 21. Dew point 20. QNH 1016 hectopascals. Tree 001 inches. Advise you have information, Romeo. Nalitra International Airport information, Romeo. 0230. ILS Zulu runway 34 right approach. Landing runway 34 right. Departure runway 34 left. Departure frequency 124.2. Taxiway Alpha 2 closed. Observe gear down operation procedure on final. Wind 050 degrees 12 knots. Visibility 10 kilometers. Shower of rain. Few 500 feet stratus. Broken 700 feet cumulus. Temperature 21. Dew point 20. QNH 1016 hectopascals. Tree 001 inches. 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Nalitra International Airport information, Romeo. 0230. ILS Zulu runway 34 right approach. Landing runway 34 right. Departure runway 34 left. Departure frequency 124.2. Taxiway Alpha 2 closed. Observe gear down operation procedure on final. Wind 050 degrees 12 knots. Visibility 10 kilometers. Shower rain. Few 500 feet stratus. Broken 700 feet cumulus. Temperature 21. Dew point 20. QNH 1016 hectopascals. Tree 001 inches. 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Nalitra International Airport information, Romeo. 0230. ILS Zulu runway 34 right approach. Landing runway 34 right. Departure runway 34 left. Departure frequency 124.2. Taxiway Alpha 2 closed. Observe gear down operation procedure on final. Wind 050 degrees 12 knots. Visibility 10 kilometers. Shower of rain. Few 500 feet stratus. Broken 700 feet cumulus. Temperature 21. Dew point 20. QNH 1016 hectopascals. Tree 001 inches. 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Nalitra International Airport information, Romeo. 0230. ILS Zulu runway 34 right approach. Landing runway 34 right. Departure runway 34 left. Departure frequency 124.2. Taxiway Alpha 2 closed. Observe gear down operation procedure on final. Wind 050 degrees 12 knots. Visibility 10 kilometers. Shower of rain. Few 500 feet stratus. Broken 700 feet cumulus. Temperature 21. Dew point 20. QNH 1016 hectopascals. Tree 001 inches. 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Nalitra International Airport information, Romeo. 0230. ILS Zulu runway 34 right approach. Landing runway 34 right. Departure runway 34 left. Departure frequency 124.2. Taxiway Alpha 2 closed. Observe gear down operation procedure on final. Wind 050 degrees 12 knots. Visibility 10 kilometers. Shower of rain. Few 500 feet stratus. Broken 700 feet cumulus. Temperature 21. 2.20. QNH 1016 hectopascals. Tree 001 inches. 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Nalitra International Airport information, Romeo. 0230. ILS Zulu runway 34 right approach. Landing runway 34 right.
Departure runway 34 left. Departure frequency 124.2. Taxiway Alpha 2 closed. Observe gear down operation procedure on final. Wind 050 degrees 12 knots. Visibility 10 kilometers. Shower of rain. Q 500 feet stratus. Broken 700 feet cumulus. Temperature 21. Dew point 20. QNH 1016 test epicycles. Tree 001 inches. 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Nalitra International Airport information, Romeo. 0230. ILS Zulu runway 34 right approach. Landing runway 34 right. Departure runway 34 left. Departure frequency 124.2. 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Observe gear down operation procedure on final. Wind 050 degrees 12 knots. Visibility 10 kilometers. Shower of rain. Few 500 feet stratus. Broken 700 feet cumulus. Temperature 21. Dew point 20. QNH 1016 hectopascals. Tree 001 inches. 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Nalitra International Airport information, Romeo. 0230. ILS Zulu runway 34 right approach. Landing runway 34 right. Departure runway 34 left. Departure frequency 124.2. Taxiway Alpha 2 closed. Observe gear down operation procedure on final. Wind 050 degrees 12 knots. Visibility 10 kilometers. Shower of rain. Few 500 feet stratus. Broken 700 feet cumulus. Temperature 21. Dew point 20. QNH 1016 hectopascals. 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Nalitra International Airport information, Romeo. 0230. ILS Zulu runway 34 right approach. Landing runway 34 right. Departure runway 34 left. Departure frequency 124.2. Taxiway Alpha 2 closed. Observe gear down operation procedure on final. Wind 050 degrees 12 knots. Visibility 10 kilometers. Shower of rain. Few 500 feet stratus. Broken 700 feet cumulus. Temperature 21. Dew point 20. QNH 1016 hectopascals. 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Nalitra International Airport information, Romeo. 0230. ILS Zulu runway 34 right approach. Landing runway 34 right. Departure runway 34 left. Departure frequency 124.2. Taxiway Alpha 2 closed. Observe gear down operation procedure on final. Wind 050 degrees 12 knots. Visibility 10 kilometers. Shower of rain. Few 500 feet stratus. Broken 700 feet cumulus. Temperature 21. Dew point 20. QNH 1016 hectopascals. Tree 001 inches. Advise you have information, Romeo. Nalitra International Airport information, Sierra. 0243. ILS Zulu runway 34 right approach. Landing runway 34 right. Departure runway 34 left. Departure frequency 124.2. Taxiway Alpha 2 closed. Observe gear down operation procedure on final. Wind 040 degrees nanner knots. Direction variable between 010 and 070 degrees. Visibility 4,500 meters. Shower of rain. Few 500 feet stratus. Broken 700 feet cumulus. Temperature 21. Dew point 20. QNH 1016 hectopascals.
3002 inches. Advise you have information, Sierra. Nalita International Airport, information, Sierra. 0243. ILS Zulu runway 34 right approach. Landing runway 34 right. Departure runway 34 left. Departure frequency 124.2. Taxiway Alpha 2 closed. Observe gear down operation procedure on final. Wind 040 degrees nanner knots. Direction variable between 010 and 070 degrees. Visibility 4,500 meters. Shower of rain. Few 500 feet stratus. Broken 700 feet cumulus. Temperature 21. Dew point 20. QNH 1016 hectopascals. Tree 002 inches. Advise you have information, Sierra. Nalita International Airport, information, Sierra. 0243. ILS Zulu runway 34 right approach. Landing runway 34 right. Departure runway 34 left. Departure frequency 124.2. Taxiway Alpha 2 closed. Observe gear down operation procedure on final. Wind 040 degrees nanner knots. Direction variable between 010 and 070 degrees. Visibility 4,500 meters. Shower of rain. Few 500 feet stratus. Broken 700 feet cumulus. Temperature 21. Dew point 20. QNH 1016 hectopascals. Tree 002 inches. Advise you have information, Sierra. Nalita International Airport, information, Sierra. 0243. ILS Zulu runway 34 right approach. Landing runway 34 right. Departure runway 34 left. Departure frequency 124.2. Taxiway Alpha 2 closed. Observe gear down operation procedure on final. Wind 040 degrees nanner knots. Direction variable between 010 and 070 degrees. Visibility 4,500 meters. Shower of rain. Few 500 feet stratus. Broken 700 feet cumulus. Temperature 21. Dew point 20. QNH 1016 hectopascals. Tree 002 inches. Advise you have information, Sierra. Nalita International Airport, information, Tango. 0247. ILS Zulu runway 34 right approach. Landing runway 34 right. Departure runway 34 left. Departure frequency 124.2. Taxiway Alpha 2 closed. Observe gear down operation procedure on final. Wind 030 degrees 11 knots. Visibility 4,000 meters. Heavy shower of rain. Few 500 feet stratus. Broken 700 feet cumulus. Temperature 21. Dew point 20. QNH 1016 hectopascals. Tree 002 inches. Advise you have information, Tango. Nalita International Airport, information, Tango. 0247. ILS Zulu runway 34 right approach. Landing runway 34 right. Departure runway 34 left. Departure frequency 124.2. Taxiway Alpha 2 closed. Observe gear down operation procedure on final. Wind 030 degrees 11 knots. Visibility 4,000 meters. Heavy shower of rain. Few 500 feet stratus. Broken 700 feet cumulus. Temperature 21. Dew point 20. QNH 1016 hectopascals. Tree 002 inches. Advise you have information, Tango. Nalita International Airport, information, Tango. 0247. ILS Zulu runway 34 right approach. Landing runway 34 right.
Departure runway 34 left. Departure frequency 124.2. Taxiway Alpha 2 closed. Observe gear down operation procedure on final. Wind 030 degrees 11 knots. Visibility 4,000 meters. Heavy shower of rain. Few 500 feet stratus. Broken 700 feet cumulus. Temperature 21. Dew point 20. QNH 1016 hectopascals. Tree 002 inches. 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Nalitra International Airport information Tango. 0247. ILS Zulu runway 34 right approach. Landing runway 34 right. Departure runway 34 left. Departure frequency 124.2. Taxiway Alpha 2 closed. Observe gear down operation procedure on final. Wind 030 degrees 11 knots. Visibility 4,000 meters. Heavy shower of rain. Few 500 feet stratus. Broken 700 feet cumulus. Temperature 21. Dew point 20. QNH 1016 hectopascals. Tree 002 inches. 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Nalitra International Airport information Tango. 0247. ILS Zulu runway 34 right approach. Landing runway 34 right. Departure runway 34 left. Departure frequency 124.2. Taxiway Alpha 2 closed. Observe gear down operation procedure on final. Wind 030 degrees 11 knots. Visibility 4,000 meters. Heavy shower of rain. Few 500 feet stratus. Broken 700 feet cumulus. Temperature 21. Dew point 20. QNH 1016 hectopascals. Tree 002 inches. 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Nalitra International Airport information Tango. 0247. ILS Zulu runway 34 right approach. Landing runway 34 right. Departure runway 34 left. Departure frequency 124.2. Taxiway Alpha 2 closed. Observe gear down operation procedure on final. Wind 030 degrees 11 knots. Visibility 4,000 meters. Heavy shower of rain. Few 500 feet stratus. Broken 700 feet cumulus. Temperature 21. Dew point 20. QNH 1016 hectopascals. Tree 002 inches. Advise you have information Tango. Nalitra International Airport information Tango. 0247. ILS Zulu runway 34 right approach. Landing runway 34 right. Departure runway 34 left. Departure frequency 124.2. Taxiway Alpha 2 closed. Observe gear down operation procedure on final. Wind 030 degrees 11 knots. Visibility 4,000 meters. Heavy shower of rain. Few 500 feet stratus. Broken 700 feet cumulus. Temperature 21. Dew point 20. QNH 1016 hectopascals. 2002 inches. Advise you have information Tango. Nalitra International Airport information Tango. 0247. ILS Zulu runway 34 right approach. Landing runway 34 right. Departure runway 34 left. Departure frequency 124.2. Taxiway Alpha 2 closed. Observe gear down operation procedure on final. Wind 030 degrees 11 knots. Visibility 4,000 meters. Heavy shower of rain. Few 500 feet stratus. Broken 700 feet cumulus. Temperature 21. Dew point 20. QNH 1016 hectopascals. Tree 002 inches.
Advise you have information tango. Nalita International Airport information tango. 0247. ILS Zulu runway 34 right approach. Landing runway 34 right. Departure runway 34 left. Departure frequency 124.2. Taxiway Alpha 2 closed. Observe gear down operation procedure on final. Wind 030 degrees 11 knots. Visibility 4,000 meters. Heavy shower of rain. Few 500 feet stratus. Broken 700 feet cumulus. Temperature 21. Dew point 20. QNH 1016 hectopascals. Tree 002 inches. Advise you have information tango. Nalita International Airport information tango. 0247. ILS Zulu runway 34 right approach. Landing runway 34 right. Departure runway 34 left. Departure frequency 124.2. Taxiway Alpha 2 closed. Observe gear down operation procedure on final. Wind 030 degrees 11 knots. Visibility 4,000 meters. Heavy shower of rain. Few 500 feet stratus. Broken 700 feet cumulus. Temperature 21. Dew point 20. QNH 1016 hectopascals. Tree 002 inches. Advise you have information tango. Nalita International Airport information tango. 0247. ILS Zulu runway 34 right approach. Landing runway 34 right. Departure runway 34 left. Departure frequency 124.2. Taxiway Alpha 2 closed. Observe gear down operation procedure on final. Wind 030 degrees 11 knots. Visibility 4,000 meters. Heavy shower of rain. Few 500 feet stratus. Broken 700 feet cumulus. Temperature 21. Dew point 20. QNH 1016 hectopascals. Tree 002 inches. Advise you have information tango. Nalita International Airport information tango. 0247. ILS Zulu runway 34 right approach. Landing runway 34 right. Departure runway 34 left. Departure frequency 124.2. Taxiway Alpha 2 closed. Observe gear down operation procedure on final. Wind 030 degrees 11 knots. Visibility 4,000 meters. Heavy shower of rain. Few 500 feet stratus. Broken 700 feet cumulus. Temperature 21. Dew point 20. QNH 1016 hectopascals. Tree 002 inches. Advise you have information tango. Nalita International Airport information tango. 0247. ILS Zulu runway 34 right approach. Landing runway 34 right. Departure runway 34 left. Departure frequency 124.2. Taxiway Alpha 2 closed. Observe gear down operation procedure on final. Wind 030 degrees 11 knots. Visibility 4,000 meters. Heavy shower of rain. Few 500 feet stratus. Broken 700 feet cumulus. Temperature 21. Dew point 20. QNH 1016 hectopascals. Tree 002 inches. Advise you have information tango. Nalita International Airport information tango. 0247. ILS Zulu runway 34 right approach. Landing runway 34 right. Departure runway 34 left. Departure frequency 124.2. Taxiway Alpha 2 closed. Observe gear down operation procedure on final. Wind 030 degrees 11 knots. Visibility 4,000 meters.
heavy shower of rain. Few 500 feet stratus. Broken 700 feet cumulus. Temperature 21. Dew point 20. QNH 1016 hectopascals. Tree 002 inches. Advise you have information tango. Nalita International Airport information tango. 0247. ILS Zulu runway 34 right approach. Landing runway 34 right. Departure runway 34 left. Departure frequency 124.2. Taxiway Alpha 2 closed. Observe gear down operation procedure on final. Wind 030 degrees 11 knots. Visibility 4,000 meters. Heavy shower of rain. Few 500 feet stratus. Broken 700 feet cumulus. Temperature 21. Dew point 20. QNH 1016 hectopascals. Tree 002 inches. Advise you have information tango. Nalita International Airport information uniform. 0300. ILS Zulu runway 34 right approach. Landing runway 34 right. Departure runway 34 left. Departure frequency 124.2. Taxiway Alpha 2 closed. Observe gear down operation procedure on final. Wind 040 degrees 10 knots. Visibility 4,500 meters. Runway 34 left. RVR touchdown about 2,000 meters, no change. Midpoint 2,000 meters, no change. Stop end about 2,000 meters, no change. Runway 34 right. RVR touchdown above 2,000 meters, no change. Stop end above 2,000 meters, no change. Shower of rain. Few 300 feet stratus. Broken 700 feet cumulus. Temperature 21. Dew point 20. QNH 1016 hectopascals. Tree 002 inches. Advise you have information uniform. Nalita International Airport information uniform. 0300. ILS Zulu runway 34 right approach. Landing runway 34 right. Departure runway 34 left. Departure frequency 124.2. Taxiway Alpha 2 closed. Observe gear down operation procedure on final. Wind 040 degrees 10 knots. Visibility 4,500 meters. Runway 34 left. RVR touchdown above 2,000 meters, no change. Midpoint 2,000 meters, no change. Stop end above 2,000 meters, no change. Runway 34 right. RVR touchdown above 2,000 meters, no change. Stop end above 2,000 meters, no change. Shower of rain. Few 300 feet stratus. Broken 700 feet cumulus. Temperature 21. Dew point 20. QNH 1016 hectopascals. Tree 002 inches. Advise you have information uniform. Nalita International Airport information uniform. 0300. ILS Zulu runway 34 right approach. Landing runway 34 right. Departure runway 34 left. Departure frequency 124.2. Taxiway Alpha 2 closed. Observe gear down operation procedure on final. Wind 040 degrees 10 knots. Visibility 4,500 meters. Runway 34 left. RVR touchdown above 2,000 meters, no change. Midpoint 2,000 meters, no change. Stop end above 2,000 meters, no change. Runway 34 right. RVR touchdown above 2,000 meters, no change. Stop end above 2,000 meters, no change. Shower of rain. Few 300 feet stratus. Broken 700 feet cumulus. Temperature 21. Dew point 20. QNH 1016 hectopascals. Tree 002 inches. Advise you have information uniform. Nalita International Airport information uniform.
0300. ILS Zulu runway 34 right approach. Landing runway 34 right. Departure runway 34 left. Departure frequency 124.2. Taxiway Alpha 2 closed. Observe gear down operation procedure on final. Wind 040 degrees 10 knots. Visibility 4,500 meters. Runway 34 left. RVR touchdown about 2,000 meters, no change. Midpoint 2,000 meters, no change. Stop and above 2,000 meters, no change. Runway 34 right. RVR touchdown above 2,000 meters, no change. Stop and above 2,000 meters, no change. Shower of rain. Few 300 feet stratus. Broken 700 feet cumulus. Temperature 21. Dew point 20. QNH 1016 hectopascals. Tree 002 inches. Advise you have information uniform. Nalitra International Airport information uniform. 0300. ILS Zulu runway 34 right approach. Landing runway 34 right. Departure runway 34 left. Departure frequency 124.2. Taxiway Alpha 2 closed. Observe gear down operation procedure on final. Wind 040 degrees 10 knots. Visibility 4,500 meters. Runway 34 left. RVR touchdown about 2,000 meters, no change. Midpoint 2,000 meters, no change. Stop and above 2,000 meters, no change. Runway 34 right. RVR touchdown above 2,000 meters, no change. Stop and above 2,000 meters, no change. Shower of rain. Few 300 feet stratus. Broken 700 feet cumulus. Temperature 21. Dew point 20. QNH 1016 hectopascals. Tree 002 inches. Advise you have information uniform. Nalitra International Airport information Victor. 0306. ILS Zulu runway 34 right approach. Landing runway 34 right. Departure runway 34 left. Departure frequency 124.2. Taxiway Alpha 2 closed. Observe gear down operation procedure on final. Wind 040 degrees 10 knots. Visibility 7 kilometers. Shower of rain. Few 300 feet stratus. Broken 700 feet cumulus. Temperature 21. Dew point 21. QNH 1016 hectopascals. Tree 002 inches. Advise you have information Victor. Nalitra International Airport information Victor. 0306. ILS Zulu runway 34 right approach. Landing runway 34 right. Departure runway 34 left. Departure frequency 124.2. Taxiway Alpha 2 closed. Observe gear down operation procedure on final. Wind 040 degrees 10 knots. Visibility 7 kilometers. Shower of rain. Few 300 feet stratus. Broken 700 feet cumulus. Temperature 21. Dew point 21. QNH 1016 hectopascals. Tree 002 inches. Advise you have information Victor. Nalitra International Airport information Victor. 0306. ILS Zulu runway 34 right approach. Landing runway 34 right. Departure runway 34 left. Departure frequency 124.2. Taxiway Alpha 2 closed. Observe gear down operation procedure on final. Wind 040 degrees 10 knots. Visibility 7 kilometers. Shower of rain. Few 300 feet stratus. Broken 700 feet cumulus. Temperature 21. Dew point 21. QNH 1016 hectopascals. Tree 002 inches.
Advise you have information, Victor.

broken 700 feet cumulus. Temperature 21. Dew point 21. QNH 1016 hectopascals. Tree 002 inches. Advise you have information, Victor. Nalitra International Airport information, Victor. 0306. ILS Zulu runway 34 right approach. Landing runway 34 right. Departure runway 34 left. Departure frequency 124.2. Taxiway Alpha 2 closed. Observe gear down operation procedure on final. Wind 040 degrees 10 knots. Visibility 7 kilometers. Shower of rain. Few 300 feet stratus. Broken 700 feet cumulus. Temperature 21. Dew point 21. QNH 1016 hectopascals. Tree 002 inches. Advise you have information, Victor. Nalitra International Airport information, Victor. 0306. ILS Zulu runway 34 right approach. Landing runway 34 right. Departure runway 34 left. Departure frequency 124.2. Taxiway Alpha 2 closed. Observe gear down operation procedure on final. Wind 040 degrees 10 knots. Visibility 7 kilometers. Shower of rain. Few 300 feet stratus. Broken 700 feet cumulus. Temperature 21. Dew point 21. QNH 1016 hectopascals. Tree 002 inches. Advise you have information, Victor. Nalitra International Airport information, Victor. 0306. ILS Zulu runway 34 right approach. Landing runway 34 right. Departure runway 34 left. Departure frequency 124.2. Taxiway Alpha 2 closed. Observe gear down operation procedure on final. Wind 040 degrees 10 knots. Visibility 7 kilometers. Shower of rain. Few 300 feet stratus. Broken 700 feet cumulus. Temperature 21. Dew point 21. QNH 1016 hectopascals. Tree 002 inches. Advise you have information, Victor. Nalitra International Airport information, Victor. 0306. ILS Zulu runway 34 right approach. Landing runway 34 right. Departure runway 34 left. Departure frequency 124.2. Taxiway Alpha 2 closed. Observe gear down operation procedure on final. Wind 040 degrees 10 knots. Visibility 7 kilometers. Shower of rain. Few 300 feet stratus. Broken 700 feet cumulus. Temperature 21. Dew point 21. QNH 1016 hectopascals. Tree 002 inches. Advise you have information, Victor. Nalitra International Airport information, Victor. 0306. ILS Zulu runway 34 right approach. Landing runway 34 right. Departure runway 34 left. Departure frequency 124.2. Taxiway Alpha 2 closed. Observe gear down operation procedure on final. Wind 040 degrees 10 knots. Visibility 7 kilometers. Shower of rain. Few 300 feet stratus. Broken 700 feet cumulus. Temperature 21. Dew point 21. QNH 1016 hectopascals. Tree 002 inches. Advise you have information, Victor. Nalitra International Airport information, Victor. 0306. ILS Zulu runway 34 right approach. Landing runway 34 right. Departure runway 34 left. Departure frequency 124.2. Taxiway Alpha 2 closed.
Observe gear down operation procedure on final. Wind 040 degrees 10 knots. Visibility 7 kilometers. Shower of rain. Few 300 feet stratus. Broken 700 feet cumulus. Temperature 21. Dew point 21. QNH 1016 hectopascals. Tree 002 inches. Advise you have information, Victor. Nalitra International Airport information, Victor. 0306. ILS Zulu runway 34 right approach. Landing runway 34 right. Departure runway 34 left. Departure frequency 124.2. Taxiway Alpha 2 closed. Observe gear down operation procedure on final. Wind 040 degrees 10 knots. Visibility 7 kilometers. Shower of rain. Few 300 feet stratus. Broken 700 feet cumulus. Temperature 21. Dew point 21. QNH 1016 hectopascals. Tree 002 inches. Advise you have information, Victor. Nalitra International Airport information, Victor. 0306. ILS Zulu runway 34 right approach. Landing runway 34 right. Departure runway 34 left. Departure frequency 124.2. Taxiway Alpha 2 closed. Observe gear down operation procedure on final. Wind 040 degrees 10 knots. Visibility 7 kilometers. Shower of rain. Few 300 feet stratus. Broken 700 feet cumulus. Temperature 21. Dew point 21. QNH 1016 hectopascals. Tree 002 inches. Advise you have information, Victor. Nalitra International Airport information, Victor. 0306. ILS Zulu runway 34 right approach. Landing runway 34 right. Departure runway 34 left. Departure frequency 124.2. Taxiway Alpha 2 closed. Observe gear down operation procedure on final. Wind 040 degrees 10 knots. Visibility 7 kilometers. Shower of rain. 300 feet stratus. Broken 700 feet cumulus. Temperature 21. Dew point 21. QNH 1016 hectopascals. Tree 002 inches. Advise you have information, Victor. Nalitra International Airport information, Victor. 0306. ILS Zulu runway 34 right approach. Landing runway 34 right. Departure runway 34 left. Departure frequency 124.2. Taxiway Alpha 2 closed. Observe gear down operation procedure on final. Wind 040 degrees 10 knots. Visibility 7 kilometers. Shower of rain. Few 300 feet stratus. Broken 700 feet cumulus. Temperature 21. Dew point 21. QNH 1016 hectopascals. Tree 002 inches. Advise you have information, Victor. Nalitra International Airport information, Victor. 0306. ILS Zulu runway 34 right approach. Landing runway 34 right. Departure runway 34 left. Departure frequency 124.2. Taxiway Alpha 2 closed. Observe gear down operation procedure on final. Wind 040 degrees 10 knots. Visibility 7 kilometers. Shower of rain. Few 300 feet stratus. Broken 700 feet cumulus. Temperature 21. Dew point 21. QNH 1016 hectopascals. Tree 002 inches. Advise you have information, Victor. Nalitra International Airport information, Victor. 0306.
ILS Zulu, runway 34 right approach. Landing runway 34 right. Departure runway 34 left. Departure frequency 124.2. Taxiway Alpha 2 closed. Observe gear down operation procedure on final. Wind 040 degrees 10 knots. Visibility 7 kilometers. Shower of rain. 300 feet stratus. Broken 700 feet cumulus. Temperature 21. 2.21. QNH 1016 hectopascals. 3002 inches. Advise you have information, Victor. Nalita International Airport information, Victor. 0306. ILS Zulu runway 34 right approach. Landing runway 34 right. Departure runway 34 left. Departure frequency 124.2. Taxiway Alpha 2 closed. Observe gear down operation procedure on final. Wind 040 degrees 10 knots. Visibility 7 kilometers. Shower of rain. 300 feet stratus. Broken 700 feet cumulus. Temperature 21. 2.21. QNH 1016 hectopascals. 3002 inches. Advise you have information, Victor. Nalita International Airport information, Victor. 0306. ILS Zulu runway 34 right approach. Landing runway 34 right. Departure runway 34 left. Departure frequency 124.2. Taxiway Alpha 2 closed. Observe gear down operation procedure on final. Wind 040 degrees 10 knots. Visibility 7 kilometers. Shower of rain. Few 300 feet stratus. Broken 700 feet cumulus. Temperature 21. 2.21. QNH 1016 hectopascals. 3002 inches. Advise you have information, Victor. Nalita International Airport information, Victor. 0306. ILS Zulu runway 34 right approach. Landing runway 34 right. Departure runway 34 left. Departure frequency 124.2. Taxiway Alpha 2 closed. Observe gear down operation procedure on final. Wind 040 degrees 10 knots. Visibility 7 kilometers. Shower of rain. Few 300 feet stratus. Broken 700 feet cumulus. Temperature 21. 2.21. QNH 1016 hectopascals. 3002 inches. Advise you have information, Victor. Nalita International Airport information, Victor. 0306. ILS Zulu runway 34 right approach. Landing runway 34 right. Departure runway 34 left. Departure frequency 124.2. Taxiway Alpha 2 closed. Observe gear down operation procedure on final. Wind 040 degrees 10 knots. Visibility 7 kilometers. Shower of rain. Few 300 feet stratus. Broken 700 feet cumulus. Temperature 21. 2.21. QNH 1016 hectopascals. 3002 inches. Advise you have information, Victor. Nalita International Airport information, Victor. 0306. ILS Zulu runway 34 right approach. Landing runway 34 right. Departure runway 34 left. Departure frequency 124.2. Taxiway Alpha 2 closed. Observe gear down operation procedure on final. Wind 040 degrees 10 knots. Visibility 7 kilometers. Shower of rain. Few 300 feet stratus. Broken 700 feet cumulus. Temperature 21. 2.21. Q
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Advise you have information, Victor. Nalita International Airport, information, Victor. 0306. ILS Zulu runway 34 right approach. Landing runway 34 right. Departure runway 34 left. Departure frequency 124.2. Taxiway Alpha 2 closed. Observe gear down operation procedure on final. Wind 040 degrees 10 knots. Visibility 7 kilometers. Shower of rain. Few 300 feet stratus. Broken 700 feet cumulus. Temperature 21. Dew point 21. QNH1016 hectopascals. Tree 002 inches. Advise you have information, Victor. Nalita International Airport, information, Victor. 0306. ILS Zulu runway 34 right approach. Landing runway 34 right. Departure runway 34 left. Departure frequency 124.2. Taxiway Alpha 2 closed. Observe gear down operation procedure on final. Wind 040 degrees 10 knots. Visibility 7 kilometers. Shower of rain. Few 300 feet stratus. Broken 700 feet cumulus. Temperature 21. Dew point 21. QNH1016 hectopascals. Tree 002 inches. Advise you have information, Victor. Nalita International Airport, information, Victor. 0306. ILS Zulu runway 34 right approach. Landing runway 34 right. Departure runway 34 left. Departure frequency 124.2. Taxiway Alpha 2 closed. Observe gear down operation procedure on final. Wind 040 degrees 10 knots. Visibility 7 kilometers. Shower of rain. Few 300 feet stratus. Broken 700 feet cumulus. Temperature 21. Dew point 21. QNH1016 hectopascals. 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ILS Zulu runway 34 right approach. Landing runway 34 right. Departure runway 34 left. Departure frequency 124.2. Taxiway Alpha 2 closed. Observe gear down operation procedure on final. Wind 040 degrees 10 knots. Visibility 7 kilometers. Shower of rain. Few 300 feet stratus. Broken 700 feet cumulus. Temperature 21. Dew point 21. QNH1016 hectopascals. 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Advise you have information, Victor. Nalita International Airport, information, Victor. 0306. ILS Zulu runway 34 right approach. Landing runway 34 right. Departure runway 34 left. Departure frequency 124.2. 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Observe gear down operation procedure on final. Wind 040 degrees 10 knots. Visibility 7 kilometers. Shower of rain. Few 300 feet stratus. Broken 700 feet cumulus. Temperature 21. 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QNH1016 hectopascals. 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Advise you have information, Victor. Nalita International Airport, information, Victor. 0306. ILS Zulu runway 34 right approach. Landing runway 34 right. Departure runway 34 left. Departure frequency 124.2. 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
Wind 040 degrees 10 knots. Visibility 7 kilometers. Shower of rain. Few 300 feet stratus. Broken 700 feet cumulus. Temperature 21. Dew point 21. QNH 1016 hectopascals. Tree 002 inches. Advise you have information, Victor. Nalitra International Airport information whiskey. 0330. ILS 3134 right approach. Landing runway 34 right. Departure runway 34 left. Departure frequency 124.2. Taxiway altitude closed. Observe gear down operation procedure on final. Wind 030 degrees 90 knots. Visibility 10 kilometers. Light rain. Few 500 feet stratus. Broken 700 feet stratus. Temperature 21. Dew point 21. QNH 1016 hectopascals. Tree 003 inches. Advise you have information whiskey. Nalitra International Airport information whiskey. 0330. ILS Zulu runway 34 right approach. Landing runway 34 right. Departure runway 34 left. Departure frequency 124.2. Taxiway Alpha 2 closed. Observe gear down operation procedure on final. Wind 030 degrees 90 knots. Visibility 10 kilometers. Light rain. Few 500 feet stratus. Broken 700 feet stratus. Temperature 21. Dew point 21. QNH 1016 hectopascals. Tree 003 inches. Advise you have information whiskey. Nalitra International Airport information whiskey. 0330. ILS Zulu runway 34 right approach. Landing runway 34 right. Departure runway 34 left. Departure frequency 124.2. Taxiway Alpha 2 closed. Observe gear down operation procedure on final. Wind 030 degrees 90 knots. Visibility 10 kilometers. Light rain. Few 500 feet stratus. Broken 700 feet stratus. Temperature 21. Dew point 21. QNH 1016 hectopascals. Tree 003 inches. Advise you have information whiskey. Nalitra International Airport information whiskey. 0330. ILS Zulu runway 34 right approach. Landing runway 34 right. Departure runway 34 left. Departure frequency 124.2. Taxiway Alpha 2 closed. Observe gear down operation procedure on final. Wind 030 degrees 90 knots. Visibility 10 kilometers. Light rain. Few 500 feet stratus. Broken 700 feet stratus. Temperature 21. Dew point 21. QNH 1016 hectopascals. Tree 003 inches. Advise you have information whiskey. Nalitra International Airport information whiskey. 0330. ILS Zulu runway 34 right approach. Landing runway 34 right. Departure runway 34 left. Departure frequency 124.2. Taxiway Alpha 2 closed. Observe gear down operation procedure on final. Wind 030 degrees 90 knots. Visibility 10 kilometers. Light rain. Few 500 feet stratus. Broken 700 feet stratus. Temperature 21. Dew point 21. QNH 1016 hectopascals. Tree 003 inches. Advise you have information whiskey. Nalitra International Airport information whiskey. 0330. ILS Zulu runway 34 right approach. Landing runway 34 right.
Departure runway 34 left. Departure frequency 124.2. Taxiway Alpha 2 closed. Observe gear down operation procedure on final. Wind 030 degrees nanoknots. Visibility 10 kilometers. Light rain. Few 500 feet stratus. Broken 700 feet stratus. Temperature 21. Dew point 21. QNH 1016 hectopascals. Tree 003 inches. Advise you have information whiskey. Nalitra International Airport information whiskey. 0330. ILS Zulu runway 34 right approach. Landing runway 34 right. Departure runway 34 left. Departure frequency 124.2. Taxiway Alpha 2 closed. Observe gear down operation procedure on final. Wind 030 degrees nanoknots. Visibility 10 kilometers. Light rain. Few 500 feet stratus. Broken 700 feet stratus. Temperature 21. Dew point 21. QNH 1016 hectopascals. Tree 003 inches. Advise you have information whiskey. Nalitra International Airport information whiskey. 0330. ILS Zulu runway 34 right approach. Landing runway 34 right. Departure runway 34 left. Departure frequency 124.2. Taxiway Alpha 2 closed. Observe gear down operation procedure on final. Wind 030 degrees nanoknots. Visibility 10 kilometers. Light rain. Few 500 feet stratus. Broken 700 feet stratus. Temperature 21. Dew point 21. QNH 1016 hectopascals. Tree 003 inches. Advise you have information whiskey. Nalitra International Airport information whiskey. 0330. ILS Zulu runway 34 right approach. Landing runway 34 right. Departure runway 34 left. Departure frequency 124.2. Taxiway Alpha 2 closed. Observe gear down operation procedure on final. Wind 030 degrees nanoknots. Visibility 10 kilometers. Light rain. Few 500 feet stratus. Broken 700 feet stratus. Temperature 21. Dew point 21. QNH 1016 hectopascals. Tree 003 inches. Advise you have information whiskey. Nalitra International Airport information whiskey. 0330. ILS Zulu runway 34 right approach. Landing runway 34 right. Departure runway 34 left. Departure frequency 124.2. Taxiway Alpha 2 closed. Observe gear down operation procedure on final. Wind 030 degrees nanoknots. Visibility 10 kilometers. Light rain. Few 500 feet stratus. Broken 700 feet stratus. Temperature 21. Dew point 21. QNH 1016 hectopascals. Tree 003 inches. Advise you have information whiskey. Nalitra International Airport information whiskey. 0330. ILS Zulu runway 34 right approach. Landing runway 34 right. Departure runway 34 left. Departure frequency 124.2. Taxiway Alpha 2 closed. Observe gear down operation procedure on final. Wind 030 degrees nanoknots. Visibility 10 kilometers. Light rain. Few 500 feet stratus. Broken 700 feet stratus. Temperature 21. Dew point 21. QNH 1016 hectopascals. Tree 003 inches. Advise you have information whiskey.
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Light rain. Few 500 feet stratus. Broken 700 feet stratus. Temperature 21. Dew point 21. QNH 1016 hectopascals. Tree 00 tree inches. Advise you have information whiskey. Nalita International Airport information whiskey. 0330. ILS Zulu runway 34 right approach. Landing runway 34 right. Departure runway 34 left. Departure frequency 124.2. Taxiway Alpha 2 closed. Observe gear down operation procedure on final. Wind 030 degrees nanner knots. Visibility 10 kilometers. Light rain. Few 500 feet stratus. Broken 700 feet stratus. Temperature 21. Dew point 21. QNH 1016 hectopascals. Tree 00 tree inches. Advise you have information whiskey. Nalita International Airport information whiskey. 0330. ILS Zulu runway 34 right approach. Landing runway 34 right. Departure runway 34 left. Departure frequency 124.2. Taxiway Alpha 2 closed. Observe gear down operation procedure on final. Wind 030 degrees nanner knots. Visibility 10 kilometers. Light rain. Few 500 feet stratus. Broken 700 feet stratus. Temperature 21. Dew point 21. QNH 1016 hectopascals. Tree 00 tree inches. Advise you have information whiskey. Nalita International Airport information whiskey. 0330. ILS Zulu runway 34 right approach. Landing runway 34 right. Departure runway 34 left. Departure frequency 124.2. Taxiway Alpha 2 closed. Observe gear down operation procedure on final. Wind 030 degrees nanner knots. Visibility 10 kilometers. Light rain. Few 500 feet stratus. Broken 700 feet stratus. Temperature 21. Dew point 21. QNH 1016 hectopascals. Tree 00 tree inches. Advise you have information whiskey. Nalita International Airport Information Whiskey 0330 ILS Zulu Runway 34 right approach Landing Runway 34 right Departure Runway 34 left Departure Frequency 124.2 Taxiway Alpha 2 closed Observe gear down operation procedure on final Wind 030 degrees nanner knots Visibility 10 kilometers. Light rain. Few 500 feet stratus. Broken 700 feet stratus. Temperature 21. Dew point 21. QNH 1016 hectopascals. Tree 00 tree inches. Advise you have information whiskey. Nalita International Airport information whiskey. 0330. ILS Zulu runway 34 right approach. Landing runway 34 right. Departure runway 34 left. Departure frequency 124.2. Taxiway Alpha 2 closed. Observe gear down operation procedure on final. Wind 030 degrees nanner knots. Visibility 10 kilometers. Light rain. Few 500 feet stratus. Broken 700 feet stratus. Temperature 21.
dew point 21. QNH 1016 hectopascals. Tree 00 tree inches. Advise you have information whiskey. Nalita International Airport information whiskey. 0330. ILS Zulu runway 34 right approach. Landing runway 34 right. Departure runway 34 left. Departure frequency 124.2. Taxiway Alpha 2 closed. Observe gear down operation procedure on final. Wind 030 degrees nanoknots. Visibility 10 kilometers. Light rain. Few 500 feet stratus. Broken 700 feet stratus. Temperature 21. Dew point 21. QNH 1016 hectopascals. Tree 00 tree inches. Advise you have information whiskey. Nalita International Airport information whiskey. 0330. ILS Zulu runway 34 right approach. Landing runway 34 right. Departure runway 34 left. Departure frequency 124.2. Taxiway Alpha 2 closed. Observe gear down operation procedure on final. Wind 030 degrees nanoknots. Visibility 10 kilometers. Light rain. Few 500 feet stratus. Broken 700 feet stratus. Temperature 21. Dew point 21. QNH 1016 hectopascals. Tree 00 tree inches. Advise you have information whiskey. Nalita International Airport information whiskey. 0330. ILS Zulu runway 34 right approach. Landing runway 34 right. Departure runway 34 left. Departure frequency 124.2. Taxiway Alpha 2 closed. Observe gear down operation procedure on final. Wind 030 degrees nanoknots. Visibility 10 kilometers. Light rain. Few 500 feet stratus. Broken 700 feet stratus. Temperature 21. Dew point 21. QNH 1016 hectopascals. Tree 00 tree inches. Advise you have information whiskey. Nalita International Airport information whiskey. 0330. ILS Zulu runway 34 right approach. Landing runway 34 right. Departure runway 34 left. Departure frequency 124.2. Taxiway Alpha 2 closed. Observe gear down operation procedure on final. Wind 030 degrees nanoknots. Visibility 10 kilometers. Light rain. Few 500 feet stratus. Broken 700 feet stratus. Temperature 21. Dew point 21. QNH 1016 hectopascals. Tree 00 tree inches. Advise you have information whiskey. Nalita International Airport information whiskey. 0330. ILS Zulu runway 34 right approach. Landing runway 34 right. Departure runway 34 left. Departure frequency 124.2. Taxiway Alpha 2 closed. Observe gear down operation procedure on final. Wind 030 degrees nanoknots. Visibility 10 kilometers. Light rain. Few 500 feet stratus. Broken 700 feet stratus. Temperature 21. Dew point 21. QNH 1016 hectopascals. 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Advise you have information whiskey. Nalita International Airport information whiskey. 0330. ILS Zulu runway 34 right approach. Landing runway 34 right. Departure runway 34 left. Departure frequency 124.2. Taxiway Alpha 2 closed. Observe gear down operation procedure on final.
Wind 030 degrees nanoknots. Visibility 10 kilometers. Light rain. Few 500 feet stratus. Broken 700 feet stratus. Temperature 21. Dew point 21. QNH 1016 hectopascals. 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Advise you have information whiskey. Nalita International Airport information whiskey. 0330. ILS Zulu runway 34 right approach. Landing runway 34 right. Departure runway 34 left. Departure frequency 124.2. Taxiway Alpha 2 closed. Observe gear down operation procedure on final. Wind 030 degrees nanoknots. Visibility 10 kilometers. Light rain. Few 500 feet stratus. Broken 700 feet stratus. Temperature 21. Dew point 21. QNH 1016 hectopascals. Tree 00 tree inches. Advise you have information whiskey. Nalita International Airport information whiskey. 0330. ILS Zulu runway 34 right approach. Landing runway 34 right. Departure runway 34 left. Departure frequency 124.2. Taxiway Alpha 2 closed. Observe gear down operation procedure on final. Wind 030 degrees nanoknots. Visibility 10 kilometers. Light rain. Few 500 feet stratus. Broken 700 feet stratus. Temperature 21. Dew point 21. QNH 1016 hectopascals. Tree 00 tree inches. Advise you have information whiskey. Nalita International Airport information whiskey. 0330. ILS Zulu runway 34 right approach. Landing runway 34 right. Departure runway 34 left. Departure frequency 124.2. Taxiway Alpha 2 closed. Observe gear down operation procedure on final. Wind 030 degrees nanoknots. Visibility 10 kilometers. Light rain. Few 500 feet stratus. Broken 700 feet stratus. Temperature 21. Dew point 21. QNH 1016 hectopascals. Tree 00 tree inches. Advise you have information whiskey. Nalita International Airport information whiskey. 0330. ILS Zulu runway 34 right approach. Landing runway 34 right. Departure runway 34 left. Departure frequency 124.2. Taxiway Alpha 2 closed. Observe gear down operation procedure on final. Wind 030 degrees nanoknots. Visibility 10 kilometers. Light rain. Few 500 feet stratus. Broken 700 feet stratus. Temperature 21. Dew point 21. QNH 1016 hectopascals. Tree 00 tree inches. Advise you have information whiskey. Nalita International Airport information whiskey. 0330. ILS Zulu runway 34 right approach. Landing runway 34 right. Departure runway 34 left. Departure frequency 124.2. Taxiway Alpha 2 closed. Observe gear down operation procedure on final. Wind 030 degrees nanoknots. Visibility 10 kilometers. Light rain. Few 500 feet stratus. Broken 700 feet stratus. Temperature 21. Dew point 21. QNH 1016 hectopascals. Tree 00 tree inches. Advise you have information whiskey. Nalita International Airport information whiskey. 0330. ILS Zulu runway 34 right approach. Landing runway 34 right. Departure runway 34 left.
Departure frequency 124.2. Taxiway Alpha 2 closed. Observe gear down operation procedure on final. Wind 030 degrees nanner knots. Visibility 10 kilometers. Light rain. Few 500 feet stratus. Broken 700 feet stratus. Temperature 21. Dew point 21. QNH 1016 hectopascals. Tree 003 inches. Advise you have information whiskey. Nalitra International Airport information whiskey. 0330. ILS Zulu runway 34 right approach. Landing runway 34 right. Departure runway 34 left. Departure frequency 124.2. Taxiway Alpha 2 closed. Observe gear down operation procedure on final. Wind 030 degrees nanner knots. Visibility 10 kilometers. Light rain. Few 500 feet stratus. Broken 700 feet stratus. Temperature 21. Dew point 21. QNH 1016 hectopascals. Tree 003 inches. Advise you have information whiskey. Nalitra International Airport information whiskey. 0330. ILS Zulu runway 34 right approach. Landing runway 34 right. Departure runway 34 left. Departure frequency 124.2. Taxiway Alpha 2 closed. Observe gear down operation procedure on final. Wind 030 degrees nanner knots. Visibility 10 kilometers. Light rain. Few 500 feet stratus. Broken 700 feet stratus. Temperature 21. Dew point 21. QNH 1016 hectopascals. Tree 003 inches. Advise you have information whiskey. Nalitra International Airport information whiskey. 0330. ILS Zulu runway 34 right approach. Landing runway 34 right. Departure runway 34 left. Departure frequency 124.2. Taxiway Alpha 2 closed. Observe gear down operation procedure on final. Wind 030 degrees nanner knots. Visibility 10 kilometers. Light rain. Few 500 feet stratus. Broken 700 feet stratus. Temperature 21. Dew point 21. QNH 1016 hectopascals. Tree 003 inches. Advise you have information whiskey. Nalitra International Airport information whiskey. 0330. ILS Zulu runway 34 right approach. Landing runway 34 right. Departure runway 34 left. Departure frequency 124.2. Taxiway Alpha 2 closed. Observe gear down operation procedure on final. Wind 030 degrees nanner knots. Visibility 10 kilometers. Light rain. Few 500 feet stratus. Broken 700 feet stratus. Temperature 21. Dew point 21. QNH 1016 hectopascals. Tree 003 inches. Advise you have information whiskey. Nalitra International Airport information whiskey. 0330. ILS Zulu runway 34 right approach. Landing runway 34 right. Departure runway 34 left. Departure frequency 124.2. Taxiway Alpha 2 closed. Observe gear down operation procedure on final. Wind 030 degrees nanner knots. Visibility 10 kilometers. Light rain. Few 500 feet stratus. Broken 700 feet stratus. Temperature 21. Dew point 21. QNH 1016 hectopascals. Tree 003 inches. Advise you have information whiskey. Nalitra International Airport information X-ray.
0400. ILS Zulu runway 34 right approach. Landing runway 34 right. Departure runway 34 left. Departure frequency 124.2. Taxiway Alpha 2 closed. Observe gear down operation procedure on final. Wind 050 degrees 10 knots. Visibility 15 kilometers. Light rain. Few 400 feet stratus. Broken 700 feet stratus. Temperature 22. Dew point 21. QNH 1016 hectopascals. Tree 002 inches. Advise you have information X-ray. 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ILS Zulu runway 34 right approach. Landing runway 34 right. Departure runway 34 left. Departure frequency 124.2. Taxiway Alpha 2 closed. Observe gear down operation procedure on final. Wind 050 degrees 10 knots. Visibility 15 kilometers. Light rain. Few 400 feet stratus. Broken 700 feet stratus. Temperature 22. Dew point 21. QNH 1016 hectopascals. Tree 002 inches. 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To runway 34 right approach. Landing runway 34 right. Departure runway 34 left. Departure frequency 124.2. Taxiway Alpha 2 closed. Observe gear down operation procedure on final. Wind 050 degrees 10 knots. Visibility 15 kilometers. Light rain. Few 400 feet stratus. Broken 700 feet stratus. Temperature 22. Dew point 21. QNH 1016 hectopascals. Tree 002 inches. 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ILS Zulu runway 34 right approach. Landing runway 34 right. Departure runway 34 left. Departure frequency 124.2. Taxiway Alpha 2 closed. Observe gear down operation procedure on final. Wind 050 degrees 10 knots. Visibility 15 kilometers. Light rain. Few 400 feet stratus. Broken 700 feet stratus. Temperature 22. Dew point 21. QNH 1016 hectopascals. Tree 002 inches. 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ILS Zulu runway 34 right approach. Landing runway 34 right. Departure runway 34 left. Departure frequency 124.2. Taxiway Alpha 2 closed. Observe gear down operation procedure on final. Wind 050 degrees 10 knots. Visibility 15 kilometers. Light rain. Few 400 feet stratus. Broken 700 feet stratus. Temperature 22. Dew point 21. QNH 1016 hectopascals. Tree 002 inches. 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ILS Zulu runway 34 right approach. Landing runway 34 right. Departure runway 34 left. Departure frequency 124.2. Taxiway Alpha 2 closed. Observe gear down operation procedure on final. Wind 050 degrees 10 knots. Visibility 15 kilometers. Light rain. Few 400 feet stratus. Broken 700 feet stratus. Temperature 22.
2.21. QNH1016 hectopascals. 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ILS Zulu runway 34 right approach. Landing runway 34 right. Departure runway 34 left. Departure frequency 124.2. Taxiway Alpha 2 closed. Observe gear down operation procedure on final. Wind 050 degrees 10 knots. Visibility 15 kilometers. Light rain. Few 400 feet stratus. Broken 700 feet stratus. Temperature 22. Dew point 21. QNH1016 hectopascals. 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ILS Zulu runway 34 right approach. Landing runway 34 right. Departure runway 34 left. Departure frequency 124.2. Taxiway Alpha 2 closed. Observe gear down operation procedure on final. Wind 050 degrees 10 knots. Visibility 15 kilometers. Light rain. Few 400 feet stratus. Broken 700 feet stratus. Temperature 22. Dew point 21. QNH1016 hectopascals. 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ILS Zulu runway 34 right approach. Landing runway 34 right. Departure runway 34 left. Departure frequency 124.2. Taxiway Alpha 2 closed. Observe gear down operation procedure on final. Wind 050 degrees 10 knots. Visibility 15 kilometers. Light rain. Few 400 feet stratus. Broken 700 feet stratus. Temperature 22. Dew point 21. QNH1016 hectopascals. 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ILS Zulu runway 34 right approach. Landing runway 34 right. Departure runway 34 left. Departure frequency 124.2. Taxiway Alpha 2 closed. Observe gear down operation procedure on final. Wind 050 degrees 10 knots. Visibility 15 kilometers. Light rain. Few 400 feet stratus. Broken 700 feet stratus. Temperature 22. Dew point 21. QNH1016 hectopascals. 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ILS Zulu runway 34 right approach. Landing runway 34 right. Departure runway 34 left. Departure frequency 124.2. Taxiway Alpha 2 closed. Observe gear down operation procedure on final. Wind 050 degrees 10 knots. Visibility 15 kilometers. Light rain. Few 400 feet stratus. Broken 700 feet stratus. Temperature 22. Dew point 21. QNH1016 hectopascals. 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ILS Zulu runway 34 right approach. Landing runway 34 right. Departure runway 34 left. Departure frequency 124.2. Taxiway Alpha 2 closed.
Observe gear down operation procedure on final. Wind 050 degrees 10 knots. Visibility

400. ILS Zulu runway 34 right approach. Landing runway 34 right. Departure runway 34 left. Departure frequency 124.2. Taxiway Alpha 2 closed. Observe gear down operation procedure on final. Wind 050 degrees 10 knots. Visibility 15 kilometers. Light rain. Few 400 feet stratus. Broken 700 feet stratus. Temperature 22. Dew point 21. QNH 1016 hectopascals. Tree 002 inches. 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Nalitra International Airport information X-ray. 0400. ILS Zulu runway 34 right approach. Landing runway 34 right. Departure runway 34 left. Departure frequency 124.2. Taxiway Alpha 2 closed. Observe gear down operation procedure on final. Wind 050 degrees 10 knots. Visibility 15 kilometers. Light rain. Few 400 feet stratus. Broken 700 feet stratus. Temperature 22. Dew point 21. QNH 1016 hectopascals. Tree 002 inches. 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ILS Zulu runway 34 right approach. Landing runway 34 right. Departure runway 34 left. Departure frequency 124.2. Taxiway Alpha 2 closed. Observe gear down operation procedure on final. Wind 050 degrees 10 knots. Visibility 15 kilometers. Light rain. Few 400 feet stratus. Broken 700 feet stratus. Temperature 22. Dew point 21. QNH 1016 hectopascals. 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ILS Zulu runway 34 right approach. Landing runway 34 right. Departure runway 34 left. Departure frequency 124.2. Taxiway Alpha 2 closed. Observe gear down operation procedure on final. Wind 050 degrees 10 knots. Visibility 15 kilometers. Light rain. Few 400 feet stratus. Broken 700 feet stratus. Temperature 22. Dew point 21. QNH 1016 hectopascals. 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ILS Zulu runway 34 right approach. Landing runway 34 right. Departure runway 34 left. Departure frequency 124.2. Taxiway Alpha 2 closed. Observe gear down operation procedure on final. Wind 050 degrees 10 knots. Visibility 15 kilometers. Light rain. Few 400 feet stratus. Broken 700 feet stratus. Temperature 22. Dew point 21. QNH 1016 hectopascals. Tree 002 inches. 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ILS Zulu runway 34 right approach. Landing runway 34 right. Departure runway 34 left. 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Taxiway Alpha 2 closed. Observe gear down operation procedure on final. Wind 050 degrees 10 knots. Visibility 15 kilometers. Light rain. Few 400 feet stratus. Broken 700 feet stratus. Temperature 22.
DuPont 21, QNH1016 hectopascals, tree 002 inches. 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ILS Zulu runway 34 right approach. Landing runway 34 right. Departure runway 34 left. Departure frequency 124.2. Taxiway Alpha 2 closed. Observe gear down operation procedure on final. Wind 050 degrees 10 knots. Visibility 15 kilometers. Light rain. Few 400 feet stratus. Broken 700 feet stratus. Temperature 22. Dew point 21. QNH1016 hectopascals. 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ILS Zulu runway 34 right approach. Landing runway 34 right. Departure runway 34 left. Departure frequency 124.2. Taxiway Alpha 2 closed. Observe gear down operation procedure on final. Wind 050 degrees 10 knots. Visibility 15 kilometers. Light rain. Few 400 feet stratus. Broken 700 feet stratus. Temperature 22. Dew point 21. QNH1016 hectopascals. 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ILS Zulu runway 34 right approach. Landing runway 34 right. Departure runway 34 left. Departure frequency 124.2. Taxiway Alpha 2 closed. Observe gear down operation procedure on final. Wind 050 degrees 10 knots. Visibility 15 kilometers. Light rain. Few 400 feet stratus. Broken 700 feet stratus. Temperature 22. Dew point 21. QNH1016 hectopascals. 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ILS Zulu runway 34 right approach. Landing runway 34 right. Departure runway 34 left. Departure frequency 124.2. Taxiway Alpha 2 closed. Observe gear down operation procedure on final. Wind 050 degrees 10 knots. Visibility 15 kilometers. Light rain. Few 400 feet stratus. Broken 700 feet stratus. Temperature 22. Dew point 21. QNH1016 hectopascals. 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ILS Zulu runway 34 right approach. Landing runway 34 right. Departure runway 34 left. Departure frequency 124.2. Taxiway Alpha 2 closed. Observe gear down operation procedure on final. Wind 050 degrees 10 knots. Visibility 15 kilometers. Light rain. Few 400 feet stratus. Broken 700 feet stratus. Temperature 22. Dew point 21. QNH1016 hectopascals. 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ILS Zulu runway 34 right approach. Landing runway 34 right. Departure runway 34 left. Departure frequency 124.2. Taxiway Alpha 2 closed.
Observe gear down operation procedure on final. Wind 050 degrees 10 knots. Visibility 15 kilometers. Light rain. Few 400 feet stratus. Broken 700 feet stratus. Temperature 22. Dew point 21. QNH 1016 hectopascals. Tree 002 inches. 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ILS Zulu runway 34 right approach. Landing runway 34 right. Departure runway 34 left. Departure frequency 124.2. Taxiway Alpha 2 closed. Observe gear down operation procedure on final. Wind 050 degrees 10 knots. Visibility 15 kilometers. Light rain. Few 400 feet stratus. Broken 700 feet stratus. Temperature 22. Dew point 21. QNH 1016 hectopascals. Tree 002 inches. 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ILS Zulu runway 34 right approach. Landing runway 34 right. Departure runway 34 left. Departure frequency 124.2. Taxiway Alpha 2 closed. Observe gear down operation procedure on final. Wind 050 degrees 10 knots. Visibility 15 kilometers. Light rain. Few 400 feet stratus. Broken 700 feet stratus. Temperature 22. Dew point 21. QNH 1016 hectopascals. Tree 002 inches. 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ILS Zulu runway 34 right approach. Landing runway 34 right. Departure runway 34 left. Departure frequency 124.2. Taxiway Alpha 2 closed. Observe gear down operation procedure on final. Wind 050 degrees 10 knots. Visibility 15 kilometers. Light rain. Few 400 feet stratus. Broken 700 feet stratus. Temperature 22. Dew point 21. QNH 1016 hectopascals. Tree 002 inches. 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Nalita International Airport information X-ray. 0400. ILS Zulu runway 34 right approach. Landing runway 34 right. Departure runway 34 left. Departure frequency 124.2. Taxiway Alpha 2 closed. Observe gear down operation procedure on final. Wind 050 degrees 10 knots. Visibility 15 kilometers. Light rain. Few 400 feet stratus. Broken 700 feet stratus. Temperature 22. Dew point 21. QNH 1016 hectopascals. Tree 002 inches. Advise you have information X-ray. Nalita International Airport information Yankee. 0430. ILS Zulu runway 34 right approach. Landing runway 34 right. Departure runway 34 left. Departure frequency 124.2. Taxiway Alpha 2 closed. Observe gear down operation procedure on final. Wind 050 degrees 11 knots. Visibility 15 kilometers. Light rain. Few 400 feet stratus. Broken 700 feet stratus. Temperature 21. Dew point 20. QNH 1016 hectopascals. Tree 001 inches. Advise you have information Yankee. Nalita International Airport information Yankee. 0430.
ILS Zulu runway 34 right approach. Landing runway 34 right. Departure runway 34 left. Departure frequency 124.2. Taxiway Alpha 2 closed. Observe gear down operation procedure on final. Wind 050 degrees 11 knots. Visibility 15 kilometers. Light rain. Few 400 feet stratus. Broken 700 feet stratus. Temperature 21. Dew point 20. QNH 1016 hectopascals. Tree 001 inches. Advise you have information Yankee. Nalitra International Airport information Yankee. 0430. ILS Zulu runway 34 right approach. Landing runway 34 right. Departure runway 34 left. Departure frequency 124.2. Taxiway Alpha 2 closed. Observe gear down operation procedure on final. Wind 050 degrees 11 knots. Visibility 15 kilometers. Light rain. Few 400 feet stratus. Broken 700 feet stratus. Temperature 21. Dew point 20. QNH 1016 hectopascals. Tree 001 inches. Advise you have information Yankee. Nalitra International Airport information Yankee. 0430. ILS Zulu runway 34 right approach. Landing runway 34 right. Departure runway 34 left. Departure frequency 124.2. Taxiway Alpha 2 closed. Observe gear down operation procedure on final. Wind 050 degrees 11 knots. Visibility 15 kilometers. Light rain. Few 400 feet stratus. Broken 700 feet stratus. Temperature 21. Dew point 20. QNH 1016 hectopascals. Tree 001 inches. Advise you have information Yankee. Nalitra International Airport information Yankee. 0430. ILS Zulu runway 34 right approach. Landing runway 34 right. Departure runway 34 left. Departure frequency 124.2. Taxiway Alpha 2 closed. Observe gear down operation procedure on final. Wind 050 degrees 11 knots. Visibility 15 kilometers. Light rain. Few 400 feet stratus. Broken 700 feet stratus. Temperature 21. Dew point 20. QNH 1016 hectopascals. Tree 001 inches. Advise you have information Yankee. Nalitra International Airport information Yankee. 0430. ILS Zulu runway 34 right approach. Landing runway 34 right. Departure runway 34 left. Departure frequency 124.2. Taxiway Alpha 2 closed. Observe gear down operation procedure on final. Wind 050 degrees 11 knots. Visibility 15 kilometers. Light rain. Few 400 feet stratus. Broken 700 feet stratus. Temperature 21. Dew point 20. QNH 1016 hectopascals. Tree 001 inches. Advise you have information Yankee. Nalitra International Airport information Yankee. 0430. ILS Zulu runway 34 right approach. Landing runway 34 right. Departure runway 34 left. Departure frequency 124.2. Taxiway Alpha 2 closed. Observe gear down operation procedure on final. Wind 050 degrees 11 knots. Visibility 15 kilometers. Light rain. Few 400 feet stratus. Broken 700 feet stratus. Temperature 21. Dew point 20.
QNH1016 hectopascals, 3001 inches. Advise you have information Yankee. Nalitra International Airport information Yankee. 0430. ILS Zulu runway 34 right approach. Landing runway 34 right. Departure runway 34 left. Departure frequency 124.2. Taxiway altitude closed. Observe gear down operation procedure on final. Wind 050 degrees 11 knots. Visibility 15 kilometers. Light rain. 2400 feet stratus. Broken 700 feet stratus. Temperature 21. Dew point 20. QNH1016 hectopascals. 3001 inches. Advise you have information Yankee. Nalitra International Airport information Yankee. 0430. ILS Zulu runway 34 right approach. Landing runway 34 right. Departure runway 34 left. Departure frequency 124.2. Taxiway Alpha 2 closed. Observe gear down operation procedure on final. Wind 050 degrees 11 knots. Visibility 15 kilometers. Light rain. Few 400 feet stratus. Broken 700 feet stratus. Temperature 21. Dew point 20. QNH1016 hectopascals. 3001 inches. Advise you have information Yankee. Nalitra International Airport information Yankee. 0430. ILS Zulu runway 34 right approach. Landing runway 34 right. Departure runway 34 left. Departure frequency 124.2. Taxiway Alpha 2 closed. Observe gear down operation procedure on final. Wind 050 degrees 11 knots. Visibility 15 kilometers. Light rain. Few 400 feet stratus. Broken 700 feet stratus. Temperature 21. Dew point 20. QNH1016 hectopascals. 3001 inches. Advise you have information Yankee. Nalitra International Airport information Yankee. 0430. ILS Zulu runway 34 right approach. Landing runway 34 right. Departure runway 34 left. Departure frequency 124.2. Taxiway Alpha 2 closed. Observe gear down operation procedure on final. Wind 050 degrees 11 knots. Visibility 15 kilometers. Light rain. Few 400 feet stratus. Broken 700 feet stratus. Temperature 21. Dew point 20. QNH1016 hectopascals. 3001 inches. Advise you have information Yankee. Nalitra International Airport information Yankee. 0430. ILS Zulu runway 34 right approach. Landing runway 34 right. Departure runway 34 left. Departure frequency 124.2. Taxiway Alpha 2 closed. Observe gear down operation procedure on final. Wind 050 degrees 11 knots. Visibility 15 kilometers. Light rain. Few 400 feet stratus. Broken 700 feet stratus. Temperature 21. Dew point 20. QNH1016 hectopascals. 3001 inches. Advise you have information Yankee. Nalitra International Airport information Yankee. 0430. ILS Zulu runway 34 right approach. Landing runway 34 right. Departure runway 34 left. Departure frequency 124.2. Taxiway Alpha 2 closed. Observe gear down operation procedure on final.
Wind 050 degrees 11 knots. Visibility 15 kilometers. Light rain. Few 400 feet stratus. Broken 700 feet stratus. Temperature 21. Dew point 20. QNH 1016 hectopascals. Tree 001 inches. Advise you have information Yankee. Nalita International Airport information Yankee. 0430. ILS Zulu runway 34 right approach. Landing runway 34 right. Departure runway 34 left. Departure frequency 124.2. Taxiway Alpha 2 closed. Observe gear down operation procedure on final. Wind 050 degrees 11 knots. Visibility 15 kilometers. Light rain. Few 400 feet stratus. Broken 700 feet stratus. Temperature 21. Dew point 20. QNH 1016 hectopascals. Tree 001 inches. Advise you have information Yankee. Nalita International Airport information Yankee. 0430. ILS Zulu runway 34 right approach. Landing runway 34 right. Departure runway 34 left. Departure frequency 124.2. Taxiway Alpha 2 closed. Observe gear down operation procedure on final. Wind 050 degrees 11 knots. Visibility 15 kilometers. Light rain. Few 400 feet stratus. Broken 700 feet stratus. Temperature 21. Dew point 20. QNH 1016 hectopascals. Tree 001 inches. Advise you have information Yankee. Nalita International Airport information Yankee. 0430. ILS Zulu runway 34 right approach. Landing runway 34 right. Departure runway 34 left. Departure frequency 124.2. Taxiway Alpha 2 closed. Observe gear down operation procedure on final. Wind 050 degrees 11 knots. Visibility 15 kilometers. Light rain. Few 400 feet stratus. Broken 700 feet stratus. Temperature 21. Dew point 20. QNH 1016 hectopascals. Tree 001 inches. Advise you have information Yankee. Nalita International Airport information Yankee. 0430. ILS Zulu runway 34 right approach. Landing runway 34 right. Departure runway 34 left. Departure frequency 124.2. Taxiway Alpha 2 closed. Observe gear down operation procedure on final. Wind 050 degrees 11 knots. Visibility 15 kilometers. Light rain. Few 400 feet stratus. Broken 700 feet stratus. Temperature 21. Dew point 20. QNH 1016 hectopascals. Tree 001 inches. Advise you have information Yankee. Nalita International Airport information Yankee. 0430. ILS Zulu runway 34 right approach. Landing runway 34 right. Departure runway 34 left. Departure frequency 124.2. Taxiway Alpha 2 closed. Observe gear down operation procedure on final. Wind 050 degrees 11 knots. Visibility 15 kilometers. Light rain. Few 400 feet stratus. Broken 700 feet stratus. Temperature 21. Dew point 20. QNH 1016 hectopascals. Tree 001 inches. Advise you have information Yankee. Nalita International Airport information Yankee. 0430. ILS Zulu runway 34 right approach. Landing runway 34 right.
Departure runway 34 left. Departure frequency 124.2. Taxiway Alpha 2 closed. Observe gear down operation procedure on final. Wind 050 degrees 11 knots. Visibility 15 kilometers. Light rain. Few 400 feet stratus. Broken 700 feet stratus. Temperature 21. Dew point 20. QNH 1016 hectopascals. Tree 001 inches. Advise you have information Yankee. Nalita International Airport information Yankee. 0430. ILS Zulu runway 34 right approach. Landing runway 34 right. Departure runway 34 left. Departure frequency 124.2. Taxiway Alpha 2 closed. Observe gear down operation procedure on final. Wind 050 degrees 11 knots. Visibility 15 kilometers. Light rain. Few 400 feet stratus. Broken 700 feet stratus. Temperature 21. Dew point 20. QNH 1016 hectopascals. Tree 001 inches. Advise you have information Yankee. Nalita International Airport information Yankee. 0430. ILS Zulu runway 34 right approach. Landing runway 34 right. Departure runway 34 left. Departure frequency 124.2. Taxiway Alpha 2 closed. Observe gear down operation procedure on final. Wind 050 degrees 11 knots. Visibility 15 kilometers. Light rain. Few 400 feet stratus. Broken 700 feet stratus. Temperature 21. Dew point 20. QNH 1016 hectopascals. Tree 001 inches. Advise you have information Yankee. Nalita International Airport information Yankee. 0430. ILS Zulu runway 34 right approach. Landing runway 34 right. Departure runway 34 left. Departure frequency 124.2. Taxiway Alpha 2 closed. Observe gear down operation procedure on final. Wind 050 degrees 11 knots. Visibility 15 kilometers. Light rain. Few 400 feet stratus. Broken 700 feet stratus. Temperature 21. Dew point 20. QNH 1016 hectopascals. Tree 001 inches. Advise you have information Yankee. Nalita International Airport information Yankee. 0430. ILS Zulu runway 34 right approach. Landing runway 34 right. Departure runway 34 left. Departure frequency 124.2. Taxiway Alpha 2 closed. Observe gear down operation procedure on final. Wind 050 degrees 11 knots. Visibility 15 kilometers. Light rain. Few 400 feet stratus. Broken 700 feet stratus. Temperature 21. Dew point 20. QNH 1016 hectopascals. Tree 001 inches. Advise you have information Yankee. Nalita International Airport information Yankee. 0430. ILS Zulu runway 34 right approach. Landing runway 34 right. Departure runway 34 left. Departure frequency 124.2. Taxiway Alpha 2 closed. Observe gear down operation procedure on final. Wind 050 degrees 11 knots. Visibility 15 kilometers. Light rain. Few 400 feet stratus. Broken 700 feet stratus. Temperature 21. Dew point 20. QNH 1016 hectopascals. Tree 001 inches. Advise you have information Yankee.
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ILS Zulu Runway 34 right approach. Landing Runway 34 right. Departure Runway 34 left. Departure frequency 124.2. Taxiway Alpha 2 closed. Observe gear down operation procedure on final. Wind 050 degrees 11 knots. Visibility 15 kilometers. Light rain. Few 400 feet stratus. Broken 700 feet stratus. Temperature 21. Dew point 20. QNH 1016 hectopascals. Tree 001 inches. Advise you have information Yankee. Now Litra International Airport information Yankee. 0430. ILS Zulu runway 34 right approach. Landing runway 34 right. Departure runway 34 left. Departure frequency 124.2. Taxiway Alpha 2 closed. Observe gear down operation procedure on final. Wind 050 degrees 11 knots. Visibility 15 kilometers. Light rain. Few 400 feet stratus. Broken 700 feet stratus. Temperature 21. Dew point 20. QNH 1016 hectopascals. Tree 001 inches. Advise you have information Yankee. Now Litra International Airport information Yankee. 0430. ILS Zulu runway 34 right approach. Landing runway 34 right. Departure runway 34 left. Departure frequency 124.2. Taxiway Alpha 2 closed. Observe gear down operation procedure on final. Wind 050 degrees 11 knots. Visibility 15 kilometers. Light rain. Few 400 feet stratus. Broken 700 feet stratus. Temperature 21. Dew point 20. QNH 1016 hectopascals. Tree 001 inches. Advise you have information Yankee. Now Litra International Airport information Yankee. 0430. ILS Zulu runway 34 right approach. Landing runway 34 right. Departure runway 34 left. Departure frequency 124.2. Taxiway Alpha 2 closed. Observe gear down operation procedure on final. Wind 050 degrees 11 knots. Visibility 15 kilometers. Light rain. Few 400 feet stratus. Broken 700 feet stratus. Temperature 21. Dew point 20. QNH 1016 hectopascals. Tree 001 inches. Advise you have information Yankee. Now Litra International Airport information Yankee. 0430. ILS Zulu runway 34 right approach. Landing runway 34 right. Departure runway 34 left. Departure frequency 124.2. Taxiway Alpha 2 closed. Observe gear down operation procedure on final. Wind 050 degrees 11 knots. Visibility 15 kilometers. Light rain. Few 400 feet stratus. Broken 700 feet stratus. Temperature 21. Dew point 20. QNH 1016 hectopascals. 3001 inches. Advise you have information Yankee. Now Litra International Airport information Yankee. 0430. ILS Zulu runway 34 right approach. Landing runway 34 right. Departure runway 34 left. Departure frequency 124.2. Taxiway Alpha 2 closed. Observe gear down operation procedure on final. Wind 050 degrees 11 knots. Visibility 15 kilometers. Light rain. Few 400 feet stratus.
Broken 700 feet stratus. Temperature 21. Dew point 20. QNH 1016 hectopascals. Tree 001 inches. Advise you have information Yankee. Nalitra International Airport information Yankee. 0430. ILS Zulu runway 34 right approach. Landing runway 34 right. Departure runway 34 left. Departure frequency 124.2. Taxiway Alpha 2 closed. Observe gear down operation procedure on final. Wind 050 degrees 11 knots. Visibility 15 kilometers. Light rain. Few 400 feet stratus. Broken 700 feet stratus. Temperature 21. Dew point 20. QNH 1016 hectopascals. Tree 001 inches. Advise you have information Yankee. Nalitra International Airport information Yankee. 0430. ILS Zulu runway 34 right approach. Landing runway 34 right. Departure runway 34 left. Departure frequency 124.2. Taxiway Alpha 2 closed. Observe gear down operation procedure on final. Wind 050 degrees 11 knots. Visibility 15 kilometers. Light rain. Few 400 feet stratus. Broken 700 feet stratus. Temperature 21. Dew point 20. QNH 1016 hectopascals. Tree 001 inches. Advise you have information Yankee. Nalitra International Airport information Yankee. 0430. ILS Zulu runway 34 right approach. Landing runway 34 right. Departure runway 34 left. Departure frequency 124.2. Taxiway Alpha 2 closed. Observe gear down operation procedure on final. Wind 050 degrees 11 knots. Visibility 15 kilometers. Light rain. Few 400 feet stratus. Broken 700 feet stratus. Temperature 21. Dew point 20. QNH 1016 hectopascals. Tree 001 inches. Advise you have information Yankee. Nalitra International Airport information Yankee. 0430. ILS Zulu runway 34 right approach. Landing runway 34 right. Departure runway 34 left. Departure frequency 124.2. Taxiway Alpha 2 closed. Observe gear down operation procedure on final. Wind 050 degrees 11 knots. Visibility 15 kilometers. Light rain. Few 400 feet stratus. Broken 700 feet stratus. Temperature 21. Dew point 20. QNH 1016 hectopascals. Tree 001 inches. Advise you have information Yankee. Nalitra International Airport information Yankee. 0430. ILS Zulu runway 34 right approach. Landing runway 34 right. Departure runway 34 left. Departure frequency 124.2. Taxiway Alpha 2 closed. Observe gear down operation procedure on final. Wind 050 degrees 11 knots. Visibility 15 kilometers. Light rain. Few 400 feet stratus. Broken 700 feet stratus. Temperature 21. Dew point 20. QNH 1016 hectopascals. Tree 001 inches. Advise you have information Yankee. Nalitra International Airport information Zulu. 0500. ILS Zulu runway 34 right approach. Landing runway 34 right. Departure runway 34 left. Departure frequency 124.2.
Taxiway Alpha 2 closed. Observe gear down operation procedure on final. Wind 050 degrees 12 knots. Direction variable between 020 and 080 degrees. Visibility 15 kilometers. Light rain. Few 500 feet stratus. Broken 700 feet stratus. Temperature 21. Dew point 20. QNH 1015 hectopascals. Tree 000 inches. Advise you have information Zulu. Nalitra International Airport information Zulu. 0500. ILS Zulu runway 34 right approach. Landing runway 34 right. Departure runway 34 left. Departure frequency 124.2. Taxiway Alpha 2 closed. Observe gear down operation procedure on final. Wind 050 degrees 12 knots. Direction variable between 020 and 080 degrees. Visibility 15 kilometers. Light rain. Few 500 feet stratus. Broken 700 feet stratus. Temperature 21. Dew point 20. QNH 1015 hectopascals. Tree 000 inches. Advise you have information Zulu. Nalitra International Airport information Zulu. 0500. ILS Zulu runway 34 right approach. Landing runway 34 right. Departure runway 34 left. Departure frequency 124.2. Taxiway Alpha 2 closed. Observe gear down operation procedure on final. Wind 050 degrees 12 knots. Direction variable between 020 and 080 degrees. Visibility 15 kilometers. Light rain. Few 500 feet stratus. Broken 700 feet stratus. Temperature 21. Dew point 20. QNH 1015 hectopascals. Tree 000 inches. Advise you have information Zulu. Nalitra International Airport information Zulu. 0500. ILS Zulu runway 34 right approach. Landing runway 34 right. Departure runway 34 left. Departure frequency 124.2. Taxiway Alpha 2 closed. Observe gear down operation procedure on final. Wind 050 degrees 12 knots. Direction variable between 020 and 080 degrees. Visibility 15 kilometers. Light rain. Few 500 feet stratus. Broken 700 feet stratus. Temperature 21. Dew point 20. QNH 1015 hectopascals. Tree 000 inches. Advise you have information Zulu. Nalitra International Airport information Zulu. 0500. ILS Zulu runway 34 right approach. Landing runway 34 right. Departure runway 34 left. Departure frequency 124.2. Taxiway Alpha 2 closed. Observe gear down operation procedure on final. Wind 050 degrees 12 knots. Direction variable between 020 and 080 degrees. Visibility 15 kilometers. Light rain. Few 500 feet stratus. Broken 700 feet stratus. Temperature 21. Dew point 20. QNH 1015 hectopascals. Tree 000 inches. Advise you have information Zulu. Nalitra International Airport information Zulu. 0500. ILS Zulu runway 34 right approach. Landing runway 34 right. Departure runway 34 left. Departure frequency 124.2. Taxiway Alpha 2 closed. Observe gear down operation procedure on final. Wind 050 degrees 12 knots. Direction variable between 020 and 080 degrees. Visibility 15 kilometers.
light rain. Few 500 feet stratus. Broken 700 feet stratus. Temperature 21. Dew point 20. QNH 1015 hectopascals. Tree 000 inches. Advise you have information Zulu. Nalita International Airport information Zulu. 0500. ILS Zulu runway 34 right approach. Landing runway 34 right. Departure runway 34 left. Departure frequency 124.2. Taxiway Alpha 2 closed. Observe gear down operation procedure on final. Wind 050 degrees 12 knots. Direction variable between 020 and 080 degrees. Visibility 15 kilometers. Light rain. Few 500 feet stratus. Broken 700 feet stratus. Temperature 21. Dew point 20. QNH 1015 hectopascals. Tree 000 inches. Advise you have information Zulu. Nalita International Airport information Alpha. 0500. ILS runway 34 left approach and ILS Zulu runway 34 right approach. Landing runway 34 left and 34 right. Departure runway 34 left. Departure frequency 124.2. Taxiway Alpha 2 closed. Simultaneous parallel approaches in progress. Observe gear down operation procedure on final. Wind 050 degrees 12 knots. Direction variable between 020 and 080 degrees. Visibility 15 kilometers. Light rain. Few 500 feet stratus. Broken 700 feet stratus. Temperature 21. Dew point 20. QNH 1015 hectopascals. Tree 000 inches. 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Nalita International Airport information Alpha. 0500. ILS runway 34 left approach and ILS Zulu runway 34 right approach. Landing runway 34 left and 34 right. Departure runway 34 left. Departure frequency 124.2. Taxiway Alpha 2 closed. Simultaneous parallel approaches in progress. Observe gear down operation procedure on final. Wind 050 degrees 12 knots. Direction variable between 020 and 080 degrees. Visibility 15 kilometers. Light rain. Few 500 feet stratus. Broken 700 feet stratus. Temperature 21. Dew point 20. QNH 1015 hectopascals. Tree 000 inches. Advise you have information Alpha. Nalita International Airport information Alpha. 0500. ILS runway 34 left approach and ILS Zulu runway 34 right approach. Landing runway 34 left and 34 right. Departure runway 34 left. Departure frequency 124.2. Taxiway Alpha 2 closed. Simultaneous parallel approaches in progress. Observe gear down operation procedure on final. Wind 050 degrees 12 knots. Direction variable between 020 and 080 degrees. Visibility 15 kilometers. Light rain. Few 500 feet stratus. Broken 700 feet stratus. Temperature 21. Dew point 20. QNH 1015 hectopascals. Tree 000 inches. Advise you have information Alpha. Nalita International Airport information Alpha. 0500. ILS runway 34 left approach and ILS Zulu runway 34 right approach. Landing runway 34 left and 34 right. Departure runway 34 left. Departure frequency 124.2. Taxiway Alpha 2 closed. Simultaneous parallel approaches in progress. Observe gear down operation procedure on final.
Wind 050 degrees 129.

Alitra International Airport Information Alpha 0500 ILS runway 34 left approach and ILS Zulu runway 34 right approach. Landing runway 34 left and 34 right. Departure runway 34 left. Departure frequency 124.2. Taxiway Alpha 2 closed. Simultaneous parallel approaches in progress. Observe gear down operation procedure on final. Wind 050 degrees 12 knots. Direction variable between 020 and 080 degrees. Visibility 15 kilometers. Light rain. Few 500 feet stratus. Broken 700 feet stratus. Temperature 21. Dew point 20. QNH 1015 hectopascals. Tree 000 inches. Advise you have information alpha. Now Alitra International Airport information alpha. 0500. ILS runway 34 left approach and ILS Zulu runway 34 right approach. Landing runway 34 left and 34 right. Departure runway 34 left. Departure frequency 124.2. Taxiway Alpha 2 closed. Simultaneous parallel approaches in progress. Observe gear down operation procedure on final. Wind 050 degrees 12 knots. Direction variable between 020 and 080 degrees. Visibility 15 kilometers. Light rain. Few 500 feet stratus. Broken 700 feet stratus. Temperature 21. Dew point 20. QNH 1015 hectopascals. Tree 000 inches. Advise you have information alpha. Now Alitra International Airport information alpha. 0500. ILS runway 34 left approach and ILS Zulu runway 34 right approach. Landing runway 34 left and 34 right. Departure runway 34 left. Departure frequency 124.2. Taxiway Alpha 2 closed. Simultaneous parallel approaches in progress. Observe gear down operation procedure on final. Wind 050 degrees 12 knots. Direction variable between 020 and 080 degrees. Visibility 15 kilometers. Light rain. Few 500 feet stratus. Broken 700 feet stratus. Temperature 21. Dew point 20. QNH 1015 hectopascals. Tree 000 inches. Advise you have information alpha. Now Alitra International Airport information alpha. 0500. ILS runway 34 left approach and ILS Zulu runway 34 right approach. Landing runway 34 left and 34 right. Departure runway 34 left. Departure frequency 124.2. Taxiway Alpha 2 closed. Simultaneous parallel approaches in progress. Observe gear down operation procedure on final. Wind 050 degrees 12 knots. Direction variable between 020 and 080 degrees. Visibility 15 kilometers. Light rain. Few 500 feet stratus. Broken 700 feet stratus. Temperature 21. Dew point 20. QNH 1015 hectopascals. Tree 000 inches. Advise you have information alpha. Now Alitra International Airport information alpha. 0500. ILS runway 34 left approach and ILS Zulu runway 34 right approach. Landing runway 34 left and 34 right. Departure runway 34 left. Departure frequency 124.2. Taxiway Alpha 2 closed. Simultaneous parallel approaches in progress. Observe gear down operation procedure on final. Wind 050 degrees 12 knots. Direction variable between 020 and 080 degrees. Visibility 15 kilometers. Light rain. Few 500 feet stratus.
Broken 700 feet stratus. Temperature 21. Dew point 20. QNH 1015 hectopascals. Tree 000 inches. Advise you have information alpha. Nalitra International Airport information alpha. 0500. ILS runway 34 left approach and ILS Zulu runway 34 right approach. Landing runway 34 left and 34 right. Departure runway 34 left. Departure frequency 124.2. Taxiway Alpha 2 closed. Simultaneous parallel approaches in progress. Observe gear down operation procedure on final. Wind 050 degrees 12 knots. Direction variable between 020 and 080 degrees. Visibility 15 kilometers. Light rain. Few 500 feet stratus. Broken 700 feet stratus. Temperature 21. Dew point 20. QNH 1015 hectopascals. Tree 000 inches. Advise you have information alpha. Nalitra International Airport information alpha. 0500. ILS runway 34 left approach and ILS Zulu runway 34 right approach. Landing runway 34 left and 34 right. Departure runway 34 left. Departure frequency 124.2. Taxiway Alpha 2 closed. Simultaneous parallel approaches in progress. Observe gear down operation procedure on final. Wind 050 degrees 12 knots. Direction variable between 020 and 080 degrees. Visibility 15 kilometers. Light rain. Few 500 feet stratus. Broken 700 feet stratus. Temperature 21. Dew point 20. QNH 1015 hectopascals. Tree 000 inches. 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Nalitra International Airport information alpha. 0500. ILS runway 34 left approach and ILS Zulu runway 34 right approach. Landing runway 34 left and 34 right. Departure runway 34 left. Departure frequency 124.2. Taxiway Alpha 2 closed. Simultaneous parallel approaches in progress. Observe gear down operation procedure on final. Wind 050 degrees 12 knots. Direction variable between 020 and 080 degrees. Visibility 15 kilometers. Light rain. Few 500 feet stratus. Broken 700 feet stratus. Temperature 21. Dew point 20. QNH 1015 hectopascals. Tree 000 inches. Advise you have information alpha. Nalitra International Airport information alpha. 0500. ILS runway 34 left approach and ILS Zulu runway 34 right approach. Landing runway 34 left and 34 right. Departure runway 34 left. Departure frequency 124.2. Taxiway Alpha 2 closed. Simultaneous parallel approaches in progress. Observe gear down operation procedure on final. Wind 050 degrees 12 knots. Direction variable between 020 and 080 degrees. Visibility 15 kilometers. Light rain. Few 500 feet stratus. Broken 700 feet stratus. Temperature 21. Dew point 20. QNH 1015 hectopascals. Tree 000 inches. 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Nalitra International Airport information alpha. 0500. ILS runway 34 left approach and ILS Zulu runway 34 right approach. Landing runway 34 left and 34 right. Departure runway 34 left. Departure frequency 124.2. Taxiway Alpha 2 closed. Simultaneous parallel approaches in progress. Observe gear down operation procedure on final.
Wind 050 degrees 12 knots. Direction variable between 020 and 080 degrees. Visibility 15 kilometers. Light rain. Few 500 feet stratus. Broken 700 feet stratus. Temperature 21. Dew point 20. QNH 1015 hectopascals. Tree 000 inches. Advise you have information alpha. Nalitra International Airport information alpha. 0500. ILS runway 34 left approach and ILS Zulu runway 34 right approach. Landing runway 34 left and 34 right. Departure runway 34 left. Departure frequency 124.2. Taxiway Alpha 2 closed. Simultaneous parallel approaches in progress. Observe gear down operation procedure on final. Wind 050 degrees 12 knots. Direction variable between 020 and 080 degrees. Visibility 15 kilometers. Light rain. Few 500 feet stratus. Broken 700 feet stratus. Temperature 21. Dew point 20. QNH 1015 hectopascals. Tree 000 inches. Advise you have information alpha. Nalitra International Airport information alpha. 0500. ILS runway 34 left approach and ILS Zulu runway 34 right approach. Landing runway 34 left and 34 right. Departure runway 34 left. Departure frequency 124.2. Taxiway Alpha 2 closed. Simultaneous parallel approaches in progress. Observe gear down operation procedure on final. Wind 050 degrees 12 knots. Direction variable between 020 and 080 degrees. Visibility 15 kilometers. Light rain. Few 500 feet stratus. Broken 700 feet stratus. Temperature 21. Dew point 20. QNH 1015 hectopascals. Tree 000 inches. Advise you have information alpha. Nalitra International Airport information alpha. 0500. ILS runway 34 left approach and ILS Zulu runway 34 right approach. Landing runway 34 left and 34 right. Departure runway 34 left. Departure frequency 124.2. Taxiway Alpha 2 closed. Simultaneous parallel approaches in progress. Observe gear down operation procedure on final. Wind 050 degrees 12 knots. Direction variable between 020 and 080 degrees. Visibility 15 kilometers. Light rain. Few 500 feet stratus. Broken 700 feet stratus. Temperature 21. Dew point 20. QNH 1015 hectopascals. Tree 000 inches. Advise you have information alpha. Nalitra International Airport information Bravo. 0530. ILS runway 34 left approach and ILS Zulu runway 34 right approach. Landing runway 34 left and 34 right. Departure runway 34 left. Departure frequency 124.2. Taxiway Alpha 2 closed. Simultaneous parallel approaches in progress. Observe gear down operation procedure on final. Wind 040 degrees 12 knots. Visibility 10 kilometers. Light rain. Few 500 feet stratus. Broken 700 feet stratus. Temperature 21. Dew point 20. QNH 1015 hectopascals 29 or 8 inches. Advise you have information Bravo. Nalitra International Airport information Bravo. 0530. ILS runway 34 left approach and ILS Zulu runway 34 right approach. Landing runway 34 left and 34 right. Departure runway 34 left. Departure frequency 124.2.
Taxiway Alpha 2 closed. Simultaneous parallel approach is in progress. Observe gear down operation procedure on final. Wind 040 degrees 12 knots. Visibility 10 kilometers. Light rain. Few 500 feet stratus. Broken 700 feet stratus. Temperature 21. Dew point 20. QNH 1015 hectopascals 2998 inches. Advise you have information Bravo. Nalita International Airport information Bravo. 0530. ILS runway 34 left approach and ILS Zulu runway 34 right approach. Landing runway 34 left and 34 right. Departure runway 34 left. Departure frequency 124.2. Taxiway Alpha 2 closed. Simultaneous parallel approach is in progress. Observe gear down operation procedure on final. Wind 040 degrees 12 knots. Visibility 10 kilometers. Light rain. Few 500 feet stratus. Broken 700 feet stratus. Temperature 21. Dew point 20. QNH 1015 hectopascals 2998 inches. Advise you have information Bravo. Nalita International Airport information Bravo. 0530. ILS runway 34 left approach and ILS Zulu runway 34 right approach. Landing runway 34 left and 34 right. Departure runway 34 left. Departure frequency 124.2. Taxiway Alpha 2 closed. Simultaneous parallel approach is in progress. Observe gear down operation procedure on final. Wind 040 degrees 12 knots. Visibility 10 kilometers. Light rain. Few 500 feet stratus. Broken 700 feet stratus. Temperature 21. Dew point 20. QNH 1015 hectopascals 2998 inches. Advise you have information Bravo. Nalita International Airport information Bravo. 0530. ILS runway 34 left approach and ILS Zulu runway 34 right approach. Landing runway 34 left and 34 right. Departure runway 34 left. Departure frequency 124.2. Taxiway Alpha 2 closed. Simultaneous parallel approach is in progress. Observe gear down operation procedure on final. Wind 040 degrees 12 knots. Visibility 10 kilometers. Light rain. Few 500 feet stratus. Broken 700 feet stratus. Temperature 21. Dew point 20. QNH 1015 hectopascals 2998 inches. Advise you have information Bravo. Nalita International Airport information Bravo. 0530. ILS runway 34 left approach and ILS Zulu runway 34 right approach. Landing runway 34 left and 34 right. Departure runway 34 left. Departure frequency 124.2. Taxiway Alpha 2 closed. Simultaneous parallel approach is in progress. Observe gear down operation procedure on final. Wind 040 degrees 12 knots. Visibility 10 kilometers. Light rain. Few 500 feet stratus. Broken 700 feet stratus. Temperature 21. Dew point 20. QNH 1015 hectopascals 2998 inches. Advise you have information Bravo. Nalita International Airport information Bravo. 0530. ILS runway 34 left approach and ILS Zulu runway 34 right approach. Landing runway 34 left and 34 right. Departure runway 34 left. Departure frequency 124.2. Taxiway Alpha 2 closed. Simultaneous parallel approach is in progress. Observe gear down operation procedure on final.
Wind 040 degrees 12 knots. Visibility 10 kilometers. Light rain. Few 500 feet stratus. Broken 700 feet stratus. Temperature 21. Dew point 20. QNH 1015 hectopascals 29 or 8 inches. Advise you have information Bravo. Nalitra International Airport information Bravo. 0530. ILS runway 34 left approach and ILS Zulu runway 34 right approach. Landing runway 34 left and 34 right. Departure runway 34 left. Departure frequency 124.2. Taxiway Alpha 2 closed. Simultaneous parallel approaches in progress. Observe gear down operation procedure on final. Wind 040 degrees 12 knots. Visibility 10 kilometers. Light rain. Few 500 feet stratus. Broken 700 feet stratus. Temperature 21. Dew point 20. QNH 1015 hectopascals 29 or 9 or 8 inches. Advise you have information Bravo. Nalitra International Airport information Bravo. 0530. ILS runway 34 left approach and ILS Zulu runway 34 right approach. Landing runway 34 left and 34 right. Departure runway 34 left. Departure frequency 124.2. Taxiway Alpha 2 closed. Simultaneous parallel approaches in progress. Observe gear down operation procedure on final. Wind 040 degrees 12 knots. Visibility 10 kilometers. Light rain. Few 500 feet stratus. Broken 700 feet stratus. Temperature 21. Dew point 20. QNH 1015 hectopascals 29 or 9 or 8 inches. Advise you have information Bravo. Nalitra International Airport information Bravo. 0530. ILS runway 34 left approach and ILS Zulu runway 34 right approach. Landing runway 34 left and 34 right. Departure runway 34 left. Departure frequency 124.2. Taxiway Alpha 2 closed. Simultaneous parallel approaches in progress. Observe gear down operation procedure on final. Wind 040 degrees 12 knots. Visibility 10 kilometers. Light rain. Few 500 feet stratus. Broken 700 feet stratus. Temperature 21. Dew point 20. QNH 1015 hectopascals 29 or 9 or 8 inches. Advise you have information Bravo. Nalitra International Airport information Bravo. 0530. ILS runway 34 left approach and ILS Zulu runway 34 right approach. Landing runway 34 left and 34 right. Departure runway 34 left. Departure frequency 124.2. Taxiway Alpha 2 closed. Simultaneous parallel approaches in progress. Observe gear down operation procedure on final. Wind 040 degrees 12 knots. Visibility 10 kilometers. Light rain. Few 500 feet stratus. Broken 700 feet stratus. Temperature 21. Dew point 20. QNH 1015 hectopascals 29 or 9 or 8 inches. Advise you have information Bravo. Nalitra International Airport information Bravo. 0530. ILS runway 34 left approach and ILS Zulu runway 34 right approach. Landing runway 34 left and 34 right. Departure runway 34 left. Departure frequency 124.2. Taxiway Alpha 2 closed. Simultaneous parallel approaches in progress. Observe gear down operation procedure on final. Wind 040 degrees 12 knots. Visibility 10 kilometers. Light rain. Few 500 feet stratus. Broken 700 feet stratus.
Temperature 21. Dew point 20. QNH 1015 hectopascals 2998 inches. Advise you have information Bravo. Now Litra International Airport information Bravo. 0530. ILS runway 34 left approach and ILS Zulu runway 34 right approach. Landing runway 34 left and 34 right. Departure runway 34 left. Departure frequency 124.2. Taxiway Alpha 2 closed. Simultaneous parallel approaches in progress. Observe gear down operation procedure on final. Wind 040 degrees 12 knots. Visibility 10 kilometers. Light rain. Few 500 feet stratus. Broken 700 feet stratus. Temperature 21. Dew point 20. QNH 1015 hectopascals 2998 inches. Advise you have information Bravo. Now Litra International Airport information Bravo. 0530. ILS runway 34 left approach and ILS Zulu runway 34 right approach. Landing runway 34 left and 34 right. Departure runway 34 left. Departure frequency 124.2. Taxiway Alpha 2 closed. Simultaneous parallel approaches in progress. Observe gear down operation procedure on final. Wind 040 degrees 12 knots. Visibility 10 kilometers. Light rain. Few 500 feet stratus. Broken 700 feet stratus. Temperature 21. Dew point 20. QNH 1015 hectopascals 2998 inches. Advise you have information Bravo. Now Litra International Airport information Bravo. 0530. ILS runway 34 left approach and ILS Zulu runway 34 right approach. Landing runway 34 left and 34 right. Departure runway 34 left. Departure frequency 124.2. Taxiway Alpha 2 closed. Simultaneous parallel approaches in progress. Observe gear down operation procedure on final. Wind 040 degrees 12 knots. Visibility 10 kilometers. Light rain. Few 500 feet stratus. Broken 700 feet stratus. Temperature 21. Dew point 20. QNH 1015 hectopascals 2998 inches. Advise you have information Bravo. Now Litra International Airport information Bravo. 0530. ILS runway 34 left approach and ILS Zulu runway 34 right approach. Landing runway 34 left and 34 right. Departure runway 34 left. Departure frequency 124.2. Taxiway Alpha 2 closed. Simultaneous parallel approaches in progress. Observe gear down operation procedure on final. Wind 040 degrees 12 knots. Visibility 10 kilometers. Light rain. Few 500 feet stratus. Broken 700 feet stratus. Temperature 21. Dew point 20. QNH 1015 hectopascals 2998 inches. Advise you have information Bravo. Now Litra International Airport information Bravo. 0530. ILS runway 34 left approach and ILS Zulu runway 34 right approach. Landing runway 34 left and 34 right. Departure runway 34 left. Departure frequency 124.2. Taxiway Alpha 2 closed. Simultaneous parallel approaches in progress. Observe gear down operation procedure on final. Wind 040 degrees 12 knots. Visibility 10 kilometers. Light rain. Few 500 feet stratus. Broken 700 feet stratus. Temperature 21. Dew point 20. QNH 1015 hectopascals 2998 inches. Advise you have information Bravo.
Nalita International Airport Information Bravo 0530 ILS Runway 34 left approach and ILS Zulu Runway 34 right approach Landing Runway 34 left and 34 right Departure Runway 34 left Departure Frequency 124.2 Taxiway Alpha 2 closed Simultaneous parallel approaches in progress. Observe gear down operation procedure on final. Wind 040 degrees 12 knots. Visibility 10 kilometers. Light rain. Few 500 feet stratus. Broken 700 feet stratus. Temperature 21. Dew point 20. QNH 1015 hectopascals 2998 or 8 inches. Advise you have information Bravo. Nalita International Airport Information Bravo 0530 ILS Runway 34 left approach and ILS Zulu Runway 34 right approach Landing Runway 34 left and 34 right Departure Runway 34 left Departure Frequency 124.2 Taxiway Alpha 2 closed Simultaneous Parallel Approaches in progress Observe gear down operation procedure on final. Wind 040 degrees 12 knots. Visibility 10 kilometers. Light rain. Few 500 feet stratus. Broken 700 feet stratus. Temperature 21. Dew point 20. QNH 1015 hectopascals 2998 or 8 inches. Advise you have information Bravo. Nalita International Airport Information Bravo 0530 ILS Runway 34 left approach and ILS Zulu Runway 34 right approach Landing Runway 34 left and 34 right Departure Runway 34 left Departure Frequency 124.2 Taxiway Alpha 2 closed Simultaneous Parallel Approaches in Progress Observe gear down operation procedure on final. Wind 040 degrees 12 knots. Visibility 10 kilometers. Light rain. Few 500 feet stratus. Broken 700 feet stratus. Temperature 21. Dew point 20. QNH 1015 hectopascals 2998 or 8 inches. Advise you have information Bravo. Nalita International Airport Information Bravo 0530 ILS Runway 34 left approach and ILS Zulu Runway 34 right approach Landing Runway 34 left and 34 right Departure Runway 34 left Departure Frequency 124.2 Taxiway Alpha 2 closed Simultaneous Parallel Approaches in Progress Observe gear down operation procedure on final. Wind 040 degrees 12 knots. Visibility 10 kilometers. Light rain. Few 500 feet stratus. Broken 700 feet stratus. Temperature 21. Dew point 20. QNH 1015 hectopascals 2998 or 8 inches. Advise you have information Bravo. Nalita International Airport Information Bravo 0530 ILS Runway 34 left approach and ILS Zulu Runway 34 right approach Landing Runway 34 left and 34 right Departure Runway 34 left Departure Frequency 124.2 Taxiway Alpha 2 closed Simultaneous Parallel Approaches in Progress Observe gear down operation procedure on final. Wind 040 degrees 12 knots. Visibility 10 kilometers. Light rain. Few 500 feet stratus. Broken 700 feet stratus. Temperature 21. Dew point 20. QNH 1015 hectopascals 2998 or 8 inches. Advise you have information Bravo. Nalita International Airport Information Bravo 0530 ILS Runway 34 left approach and ILS Zulu Runway 34 right approach
Landing runway 34 left and 34 right. Departure runway 34 left. Departure frequency 124.2. Taxiway Alpha 2 closed. Simultaneous parallel approaches in progress. Observe gear down operation procedure on final. Wind 040 degrees 12 knots. Visibility 10 kilometers. Light rain. Few 500 feet stratus. Broken 700 feet stratus. Temperature 21. Dew point 20. QNH 1015 hectopascals 2998 inches. Advise you have information Bravo. Nalita International Airport information Bravo. 0530. ILS runway 34 left approach and ILS Zulu runway 34 right approach. Landing runway 34 left and 34 right. Departure runway 34 left. Departure frequency 124.2. Taxiway Alpha 2 closed. Simultaneous parallel approaches in progress. Observe gear down operation procedure on final. Wind 040 degrees 12 knots. Visibility 10 kilometers. Light rain. Few 500 feet stratus. Broken 700 feet stratus. Temperature 21. Dew point 20. QNH 1015 hectopascals 2998 inches. Advise you have information Bravo. Nalita International Airport information Bravo. 0530. ILS runway 34 left approach and ILS Zulu runway 34 right approach. Landing runway 34 left and 34 right. Departure runway 34 left. Departure frequency 124.2. Taxiway Alpha 2 closed. Simultaneous parallel approaches in progress. Observe gear down operation procedure on final. Wind 040 degrees 12 knots. Visibility 10 kilometers. Light rain. Few 500 feet stratus. Broken 700 feet stratus. Temperature 21. Dew point 20. QNH 1015 hectopascals 2998 inches. Advise you have information Bravo. Nalita International Airport information Bravo. 0530. ILS runway 34 left approach and ILS Zulu runway 34 right approach. Landing runway 34 left and 34 right. Departure runway 34 left. Departure frequency 124.2. Taxiway Alpha 2 closed. Simultaneous parallel approaches in progress. Observe gear down operation procedure on final. Wind 040 degrees 12 knots. Visibility 10 kilometers. Light rain. Few 500 feet stratus. Broken 700 feet stratus. Temperature 21. Dew point 20. QNH 1015 hectopascals 2998 inches. Advise you have information Bravo. Nalita International Airport information Bravo. 0530. ILS runway 34 left approach and ILS Zulu runway 34 right approach. Landing runway 34 left and 34 right. Departure runway 34 left. Departure frequency 124.2. Taxiway Alpha 2 closed. Simultaneous parallel approaches in progress. Observe gear down operation procedure on final. Wind 040 degrees 12 knots. Visibility 10 kilometers. Light rain. Few 500 feet stratus. Broken 700 feet stratus. Temperature 21. Dew point 20. QNH 1015 hectopascals 2998 inches. Advise you have information Bravo. Nalita International Airport information Bravo. 0530. ILS runway 34 left approach and ILS Zulu runway 34 right approach. Landing runway 34 left and 34 right. Departure runway 34 left. Departure frequency 124.2. Taxiway Alpha 2 closed.
simultaneous parallel approach is in progress.

Observe gear down operation procedure on final. Wind 040 degrees 12 knots. Visibility 10 kilometers. Light rain. Hue 500 feet stratus. Broken 700 feet stratus. Temperature 21. Dew point 20. QNH 1015 hectopascals 2998 inches. Advise you have information Bravo. Nalitra International Airport information Bravo. 0530. ILS runway 34 left approach and ILS Zulu runway 34 right approach. Landing runway 34 left and 34 right. Departure runway 34 left. Departure frequency 124.2. Taxiway Alpha 2 closed. Simultaneous parallel approaches in progress. Observe gear down operation procedure on final. Wind 040 degrees 12 knots. Visibility 10 kilometers. Light rain. Hue 500 feet stratus. Broken 700 feet stratus. Temperature 21. Dew point 20. QNH 1015 hectopascals 2998 inches. Advise you have information Bravo. Nalitra International Airport information Bravo. 0530. ILS runway 34 left approach and ILS Zulu runway 34 right approach. Landing runway 34 left and 34 right. Departure runway 34 left. Departure frequency 124.2. Taxiway Alpha 2 closed. Simultaneous parallel approaches in progress. Observe gear down operation procedure on final. Wind 040 degrees 12 knots. Visibility 10 kilometers. Light rain. Hue 500 feet stratus. Broken 700 feet stratus. Temperature 21. Dew point 20. QNH 1015 hectopascals 2998 inches. Advise you have information Bravo. Nalitra International Airport information Bravo. 0530. ILS runway 34 left approach and ILS Zulu runway 34 right approach. Landing runway 34 left and 34 right. Departure runway 34 left. Departure frequency 124.2. Taxiway Alpha 2 closed. Simultaneous parallel approaches in progress. Observe gear down operation procedure on final. Wind 040 degrees 12 knots. Visibility 10 kilometers. Light rain. Hue 500 feet stratus. Broken 700 feet stratus. Temperature 21. Dew point 20. QNH 1015 hectopascals 2998 inches. Advise you have information Bravo. Nalitra International Airport information Bravo. 0530. ILS runway 34 left approach and ILS Zulu runway 34 right approach. Landing runway 34 left and 34 right. Departure runway 34 left. Departure frequency 124.2. Taxiway Alpha 2 closed. Simultaneous parallel approaches in progress. Observe gear down operation procedure on final. Wind 040 degrees 12 knots. Visibility 10 kilometers. Light rain. Hue 500 feet stratus. Broken 700 feet stratus. Temperature 21. Dew point 20. QNH 1015 hectopascals 2998 inches. Advise you have information Bravo. Nalitra International Airport information Charlie. 0600. ILS runway 34 left approach and ILS Zulu runway 34 right approach. Landing runway 34 left and 34 right. Departure runway 34 left. Departure frequency 124.2. Taxiway Alpha 2 closed. Simultaneous parallel approaches in progress. Observe gear down operation procedure on final. Wind 060 degrees 11 knots. Direction variable between 040 and 110 degrees.
Visibility 20 kilometers. Light rain. Few 500 feet stratus. Broken 700 feet stratus. Temperature 21. Dew point 20. 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Advise you have information, Charlie. Nalitra International Airport information, Charlie. 0600. ILS runway 34 left approach and ILS Zulu runway 34 right approach. Landing runway 34 left and 34 right. Departure runway 34 left. Departure frequency 124.2. Taxiway Alpha 2 closed. Simultaneous parallel approaches in progress. Observe gear down operation procedure on final. Wind 060 degrees 11 knots. Direction variable between 040 and 110 degrees. Visibility 20 kilometers. Light rain. Few 500 feet stratus. Broken 700 feet stratus. Temperature 21. Dew point 20. QNH 1015 hectopascals 29 or 9 or 8 inches. Advise you have information, Charlie. Nalitra International Airport information, Charlie. 0600. ILS runway 34 left approach and ILS Zulu runway 34 right approach. Landing runway 34 left and 34 right. Departure runway 34 left. Departure frequency 124.2. Taxiway Alpha 2 closed. Simultaneous parallel approaches in progress. Observe gear down operation procedure on final. Wind 060 degrees 11 knots. Direction variable between 040 and 110 degrees. Visibility 20 kilometers. Light rain. Few 500 feet stratus. Broken 700 feet stratus. Temperature 21. Dew point 20. QNH 1015 hectopascals 29 or 9 or 8 inches. Advise you have information, Charlie. Nalitra International Airport information, Charlie. 0600. ILS runway 34 left approach and ILS Zulu runway 34 right approach. Landing runway 34 left and 34 right. Departure runway 34 left. Departure frequency 124.2. Taxiway Alpha 2 closed. Simultaneous parallel approaches in progress. Observe gear down operation procedure on final. Wind 060 degrees 11 knots. Direction variable between 040 and 110 degrees. Visibility 20 kilometers. Light rain. Few 500 feet stratus. Broken 700 feet stratus. Temperature 21. Dew point 20. QNH 1015 hectopascals 29 or 9 or 8 inches. Advise you have information, Charlie. Nalitra International Airport information, Charlie. 0600. ILS runway 34 left approach and ILS Zulu runway 34 right approach. Landing runway 34 left and 34 right. Departure runway 34 left. Departure frequency 124.2. Taxiway Alpha 2 closed. Simultaneous parallel approaches in progress. Observe gear down operation procedure on final. Wind 060 degrees 11 knots. Direction variable between 040 and 110 degrees. Visibility 20 kilometers. Light rain. Few 500 feet stratus. Broken 700 feet stratus. Temperature 21. Dew point 20. QNH 1015 hectopascals 29 or 9 or 8 inches. Advise you have information, Charlie. Nalitra International Airport information, Charlie. 0600. ILS runway 34 left approach and ILS Zulu runway 34 right approach. Landing runway 34 left and 34 right. Departure runway 34 left. Departure frequency 124.2. Taxiway Alpha 2 closed. Simultaneous parallel approaches in progress.
Observe gear down operation procedure on final. Wind 060 degrees 11 knots. Direction variable between 040 and 110 degrees. Visibility 20 kilometers. Light rain. Few 500 feet stratus. Broken 700 feet stratus. Temperature 21. Dew point 20. QNH 1015 hectopascals 299 or 8 inches. Advise you have information, Charlie. Nalitra International Airport information, Charlie. 0600. ILS runway 34 left approach and ILS Zulu runway 34 right approach. Landing runway 34 left and 34 right. Departure runway 34 left. Departure frequency 124.2. Taxiway Alpha 2 closed. Simultaneous parallel approaches in progress. Observe gear down operation procedure on final. Wind 060 degrees 11 knots. Direction variable between 040 and 110 degrees. Visibility 20 kilometers. Light rain. Few 500 feet stratus. Broken 700 feet stratus. Temperature 21. Dew point 20. QNH 1015 hectopascals 299 or 8 inches. Advise you have information, Charlie. Nalitra International Airport information, Charlie. 0600. ILS runway 34 left approach and ILS Zulu runway 34 right approach. Landing runway 34 left and 34 right. Departure runway 34 left. Departure frequency 124.2. Taxiway Alpha 2 closed. Simultaneous parallel approaches in progress. Observe gear down operation procedure on final. Wind 060 degrees 11 knots. Direction variable between 040 and 110 degrees. Visibility 20 kilometers. Light rain. Few 500 feet stratus. Broken 700 feet stratus. Temperature 21. Dew point 20. QNH 1015 hectopascals 299 or 8 inches. Advise you have information, Charlie. Nalitra International Airport information, Charlie. 0600. ILS runway 34 left approach and ILS Zulu runway 34 right approach. Landing runway 34 left and 34 right. Departure runway 34 left. Departure frequency 124.2. Taxiway Alpha 2 closed. Simultaneous parallel approaches in progress. Observe gear down operation procedure on final. Wind 060 degrees 11 knots. Direction variable between 040 and 110 degrees. Visibility 20 kilometers. Light rain. Few 500 feet stratus. Broken 700 feet stratus. Temperature 21. Dew point 20. QNH 1015 hectopascals 299 or 8 inches. Advise you have information, Charlie. Nalitra International Airport information, Charlie. 0600. ILS runway 34 left approach and ILS Zulu runway 34 right approach. Landing runway 34 left and 34 right. Departure runway 34 left. Departure frequency 124.2. Taxiway Alpha 2 closed. Simultaneous parallel approaches in progress. Observe gear down operation procedure on final. Wind 060 degrees 11 knots. Direction variable between 040 and 110 degrees. Visibility 20 kilometers. Light rain. Few 500 feet stratus. Broken 700 feet stratus. Temperature 21. Dew point 20. QNH 1015 hectopascals 299 or 8 inches. Advise you have information, Charlie. Nalitra International Airport information, Charlie. 0600. ILS runway 34 left approach and ILS Zulu runway 34 right approach. Landing runway 34 left and 34 right. Departure runway 34 left.
departure frequency 124.5.

600. ILS runway 34 left approach and ILS Zulu runway 34 right approach. Landing runway 34 left and 34 right. Departure runway 34 left. Departure frequency 124.2. Taxiway Alpha 2 closed. Simultaneous parallel approaches in progress. Observe gear down operation procedure on final. Wind 060 degrees 11 knots. Direction variable between 040 and 110 degrees. Visibility 20 kilometers. Light rain. Few 500 feet stratus. Broken 700 feet stratus. Temperature 21. Dew point 20. QNH 1015 hectopascals 2998 inches. Advise you have information, Charlie. Nalita International Airport information, Charlie. 0600. ILS runway 34 left approach and ILS Zulu runway 34 right approach. Landing runway 34 left and 34 right. Departure runway 34 left. Departure frequency 124.2. Taxiway Alpha 2 closed. Simultaneous parallel approaches in progress. Observe gear down operation procedure on final. Wind 060 degrees 11 knots. Direction variable between 040 and 110 degrees. Visibility 20 kilometers. Light rain. Few 500 feet stratus. Broken 700 feet stratus. Temperature 21. Dew point 20. QNH 1015 hectopascals 2998 inches. Advise you have information, Charlie. Nalita International Airport information, Charlie. 0600. ILS runway 34 left approach and ILS Zulu runway 34 right approach. Landing runway 34 left and 34 right. Departure runway 34 left. Departure frequency 124.2. Taxiway Alpha 2 closed. Simultaneous parallel approaches in progress. Observe gear down operation procedure on final. Wind 060 degrees 11 knots. Direction variable between 040 and 110 degrees. Visibility 20 kilometers. Light rain. Few 500 feet stratus. Broken 700 feet stratus. Temperature 21. Dew point 20. QNH 1015 hectopascals 2998 inches. Advise you have information, Charlie. Nalita International Airport information, Charlie. 0600. ILS runway 34 left approach and ILS Zulu runway 34 right approach. Landing runway 34 left and 34 right. Departure runway 34 left. Departure frequency 124.2. Taxiway Alpha 2 closed. Simultaneous parallel approaches in progress. Observe gear down operation procedure on final. Wind 060 degrees 11 knots. Direction variable between 040 and 110 degrees. Visibility 20 kilometers. Light rain. Few 500 feet stratus. Broken 700 feet stratus. Temperature 21. Dew point 20. QNH 1015 hectopascals 2998 inches. Advise you have information, Charlie. Nalita International Airport information, Charlie. 0600. ILS runway 34 left approach and ILS Zulu runway 34 right approach. Landing runway 34 left and 34 right. Departure runway 34 left. Departure frequency 124.2. Taxiway Alpha 2 closed. Simultaneous parallel approaches in progress. Observe gear down operation procedure on final. Wind 060 degrees 11 knots. Direction variable between 040 and 110 degrees. Visibility 20 kilometers. Light rain. Few 500 feet stratus. Broken 700 feet stratus. Temperature 21. Dew point 20. QNH 1015 hectopascals 2998 inches.
Advise you have information, Charlie. Nalita International Airport information, Charlie. 0600. ILS runway 34 left approach and ILS Zulu runway 34 right approach. Landing runway 34 left and 34 right. Departure runway 34 left. Departure frequency 124.2. Taxiway Alpha 2 closed. Simultaneous parallel approach is in progress. Observe gear down operation procedure on final. Wind 060 degrees 11 knots. Direction variable between 040 and 110 degrees. Visibility 20 kilometers. Light rain. Few 500 feet stratus. Broken 700 feet stratus. Temperature 21. Dew point 20. QNH 1015 hectopascals 29 or 8 inches. Advise you have information, Charlie. Nalita International Airport information, Charlie. 0600. ILS runway 34 left approach and ILS Zulu runway 34 right approach. Landing runway 34 left and 34 right. Departure runway 34 left. Departure frequency 124.2. Taxiway Alpha 2 closed. Simultaneous parallel approach is in progress. Observe gear down operation procedure on final. Wind 060 degrees 11 knots. Direction variable between 040 and 110 degrees. Visibility 20 kilometers. Light rain. Few 500 feet stratus. Broken 700 feet stratus. Temperature 21. Dew point 20. QNH 1015 hectopascals 29 or 8 inches. Advise you have information, Charlie. Nalita International Airport information, Charlie. 0600. ILS runway 34 left approach and ILS Zulu runway 34 right approach. Landing runway 34 left and 34 right. Departure runway 34 left. Departure frequency 124.2. Taxiway Alpha 2 closed. Simultaneous parallel approach is in progress. Observe gear down operation procedure on final. Wind 060 degrees 11 knots. Direction variable between 040 and 110 degrees. Visibility 20 kilometers. Light rain. Few 500 feet stratus. Broken 700 feet stratus. Temperature 21. Dew point 20. QNH 1015 hectopascals 29 or 8 inches. Advise you have information, Charlie. Nalita International Airport information, Charlie. 0600. ILS runway 34 left approach and ILS Zulu runway 34 right approach. Landing runway 34 left and 34 right. Departure runway 34 left. Departure frequency 124.2. Taxiway Alpha 2 closed. Simultaneous parallel approach is in progress. Observe gear down operation procedure on final. Wind 060 degrees 11 knots. Direction variable between 040 and 110 degrees. Visibility 20 kilometers. Light rain. Few 500 feet stratus. Broken 700 feet stratus. Temperature 21. Dew point 20. QNH 1015 hectopascals 29 or 8 inches. Advise you have information, Charlie. Nalita International Airport information, Charlie. 0600. ILS runway 34 left approach and ILS Zulu runway 34 right approach. Landing runway 34 left and 34 right. Departure runway 34 left. Departure frequency 124.2. Taxiway Alpha 2 closed. Simultaneous parallel approach is in progress. Observe gear down operation procedure on final. Wind 060 degrees 11 knots. Direction variable between 040 and 110 degrees. Visibility 20 kilometers. Light rain. Few 500 feet stratus. Broken 700 feet stratus.
Temperature 21. Dew point 20. QNH 1015 hectopascals 2998 inches. Advise you have information, Charlie. Nalitra International Airport information, Charlie. 0600. ILS runway 34 left approach and ILS Zulu runway 34 right approach. Landing runway 34 left and 34 right. Departure runway 34 left. Departure frequency 124.2. Taxiway Alpha 2 closed. Simultaneous parallel approaches in progress. Observe gear down operation procedure on final. Wind 060 degrees 11 knots. Direction variable between 040 and 110 degrees. Visibility 20 kilometers. Light rain. Few 500 feet stratus. Broken 700 feet stratus. Temperature 21. Dew point 20. QNH 1015 hectopascals 2998 inches. Advise you have information, Charlie. Nalitra International Airport information, Charlie. 0600. ILS runway 34 left approach and ILS Zulu runway 34 right approach. Landing runway 34 left and 34 right. Departure runway 34 left. Departure frequency 124.2. Taxiway Alpha 2 closed. Simultaneous parallel approaches in progress. Observe gear down operation procedure on final. Wind 060 degrees 11 knots. Direction variable between 040 and 110 degrees. Visibility 20 kilometers. Light rain. Few 500 feet stratus. Broken 700 feet stratus. Temperature 21. Dew point 20. QNH 1015 hectopascals 2998 inches. Advise you have information, Charlie. Nalitra International Airport information, Charlie. 0600. ILS runway 34 left approach and ILS Zulu runway 34 right approach. Landing runway 34 left and 34 right. Departure runway 34 left. Departure frequency 124.2. Taxiway Alpha 2 closed. Simultaneous parallel approaches in progress. Observe gear down operation procedure on final. Wind 060 degrees 11 knots. Direction variable between 040 and 110 degrees. Visibility 20 kilometers. Light rain. Few 500 feet stratus. Broken 700 feet stratus. Temperature 21. Dew point 20. QNH 1015 hectopascals 2998 inches. Advise you have information, Charlie. Nalitra International Airport information, Charlie. 0600. ILS runway 34 left approach and ILS Zulu runway 34 right approach. Landing runway 34 left and 34 right. Departure runway 34 left. Departure frequency 124.2. Taxiway Alpha 2 closed. Simultaneous parallel approaches in progress. Observe gear down operation procedure on final. Wind 060 degrees 11 knots. Direction variable between 040 and 110 degrees. Visibility 20 kilometers. Light rain. Few 500 feet stratus. Broken 700 feet stratus. Temperature 21. Dew point 20. QNH 1015 hectopascals 2998 inches. Advise you have information, Charlie. Nalitra International Airport information, Charlie. 0600. ILS runway 34 left approach and ILS Zulu runway 34 right approach. Landing runway 34 left and 34 right. Departure runway 34 left. Departure frequency 124.2. Taxiway Alpha 2 closed. Simultaneous parallel approaches in progress. Observe gear down operation procedure on final. Wind 060 degrees 11 knots. Direction variable between 040 and 110 degrees.
Visibility 20 kilometers. Light rain. Few 500 feet stratus. Broken 700 feet stratus. Temperature 21. Dew point 20. QNH 1015 hectopascals 29 or 9 or 8 inches. Advise you have information, Charlie. Nalitra International Airport information, Charlie. 0600. ILS runway 34 left approach and ILS Zulu runway 34 right approach. Landing runway 34 left and 34 right. Departure runway 34 left. Departure frequency 124.2. Taxiway Alpha 2 closed. Simultaneous parallel approaches in progress. Observe gear down operation procedure on final. Wind 060 degrees 11 knots. Direction variable between 040 and 110 degrees. Visibility 20 kilometers. Light rain. Few 500 feet stratus. Broken 700 feet stratus. Temperature 21. Dew point 20. QNH 1015 hectopascals 29 or 98 inches. Advise you have information, Charlie. Nalitra International Airport information, Charlie. 0600. ILS runway 34 left approach and ILS Zulu runway 34 right approach. Landing runway 34 left and 34 right. Departure runway 34 left. Departure frequency 124.2. Taxiway Alpha 2 closed. Simultaneous parallel approaches in progress. Observe gear down operation procedure on final. Wind 060 degrees 11 knots. Direction variable between 040 and 110 degrees. Visibility 20 kilometers. Light rain. Few 500 feet stratus. Broken 700 feet stratus. Temperature 21. Dew point 20. QNH 1015 hectopascals 29 or 9 or 8 inches. Advise you have information, Charlie. Nalitra International Airport information, Charlie. 0600. ILS runway 34 left approach and ILS Zulu runway 34 right approach. Landing runway 34 left and 34 right. Departure runway 34 left. Departure frequency 124.2. Taxiway Alpha 2 closed. Simultaneous parallel approaches in progress. Observe gear down operation procedure on final. Wind 060 degrees 11 knots. Direction variable between 040 and 110 degrees. Visibility 20 kilometers. Light rain. Few 500 feet stratus. Broken 700 feet stratus. Temperature 21. Dew point 20. QNH 1015 hectopascals 29 or 9 or 8 inches. Advise you have information, Charlie. Nalitra International Airport information Delta. 0630. ILS runway 34 left approach and ILS Zulu runway 34 right approach. Landing runway 34 left and 34 right. Departure runway 34 left. Departure frequency 124.2. Taxiway Alpha 2 closed. Simultaneous parallel approaches in progress. Observe gear down operation procedure on final. Wind 050 degrees 13 knots. Visibility 5 kilometers. Light rain. Few 500 feet stratus. Broken 900 feet stratus. Temperature 21. Dew point 20. QNH 1015 hectopascals 29 or 9 or 7 inches. Advise you have information Delta. Nalitra International Airport information Delta. 0630. ILS runway 34 left approach and ILS Zulu runway 34 right approach. Landing runway 34 left and 34 right. Departure runway 34 left. Departure frequency 124.2. Taxiway Alpha 2 closed. Simultaneous parallel approaches in progress. Observe gear down operation procedure on final.
Wind 050 degrees 13 knots. Visibility 15 kilometers. Light rain. Few 500 feet stratus. Broken 900 feet stratus. Temperature 21. Dew point 20. QNH 1015 hectopascals 2997 inches. Advise you have information delta. Nalita International Airport information delta. 0630. ILS runway 34 left approach and ILS Zulu runway 34 right approach. Landing runway 34 left and 34 right. Departure runway 34 left. Departure frequency 124.2. Taxiway Alpha 2 closed. Simultaneous parallel approaches in progress. Observe gear down operation procedure on final. Wind 050 degrees 13 knots. Visibility 15 kilometers. Light rain. Few 500 feet stratus. Broken 900 feet stratus. Temperature 21. Dew point 20. QNH 1015 hectopascals 2997 inches. Advise you have information delta. Nalita International Airport information delta. 0630. ILS runway 34 left approach and ILS Zulu runway 34 right approach. Landing runway 34 left and 34 right. Departure runway 34 left. Departure frequency 124.2. Taxiway Alpha 2 closed. Simultaneous parallel approaches in progress. Observe gear down operation procedure on final. Wind 050 degrees 13 knots. Visibility 15 kilometers. Light rain. Few 500 feet stratus. Broken 900 feet stratus. Temperature 21. Dew point 20. QNH 1015 hectopascals 2997 inches. Advise you have information delta. Nalita International Airport information delta. 0630. ILS runway 34 left approach and ILS Zulu runway 34 right approach. Landing runway 34 left and 34 right. Departure runway 34 left. Departure frequency 124.2. Taxiway Alpha 2 closed. Simultaneous parallel approaches in progress. Observe gear down operation procedure on final. Wind 050 degrees 13 knots. Visibility 15 kilometers. Light rain. Few 500 feet stratus. Broken 900 feet stratus. Temperature 21. Dew point 20. QNH 1015 hectopascals 2997 inches. Advise you have information delta. Nalita International Airport information delta. 0630. ILS runway 34 left approach and ILS Zulu runway 34 right approach. Landing runway 34 left and 34 right. Departure runway 34 left. Departure frequency 124.2. Taxiway Alpha 2 closed. Simultaneous parallel approaches in progress. Observe gear down operation procedure on final. Wind 050 degrees 13 knots. Visibility 15 kilometers. Light rain. Few 500 feet stratus. Broken 900 feet stratus. Temperature 21. Dew point 20. QNH 1015 hectopascals 2997 inches. Advise you have information delta. Nalita International Airport information delta. 0630. ILS runway 34 left approach and ILS Zulu runway 34 right approach. Landing runway 34 left and 34 right. Departure runway 34 left. Departure frequency 124.2. Taxiway Alpha 2 closed. Simultaneous parallel approaches in progress. Observe gear down operation procedure on final. Wind 050 degrees 13 knots. Visibility 15 kilometers. Light rain. Few 500 feet stratus. Broken 900 feet stratus.
temperature 21, dew point 20, QNH 1015 hectopascals 29 or 9 or 7 inches. Advise you have information delta. Nalitra International Airport information delta. 0630. ILS runway 34 left approach and ILS Zulu runway 34 right approach. Landing runway 34 left and 34 right. Departure runway 34 left. Departure frequency 124.2. Taxiway Alpha 2 closed. Simultaneous parallel approaches in progress. Observe gear down operation procedure on final. Wind 050 degrees 13 knots. Visibility 15 kilometers. Light rain. Few 500 feet stratus. Broken 900 feet stratus. Temperature 21. Dew point 20. QNH 1015 hectopascals 29 or 9 or 7 inches. Advise you have information delta. Nalitra International Airport information delta. 0630. ILS runway 34 left approach and ILS Zulu runway 34 right approach. Landing runway 34 left and 34 right. Departure runway 34 left. Departure frequency 124.2. Taxiway Alpha 2 closed. Simultaneous parallel approaches in progress. Observe gear down operation procedure on final. Wind 050 degrees 13 knots. Visibility 15 kilometers. Light rain. Few 500 feet stratus. Broken 900 feet stratus. Temperature 21. Dew point 20. QNH 1015 hectopascals 29 or 9 or 7 inches. Advise you have information delta. Nalitra International Airport information delta. 0630. ILS runway 34 left approach and ILS Zulu runway 34 right approach. Landing runway 34 left and 34 right. Departure runway 34 left. Departure frequency 124.2. Taxiway Alpha 2 closed. Simultaneous parallel approaches in progress. Observe gear down operation procedure on final. Wind 050 degrees 13 knots. Visibility 15 kilometers. Light rain. Few 500 feet stratus. Broken 900 feet stratus. Temperature 21. Dew point 20. QNH 1015 hectopascals 29 or 9 or 7 inches. Advise you have information delta. Nalitra International Airport information delta. 0630. ILS runway 34 left approach and ILS Zulu runway 34 right approach. Landing runway 34 left and 34 right. Departure runway 34 left. Departure frequency 124.2. Taxiway Alpha 2 closed. Simultaneous parallel approaches in progress. Observe gear down operation procedure on final. Wind 050 degrees 13 knots. Visibility 15 kilometers. Light rain. Few 500 feet stratus. Broken 900 feet stratus. Temperature 21. Dew point 20. QNH 1015 hectopascals 29 or 9 or 7 inches. Advise you have information delta. Nalitra International Airport information delta. 0630. ILS runway 34 left approach and ILS Zulu runway 34 right approach. Landing runway 34 left and 34 right. Departure runway 34 left. Departure frequency 124.2. Taxiway Alpha 2 closed. Simultaneous parallel approaches in progress. Observe gear down operation procedure on final. Wind 050 degrees 13 knots. Visibility 15 kilometers. Light rain. Few 500 feet stratus. Broken 900 feet stratus. Temperature 21. Dew point 20. QNH 1015 hectopascals 29 or 9 or 7 inches. Advise you have information delta.
Na Litra International Airport Information Delta 0630. ILS runway 34 left approach and ILS Zulu runway 34 right approach. Landing runway 34 left and 34 right. Departure runway 34 left. Departure frequency 124.2. Taxiway Alpha 2 closed. Simultaneous parallel approaches in progress. Observe gear down operation procedure on final. Wind 050 degrees 13 knots. Visibility 15 kilometers. Light rain. Few 500 feet stratus. Broken 900 feet stratus. Temperature 21. Dew point 20. QNH 1015 hectopascals 29 or 7 inches. Advise you have information delta. Na Litra International Airport information delta. 0630. ILS runway 34 left approach and ILS Zulu runway 34 right approach. Landing runway 34 left and 34 right. Departure runway 34 left. Departure frequency 124.2. Taxiway Alpha 2 closed. Simultaneous parallel approaches in progress. Observe gear down operation procedure on final. Wind 050 degrees 13 knots. Visibility 15 kilometers. Light rain. Few 500 feet stratus. Broken 900 feet stratus. Temperature 21. Dew point 20. QNH 1015 hectopascals 29 or 9 or 7 inches. Advise you have information delta. Na Litra International Airport information delta. 0630. ILS runway 34 left approach and ILS Zulu runway 34 right approach. Landing runway 34 left and 34 right. Departure runway 34 left. Departure frequency 124.2. Taxiway Alpha 2 closed. Simultaneous parallel approaches in progress. Observe gear down operation procedure on final. Wind 050 degrees 13 knots. Visibility 15 kilometers. Light rain. Few 500 feet stratus. Broken 900 feet stratus. Temperature 21. Dew point 20. QNH 1015 hectopascals 29 or 9 or 7 inches. Advise you have information delta. Na Litra International Airport information delta. 0630. ILS runway 34 left approach and ILS Zulu runway 34 right approach. Landing runway 34 left and 34 right. Departure runway 34 left. Departure frequency 124.2. Taxiway Alpha 2 closed. Simultaneous parallel approaches in progress. Observe gear down operation procedure on final. Wind 050 degrees 13 knots. Visibility 15 kilometers. Light rain. Few 500 feet stratus. Broken 900 feet stratus. Temperature 21. Dew point 20. QNH 1015 hectopascals 29 or 9 or 7 inches. Advise you have information delta. Na Litra International Airport information delta. 0630. ILS runway 34 left approach and ILS Zulu runway 34 right approach. Landing runway 34 left and 34 right. Departure runway 34 left. Departure frequency 124.2. Taxiway Alpha 2 closed. Simultaneous parallel approaches in progress. Observe gear down operation procedure on final. Wind 050 degrees 13 knots. Visibility 15 kilometers. Light rain. Few 500 feet stratus. Broken 900 feet stratus. Temperature 21. Dew point 20. QNH 1015 hectopascals 29 or 9 or 7 inches. Advise you have information delta. Na Litra International Airport information delta. 0630. ILS runway 34 left approach and ILS Zulu runway 34 right approach.
Landing runway 34 left and 34 right. Departure runway 34 left. Departure frequency 124.2. Taxiway Alpha 2 closed. Simultaneous parallel approaches in progress. Observe gear down operation procedure on final. Wind 050 degrees 13 knots. Visibility 15 kilometers. Light rain. Few 500 feet stratus. Broken 900 feet stratus. Temperature 21. Dew point 20. QNH 1015 hectopascals 2997 inches. Advise you have information delta. Nalita International Airport information delta. 0630. ILS runway 34 left approach and ILS Zulu runway 34 right approach. Landing runway 34 left and 34 right. Departure runway 34 left. Departure frequency 124.2. Taxiway Alpha 2 closed. Simultaneous parallel approaches in progress. Observe gear down operation procedure on final. Wind 050 degrees 13 knots. Visibility 15 kilometers. Light rain. Few 500 feet stratus. Broken 900 feet stratus. Temperature 21. Dew point 20. QNH 1015 hectopascals 2997 inches. Advise you have information delta. Nalita International Airport information delta. 0630. ILS runway 34 left approach and ILS Zulu runway 34 right approach. Landing runway 34 left and 34 right. Departure runway 34 left. Departure frequency 124.2. Taxiway Alpha 2 closed. Simultaneous parallel approaches in progress. Observe gear down operation procedure on final. Wind 050 degrees 13 knots. Visibility 15 kilometers. Light rain. Few 500 feet stratus. Broken 900 feet stratus. Temperature 21. Dew point 20. QNH 1015 hectopascals 2997 inches. Advise you have information delta. Nalita International Airport information delta. 0630. ILS runway 34 left approach and ILS Zulu runway 34 right approach. Landing runway 34 left and 34 right. Departure runway 34 left. Departure frequency 124.2. Taxiway Alpha 2 closed. Simultaneous parallel approaches in progress. Observe gear down operation procedure on final. Wind 050 degrees 13 knots. Visibility 15 kilometers. Light rain. Few 500 feet stratus. Broken 900 feet stratus. Temperature 21. Dew point 20. QNH 1015 hectopascals 2997 inches. Advise you have information delta. Nalita International Airport information delta. 0630. ILS runway 34 left approach and ILS Zulu runway 34 right approach. Landing runway 34 left and 34 right. Departure runway 34 left. Departure frequency 124.2. Taxiway Alpha 2 closed. Simultaneous parallel approaches in progress. Observe gear down operation procedure on final. Wind 050 degrees 13 knots. Visibility 15 kilometers. Light rain. Few 500 feet stratus. Broken 900 feet stratus. Temperature 21. Dew point 20. QNH 1015 hectopascals 2997 inches. Advise you have information delta. Nalita International Airport information delta. 0630. ILS runway 34 left approach and ILS Zulu runway 34 right approach. Landing runway 34 left and 34 right. Departure runway 34 left. Departure frequency 124.2.
Taxiway Alpha 2 closed. Simultaneous parallel approach is in progress. Observe gear down operation procedure on final. Wind 050 degrees 1 tree knots. Visibility 15 kilometers. Light rain. Few 500 feet stratus. Broken 900 feet stratus. Temperature 21. Dew point 20. QNH 1015 hectopascals 299 or 7 inches. Advise you have information delta. Now Litra International Airport information delta. 0630. ILS runway 34 left approach and ILS Zulu runway 34 right approach. Landing runway 34 left and 34 right. Departure runway 34 left. Departure frequency 124.2. Taxiway Alpha 2 closed. Simultaneous parallel approach is in progress. Observe gear down operation procedure on final. Wind 050 degrees 1 tree knots. Visibility 15 kilometers. Light rain. Few 500 feet stratus. Broken 900 feet stratus. Temperature 21. Dew point 20. QNH 1015 hectopascals 29 or 9 or 7 inches. Advise you have information delta. Now Litra International Airport information delta. 0630. ILS runway 34 left approach and ILS Zulu runway 34 right approach. Landing runway 34 left and 34 right. Departure runway 34 left. Departure frequency 124.2. Taxiway Alpha 2 closed. Simultaneous parallel approach is in progress. Observe gear down operation procedure on final. Wind 050 degrees 1 tree knots. Visibility 15 kilometers. Light rain. Few 500 feet stratus. Broken 900 feet stratus. Temperature 21. Dew point 20. QNH 1015 hectopascals 29 or 9 or 7 inches. Advise you have information delta. Now Litra International Airport information delta. 0630. ILS runway 34 left approach and ILS Zulu runway 34 right approach. Landing runway 34 left and 34 right. Departure runway 34 left. Departure frequency 124.2. Taxiway Alpha 2 closed. Simultaneous parallel approach is in progress. Observe gear down operation procedure on final. Wind 050 degrees 1 tree knots. Visibility 15 kilometers. Light rain. Few 500 feet stratus. Broken 900 feet stratus. Temperature 21. Dew point 20. QNH 1015 hectopascals 29 or 9 or 7 inches. Advise you have information delta. Now Litra International Airport information delta. 0630. ILS runway 34 left approach and ILS Zulu runway 34 right approach. Landing runway 34 left and 34 right. Departure runway 34 left. Departure frequency 124.2. Taxiway Alpha 2 closed. Simultaneous parallel approach is in progress. Observe gear down operation procedure on final. Wind 050 degrees 1 tree knots. Visibility 15 kilometers. Light rain. Few 500 feet stratus. Broken 900 feet stratus. Temperature 21. Dew point 20. QNH 1015 hectopascals 29 or 9 or 7 inches. Advise you have information delta. Now Litra International Airport information delta. 0630. ILS runway 34 left approach and ILS Zulu runway 34 right approach. Landing runway 34 left and 34 right. Departure runway 34 left. Departure frequency 124.2. Taxiway Alpha 2 closed. Simultaneous parallel approach is in progress. Observe gear down operation procedure on final.
Wind 050 degrees 1 tree knots. Visibility 15 kilometers. Light rain. Few 500 feet stratus. Broken 900 feet stratus. Temperature 21. Dew point 20. QNH 1015 hectopascals 29 or 7 inches. Advise you have information delta. Nalita International Airport information delta. 0630. ILS runway 34 left approach and ILS Zulu runway 34 right approach. Landing runway 34 left and 34 right. Departure runway 34 left. Departure frequency 124.2. Taxiway Alpha 2 closed. Simultaneous parallel approaches in progress. Observe gear down operation procedure on final. Wind 050 degrees 1 tree knots. Visibility 15 kilometers. Light rain. Few 500 feet stratus. Broken 900 feet stratus. Temperature 21. Dew point 20. QNH 1015 hectopascals 29 or 7 inches. Advise you have information delta. Nalita International Airport information delta. 0630. ILS runway 34 left approach and ILS Zulu runway 34 right approach. Landing runway 34 left and 34 right. Departure runway 34 left. Departure frequency 124.2. Taxiway Alpha 2 closed. Simultaneous parallel approaches in progress. Observe gear down operation procedure on final. Wind 050 degrees 1 tree knots. Visibility 15 kilometers. Light rain. Few 500 feet stratus. Broken 900 feet stratus. Temperature 21. Dew point 20. QNH 1015 hectopascals 29 or 7 inches. Advise you have information delta. Nalita International Airport information delta. 0630. ILS runway 34 left approach and ILS Zulu runway 34 right approach. Landing runway 34 left and 34 right. Departure runway 34 left. Departure frequency 124.2. Taxiway Alpha 2 closed. Simultaneous parallel approaches in progress. Observe gear down operation procedure on final. Wind 050 degrees 1 tree knots. Visibility 15 kilometers. Light rain. Few 500 feet stratus. Broken 900 feet stratus. Temperature 21. Dew point 20. QNH 1015 hectopascals 29 or 7 inches. Advise you have information delta. Nalita International Airport information echo. 0700. ILS runway 34 left approach and ILS Zulu runway 34 right approach. Landing runway 34 left and 34 right. Departure runway 34 left. Departure frequency 124.2. Taxiway Alpha 2 closed. Simultaneous parallel approaches in progress. Observe gear down operation procedure on final. Wind 050 degrees 10 knots. Direction variable between 020 and 090 degrees. Visibility 10 kilometers. Light rain. Few 600 feet stratus. Broken 800 feet stratus. Temperature 21. Dew point 20. QNH 1016 hectopascals. Tree 000 inches. Advise you have information echo. Nalita International Airport information echo. 0700. ILS runway 34 left approach and ILS Zulu runway 34 right approach. Landing runway 34 left and 34 right. Departure runway 34 left. Departure frequency 124.2. Taxiway Alpha 2 closed. Simultaneous parallel approaches in progress. Observe gear down operation procedure on final. Wind 050 degrees 10 knots.
Direction variable between 020 and 090 degrees. Visibility 10 kilometers. Light rain. Few 600 feet stratus. Broken 800 feet stratus. Temperature 21. Dew point 20. QNH 1016 hectopascals. Tree 000 inches. Advise you have information echo. Nalitra International Airport information echo. 0700. ILS runway 34 left approach and ILS Zulu runway 34 right approach. Landing runway 34 left and 34 right. Departure runway 34 left. Departure frequency 124.2. Taxiway Alpha 2 closed. Simultaneous parallel approaches in progress. Observe gear down operation procedure on final. Wind 050 degrees 10 knots. Direction variable between 020 and 090 degrees. Visibility 10 kilometers. Light rain. Few 600 feet stratus. Broken 800 feet stratus. Temperature 21. Dew point 20. QNH 1016 hectopascals. Tree 000 inches. Advise you have information echo. Nalitra International Airport information echo. 0700. ILS runway 34 left approach and ILS Zulu runway 34 right approach. Landing runway 34 left and 34 right. Departure runway 34 left. Departure frequency 124.2. Taxiway Alpha 2 closed. Simultaneous parallel approaches in progress. Observe gear down operation procedure on final. Wind 050 degrees 10 knots. Direction variable between 020 and 090 degrees. Visibility 10 kilometers. Light rain. Few 600 feet stratus. Broken 800 feet stratus. Temperature 21. Dew point 20. QNH 1016 hectopascals. Tree 000 inches. Advise you have information echo. Nalitra International Airport information echo. 0700. ILS runway 34 left approach and ILS Zulu runway 34 right approach. Landing runway 34 left and 34 right. Departure runway 34 left. Departure frequency 124.2. Taxiway Alpha 2 closed. Simultaneous parallel approaches in progress. Observe gear down operation procedure on final. Wind 050 degrees 10 knots. Direction variable between 020 and 090 degrees. Visibility 10 kilometers. Light rain. Few 600 feet stratus. Broken 800 feet stratus. Temperature 21. Dew point 20. QNH 1016 hectopascals. Tree 000 inches. Advise you have information echo. Nalitra International Airport information echo. 0700. ILS runway 34 left approach and ILS Zulu runway 34 right approach. Landing runway 34 left and 34 right. Departure runway 34 left. Departure frequency 124.2. Taxiway Alpha 2 closed. Simultaneous parallel approaches in progress. Observe gear down operation procedure on final. Wind 050 degrees 10 knots. Direction variable between 020 and 090 degrees. Visibility 10 kilometers. Light rain. Few 600 feet stratus. Broken 800 feet stratus. Temperature 21. Dew point 20. QNH 1016 hectopascals. Tree 000 inches. Advise you have information echo. Nalitra International Airport information echo. 0700. ILS runway 34 left approach and ILS Zulu runway 34 right approach. Landing runway 34 left and 34 right. Departure runway 34 left.
departure frequency 124.2. Taxiway Alpha 2 closed. Simultaneous parallel approaches in progress. Observe gear down operation procedure on final. Wind 050 degrees 10 knots. Direction variable between 020 and 090 degrees. Visibility 10 kilometers. Light rain. Few 600 feet stratus. Broken 800 feet stratus. Temperature 21. Dew point 20. QNH 1016 hectopascals. Tree 000 inches. Advise you have information echo. Nalitra International Airport information echo. 0700. ILS runway 34 left approach and ILS Zulu runway 34 right approach. Landing runway 34 left and 34 right. Departure runway 34 left. Departure frequency 124.2. Taxiway Alpha 2 closed. Simultaneous parallel approaches in progress. Observe gear down operation procedure on final. Wind 050 degrees 10 knots. Direction variable between 020 and 090 degrees. Visibility 10 kilometers. Light rain. Few 600 feet stratus. Broken 800 feet stratus. Temperature 21. Dew point 20. QNH 1016 hectopascals. Tree 000 inches. Advise you have information echo. Nalitra International Airport information echo. 0700. ILS runway 34 left approach and ILS Zulu runway 34 right approach. Landing runway 34 left and 34 right. Departure runway 34 left. Departure frequency 124.2. Taxiway Alpha 2 closed. Simultaneous parallel approaches in progress. Observe gear down operation procedure on final. Wind 050 degrees 10 knots. Direction variable between 020 and 090 degrees. Visibility 10 kilometers. Light rain. Few 600 feet stratus. Broken 800 feet stratus. Temperature 21. 2.20. QNH 1016 hectopascals. Tree 000 inches. Advise you have information echo. Nalitra International Airport information echo. 0700. ILS runway 34 left approach and ILS Zulu runway 34 right approach. Landing runway 34 left and 34 right. Departure runway 34 left. Departure frequency 124.2. Taxiway Alpha 2 closed. Simultaneous parallel approaches in progress. Observe gear down operation procedure on final. Wind 050 degrees 10 knots. Direction variable between 020 and 090 degrees. Visibility 10 kilometers. Light rain. Few 600 feet stratus. Broken 800 feet stratus. Temperature 21. Dew point 20. QNH 1016 hectopascals. Tree 000 inches. Advise you have information echo. Nalitra International Airport information echo. 0700. ILS runway 34 left approach and ILS Zulu runway 34 right approach. Landing runway 34 left and 34 right. Departure runway 34 left. Departure frequency 124.2. Taxiway Alpha 2 closed. Simultaneous parallel approaches in progress. Observe gear down operation procedure on final. Wind 050 degrees 10 knots. Direction variable between 020 and 090 degrees. Visibility 10 kilometers. Light rain. Few 600 feet stratus. Broken 800 feet stratus. Temperature 21. Dew point 20. QNH 1016 hectopascals. Tree 000 inches. Advise you have information echo. Nalitra International Airport information echo.

near 0 degrees, visibility 10 kilometers, light rain, few 600 feet stratus, broken 800 feet stratus, temperature 21, dew point 20, QNH 1016 hectopascals, tree 000 inches. Advise you have information echo. Now reach the International Airport information echo. 0700. ILS runway 34 left approach and ILS Zulu runway 34 right approach. Landing runway 34 left and 34 right. Departure runway 34 left. Departure frequency 124.2. Taxiway Alpha 2 closed. Simultaneous parallel approaches in progress. Observe gear down operation procedure on final. Wind 050 degrees 10 knots. Direction variable between 020 and 090 degrees. Visibility 10 kilometers. Light rain. Few 600 feet stratus. Broken 800 feet stratus. Temperature 21. Dew point 20. QNH 1016 hectopascals. Tree 000 inches. Advise you have information echo. Now Litra International Airport information echo. 0700. ILS runway 34 left approach and ILS Zulu runway 34 right approach. Landing runway 34 left and 34 right. Departure runway 34 left. Departure frequency 124.2. Taxiway Alpha 2 closed. Simultaneous parallel approaches in progress. Observe gear down operation procedure on final. Wind 050 degrees 10 knots. Direction variable between 020 and 090 degrees. Visibility 10 kilometers. Light rain. Few 600 feet stratus. Broken 800 feet stratus. Temperature 21. Dew point 20. QNH 1016 hectopascals. Tree 000 inches. Advise you have information echo. Now Litra International Airport information echo. 0700. ILS runway 34 left approach and ILS Zulu runway 34 right approach. Landing runway 34 left and 34 right. Departure runway 34 left. Departure frequency 124.2. Taxiway Alpha 2 closed. Simultaneous parallel approaches in progress. Observe gear down operation procedure on final. Wind 050 degrees 10 knots. Direction variable between 020 and 090 degrees. Visibility 10 kilometers. Light rain. Few 600 feet stratus. Broken 800 feet stratus. Temperature 21. Dew point 20. QNH 1016 hectopascals. Tree 000 inches. Advise you have information echo. Now Litra International Airport information foxtrot. 0700. ILS Zulu runway 34 right approach. Landing runway 34 right. Departure runway 34 left. Departure frequency 124.2. Taxiway Alpha 2 closed. Observe gear down operation procedure on final. Wind 050 degrees 10 knots. Direction variable between 020 and 090 degrees. Visibility 10 kilometers. Light rain. Few 600 feet stratus. Broken 800 feet stratus. Temperature 21. Dew point 20. QNH 1016 hectopascals. Tree 000 inches. Advise you have information foxtrot. Now Litra International Airport information foxtrot. 0700. ILS Zulu runway 34 right approach. Landing runway 34 right. Departure runway 34 left. Departure frequency 124.2. Taxiway Alpha 2 closed. Observe gear down operation procedure on final.

Wind 050 degrees 10 knots. Direction variable between 020 and 090 degrees. Visibility 10 kilometers. Light rain. Few 600 feet stratus. Broken 800 feet stratus. Temperature 21. Dew point 20. QNH 1016 hectopascals. Tree 000 inches. Advise you have information Foxtrot. Nalitra International Airport information Foxtrot. 0700. ILS Zulu runway 34 right approach. Landing runway 34 right. Departure runway 34 left. Departure frequency 124.2. Taxiway Alpha 2 closed. Observe gear down operation procedure on final. Wind 050 degrees 10 knots. Direction variable between 020 and 090 degrees. Visibility 10 kilometers. Light rain. Few 600 feet stratus. Broken 800 feet stratus. Temperature 21. Dew point 20. QNH 1016 hectopascals. Tree 000 inches. Advise you have information Foxtrot. Nalitra International Airport information Foxtrot. 0700. ILS Zulu runway 34 right approach. Landing runway 34 right. Departure runway 34 left. Departure frequency 124.2. Taxiway Alpha 2 closed. Observe gear down operation procedure on final. Wind 050 degrees 10 knots. Direction variable between 020 and 090 degrees. Visibility 10 kilometers. Light rain. Few 600 feet stratus. Broken 800 feet stratus. Temperature 21. Dew point 20. QNH 1016 hectopascals. Tree 000 inches. Advise you have information Foxtrot. Nalitra International Airport information Foxtrot. 0700. ILS Zulu runway 34 right approach. Landing runway 34 right. Departure runway 34 left. Departure frequency 124.2. Taxiway Alpha 2 closed. Observe gear down operation procedure on final. Wind 050 degrees 10 knots. Direction variable between 020 and 090 degrees. Visibility 10 kilometers. Light rain. Few 600 feet stratus. Broken 800 feet stratus. Temperature 21. Dew point 20. QNH 1016 hectopascals. Tree 000 inches. Advise you have information Foxtrot. Nalitra International Airport information Foxtrot. 0700. ILS Zulu runway 34 right approach. Landing runway 34 right. Departure runway 34 left. Departure frequency 124.2. Taxiway Alpha 2 closed. Observe gear down operation procedure on final. Wind 050 degrees 10 knots. Direction variable between 020 and 090 degrees. Visibility 10 kilometers. Light rain. Few 600 feet stratus. Broken 800 feet stratus. Temperature 21. Dew point 20. QNH 1016 hectopascals. Tree 000 inches. Advise you have information Foxtrot. Nalitra International Airport information Foxtrot. 0700. ILS Zulu runway 34 right approach. Landing runway 34 right. Departure runway 34 left. Departure frequency 124.2. Taxiway Alpha 2 closed. Observe gear down operation procedure on final. Wind 050 degrees 10 knots. Direction variable between 020 and 090 degrees. Visibility 10 kilometers. Light rain.
Fuse 600 feet stratus. Broken 800 feet stratus. Temperature 21. Dew point 20. QNH 1016 hectopascals. Tree 000 inches. Advise you have information Foxtrot. Nalitra International Airport information Foxtrot. 0700. ILS Zulu runway 34 right approach. Landing runway 34 right. Departure runway 34 left. Departure frequency 124.2. Taxiway Alpha 2 closed. Observe gear down operation procedure on final. Wind 050 degrees 10 knots. Direction variable between 020 and 090 degrees. Visibility 10 kilometers. Light rain. Fuse 600 feet stratus. Broken 800 feet stratus. Temperature 21. Dew point 20. QNH 1016 hectopascals. Tree 000 inches. Advise you have information Foxtrot. Nalitra International Airport information Foxtrot. 0700. ILS Zulu runway 34 right approach. Landing runway 34 right. Departure runway 34 left. Departure frequency 124.2. Taxiway Alpha 2 closed. Observe gear down operation procedure on final. Wind 050 degrees 10 knots. Direction variable between 020 and 090 degrees. Visibility 10 kilometers. Light rain. Fuse 600 feet stratus. Broken 800 feet stratus. Temperature 21. Dew point 20. QNH 1016 hectopascals. Tree 000 inches. Advise you have information Foxtrot. Nalitra International Airport information Foxtrot. 0700. ILS Zulu runway 34 right approach. Landing runway 34 right. Departure runway 34 left. Departure frequency 124.2. Taxiway Alpha 2 closed. Observe gear down operation procedure on final. Wind 050 degrees 10 knots. Direction variable between 020 and 090 degrees. Visibility 10 kilometers. Light rain. Fuse 600 feet stratus. Broken 800 feet stratus. Temperature 21. Dew point 20. QNH 1016 hectopascals. Tree 000 inches. Advise you have information Foxtrot. Nalitra International Airport information Foxtrot. 0700. ILS Zulu runway 34 right approach. Landing runway 34 right. Departure runway 34 left. Departure frequency 124.2. Taxiway Alpha 2 closed. Observe gear down operation procedure on final. Wind 050 degrees 10 knots. Direction variable between 020 and 090 degrees. Visibility 10 kilometers. Light rain. Fuse 600 feet stratus. Broken 800 feet stratus. Temperature 21. Dew point 20. QNH 1016 hectopascals. Tree 000 inches. Advise you have information Foxtrot. Nalitra International Airport information Foxtrot. 0700. ILS Zulu runway 34 right approach. Landing runway 34 right. Departure runway 34 left. Departure frequency 124.2. Taxiway Alpha 2 closed. Observe gear down operation procedure on final. Wind 050 degrees 10 knots. Direction variable between 020 and 090 degrees. Visibility 10 kilometers. Light rain. Fuse 600 feet stratus. Broken 800 feet stratus. Temperature 21. 2.20. QNH 1016 hectopascals.
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Advise you have information Foxtrot. Nalita International Airport information Foxtrot. 0700. ILS Zulu runway 34 right approach. Landing runway 34 right. Departure runway 34 left. Departure frequency 124.2. Taxiway Alpha 2 closed. Observe gear down operation procedure on final. Wind 050 degrees 10 knots. Direction variable between 020 and 090 degrees. Visibility 10 kilometers. Light rain. 600 feet stratus. Broken 800 feet stratus. Temperature 21. Dew point 20. QNH 1016 hectopascals. 3000 inches. Advise you have information Foxtrot. Nalita International Airport information Foxtrot. 0700. ILS Zulu runway 34 right approach. Landing runway 34 right. Departure runway 34 left. Departure frequency 124.2. Taxiway Alpha 2 closed. Observe gear down operation procedure on final. Wind 050 degrees 10 knots. Direction variable between 020 and 090 degrees. Visibility 10 kilometers. Light rain. Few 600 feet stratus. Broken 800 feet stratus. Temperature 21. Dew point 20. QNH 1016 hectopascals. 3000 inches. Advise you have information Foxtrot. Nalita International Airport information Foxtrot. 0700. ILS Zulu runway 34 right approach. Landing runway 34 right. Departure runway 34 left. Departure frequency 124.2. Taxiway Alpha 2 closed. Observe gear down operation procedure on final. Wind 050 degrees 10 knots. Direction variable between 020 and 090 degrees. Visibility 10 kilometers. Light rain. Few 600 feet stratus. Broken 800 feet stratus. Temperature 21. Dew point 20. QNH 1016 hectopascals. 3000 inches. Advise you have information Foxtrot. Nalita International Airport information Golf. 0730. ILS Zulu runway 34 right approach. Landing runway 34 right. Departure runway 34 left. Departure frequency 124.2. Taxiway Alpha 2 closed. Observe gear down operation procedure on final. Wind 050 degrees nanner knots. Visibility 10 kilometers. Light rain. Few 600 feet stratus. Broken 900 feet stratus. Temperature 21. Dew point 20. QNH 1016 hectopascals. 3002 inches. Advise you have information Golf. Nalita International Airport information Golf. 0730. ILS Zulu runway 34 right approach. Landing runway 34 right. Departure runway 34 left. Departure frequency 124.2. Taxiway Alpha 2 closed. Observe gear down operation procedure on final. Wind 050 degrees nanner knots. Visibility 10 kilometers. Light rain. Few 600 feet stratus. Broken 900 feet stratus. Temperature 21. Dew point 20. QNH 1016 hectopascals. 3002 inches. Advise you have information Golf. Nalita International Airport information Golf. 0730. ILS Zulu runway 34 right approach. Landing runway 34 right.
departure runway 34 left.

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Taxiway Alpha 2 closed. Observe gear down operation procedure on final. Wind 050 degrees nanner knots. Visibility 10 kilometers. Light rain. View 600 feet stratus. Broken 900 feet stratus. Temperature 21. Dew point 20. QNH 1016 hectopascals. Tree 002 inches. 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Nalitra International Airport information golf. 0730. ILS Zulu runway 34 right approach. Landing runway 34 right. Departure runway 34 left. Departure frequency 124.2. Taxiway Alpha 2 closed. Observe gear down operation procedure on final. Wind 050 degrees nanner knots. Visibility 10 kilometers. Light rain. View 600 feet stratus. Broken 900 feet stratus. Temperature 21. Dew point 20. QNH 1016 hectopascals. Tree 002 inches. Advise you have information golf. Nalitra International Airport information golf. 0730. ILS Zulu runway 34 right approach. Landing runway 34 right. Departure runway 34 left. Departure frequency 124.2. Taxiway Alpha 2 closed. Observe gear down operation procedure on final. Wind 050 degrees nanner knots. Visibility 10 kilometers. Light rain. View 600 feet stratus. Broken 900 feet stratus. Temperature 21. Dew point 20. QNH 1016 hectopascals. Tree 002 inches. 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ILS Zulu runway 34 right approach. Landing runway 34 right. Departure runway 34 left. Departure frequency 124.2. Taxiway Alpha 2 closed. Observe gear down operation procedure on final. Wind 050 degrees nanner knots. Visibility 10 kilometers. Light rain. View 600 feet stratus. Broken 900 feet stratus. Temperature 21. Dew point 20. QNH 1016 hectopascals. Tree 002 inches. 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ILS Zulu runway 34 right approach. Landing runway 34 right. Departure runway 34 left. Departure frequency 124.2. Taxiway Alpha 2 closed. Observe gear down operation procedure on final. Wind 050 degrees nanner knots. Visibility 10 kilometers. Light rain. View 600 feet stratus. Broken 900 feet stratus. Temperature 21. Dew point 20. QNH 1016 hectopascals. Tree 002 inches. 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ILS Zulu runway 34 right approach. Landing runway 34 right. Departure runway 34 left. Departure frequency 124.2. Taxiway Alpha 2 closed. Observe gear down operation procedure on final. Wind 050 degrees nanner knots. Visibility 10 kilometers. Light rain. View 600 feet stratus. Broken 900 feet stratus. Temperature 21. Dew point 20. QNH 1016 hectopascals. Tree 002 inches. 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
Now Litra International Airport Information Golf 0730 ILS Zulu Runway 34 right approach Landing Runway 34 right Departure Runway 34 left Departure Frequency 124.2 Taxiway Alpha 2 closed Observe gear down operation procedure on final Wind 050 degrees Nenner knots Visibility 10 kilometers Light rain Few 600 feet stratus Broken 900 feet stratus Temperature 21 Dew point 20 QNH 1016 hectopascals 3002 inches Advise you have information golf Now Litra International Airport information golf 0730 ILS Zulu runway 34 right approach Landing runway 34 right Departure runway 34 left Departure frequency 124.2 Taxiway Alpha 2 closed Observe gear down operation procedure on final Wind 050 degrees Nenner knots Visibility 10 kilometers Light rain Few 600 feet stratus Broken 900 feet stratus Temperature 21 2.20 QNH 1016 hectopascals 3002 inches Advise you have information golf Now Litra International Airport information golf 0730 ILS Zulu runway 34 right approach Landing runway 34 right Departure runway 34 left Departure frequency 124.2 Taxiway Alpha 2 closed Observe gear down operation procedure on final Wind 050 degrees Nenner knots Visibility 10 kilometers Light rain Few 600 feet stratus Broken 900 feet stratus Temperature 21 Dew point 20 QNH 1016 hectopascals 3002 inches Advise you have information golf Now Litra International Airport information golf 0730 ILS Zulu runway 34 right approach Landing runway 34 right Departure runway 34 left Departure frequency 124.2 Taxiway Alpha 2 closed Observe gear down operation procedure on final Wind 050 degrees Nenner knots Visibility 10 kilometers Light rain Few 600 feet stratus Broken 900 feet stratus Temperature 21 Dew point 20 QNH 1016 hectopascals 3002 inches Advise you have information golf Now Litra International Airport information golf 0730 ILS Zulu runway 34 right approach Landing runway 34 right Departure runway 34 left Departure frequency 124.2 Taxiway Alpha 2 closed Observe gear down operation procedure on final Wind 050 degrees Nenner knots Visibility 10 kilometers Light rain Few 600 feet stratus Broken 900 feet stratus Temperature 21 Dew point 20 QNH 1016 hectopascals 3002 inches Advise you have information golf Now Litra International Airport information golf 0730 ILS Zulu runway 34 right approach Landing runway 34 right Departure runway 34 left Departure frequency 124.2 Taxiway Alpha 2 closed Observe gear down operation procedure on final Wind 050 degrees Nenner knots Visibility 10 kilometers Light rain Few 600 feet stratus
Broken 900 feet stratus. Temperature 21. Dew point 20. QNH 1016 hectopascals. 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ILS Zulu runway 34 right approach. Landing runway 34 right. Departure runway 34 left. Departure frequency 124.2. Taxiway Alpha 2 closed. Observe gear down operation procedure on final. Wind 050 degrees nanner knots. Visibility 10 kilometers. Light rain. View 600 feet stratus. Broken 900 feet stratus. Temperature 21. Dew point 20. QNH 1016 hectopascals. 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ILS Zulu runway 34 right approach. Landing runway 34 right. Departure runway 34 left. Departure frequency 124.2. Taxiway Alpha 2 closed. Observe gear down operation procedure on final. Wind 050 degrees nanner knots. Visibility 10 kilometers. Light rain. View 600 feet stratus. Broken 900 feet stratus. Temperature 21. Dew point 20. QNH 1016 hectopascals. Tree 002 inches. 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Nalitra International Airport information golf. 0730. ILS Zulu runway 34 right approach. Landing runway 34 right. Departure runway 34 left. Departure frequency 124.2. Taxiway Alpha 2 closed. Observe gear down operation procedure on final. Wind 050 degrees nanner knots. Visibility 10 kilometers. Light rain. View 600 feet stratus. Broken 900 feet stratus. Temperature 21. Dew point 20. QNH 1016 hectopascals. Tree 002 inches. 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Nalitra International Airport Information Hotel. 0744. ILS Zulu runway 34 right approach. Landing runway 34 right. Departure runway 34 left. Departure frequency 124.2. Taxiway Alpha 2 closed. Observe gear down operation procedure on final. Wind 050 degrees nanner knots. Visibility 4,000 meters. Light rain. Mist. View 500 feet stratus. Broken 800 feet stratus. Temperature 21. Dew point 20. QNH 1016 hectopascals. Tree 002 inches. Advise you have information hotel. Nalitra International Airport Information Hotel. 0744. ILS Zulu runway 34 right approach. Landing runway 34 right. Departure runway 34 left. Departure frequency 124.2. Taxiway Alpha 2 closed. Observe gear down operation procedure on final. Wind 050 degrees nanner knots. Visibility 4,000 meters. Light rain. Mist. View 500 feet stratus. Broken 800 feet stratus. Temperature 21. Dew point 20. QNH 1016 hectopascals. Tree 002 inches. Advise you have information hotel. Nalitra International Airport Information Hotel. 0744. ILS Zulu runway 34 right approach. Landing runway 34 right. Departure runway 34 left.
departure frequency 124.2. Taxiway Alpha 2 closed. Observe gear down operation procedure on final. Wind 050 degrees nanner knots. Visibility 4,000 meters. Light rain. Mist. Few 500 feet stratus. Broken 800 feet stratus. Temperature 21. Dew point 20. QNH 1016 hectopascals. Tree 002 inches. Advise you have information hotel. Nalitra International Airport Information Hotel. 0744. ILS Zulu Runway 34 right approach. Landing runway 34 right. Departure runway 34 left. Departure frequency 124.2. Taxiway Alpha 2 closed. Observe gear down operation procedure on final. Wind 050 degrees nanner knots. Visibility 4,000 meters. Light rain. Mist. Few 500 feet stratus. Broken 800 feet stratus. Temperature 21. Dew point 20. QNH 1016 hectopascals. Tree 002 inches. Advise you have information hotel. Nalitra International Airport Information Hotel. 0744. ILS Zulu Runway 34 right approach. Landing runway 34 right. Departure runway 34 left. Departure frequency 124.2. Taxiway Alpha 2 closed. Observe gear down operation procedure on final. Wind 050 degrees nanner knots. Visibility 4,000 meters. Light rain. Mist. Few 500 feet stratus. Broken 800 feet stratus. Temperature 21. Dew point 20. QNH 1016 hectopascals. Tree 002 inches. Advise you have information hotel. Nalitra International Airport Information Hotel. 0744. ILS Zulu Runway 34 right approach. Landing runway 34 right. Departure runway 34 left. Departure frequency 124.2. Taxiway Alpha 2 closed. Observe gear down operation procedure on final. Wind 050 degrees nanner knots. Visibility 4,000 meters. Light rain. Mist. Few 500 feet stratus. Broken 800 feet stratus. Temperature 21. Dew point 20. QNH 1016 hectopascals. Tree 002 inches. Advise you have information hotel. Nalitra International Airport Information Hotel. 0744. ILS Zulu Runway 34 right approach. Landing runway 34 right. Departure runway 34 left. Departure frequency 124.2. Taxiway Alpha 2 closed. Observe gear down operation procedure on final. Wind 050 degrees nanner knots. Visibility 4,000 meters. Light rain. Mist. Few 500 feet stratus. Broken 800 feet stratus. Temperature 21. Dew point 20. QNH 1016 hectopascals. Tree 002 inches. 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Nalitra International Airport Information Hotel. 0744. ILS Zulu Runway 34 right approach. Landing runway 34 right. Departure runway 34 left. Departure frequency 124.2. Taxiway Alpha 2 closed. Observe gear down operation procedure on final. Wind 050 degrees nanner knots. Visibility 4,000 meters. Light rain. Mist. Few 500 feet stratus. Broken 800 feet stratus. Temperature 21. Dew point 20. QNH 1016 hectopascals. Tree 002 inches.
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Nalitra International Airport Information Hotel. 0744. ILS Zulu Runway 34 right approach. Landing runway 34 right. Departure runway 34 left. Departure frequency 124.2. Taxiway Alpha 2 closed. Observe gear down operation procedure on final. Wind 050 degrees nanner knots. Visibility 4,000 meters. Light rain. Mist. Few 500 feet stratus. Broken 800 feet stratus. Temperature 21. Dew point 20. QNH 1016 hectopascals. Tree 002 inches. Advise you have information hotel. Nalitra International Airport Information Hotel. 0744. ILS Zulu Runway 34 right approach. Landing runway 34 right. Departure runway 34 left. Departure frequency 124.2. Taxiway Alpha 2 closed. Observe gear down operation procedure on final. Wind 050 degrees nanner knots. Visibility 4,000 meters. Light rain. Mist. Few 500 feet stratus. Broken 800 feet stratus. Temperature 21. Dew point 20. QNH 1016 hectopascals. Tree 002 inches. Advise you have information hotel. Nalitra International Airport Information Hotel. 0744. ILS Zulu Runway 34 right approach. Landing runway 34 right. Departure runway 34 left. Departure frequency 124.2. Taxiway Alpha 2 closed. Observe gear down operation procedure on final. Wind 050 degrees nanner knots. Visibility 4,000 meters. Light rain. Mist. Few 500 feet stratus. Broken 800 feet stratus. Temperature 21. 2.20. QNH 1016 hectopascals. Tree 002 inches. Advise you have information hotel. Nalitra International Airport Information Hotel. 0744. ILS Zulu Runway 34 right approach. Landing runway 34 right. Departure runway 34 left. Departure frequency 124.2. Taxiway Alpha 2 closed. Observe gear down operation procedure on final. Wind 050 degrees nanner knots. Visibility 4,000 meters. Light rain. Mist. Few 500 feet stratus. Broken 800 feet stratus. Temperature 21. Dew point 20. QNH 1016 hectopascals. Tree 002 inches. Advise you have information hotel. Nalitra International Airport Information Hotel. 0744. ILS Zulu Runway 34 right approach. Landing runway 34 right. Departure runway 34 left. Departure frequency 124.2. Taxiway Alpha 2 closed. Observe gear down operation procedure on final. Wind 050 degrees nanner knots. Visibility 4,000 meters. Light rain. Mist. Few 500 feet stratus. Broken 800 feet stratus. Temperature 21. Dew point 20. QNH 1016 hectopascals. Tree 002 inches. Advise you have information hotel. Nalitra International Airport Information Hotel. 0744. ILS Zulu Runway 34 right approach. Landing runway 34 right. Departure runway 34 left. Departure frequency 124.2. Taxiway Alpha 2 closed. Observe gear down operation procedure on final. Wind 050 degrees nanner knots.
Visibility 4,000 meters. Light rain. Mist. Few 500 feet stratus. Broken 800 feet stratus. Temperature 21. Dew point 20. QNH 1016 hectopascals. Tree 002 inches. 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Nalitra International Airport Information Hotel. 0744. ILS Zulu Runway 34 right approach. Landing Runway 34 right. Departure Runway 34 left. Departure frequency 124.2. Taxiway Alpha 2 closed. Observe gear down operation procedure on final. Wind 050 degrees nanner knots. Visibility 4,000 meters. Light rain. Mist. Few 500 feet stratus. Broken 800 feet stratus. Temperature 21. Dew point 20. QNH 1016 hectopascals. Tree 002 inches. Advise you have information hotel. Nalitra International Airport Information Hotel. 0744. ILS Zulu Runway 34 right approach. Landing Runway 34 right. Departure Runway 34 left. 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Taxiway Alpha 2 closed. Observe gear down operation procedure on final. Wind 050 degrees nanner knots. Visibility 4,000 meters. Light rain. Mist. Few 500 feet stratus. Broken 800 feet stratus. Temperature 21. Dew point 20. QNH 1016 hectopascals. Tree 002 inches. Advise you have information hotel. Nalitra International Airport Information Hotel. 0744. ILS Zulu Runway 34 right approach. Landing Runway 34 right. Departure Runway 34 left. 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Taxiway Alpha 2 closed. Observe gear down operation procedure on final. Wind 050 degrees nanner knots. Visibility 4,000 meters. Light rain. Mist. Few 500 feet stratus. Broken 800 feet stratus. Temperature 21. Dew point 20. QNH 1016 hectopascals. Tree 002 inches. Advise you have information hotel. Nalitra International Airport Information India. 0800. ILS Zulu Runway 34 right approach. Landing Runway 34 right. Departure Runway 34 left. 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Taxiway Alpha 2 closed. Observe gear down operation procedure on final. Wind 040 degrees 8 knots. Direction variable between 010 and 070 degrees. Visibility 3,500 meters. Light rain. Mist. Scattered 500 feet stratus. Broken 800 feet stratus. Temperature 21. Dew point 20. QNH 1016 hectopascals. Tree 003 inches. Advise you have information India. Nalitra International Airport Information India. 0800. ILS Zulu Runway 34 right approach. Landing Runway 34 right. Departure Runway 34 left. 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Taxiway Alpha 2 closed. Observe gear down operation procedure on final. Wind 040 degrees 8 knots. Direction variable between 010 and 070 degrees. Visibility 3,500 meters. Light rain. Mist. Scattered 500 feet stratus. Broken 800 feet stratus. Temperature 21. Dew point 20. QNH 1016 hectopascals. Tree 003 inches.
Advise you have information India. Nalita International Airport Information India. 0800. ILS Zulu runway 34 right approach. Landing runway 34 right. Departure runway 34 left. Departure frequency 124.2. Taxiway Alpha 2 closed. Observe gear down operation procedure on final. Wind 040 degrees 8 knots. Direction variable between 010 and 070 degrees. Visibility tree 1500 meters. Light rain. Mist. Scattered 500 feet stratus. Broken 800 feet stratus. Temperature 21. Dew point 20. QNH 1016 hectopascals. Tree 003 inches. Advise you have information India. Nalita International Airport Information India. 0800. ILS Zulu runway 34 right approach. Landing runway 34 right. Departure runway 34 left. Departure frequency 124.2. Taxiway Alpha 2 closed. Observe gear down operation procedure on final. Wind 040 degrees 8 knots. Direction variable between 010 and 070 degrees. Visibility tree 1500 meters. Light rain. Mist. Scattered 500 feet stratus. Broken 800 feet stratus. Temperature 21. Dew point 20. QNH 1016 hectopascals. Tree 003 inches. Advise you have information India. Nalita International Airport Information India. 0800. ILS Zulu runway 34 right approach. Landing runway 34 right. Departure runway 34 left. Departure frequency 124.2. Taxiway Alpha 2 closed. Observe gear down operation procedure on final. Wind 040 degrees 8 knots. Direction variable between 010 and 070 degrees. Visibility tree 1500 meters. Light rain. Mist. Scattered 500 feet stratus. Broken 800 feet stratus. Temperature 21. Dew point 20. QNH 1016 hectopascals. Tree 003 inches. Advise you have information India. Nalita International Airport Information India. 0800. ILS Zulu runway 34 right approach. Landing runway 34 right. Departure runway 34 left. Departure frequency 124.2. Taxiway Alpha 2 closed. Observe gear down operation procedure on final. Wind 040 degrees 8 knots. Direction variable between 010 and 070 degrees. Visibility tree 1500 meters. Light rain. Mist. Scattered 500 feet stratus. Broken 800 feet stratus. Temperature 21. Dew point 20. QNH 1016 hectopascals. Tree 003 inches. Advise you have information India. Nalita International Airport Information India. 0800. ILS Zulu runway 34 right approach. Landing runway 34 right. Departure runway 34 left. Departure frequency 124.2. Taxiway Alpha 2 closed. Observe gear down operation procedure on final. Wind 040 degrees 8 knots. Direction variable between 010 and 070 degrees. Visibility tree 1500 meters. Light rain. Mist. Scattered 500 feet stratus. Broken 800 feet stratus. Temperature 21. Dew point 20. QNH 1016 hectopascals. Tree 003 inches. Advise you have information India. Nalita International Airport Information India. 0800.
ILS Zulu runway 34 right approach. Landing runway 34 right. Departure runway 34 left. Departure frequency 124.2. Taxiway Alpha 2 closed. Observe gear down operation procedure on final. Wind 040 degrees 8 knots. Direction variable between 010 and 070 degrees. Visibility 3,500 meters. Light rain. Mist. Scattered 500 feet stratus. Broken 800 feet stratus. Temperature 21. Dew point 20. QNH 1016 hectopascals. Tree 003 inches. Advise you have information India. Nalitra International Airport Information India. 0800. ILS Zulu runway 34 right approach. Landing runway 34 right. Departure runway 34 left. Departure frequency 124.2. Taxiway Alpha 2 closed. Observe gear down operation procedure on final. Wind 040 degrees 8 knots. Direction variable between 010 and 070 degrees. Visibility 3,500 meters. Light rain. Mist. Scattered 500 feet stratus. Broken 800 feet stratus. Temperature 21. Dew point 20. QNH 1016 hectopascals. Tree 00 tree inches. Advise you have information India. Nalitra International Airport Information India. 0800. ILS Zulu runway 34 right approach. Landing runway 34 right. Departure runway 34 left. Departure frequency 124.2. Taxiway Alpha 2 closed. Observe gear down operation procedure on final. Wind 040 degrees 8 knots. Direction variable between 010 and 070 degrees. Visibility 3,500 meters. Light rain. Mist. Scattered 500 feet stratus. Broken 800 feet stratus. Temperature 21. Dew point 20. QNH 1016 hectopascals. Tree 00 tree inches. Advise you have information India. Nalitra International Airport Information India. 0800. ILS Zulu runway 34 right approach. Landing runway 34 right. Departure runway 34 left. Departure frequency 124.2. Taxiway Alpha 2 closed. Observe gear down operation procedure on final. Wind 040 degrees 8 knots. Direction variable between 010 and 070 degrees. Visibility 3,500 meters. Light rain. Mist. Scattered 500 feet stratus. Broken 800 feet stratus. Temperature 21. Dew point 20. QNH 1016 hectopascals. Tree 00 tree inches. Advise you have information India. Nalitra International Airport Information India. 0800. ILS Zulu runway 34 right approach. Landing runway 34 right. Departure runway 34 left. Departure frequency 124.2. Taxiway Alpha 2 closed. Observe gear down operation procedure on final. Wind 040 degrees 8 knots. Direction variable between 010 and 070 degrees. Visibility 3,500 meters. Light rain. Mist. Scattered 500 feet stratus. Broken 800 feet stratus. Temperature 21. Dew point 20. QNH 1016 hectopascals. Tree 00 tree inches. Advise you have information India. Nalitra International Airport Information India. 0800. ILS Zulu runway 34 right approach. Landing runway 34 right. Departure runway 34 left.
Departure frequency 124.2. Taxiway Alpha

0: Now Litra International Airport Information India 0800 ILS Zulu runway 34 right approach Landing runway 34 right Departure runway 34 left Departure frequency 124.2 Taxiway Alpha 2 closed Observe gear down operation procedure on final Wind 040 degrees 8 knots Direction variable between 010 and 070 degrees. Visibility 3,500 meters. Light rain. Mist. Scattered 500 feet stratus. Broken 800 feet stratus. Temperature 21. Dew point 20. QNH 1016 hectopascals. Tree 003 inches. Advise you have information India.Now Litra International Airport Information India 0800 ILS Zulu Runway 34 right approach Landing Runway 34 right Departure Runway 34 left Departure Frequency 124.2 Taxiway Alpha 2 closed Observe Gear Down Operation Procedure on final Wind 040 degrees 8 knots Direction variable between 010 and 070 degrees. Visibility 3,500 meters. Light rain. Mist. Scattered 500 feet stratus. Broken 800 feet stratus. Temperature 21. Dew point 20. QNH 1016 hectopascals. Tree 003 inches. Advise you have information India.Now Litra International Airport Information India 0800 ILS Zulu Runway 34 right approach Landing Runway 34 right Departure Runway 34 left Departure Frequency 124.2 Taxiway Alpha 2 closed Observe Gear Down Operation Procedure on final Wind 040 degrees 8 knotsDirection variable between 010 and 070 degrees. Visibility 3,500 meters. Light rain. Mist. Scattered 500 feet stratus. Broken 800 feet stratus. Temperature 21. Dew point 20. QNH 1016 hectopascals. Tree 003 inches. Advise you have information India.Now Litra International Airport Information Juliet 0815 ILS Zulu Runway 34 right approach Landing Runway 34 right Departure Runway 34 left Departure Frequency 124.2 Taxiway Alpha 2 closed Observe Gear Down Operation Procedure on final Wind 050 degrees 8 knotsVisibility 3,500 meters. Light rain. Mist. Few 400 feet stratus. Broken 700 feet stratus. Temperature 21. Dew point 20. QNH 1017 hectopascals. Tree 003 inches. Advise you have information Juliet. Now Litra International Airport information Juliet. 0815.ILS Zulu Runway 34 right approach. Landing Runway 34 right. Departure Runway 34 left. Departure Frequency 124.2. Taxiway Alpha 2 closed. Observe Gear Down Operation Procedure on final. Wind 050 degrees 8 knots. Visibility 3,500 meters. Light rain. Mist.Few 400 feet stratus. Broken 700 feet stratus. Temperature 21. Dew point 20. QNH 1017 hectopascals. Tree 003 inches. Advise you have information Juliet. Now Litra International Airport information Juliet. 0815. ILS Zulu runway 34 right approach. Landing runway 34 right.Departure runway 34 left. departure frequency 124.2. Taxiway Alpha 2 closed. Observe gear down operation procedure on final. Wind 050 degrees 8 knots. Visibility 3,500 meters. Light rain. Mist. Few 400 feet stratus. Broken 700 feet stratus. Temperature 21. Dew point 20. QNH 1017 hectopascals. Tree 003 inches. Advise you have information, Juliet. Nalita International Airport information, Juliet. 0815. ILS Zulu runway 34 right approach. Landing runway 34 right. Departure runway 34 left. Departure frequency 124.2. Taxiway Alpha 2 closed. Observe gear down operation procedure on final. Wind 050 degrees 8 knots. Visibility 3,500 meters. Light rain. Mist. Few 400 feet stratus. Broken 700 feet stratus. Temperature 21. Dew point 20. QNH 1017 hectopascals. Tree 003 inches. Advise you have information, Juliet. Nalita International Airport information, Juliet. 0815. ILS Zulu runway 34 right approach. Landing runway 34 right. Departure runway 34 left. Departure frequency 124.2. Taxiway Alpha 2 closed. Observe gear down operation procedure on final. Wind 050 degrees 8 knots. Visibility 3,500 meters. Light rain. Mist. Few 400 feet stratus. Broken 700 feet stratus. Temperature 21. 2.20. QNH 1017 hectopascals. Tree 003 inches. Advise you have information, Juliet. Nalita International Airport information, Juliet. 0815. ILS Zulu runway 34 right approach. Landing runway 34 right. Departure runway 34 left. Departure frequency 124.2. Taxiway Alpha 2 closed. Observe gear down operation procedure on final. Wind 050 degrees 8 knots. Visibility 3,500 meters. Light rain. Mist. Few 400 feet stratus. Broken 700 feet stratus. Temperature 21. Dew point 20. QNH 1017 hectopascals. Tree 003 inches. Advise you have information, Juliet. Nalita International Airport information, Juliet. 0815. ILS Zulu runway 34 right approach. Landing runway 34 right. Departure runway 34 left. Departure frequency 124.2. Taxiway Alpha 2 closed. Observe gear down operation procedure on final. Wind 050 degrees 8 knots. Visibility 3,500 meters. Light rain. Mist. 3,400 feet stratus. Broken 700 feet stratus. Temperature 21. Dew point 20. QNH 1017 hectopascals. Tree 003 inches. Advise you have information, Juliet. Nalita International Airport information, Juliet. 0815. ILS Zulu runway 34 right approach. Landing runway 34 right. Departure runway 34 left. Departure frequency 124.2. Taxiway Alpha 2 closed. Observe gear down operation procedure on final. Wind 050 degrees 8 knots. Visibility 3,500 meters. Light rain. Mist. Few 400 feet stratus. Broken 700 feet stratus. Temperature 21. Dew point 20. QNH1017 hectopascals, 3003 inches. Advise you have information, Juliet. Nalita International Airport, information, Juliet. 0815. ILS Zulu runway 34 right approach. Landing runway 34 right. Departure runway 34 left. Departure frequency 124.2. Taxiway Alpha 2 closed. Observe gear down operation procedure on final. Wind 050 degrees 8 knots. Visibility 3,500 meters. Light rain. Mist. Few 400 feet stratus. Broken 700 feet stratus. Temperature 21. Dew point 20. QNH1017 hectopascals. 3003 inches. Advise you have information, Juliet. Nalita International Airport, information, Juliet. 0815. ILS Zulu runway 34 right approach. Landing runway 34 right. Departure runway 34 left. Departure frequency 124.2. Taxiway Alpha 2 closed. Observe gear down operation procedure on final. Wind 050 degrees 8 knots. Visibility 3,500 meters. Light rain. Mist. Few 400 feet stratus. Broken 700 feet stratus. Temperature 21. Dew point 20. QNH1017 hectopascals. 3003 inches. 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Nalita International Airport, information, Juliet. 0815. ILS Zulu runway 34 right approach. Landing runway 34 right. Departure runway 34 left. Departure frequency 124.2. Taxiway Alpha 2 closed. Observe gear down operation procedure on final. Wind 050 degrees 8 knots. Visibility 3,500 meters. Light rain. Mist. Few 400 feet stratus. Broken 700 feet stratus. Temperature 21. Dew point 20. QNH1017 hectopascals. 3003 inches. 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ILS Zulu runway 34 right approach. Landing runway 34 right. Departure runway 34 left. Departure frequency 124.2. 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Wind 050 degrees 8 knots. Visibility 3,500 meters. Light rain. Mist. Few 400 feet stratus. Broken 700 feet stratus. Temperature 21. Dew point 20. QNH1017 hectopascals. 3003 inches. 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ILS Zulu runway 34 right approach. Landing runway 34 right. 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Observe gear down operation procedure on final. Wind 050 degrees 8 knots. Visibility 3,500 meters. Light rain. Mist. Few 400 feet stratus. Broken 700 feet stratus. Temperature 21. Dew point 20. QNH1017 hectopascals. 3003 inches. Advise you have information, Juliet. Nalita International Airport, information, Juliet. 0815. ILS Zulu runway 34 right approach. Landing runway 34 right. Departure runway 34 left. Departure frequency 124.2. Taxiway Alpha 2 closed. Observe gear down operation procedure on final. Wind 050 degrees 8 knots. Visibility 3,500 meters. Light rain. Mist. Few 400 feet stratus. Broken 700 feet stratus. Temperature 21. Dew point 20. QNH 1017 hectopascals. Tree 003 inches. Advise you have information, Juliet. Nalitra International Airport information, Juliet. 0815. ILS Zulu runway 34 right approach. Landing runway 34 right. Departure runway 34 left. Departure frequency 124.2. Taxiway Alpha 2 closed. Observe gear down operation procedure on final. Wind 050 degrees 8 knots. Visibility 3,500 meters. Light rain. Mist. Few 400 feet stratus. Broken 700 feet stratus. Temperature 21. Dew point 20. QNH 1017 hectopascals. Tree 003 inches. Advise you have information, Juliet. Nalitra International Airport information, Juliet. 0815. ILS Zulu runway 34 right approach. Landing runway 34 right. Departure runway 34 left. Departure frequency 124.2. Taxiway Alpha 2 closed. Observe gear down operation procedure on final. Wind 050 degrees 8 knots. Visibility 3,500 meters. Light rain. Mist. Few 400 feet stratus. Broken 700 feet stratus. Temperature 21. Dew point 20. QNH 1017 hectopascals. Tree 003 inches. Advise you have information, Juliet. Nalitra International Airport information, Kilo. 0830. ILS Zulu runway 34 right approach. Landing runway 34 right. Departure runway 34 left. Departure frequency 124.2. Taxiway Alpha 2 closed. Observe gear down operation procedure on final. Wind 050 degrees 11 knots. Visibility 4,000 meters. Light rain. Mist. Few 400 feet stratus. Broken 700 feet stratus. Temperature 21. Dew point 20. QNH 1017 hectopascals. Tree 004 inches. Advise you have information, Kilo. Nalitra International Airport information, Kilo. 0830. ILS Zulu runway 34 right approach. Landing runway 34 right. Departure runway 34 left. Departure frequency 124.2. Taxiway Alpha 2 closed. Observe gear down operation procedure on final. Wind 050 degrees 11 knots. Visibility 4,000 meters. Light rain. Mist. Few 400 feet stratus. Broken 700 feet stratus. Temperature 21. Dew point 20. QNH 1017 hectopascals. Tree 004 inches. Advise you have information, Kilo. Nalitra International Airport information, Kilo. 0830. ILS Zulu runway 34 right approach. Landing runway 34 right. Departure runway 34 left. Departure frequency 124.2. Taxiway Alpha 2 closed. Observe gear down operation procedure on final. Wind 050 degrees 11 knots. Visibility 4,000 meters. Light rain. Mist. Few 400 feet stratus. Broken 700 feet stratus. Temperature 21. Dew point 20. QNH 1017 hectopascals. Tree 004 inches. Advise you have information kilo. Nalita International Airport information kilo. 0830. ILS Zulu runway 34 right approach. Landing runway 34 right. Departure runway 34 left. Departure frequency 124.2. Taxiway Alpha 2 closed. Observe gear down operation procedure on final. Wind 050 degrees 11 knots. Visibility 4,000 meters. Light rain. Mist. Fuel 400 feet stratus. Broken 700 feet stratus. Temperature 21. Dew point 20. QNH 1017 hectopascals. Tree 004 inches. Advise you have information kilo. Nalita International Airport information kilo. 0830. ILS Zulu runway 34 right approach. Landing runway 34 right. Departure runway 34 left. Departure frequency 124.2. Taxiway Alpha 2 closed. Observe gear down operation procedure on final. Wind 050 degrees 11 knots. Visibility 4,000 meters. Light rain. Mist. Fuel 400 feet stratus. Broken 700 feet stratus. Temperature 21. Dew point 20. QNH 1017 hectopascals. Tree 004 inches. 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Nalita International Airport information kilo. 0830. ILS Zulu runway 34 right approach. Landing runway 34 right. Departure runway 34 left. Departure frequency 124.2. Taxiway Alpha 2 closed. Observe gear down operation procedure on final. Wind 050 degrees 11 knots. Visibility 4,000 meters. Light rain. Mist. Fuel 400 feet stratus. Broken 700 feet stratus. Temperature 21. Dew point 20. QNH 1017 hectopascals. Tree 004 inches. 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Nalita International Airport information kilo. 0830. ILS Zulu runway 34 right approach. Landing runway 34 right. Departure runway 34 left. Departure frequency 124.2. Taxiway Alpha 2 closed. Observe gear down operation procedure on final. Wind 050 degrees 11 knots. Visibility 4,000 meters. Light rain. Mist. Fuel 400 feet stratus. Broken 700 feet stratus. Temperature 21. Dew point 20. QNH 1017 hectopascals. Tree 004 inches. 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Nalita International Airport information kilo. 0830. ILS Zulu runway 34 right approach. Landing runway 34 right. Departure runway 34 left. Departure frequency 124.2. Taxiway Alpha 2 closed. Observe gear down operation procedure on final. Wind 050 degrees 11 knots. Visibility 4,000 meters. Light rain. Mist. Fuel 400 feet stratus. Broken 700 feet stratus. Temperature 21. Dew point 20. QNH 1017 hectopascals. Tree 004 inches. Advise you have information kilo. Nalita International Airport information kilo. 0830. ILS Zulu runway 34 right approach. Landing runway 34 right. Departure runway 34 left. Departure frequency 124.2. Taxiway Alpha 2 closed. Observe gear down operation procedure on final. Wind 050 degrees 11 knots. Visibility 4,000 meters. Light rain. Mist. Few 400 feet stratus. Broken 700 feet stratus. Temperature 21. Dew point 20. QNH 1017 hexapascals. Tree 004 inches. Advise you have information kilo.
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0: 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ILS Zulu runway 34 right approach. Landing runway 34 right.
1: If you decided, so
0: departure runway 34 left.
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0: 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Observe gear down operation procedure on final. Wind 050 degrees 11 knots. Visibility 4,000 meters. Light rain. Mist. Few 400 feet stratus. Broken 700 feet stratus. Temperature 21. Dew point 20. QNH 1017 hectopascals. Tree 004 inches. Advise you have information kilo. Now Litra International Airport information kilo. 0830. ILS Zulu runway 34 right approach. Landing runway 34 right. Departure runway 34 left. Departure frequency 124.2. Taxiway Alpha 2 closed. Observe gear down operation procedure on final. Wind 050 degrees 11 knots. Visibility 4,000 meters. Light rain. Mist. Few 400 feet stratus. Broken 700 feet stratus. Temperature 21. Dew point 20. QNH 1017 hexapascals. Tree 004 inches. Advise you have information kilo. Now Litra International Airport information kilo. 0830. ILS Zulu runway 34 right approach. Landing runway 34 right. Departure runway 34 left. Departure frequency 124.2. Taxiway Alpha 2 closed. Observe gear down operation procedure on final. Wind 050 degrees 11 knots. Visibility 4,000 meters. Light rain. Mist. Few 400 feet stratus. Broken 700 feet stratus. Temperature 21. Dew point 20. QNH 1017 hectopascals. Tree 004 inches. Advise you have information kilo. Now Litra International Airport information kilo. 0830. ILS Zulu runway 34 right approach. Landing runway 34 right. Departure runway 34 left. Departure frequency 124.2. Taxiway Alpha 2 closed. Observe gear down operation procedure on final. Wind 050 degrees 11 knots. Visibility 4,000 meters. Light rain. Mist. Few 400 feet stratus. Broken 700 feet stratus. Temperature 21. Dew point 20. QNH 1017 hectopascals. Tree 004 inches. Advise you have information kilo. Now Litra International Airport information kilo. 0830. ILS Zulu runway 34 right approach. Landing runway 34 right. Departure runway 34 left. Departure frequency 124.2. Taxiway Alpha 2 closed. Observe gear down operation procedure on final. Wind 050 degrees 11 knots. Visibility 4,000 meters. Light rain. Mist. Few 400 feet stratus. Broken 700 feet stratus. Temperature 21. Dew point 20. QNH 1017 hectopascals. Tree 004 inches. Advise you have information kilo. Now Litra International Airport information kilo. 0830. ILS Zulu runway 34 right approach. Landing runway 34 right. Departure runway 34 left. Departure frequency 124.2. Taxiway Alpha 2 closed. Observe gear down operation procedure on final. Wind 050 degrees 11 knots. Visibility 4,000 meters. Light rain. Mist. Few 400 feet stratus. Broken 700 feet stratus. Temperature 21. Dew point 20. QNH 1017 hectopascals. Tree 004 inches. 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ILS Zulu runway 34 right approach. Landing runway 34 right. Departure runway 34 left. Departure frequency 124.2. Taxiway Alpha 2 closed. Observe gear down operation procedure on final. Wind 050 degrees 11 knots. Visibility 4,000 meters. Light rain. Mist. Few 400 feet stratus. Broken 700 feet stratus. Temperature 21. Dew point 20. QNH 1017 hectopascals. Tree 004 inches. 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Nalitra International Airport information kilo. 0830. ILS Zulu runway 34 right approach. Landing runway 34 right. Departure runway 34 left. Departure frequency 124.2. Taxiway Alpha 2 closed. Observe gear down operation procedure on final. Wind 050 degrees 11 knots. Visibility 4,000 meters. Light rain. Mist. Few 400 feet stratus. Broken 700 feet stratus. Temperature 21. Dew point 20. QNH 1017 hectopascals. Tree 004 inches. 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Nalitra International Airport information kilo. 0830. ILS Zulu runway 34 right approach. Landing runway 34 right. Departure runway 34 left. Departure frequency 124.2. Taxiway Alpha 2 closed. Observe gear down operation procedure on final. Wind 050 degrees 11 knots. Visibility 4,000 meters. Light rain. Mist. Few 400 feet stratus. Broken 700 feet stratus. Temperature 21. Dew point 20. QNH 1017 hectopascals. Tree 004 inches. 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Nalitra International Airport information kilo. 0830. ILS Zulu runway 34 right approach. Landing runway 34 right. Departure runway 34 left. Departure frequency 124.2. Taxiway Alpha 2 closed. Observe gear down operation procedure on final. Wind 050 degrees 11 knots. Visibility 4,000 meters. Light rain. Mist. Few 400 feet stratus. Broken 700 feet stratus. Temperature 21. Dew point 20. QNH 1017 hectopascals. Tree 004 inches. 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ILS Zulu runway 34 right approach. Landing runway 34 right. Departure runway 34 left. Departure frequency 124.2. Taxiway Alpha 2 closed. Observe gear down operation procedure on final. Wind 050 degrees 11 knots. Visibility 4,000 meters. Light rain. Mist. Few 400 feet stratus. Broken 700 feet stratus. Temperature 21. Dew point 20. QNH 1017 hectopascals. Tree 004 inches. 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Nalitra International Airport information kilo. 0830. ILS Zulu runway 34 right approach. Landing runway 34 right. Departure runway 34 left. Departure frequency 124.2. Taxiway Alpha 2 closed. Observe gear down operation procedure on final. Wind 050 degrees 11 knots. Visibility 4,000 meters. Light rain. Mist. Few 400 feet stratus. Broken 700 feet stratus. Temperature 21. Dew point 20. QNH 1017 hectopascals. Tree 004 inches. Advise you have information kilo. Nalitra International Airport information kilo. 0830. ILS Zulu runway 34 right approach. Landing runway 34 right. Departure runway 34 left. Departure frequency 124.2. Taxiway Alpha 2 closed. Observe gear down operation procedure on final. Wind 050 degrees 11 knots. Visibility 4,000 meters. Light rain. Mist. Few 400 feet stratus. Broken 700 feet stratus. Temperature 21. Dew point 20. QNH 1017 hectopascals. Tree 004 inches. Advise you have information kilo. Nalitra International Airport information kilo. 0830. ILS Zulu runway 34 right approach. Landing runway 34 right. Departure runway 34 left. Departure frequency 124.2. Taxiway Alpha 2 closed. Observe gear down operation procedure on final. Wind 050 degrees 11 knots. Visibility 4,000 meters. Light rain. Mist. Few 400 feet stratus. Broken 700 feet stratus. Temperature 21. Dew point 20. QNH 1017 hectopascals. Tree 004 inches. Advise you have information kilo. Nalitra International Airport information kilo. 0830. ILS Zulu runway 34 right approach. Landing runway 34 right. Departure runway 34 left. Departure frequency 124.2. Taxiway Alpha 2 closed. Observe gear down operation procedure on final. Wind 050 degrees 11 knots. Visibility 4,000 meters. Light rain. Mist. Few 400 feet stratus. Broken 700 feet stratus. Temperature 21. Dew point 20. QNH 1017 hectopascals. Tree 004 inches. Advise you have information kilo. Nalitra International Airport information Lima. 0851. ILS Zulu runway 34 right approach. Landing runway 34 right. Departure runway 34 left. Departure frequency 124.2. Taxiway Alpha 2 closed. Observe gear down operation procedure on final. Wind 050 degrees 10 knots. Direction variable between 360 and 070 degrees. Visibility 5,000 meters. Light rain. Mist. Few 300 feet stratus. Broken 700 feet stratus. Temperature 21. Dew point 20. QNH 1017 hectopascals. Tree 004 inches. Advise you have information Lima. Nalitra International Airport information Lima. 0851. ILS Zulu runway 34 right approach. Landing runway 34 right. Departure runway 34 left. Departure frequency 124.2. Taxiway Alpha 2 closed. Observe gear down operation procedure on final. Wind 050 degrees 10 knots. Direction variable between 360 and 070 degrees. Visibility 5,000 meters. Light rain. Mist. Few 300 feet stratus. Broken 700 feet stratus. Temperature 21. Dew point 20. QNH 1017 hectopascals. Tree 004 inches. Advise you have information Lima. Nalitra International Airport information Lima. 0851. ILS Zulu runway 34 right approach. Landing runway 34 right. Departure runway 34 left. Departure frequency 124.2. Taxiway Alpha 2 closed. Observe gear down operation procedure on final. Wind 050 degrees 10 knots. Direction variable between 360 and 070 degrees. Visibility 5,000 meters. Light rain. Mist. Few 300 feet stratus. Broken 700 feet stratus. Temperature 21. Dew point 20. QNH 1017 hectopascals. Tree 004 inches. Advise you have information Lima. Nalitra International Airport information Lima. 0851. ILS Zulu runway 34 right approach. Landing runway 34 right. Departure runway 34 left. Departure frequency 124.2. Taxiway Alpha 2 closed. Observe gear down operation procedure on final. Wind 050 degrees 10 knots. Direction variable between 360 and 070 degrees. Visibility 5,000 meters. Light rain. Mist. Few 300 feet stratus. Broken 700 feet stratus. Temperature 21. Dew point 20. QNH 1017 hectopascals. Tree 004 inches. Advise you have information Lima. Nalitra International Airport information Lima. 0851. ILS Zulu runway 34 right approach. Landing runway 34 right. Departure runway 34 left. Departure frequency 124.2. Taxiway Alpha 2 closed. Observe gear down operation procedure on final. Wind 050 degrees 10 knots. Direction variable between 360 and 070 degrees. Visibility 5,000 meters. Light rain. Mist. Few 300 feet stratus. Broken 700 feet stratus. Temperature 21. Dew point 20. QNH 1017 hectopascals. Tree 004 inches. Advise you have information Lima. Nalitra International Airport information Lima. 0851. ILS Zulu runway 34 right approach. Landing runway 34 right. Departure runway 34 left. Departure frequency 124.2. Taxiway Alpha 2 closed. Observe gear down operation procedure on final. Wind 050 degrees 10 knots. Direction variable between 360 and 070 degrees. Visibility 5,000 meters. Light rain. Mist. Few 300 feet stratus. Broken 700 feet stratus. Temperature 21. Dew point 20. QNH 1017 hectopascals. Tree 004 inches. Advise you have information Lima. Nalitra International Airport information Lima. 0851. ILS Zulu runway 34 right approach. Landing runway 34 right. Departure runway 34 left. Departure frequency 124.2. Taxiway Alpha 2 closed. Observe gear down operation procedure on final. Wind 050 degrees 10 knots. Direction variable between 360 and 070 degrees. Visibility 5,000 meters. Light rain. Mist. P300 feet stratus. Broken 700 feet stratus. Temperature 21. Dew point 20. QNH 1017 hexapascals. Tree 004 inches. Advise you have information Lima. Nalitra International Airport information Lima. 0851. ILS Zulu runway 34 right approach. Landing runway 34 right. Departure runway 34 left. Departure frequency 124.2. Taxiway Alpha 2 closed. Observe gear down operation procedure on final. Wind 050 degrees 10 knots. Direction variable between 360 and 070 degrees. Visibility 5,000 meters. Light rain. Mist. Few 300 feet stratus. Broken 700 feet stratus. Temperature 21. Dew point 20. QNH 1017 hectopascals. Tree 004 inches. Advise you have information Lima. Nalitra International Airport information Lima. 0851. ILS Zulu runway 34 right approach. Landing runway 34 right. Departure runway 34 left. Departure frequency 124.2. Taxiway Alpha 2 closed. Observe gear down operation procedure on final. Wind 050 degrees 10 knots. Direction variable between 360 and 070 degrees. Visibility 5,000 meters. Light rain. Mist. Few 300 feet stratus. Broken 700 feet stratus. Temperature 21. Dew point 20. QNH 1017 hectopascals. Tree 004 inches. Advise you have information Lima. Nalitra International Airport information Mike. 09000. ILS Zulu runway 34 right approach. Landing runway 34 right. Departure runway 34 left. Departure frequency 124.2. Taxiway Alpha 2 closed. Observe gear down operation procedure on final. Wind 040 degrees 10 knots. Direction variable between 360 and 070 degrees. Visibility 5,000 meters. Light rain. Mist. Few 300 feet stratus. Broken 700 feet stratus. Temperature 21. Dew point 20. QNH 1017 hectopascals. Tree 004 inches. Advise you have information Mike. Nalitra International Airport information Mike. 09000. ILS Zulu runway 34 right approach. Landing runway 34 right. Departure runway 34 left. Departure frequency 124.2. Taxiway Alpha 2 closed. Observe gear down operation procedure on final. Wind 040 degrees 10 knots. Direction variable between 360 and 070 degrees. Visibility 5,000 meters. Light rain. Mist. Few 300 feet stratus. Broken 700 feet stratus. Temperature 21. Dew point 20. QNH 1017 hectopascals. Tree 004 inches. Advise you have information Mike. Nalitra International Airport information Mike. 09000. ILS Zulu runway 34 right approach. Landing runway 34 right. Departure runway 34 left. Departure frequency 124.2. Taxiway Alpha 2 closed. Observe gear down operation procedure on final. Wind 040 degrees 10 knots. Direction variable between 360 and 070 degrees. Visibility 5,000 meters. Light rain. Mist. Few 300 feet stratus. Broken 700 feet stratus. Temperature 21. Dew point 20. QNH 1017 hectopascals. Tree 004 inches. Advise you have information mic. Nalitra International Airport information mic. 0900. ILS Zulu runway 34 right approach. Landing runway 34 right. Departure runway 34 left. Departure frequency 124.2. Taxiway Alpha 2 closed. Observe gear down operation procedure on final. Wind 040 degrees 10 knots. Direction variable between 360 and 070 degrees. Visibility 5,000 meters. Light rain. Mist. Few 300 feet stratus. Broken 700 feet stratus. Temperature 21. Dew point 20. QNH 1017 hectopascals. Tree 004 inches. Advise you have information mic. Nalitra International Airport information mic. 0900. ILS Zulu runway 34 right approach. Landing runway 34 right. Departure runway 34 left. Departure frequency 124.2. Taxiway Alpha 2 closed. Observe gear down operation procedure on final. Wind 040 degrees 10 knots. Direction variable between 360 and 070 degrees. Visibility 5,000 meters. Light rain. Mist. Few 300 feet stratus. Broken 700 feet stratus. Temperature 21. Dew point 20. QNH 1017 hectopascals. Tree 004 inches. Advise you have information mic. Nalitra International Airport information mic. 0900. ILS Zulu runway 34 right approach. Landing runway 34 right. Departure runway 34 left. Departure frequency 124.2. Taxiway Alpha 2 closed. Observe gear down operation procedure on final. Wind 040 degrees 10 knots. Direction variable between 360 and 070 degrees. Visibility 5,000 meters. Light rain. Mist. Few 300 feet stratus. Broken 700 feet stratus. Temperature 21. Dew point 20. QNH 1017 hectopascals. Tree 004 inches. Advise you have information mic. Nalitra International Airport information mic. 0900. ILS Zulu runway 34 right approach. Landing runway 34 right. Departure runway 34 left. Departure frequency 124.2. Taxiway Alpha 2 closed. Observe gear down operation procedure on final. Wind 040 degrees 10 knots. Direction variable between 360 and 070 degrees. Visibility 5,000 meters. Light rain. Mist. Few 300 feet stratus. Broken 700 feet stratus. Temperature 21. Dew point 20. QNH 1017 hectopascals. Tree 004 inches. Advise you have information mic. Nalitra International Airport information mic. 0900. ILS Zulu runway 34 right approach. Landing runway 34 right. Departure runway 34 left. Departure frequency 124.2. Taxiway Alpha 2 closed. Observe gear down operation procedure on final. Wind 040 degrees 10 knots. Direction variable between 360 and 070 degrees. Visibility 5,000 meters. light rain, mist, few 300 feet stratus, broken 700 feet stratus, temperature 21, dew point 20, QNH 1017 hectopascals, tree 004 inches. Advise you have information mic. Now Litra International Airport information mic. 0900. ILS Zulu runway 34 right approach. Landing runway 34 right. Departure runway 34 left. Departure frequency 124.2. Taxiway Alpha 2 closed. Observe gear down operation procedure on final. Wind 040 degrees 10 knots. Direction variable between 360 and 070 degrees. Visibility 5,000 meters. Light rain. Mist. Few 300 feet stratus. Broken 700 feet stratus. Temperature 21. Dew point 20. QNH 1017 hectopascals. Tree 004 inches. Advise you have information mic. Now Litra International Airport information mic. 0900. ILS Zulu runway 34 right approach. Landing runway 34 right. Departure runway 34 left. Departure frequency 124.2. Taxiway Alpha 2 closed. Observe gear down operation procedure on final. Wind 040 degrees 10 knots. Direction variable between 360 and 070 degrees. Visibility 5,000 meters. Light rain. Mist. Few 300 feet stratus. Broken 700 feet stratus. Temperature 21. Dew point 20. QNH 1017 hectopascals. Tree 004 inches. Advise you have information mic. Now Litra International Airport information mic. 0900. ILS Zulu runway 34 right approach. Landing runway 34 right. Departure runway 34 left. Departure frequency 124.2. Taxiway Alpha 2 closed. Observe gear down operation procedure on final. Wind 040 degrees 10 knots. Direction variable between 360 and 070 degrees. Visibility 5,000 meters. Light rain. Mist. Few 300 feet stratus. Broken 700 feet stratus. Temperature 21. Dew point 20. QNH 1017 hectopascals. Tree 004 inches. Advise you have information mic. Now Litra International Airport information mic. 0900. ILS Zulu runway 34 right approach. Landing runway 34 right. Departure runway 34 left. Departure frequency 124.2. Taxiway Alpha 2 closed. Observe gear down operation procedure on final. Wind 040 degrees 10 knots. Direction variable between 360 and 070 degrees. Visibility 5,000 meters. Light rain. Mist. Few 300 feet stratus. Broken 700 feet stratus. Temperature 21. Dew point 20. QNH 1017 hectopascals. Tree 004 inches. Advise you have information mic. Now Litra International Airport information mic. 0900. ILS Zulu runway 34 right approach. Landing runway 34 right. Departure runway 34 left. Departure frequency 124.2. Taxiway Alpha 2 closed. Observe gear down operation procedure on final. Wind 040 degrees 10 knots. Direction variable between 360 and 070 degrees. Visibility 5,000 meters. Light rain. Mist. Few 300 feet stratus. Broken 700 feet stratus. Temperature 21. Dew point 20. QNH 1017 hectopascals. Tree 004 inches.

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Advise you have information mic. Nalita International Airport information mic. 0900. ILS Zulu runway 34 right approach. Landing runway 34 right. Departure runway 34 left. Departure frequency 124.2. Taxiway Alpha 2 closed. Observe gear down operation procedure on final. Wind 040 degrees 10 knots. Direction variable between 360 and 070 degrees. Visibility 5,000 meters. Light rain. Mist. Few 300 feet stratus. Broken 700 feet stratus. Temperature 21. Dew point 20. QNH 1017 hectopascals. Tree 004 inches. Advise you have information mic. Nalita International Airport information mic. 0900. ILS Zulu runway 34 right approach. Landing runway 34 right. Departure runway 34 left. Departure frequency 124.2. Taxiway Alpha 2 closed. Observe gear down operation procedure on final. Wind 040 degrees 10 knots. Direction variable between 360 and 070 degrees. Visibility 5,000 meters. Light rain. Mist. Few 300 feet stratus. Broken 700 feet stratus. Temperature 21. Dew point 20. QNH 1017 hectopascals. Tree 004 inches. Advise you have information mic. Nalita International Airport information mic. 0900. ILS Zulu runway 34 right approach. Landing runway 34 right. Departure runway 34 left. Departure frequency 124.2. Taxiway Alpha 2 closed. Observe gear down operation procedure on final. Wind 040 degrees 10 knots. Direction variable between 360 and 070 degrees. Visibility 5,000 meters. Light rain. Mist. Few 300 feet stratus. Broken 700 feet stratus. Temperature 21. Dew point 20. QNH 1017 hectopascals. Tree 004 inches. Advise you have information mic. Nalita International Airport information mic. 0900. ILS Zulu runway 34 right approach. Landing runway 34 right. Departure runway 34 left. Departure frequency 124.2. Taxiway Alpha 2 closed. Observe gear down operation procedure on final. Wind 040 degrees 10 knots. Direction variable between 360 and 070 degrees. Visibility 5,000 meters. Light rain. Mist. Few 300 feet stratus. Broken 700 feet stratus. Temperature 21. Dew point 20. QNH 1017 hectopascals. Tree 004 inches. Advise you have information mic. Nalita International Airport information mic. 0900. ILS Zulu runway 34 right approach. Landing runway 34 right. Departure runway 34 left. Departure frequency 124.2. Taxiway Alpha 2 closed. Observe gear down operation procedure on final. Wind 040 degrees 10 knots. Direction variable between 360 and 070 degrees. Visibility 5,000 meters. Light rain. Mist. Few 300 feet stratus. Broken 700 feet stratus. Temperature 21. Dew point 20. QNH 1017 hectopascals. Tree 004 inches. Advise you have information mic.
Nalita International Airport Information Mike. 0900. ILS Zulu Runway 34 right approach. Landing runway 34 right. Departure runway 34 left. Departure frequency 124.2. Taxiway Alpha 2 closed. Observe gear down operation procedure on final. Wind 040 degrees 10 knots. Direction variable between 360 and 070 degrees. Visibility 5,000 meters. Light rain. Mist. Few 300 feet stratus. Broken 700 feet stratus. Temperature 21. Dew point 20. QNH 1017 hectopascals. Tree 004 inches. Advise you have information mic. Nalita International Airport information mic. 0900. ILS Zulu runway 34 right approach. Landing runway 34 right. Departure runway 34 left. Departure frequency 124.2. Taxiway Alpha 2 closed. Observe gear down operation procedure on final. Wind 040 degrees 10 knots. Direction variable between 360 and 070 degrees. Visibility 5,000 meters. Light rain. Mist. Few 300 feet stratus. Broken 700 feet stratus. Temperature 21. Dew point 20. QNH 1017 hectopascals. Tree 004 inches. Advise you have information mic. Nalita International Airport information mic. 0900. ILS Zulu runway 34 right approach. Landing runway 34 right. Departure runway 34 left. Departure frequency 124.2. Taxiway Alpha 2 closed. Observe gear down operation procedure on final. Wind 040 degrees 10 knots. Direction variable between 360 and 070 degrees. Visibility 5,000 meters. Light rain. Mist. Few 300 feet stratus. Broken 700 feet stratus. Temperature 21. Dew point 20. QNH 1017 hectopascals. Tree 004 inches. Advise you have information mic. Nalita International Airport information mic. 0900. ILS Zulu runway 34 right approach. Landing runway 34 right. Departure runway 34 left. Departure frequency 124.2. Taxiway Alpha 2 closed. Observe gear down operation procedure on final. Wind 040 degrees 10 knots. Direction variable between 360 and 070 degrees. Visibility 5,000 meters. Light rain. Mist. Few 300 feet stratus. Broken 700 feet stratus. Temperature 21. Dew point 20. QNH 1017 hectopascals. Tree 004 inches. Advise you have information mic. Nalita International Airport information mic. 0900. ILS Zulu runway 34 right approach. Landing runway 34 right. Departure runway 34 left. Departure frequency 124.2. Taxiway Alpha 2 closed. Observe gear down operation procedure on final. Wind 040 degrees 10 knots. Direction variable between 360 and 070 degrees. Visibility 5,000 meters. Light rain. Mist. Few 300 feet stratus. Broken 700 feet stratus. Temperature 21. Dew point 20. QNH 1017 hectopascals. Tree 004 inches. Advise you have information mic. Nalita International Airport information mic. 0900. ILS Zulu runway 34 right approach.
Landing runway 34 right. Departure runway 34 left. Departure frequency 124.2. Taxiway Alpha 2 closed. Observe gear down operation procedure on final. Wind 040 degrees 10 knots. Direction variable between 360 and 070 degrees. Visibility 5,000 meters. Light rain. Mist. Few 300 feet stratus. Broken 700 feet stratus. Temperature 21. Dew point 20. QNH 1017 hectopascals. Tree 004 inches. Advise you have information mic. Now Litra International Airport information mic. 0900. ILS Zulu runway 34 right approach. Landing runway 34 right. Departure runway 34 left. Departure frequency 124.2. Taxiway Alpha 2 closed. Observe gear down operation procedure on final. Wind 040 degrees 10 knots. Direction variable between 360 and 070 degrees. Visibility 5,000 meters. Light rain. Mist. Few 300 feet stratus. Broken 700 feet stratus. Temperature 21. Dew point 20. QNH 1017 hectopascals. Tree 004 inches. Advise you have information mic. Now Litra International Airport information November. 09 or 30. ILS Zulu runway 34 right approach. Landing runway 34 right. Departure runway 34 left. Departure frequency 124.2. Taxiway Alpha 2 closed. Observe gear down operation procedure on final. Wind 040 degrees nanner knots. Direction variable between 010 and 070 degrees. Visibility 5,000 meters. Light rain. Mist. Few 300 feet stratus. Broken 600 feet stratus. Temperature 20. Dew point 19. QNH 1017 hectopascals. Tree 004 inches. Advise you have information November. Now Litra International Airport information November. 09 or 30. ILS Zulu runway 34 right approach. Landing runway 34 right. Departure runway 34 left. Departure frequency 124.2. Taxiway Alpha 2 closed. Observe gear down operation procedure on final. Wind 040 degrees nanner knots. Direction variable between 010 and 070 degrees. Visibility 5,000 meters. Light rain. Mist. Few 300 feet stratus. Broken 600 feet stratus. Temperature 20. Dew point 19. QNH 1017 hectopascals. Tree 004 inches. Advise you have information November. Now Litra International Airport information November. 09 or 30. ILS Zulu runway 34 right approach. Landing runway 34 right. Departure runway 34 left. Departure frequency 124.2. Taxiway Alpha 2 closed. Observe gear down operation procedure on final. Wind 040 degrees nanner knots. Direction variable between 010 and 070 degrees. Visibility 5,000 meters. Light rain. Mist. Few 300 feet stratus. Broken 600 feet stratus. Temperature 20. Dew point 19. QNH 1017 hectopascals. Tree 004 inches. Advise you have information November. Now Litra International Airport information November. 09 or 30. ILS Zulu runway 34 right approach. Landing runway 34 right. Departure runway 34 left.
Departure frequency 124.2. Taxiway Alpha 2 closed. Observe gear down operation procedure on final. Wind 040 degrees nanner knots. Direction variable between 010 and 070 degrees. Visibility 5,000 meters. Light rain. Mist. Few 300 feet stratus. Broken 600 feet stratus. Temperature 20. Dew point 19er. QNH 1017 hectopascals. Tree 004 inches. Advise you have information November. Nalitsa International Airport information November. 09 or 30. ILS Zulu runway 34 right approach. Landing runway 34 right. Departure runway 34 left. Departure frequency 124.2. Taxiway Alpha 2 closed. Observe gear down operation procedure on final. Wind 040 degrees nanner knots. Direction variable between 010 and 070 degrees. Visibility 5,000 meters. Light rain. Mist. Few 300 feet stratus. Broken 600 feet stratus. Temperature 20. Dew point 19er. QNH 1017 hectopascals. Tree 004 inches. Advise you have information November. Nalitsa International Airport information November. 09 or 30. ILS Zulu runway 34 right approach. Landing runway 34 right. Departure runway 34 left. Departure frequency 124.2. Taxiway Alpha 2 closed. Observe gear down operation procedure on final. Wind 040 degrees nanner knots. Direction variable between 010 and 070 degrees. Visibility 5,000 meters. Light rain. Mist. Few 300 feet stratus. Broken 600 feet stratus. Temperature 20. Dew point 19er. QNH 1017 hectopascals. Tree 004 inches. Advise you have information November. Nalitsa International Airport information November. 09 or 30. ILS Zulu runway 34 right approach. Landing runway 34 right. Departure runway 34 left. Departure frequency 124.2. Taxiway Alpha 2 closed. Observe gear down operation procedure on final. Wind 040 degrees nanner knots. Direction variable between 010 and 070 degrees. Visibility 5,000 meters. Light rain. Mist. Few 300 feet stratus. Broken 600 feet stratus. Temperature 20. Dew point 19er. QNH 1017 hectopascals. Tree 004 inches. Advise you have information November. Nalitsa International Airport information November. 09 or 30. ILS Zulu runway 34 right approach. Landing runway 34 right. Departure runway 34 left. Departure frequency 124.2. Taxiway Alpha 2 closed. Observe gear down operation procedure on final. Wind 040 degrees nanner knots. Direction variable between 010 and 070 degrees. Visibility 5,000 meters. Light rain. Mist. Few 300 feet stratus. Broken 600 feet stratus. Temperature 20. Dew point 19er. QNH 1017 hectopascals. Tree 004 inches. Advise you have information November. Nalitsa International Airport information November. 09 or 30. ILS Zulu runway 34 right approach. Landing runway 34 right. Departure runway 34 left. Departure frequency 124.2. Taxiway Alpha 2 closed.
Observe gear down operation procedure on final. Wind 040 degrees nanner knots. Direction variable between 010 and 070 degrees. Visibility 5,000 meters. Light rain. Mist. Few 300 feet stratus. Broken 600 feet stratus. Temperature 20. Dew point 19. QNH 1017 hectopascals. Tree 004 inches. Advise you have information November. Nalitra International Airport information November. 09 or 30. ILS Zulu runway 34 right approach. Landing runway 34 right. Departure runway 34 left. Departure frequency 124.2. Taxiway Alpha 2 closed. Observe gear down operation procedure on final. Wind 040 degrees nanner knots. Direction variable between 010 and 070 degrees. Visibility 5,000 meters. Light rain. Mist. Few 300 feet stratus. Broken 600 feet stratus. Temperature 20. Dew point 19. QNH 1017 hectopascals. Tree 004 inches. Advise you have information November. Nalitra International Airport information November. 09 or 30. ILS Zulu runway 34 right approach. Landing runway 34 right. Departure runway 34 left. Departure frequency 124.2. Taxiway Alpha 2 closed. Observe gear down operation procedure on final. Wind 040 degrees nanner knots. Direction variable between 010 and 070 degrees. Visibility 5,000 meters. Light rain. Mist. Few 300 feet stratus. Broken 600 feet stratus. Temperature 20. Dew point 19. QNH 1017 hectopascals. Tree 004 inches. Advise you have information November. Nalitra International Airport information November. 09 or 30. ILS Zulu runway 34 right approach. Landing runway 34 right. Departure runway 34 left. Departure frequency 124.2. Taxiway Alpha 2 closed. Observe gear down operation procedure on final. Wind 040 degrees nanner knots. Direction variable between 010 and 070 degrees. Visibility 5,000 meters. Light rain. Mist. Few 300 feet stratus. Broken 600 feet stratus. Temperature 20. Dew point 19. QNH 1017 hectopascals. Tree 004 inches. Advise you have information November. Nalitra International Airport information November. 09 or 30. ILS Zulu runway 34 right approach. Landing runway 34 right. Departure runway 34 left. Departure frequency 124.2. Taxiway Alpha 2 closed. Observe gear down operation procedure on final. Wind 040 degrees nanner knots. Direction variable between 010 and 070 degrees. Visibility 5,000 meters. Light rain. Mist. Few 300 feet stratus. Broken 600 feet stratus. Temperature 20. Dew point 19. QNH 1017 hectopascals. Tree 004 inches. Advise you have information November. Nalitra International Airport information November. 09 or 30. ILS Zulu runway 34 right approach. Landing runway 34 right. Departure runway 34 left. Departure frequency 124.2. Taxiway Alpha 2 closed. Observe gear down operation procedure on final. Wind 040 degrees nanner knots.
Direction variable between 010 and 070 degrees. Visibility 5,000 meters. Light rain. Mist. Few 300 feet stratus. Broken 600 feet stratus. Temperature 20. Dew point 19. QNH 1017 hectopascals. Tree 004 inches. Advise you have information November. Nalitra International Airport information November. 09 or tree 0. ILS Zulu runway 34 right approach. Landing runway 34 right. Departure runway 34 left. Departure frequency 124.2. Taxiway Alpha 2 closed. Observe gear down operation procedure on final. Wind 040 degrees nanner knots. Direction variable between 010 and 070 degrees. Visibility 5,000 meters. Light rain. Mist. Few 300 feet stratus. Broken 600 feet stratus. Temperature 20. Dew point 19. QNH 1017 hectopascals. Tree 004 inches. Advise you have information November. Nalitra International Airport information November. 09 or tree 0. ILS Zulu runway 34 right approach. Landing runway 34 right. Departure runway 34 left. Departure frequency 124.2. Taxiway Alpha 2 closed. Observe gear down operation procedure on final. Wind 040 degrees nanner knots. Direction variable between 010 and 070 degrees. Visibility 5,000 meters. Light rain. Mist. Few 300 feet stratus. Broken 600 feet stratus. Temperature 20. Dew point 19. QNH 1017 hectopascals. Tree 004 inches. Advise you have information November. Nalitra International Airport information November. 09 or 30. ILS Zulu runway 34 right approach. Landing runway 34 right. Departure runway 34 left. Departure frequency 124.2. Taxiway Alpha 2 closed. Observe gear down operation procedure on final. Wind 040 degrees nanner knots. Direction variable between 010 and 070 degrees. Visibility 5,000 meters. Light rain. Mist. Few 300 feet stratus. Broken 600 feet stratus. Temperature 20. Dew point 19. QNH 1017 hectopascals. Tree 004 inches. Advise you have information November. Nalitra International Airport information November. 09 or tree 0. ILS Zulu runway 34 right approach. Landing runway 34 right. Departure runway 34 left. Departure frequency 124.2. Taxiway Alpha 2 closed. Observe gear down operation procedure on final. Wind 040 degrees nanner knots. Direction variable between 010 and 070 degrees. Visibility 5,000 meters. Light rain. Mist. Few 300 feet stratus. Broken 600 feet stratus. Temperature 20. Dew point 19. QNH 1017 hectopascals. Tree 004 inches. Advise you have information November. Nalitra International Airport information November. 09 or tree 0. ILS Zulu runway 34 right approach. Landing runway 34 right. Departure runway 34 left. Departure frequency 124.2. Taxiway Alpha 2 closed. Observe gear down operation procedure on final. Wind 040 degrees nanner knots. Direction variable between 010 and 070 degrees. Visibility 5,000 meters. Light rain.
Missed. Few 300 feet stratus. Broken 600 feet stratus.

Witcher 2-0. 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QNH 1017 hectopascals. Tree 004 inches. Advise you have information November. Nalitra International Airport information November. 09 or tree 0. ILS Zulu runway tree 4 right approach. Landing runway tree 4 right. Departure runway tree 4 left. Departure frequency 124.2. Taxiway Alpha 2 closed. Observe gear down operation procedure on final. Wind 040 degrees nanner knots. Direction variable between 010 and 070 degrees. Visibility 5,000 meters. Light rain. Mist. Few 300 feet stratus. Broken 600 feet stratus. Temperature 20. Dew point 19er. QNH 1017 hectopascals. Tree 004 inches. Advise you have information November. Nalitra International Airport information November. 09 or tree 0. ILS Zulu runway tree 4 right approach. Landing runway tree 4 right. Departure runway tree 4 left. Departure frequency 124.2. Taxiway Alpha 2 closed. Observe gear down operation procedure on final. Wind 040 degrees nanner knots. Direction variable between 010 and 070 degrees. Visibility 5,000 meters. Light rain. Mist. Few 300 feet stratus. Broken 600 feet stratus. Temperature 20. Dew point 19er. QNH 1017 hectopascals. Tree 004 inches. Advise you have information November. Nalitra International Airport information November. 09 or tree 0. ILS Zulu runway tree 4 right approach. Landing runway tree 4 right. Departure runway tree 4 left. Departure frequency 124.2. Taxiway Alpha 2 closed. Observe gear down operation procedure on final. Wind 040 degrees nanner knots. Direction variable between 010 and 070 degrees. Visibility 5,000 meters. Light rain. Mist. Few 300 feet stratus. Broken 600 feet stratus. Temperature 20. Dew point 19er. QNH 1017 hectopascals. Tree 004 inches. Advise you have information November. Nalitra International Airport information November. 09 or tree 0. ILS Zulu runway tree 4 right approach. Landing runway tree 4 right. Departure runway tree 4 left. Departure frequency 124.2. Taxiway Alpha 2 closed. Observe gear down operation procedure on final. Wind 040 degrees nanner knots. Direction variable between 010 and 070 degrees. Visibility 5,000 meters. Light rain. Mist. Few 300 feet stratus. Broken 600 feet stratus. Temperature 20. Dew point 19er. QNH 1017 hectopascals. Tree 004 inches. Advise you have information November. Nalitra International Airport information November. 09 or tree 0. ILS Zulu runway tree 4 right approach. Landing runway tree 4 right. Departure runway tree 4 left. Departure frequency 124.2. Taxiway Alpha 2 closed. Observe gear down operation procedure on final. Wind 040 degrees nanner knots. Direction variable between 010 and 070 degrees. Visibility 5,000 meters. Light rain. Mist. Few 300 feet stratus. Broken 600 feet stratus. Temperature 20. Dew point 19er. QNH 1017 hectopascals. Tree 004 inches.
Advise you have information November. Nalitra International Airport information November. 09 or 30. ILS Zulu runway 34 right approach. Landing runway 34 right. Departure runway 34 left. Departure frequency 124.2. Taxiway Alpha 2 closed. Observe gear down operation procedure on final. Wind 040 degrees nanner knots. Direction variable between 010 and 070 degrees. Visibility 5,000 meters. Light rain. Mist. Few 300 feet stratus. Broken 600 feet stratus. Temperature 20. Dew point 19. QNH 1017 hectopascals. Tree 004 inches. Advise you have information November. Nalitra International Airport information November. 09 or 30. ILS Zulu runway 34 right approach. Landing runway 34 right. Departure runway 34 left. Departure frequency 124.2. Taxiway Alpha 2 closed. Observe gear down operation procedure on final. Wind 040 degrees nanner knots. Direction variable between 010 and 070 degrees. Visibility 5,000 meters. Light rain. Mist. 300 feet stratus. Broken 600 feet stratus. Temperature 20. Dew point 19. QNH 1017 hectopascals. Tree 004 inches. Advise you have information November. Nalitra International Airport information November. 09 or 30. ILS Zulu runway 34 right approach. Landing runway 34 right. Departure runway 34 left. Departure frequency 124.2. Taxiway Alpha 2 closed. Observe gear down operation procedure on final. Wind 040 degrees nanner knots. Direction variable between 010 and 070 degrees. Visibility 5,000 meters. Light rain. Mist. Few 300 feet stratus. Broken 600 feet stratus. Temperature 20. Dew point 19. QNH 1017 hectopascals. Tree 004 inches. Advise you have information November. Nalitra International Airport information November. 09 or 30. ILS Zulu runway 34 right approach. Landing runway 34 right. Departure runway 34 left. Departure frequency 124.2. Taxiway Alpha 2 closed. Observe gear down operation procedure on final. Wind 040 degrees nanner knots. Direction variable between 010 and 070 degrees. Visibility 5,000 meters. Light rain. Mist. Few 300 feet stratus. Broken 600 feet stratus. Temperature 20. Dew point 19. QNH 1017 hectopascals. Tree 004 inches. Advise you have information November. Nalitra International Airport information November. 09 or 30. ILS Zulu runway 34 right approach. Landing runway 34 right. Departure runway 34 left. Departure frequency 124.2. Taxiway Alpha 2 closed. Observe gear down operation procedure on final. Wind 040 degrees nanner knots. Direction variable between 010 and 070 degrees. Visibility 5,000 meters. Light rain. Mist. Few 300 feet stratus. Broken 600 feet stratus. Temperature 20. Dew point 19. QNH 1017 hectopascals. Tree 004 inches. Advise you have information November. Nalitra International Airport information November. 09 or 30.
ILS Zulu runway 34 right approach. Landing runway 34 right. Departure runway 34 left. Departure frequency 124.2. Taxiway Alpha 2 closed. Observe gear down operation procedure on final. Wind 040 degrees nanner knots. Direction variable between 010 and 070 degrees. Visibility 5,000 meters. Light rain. Mist. Few 300 feet stratus. Broken 600 feet stratus. Temperature 20. Dew point 19. QNH 1017 hectopascals. Tree 004 inches. Advise you have information November. Nalita International Airport information November. 09 or 30. ILS Zulu runway 34 right approach. Landing runway 34 right. Departure runway 34 left. Departure frequency 124.2. Taxiway Alpha 2 closed. Observe gear down operation procedure on final. Wind 040 degrees nanner knots. Direction variable between 010 and 070 degrees. Visibility 5,000 meters. Light rain. Mist. Few 300 feet stratus. Broken 600 feet stratus. Temperature 20. Dew point 19. QNH 1017 hectopascals. Tree 004 inches. Advise you have information November. Nalita International Airport information Oscar. 1000. ILS Zulu runway 34 right approach. Landing runway 34 right. Departure runway 34 left. Departure frequency 124.2. Taxiway Alpha 2 closed. Observe gear down operation procedure on final. Wind 040 degrees 10 knots. Direction variable between 010 and 080 degrees. Visibility 5,000 meters. Light rain. Mist. Scattered 300 feet stratus. Broken 500 feet stratus. Temperature 20. Dew point 19. QNH 1017 hectopascals. Tree 005 inches. Advise you have information Oscar. Nalita International Airport information Oscar. 1000. ILS Zulu runway 34 right approach. Landing runway 34 right. Departure runway 34 left. Departure frequency 124.2. Taxiway Alpha 2 closed. Observe gear down operation procedure on final. Wind 040 degrees 10 knots. Direction variable between 010 and 080 degrees. Visibility 5,000 meters. Light rain. Mist. Scattered 300 feet stratus. Broken 500 feet stratus. Temperature 20. Dew point 19. QNH 1017 hectopascals. Tree 005 inches. Advise you have information Oscar. Nalita International Airport information Oscar. 1000. ILS Zulu runway 34 right approach. Landing runway 34 right. Departure runway 34 left. Departure frequency 124.2. Taxiway Alpha 2 closed. Observe gear down operation procedure on final. Wind 040 degrees 10 knots. Direction variable between 010 and 080 degrees. Visibility 5,000 meters. Light rain. Mist. Scattered 300 feet stratus. Broken 500 feet stratus. Temperature 20. Dew point 19. QNH 1017 hectopascals. Tree 005 inches. Advise you have information Oscar. Nalita International Airport information Oscar. 1000. ILS Zulu runway 34 right approach. Landing runway 34 right.
Departure runway 34 left. Departure frequency 124.2. Taxiway Alpha 2 closed. Observe gear down operation procedure on final. Wind 040 degrees 10 knots. Direction variable between 010 and 080 degrees. Visibility 5,000 meters. Light rain. Mist. Scattered 300 feet stratus. Broken 500 feet stratus. Temperature 20. Dew point 19. QNH 1017 hectopascals. Tree 005 inches. Advise you have information, Oscar. Nalitra International Airport information, Oscar. 1000. ILS Zulu runway 34 right approach. Landing runway 34 right. Departure runway 34 left. Departure frequency 124.2. Taxiway Alpha 2 closed. Observe gear down operation procedure on final. Wind 040 degrees 10 knots. Direction variable between 010 and 080 degrees. Visibility 5,000 meters. Light rain. Mist. Scattered 300 feet stratus. Broken 500 feet stratus. Temperature 20. Dew point 19. QNH 1017 hectopascals. Tree 005 inches. Advise you have information, Oscar. Nalitra International Airport information, Oscar. 1000. ILS Zulu runway 34 right approach. Landing runway 34 right. Departure runway 34 left. Departure frequency 124.2. Taxiway Alpha 2 closed. Observe gear down operation procedure on final. Wind 040 degrees 10 knots. Direction variable between 010 and 080 degrees. Visibility 5,000 meters. Light rain. Mist. Scattered 300 feet stratus. Broken 500 feet stratus. Temperature 20. Dew point 19. QNH 1017 hectopascals. Tree 005 inches. Advise you have information, Oscar. Nalitra International Airport information, Oscar. 1000. ILS Zulu runway 34 right approach. Landing runway 34 right. Departure runway 34 left. Departure frequency 124.2. Taxiway Alpha 2 closed. Observe gear down operation procedure on final. Wind 040 degrees 10 knots. Direction variable between 010 and 080 degrees. Visibility 5,000 meters. Light rain. Mist. Scattered 300 feet stratus. Broken 500 feet stratus. Temperature 20. Dew point 19. QNH 1017 hectopascals. Tree 005 inches. Advise you have information, Oscar. Nalitra International Airport information, Oscar. 1000. ILS Zulu runway 34 right approach. Landing runway 34 right. Departure runway 34 left. Departure frequency 124.2. Taxiway Alpha 2 closed. Observe gear down operation procedure on final. Wind 040 degrees 10 knots. Direction variable between 010 and 080 degrees. Visibility 5,000 meters. Light rain. Mist. Scattered 300 feet stratus. Broken 500 feet stratus. Temperature 20. Dew point 19. QNH 1017 hectopascals. Tree 005 inches. Advise you have information, Oscar. Nalitra International Airport information, Oscar. 1000. ILS Zulu runway 34 right approach. Landing runway 34 right. Departure runway 34 left. Departure frequency 124.

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Taxiway Alpha 2 closed. Observe gear down operation procedure on final. Wind 040 degrees 10 knots. Direction variable between 010 and 080 degrees. Visibility 5,000 meters. Light rain. Mist. Scattered 300 feet stratus. Broken 500 feet stratus. Temperature 20. Dew point 1 QMH 1017 hectopascals. 2005 inches. Advising health information, Oscar. Nalitra International Airport information, Oscar. 1000. ILS Zulu runway 34 right approach. Landing runway 34 right. Departure runway 34 left. Departure frequency 124.2. Taxiway Alpha 2 closed. Observe gear down operation procedure on final. Wind 040 degrees 10 knots. Direction variable between 010 and 080 degrees. Visibility 5,000 meters. Light rain. Mist. Scattered 300 feet stratus. Broken 500 feet stratus. Temperature 20. Dew point 19. QNH 1017 hectopascals. 3005 inches. Advise you have information, Oscar. Nalitra International Airport information, Oscar. 1000. ILS Zulu runway 34 right approach. Landing runway 34 right. Departure runway 34 left. Departure frequency 124.2. Taxiway Alpha 2 closed. Observe gear down operation procedure on final. Wind 040 degrees 10 knots. Direction variable between 010 and 080 degrees. Visibility 5,000 meters. Light rain. Mist. Scattered 300 feet stratus. Broken 500 feet stratus. Temperature 20. Dew point 19. QNH 1017 hectopascals. 3005 inches. Advise you have information, Oscar. Nalitra International Airport information, Oscar. 1000. ILS Zulu runway 34 right approach. Landing runway 34 right. Departure runway 34 left. Departure frequency 124.2. Taxiway Alpha 2 closed. Observe gear down operation procedure on final. Wind 040 degrees 10 knots. Direction variable between 010 and 080 degrees. Visibility 5,000 meters. Light rain. Mist. Scattered 300 feet stratus. Broken 500 feet stratus. Temperature 20. Dew point 19. QNH 1017 hectopascals. 3005 inches. Advise you have information, Oscar. Nalitra International Airport information, Oscar. 1000. ILS Zulu runway 34 right approach. Landing runway 34 right. Departure runway 34 left. Departure frequency 124.2. Taxiway Alpha 2 closed. Observe gear down operation procedure on final. Wind 040 degrees 10 knots. Direction variable between 010 and 080 degrees. Visibility 5,000 meters. Light rain. Mist. Scattered 300 feet stratus. Broken 500 feet stratus. Temperature 20. Dew point 19. QNH 1017 hectopascals. 3005 inches. Advise you have information, Oscar. Nalitra International Airport information pop off. 1013. ILS Zulu runway 34 right approach. Landing runway 34 right. Departure runway 34 left. Departure frequency 124.2. Taxiway Alpha 2 closed. Observed.

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ILS Zulu runway 34 right approach. Landing runway 34 right. Departure runway 34 left. Departure frequency 124.2. Taxiway Alpha 2 closed. Observe gear down operation procedure on final. Wind 040 degrees nanner knots. Direction variable between 010 and 070 degrees. Visibility 4,500 meters. Light rain. Mist. Scattered 300 feet stratus. Broken 500 feet stratus. Temperature 20. Dew point 19. QNH 1018 hectopascals. Tree 006 inches. Advise you have information pop off. Now Litra International Airport information pop off. 1013. ILS Zulu runway 34 right approach. Landing runway 34 right. Departure runway 34 left. Departure frequency 124.2. Taxiway Alpha 2 closed. Observe gear down operation procedure on final. Wind 040 degrees nanner knots. Direction variable between 010 and 070 degrees. Visibility 4,500 meters. Light rain. Mist. Scattered 300 feet stratus. Broken 500 feet stratus. Temperature 20. Dew point 19. QNH 1018 hectopascals. Tree 006 inches. Advise you have information pop off. Now Litra International Airport information pop off. 1013. ILS Zulu runway 34 right approach. Landing runway 34 right. Departure runway 34 left. Departure frequency 124.2. Taxiway Alpha 2 closed. Observe gear down operation procedure on final. Wind 040 degrees nanner knots. Direction variable between 010 and 070 degrees. Visibility 4,500 meters. Light rain. Mist. Scattered 300 feet stratus. Broken 500 feet stratus. Temperature 20. Dew point 19. QNH 1018 hectopascals. Tree 006 inches. Advise you have information pop off. Now Litra International Airport information pop off. 1013. ILS Zulu runway 34 right approach. Landing runway 34 right. Departure runway 34 left. Departure frequency 124.2. Taxiway Alpha 2 closed. Observe gear down operation procedure on final. Wind 040 degrees nanner knots. Direction variable between 010 and 070 degrees. Visibility 4,500 meters. Light rain. Mist. Scattered 300 feet stratus. Broken 500 feet stratus. Temperature 20. Dew point 19. QNH 1018 hectopascals. Tree 006 inches. Advise you have information pop off. Now Litra International Airport information pop off. 1013. ILS Zulu runway 34 right approach. Landing runway 34 right. Departure runway 34 left. Departure frequency 124.2. Taxiway Alpha 2 closed. Observe gear down operation procedure on final. Wind 040 degrees nanner knots. Direction variable between 010 and 070 degrees. Visibility 4,500 meters. Light rain. Mist. Scattered 300 feet stratus. Broken 500 feet stratus. Temperature 20. Dew point 19. QNH 1018 hectopascals. Tree 006 inches. Advise you have information pop off. Now Litra International Airport information pop off. 1013.
ILS Zulu runway 34 right approach. Landing runway 34 right. Departure runway 34 left. Departure frequency 124.2. Taxiway altitude closed. Observe gear down operation procedure on final. Wind shear 40 degrees nanner knots. Direction variable between 010 and 070 degrees. Visibility 4,500 meters. Light rain. Mist. Scattered 300 feet stratus. Broken 500 feet stratus. Temperature 20. D.1 minor. QNH 1018 hectopascals. Tree 006 inches. Advise you have information papa. Nalita International Airport information papa. 101 tree. ILS runway 34 right approach. Landing runway 34 right. Departure runway 34 left. Departure frequency 124.2. Taxiway Alpha 2 closed. Observe gear down operation procedure on final. Wind 040 degrees nanner knots. Direction variable between 010 and 070 degrees. Visibility 4,500 meters. Light rain. Mist. Scattered 300 feet stratus. Broken 500 feet stratus. Temperature 20. Dew point 19er. QNH 1018 hectopascals. Tree 006 inches. Advise you have information papa. Nalita International Airport information papa. 101 tree. ILS Zulu runway 34 right approach. Landing runway 34 right. Departure runway 34 left. Departure frequency 124.2. Taxiway Alpha 2 closed. Observe gear down operation procedure on final. Wind 040 degrees nanner knots. Direction variable between 010 and 070 degrees. Visibility 4,500 meters. Light rain. Mist. Scattered 300 feet stratus. Broken 500 feet stratus. Temperature 20. Dew point 19er. QNH 1018 hectopascals. Tree 006 inches. Advise you have information papa. Nalita International Airport information papa. 101 tree. ILS Zulu runway 34 right approach. Landing runway 34 right. Departure runway 34 left. Departure frequency 124.2. Taxiway Alpha 2 closed. Observe gear down operation procedure on final. Wind 040 degrees nanner knots. Direction variable between 010 and 070 degrees. Visibility 4,500 meters. Light rain. Mist. Scattered 300 feet stratus. Broken 500 feet stratus. Temperature 20. Dew point 19er. QNH 1018 hectopascals. Tree 006 inches. Advise you have information papa. Nalita International Airport information papa. 101 tree. ILS Zulu runway 34 right approach. Landing runway 34 right. Departure runway 34 left. Departure frequency 124.2. Taxiway Alpha 2 closed. Observe gear down operation procedure on final. Wind 040 degrees nanner knots. Direction variable between 010 and 070 degrees. Visibility 4,500 meters. Light rain. Mist. Scattered 300 feet stratus. Broken 500 feet stratus. Temperature 20. Dew point 19er. QNH 1018 hectopascals. Tree 006 inches. Advise you have information papa. Nalita International Airport information papa. 101 tree. ILS Zulu runway 34 right approach. Landing runway 34 right.
Departure runway 34 left. Departure frequency 124.2. Taxiway Alpha 2 closed. Observe gear down operation procedure on final. Wind 040 degrees nanner knots. Direction variable between 010 and 070 degrees. Visibility 4,500 meters. Light rain. Mist. Scattered 300 feet stratus. Broken 500 feet stratus. Temperature 20. Dew point 19. QNH 1018 hectopascals. Tree 006 inches. Advise you have information papa. Nalitra International Airport information papa. 101 tree. ILS Zulu runway 34 right approach. Landing runway 34 right. Departure runway 34 left. Departure frequency 124.2. Taxiway Alpha 2 closed. Observe gear down operation procedure on final. Wind 040 degrees nanner knots. Direction variable between 010 and 070 degrees. Visibility 4,500 meters. Light rain. Mist. Scattered 300 feet stratus. Broken 500 feet stratus. Temperature 20. Dew point 19. QNH 1018 hectopascals. Tree 006 inches. Advise you have information papa. Nalitra International Airport information papa. 101 tree. ILS Zulu runway 34 right approach. Landing runway 34 right. Departure runway 34 left. Departure frequency 124.2. Taxiway Alpha 2 closed. Observe gear down operation procedure on final. Wind 040 degrees nanner knots. Direction variable between 010 and 070 degrees. Visibility 4,500 meters. Light rain. Mist. Scattered 300 feet stratus. Broken 500 feet stratus. Temperature 20. Dew point 19. QNH 1018 hectopascals. Tree 006 inches. Advise you have information papa. Nalitra International Airport information papa. 101 tree. ILS Zulu runway 34 right approach. Landing runway 34 right. Departure runway 34 left. Departure frequency 124.2. Taxiway Alpha 2 closed. Observe gear down operation procedure on final. Wind 040 degrees nanner knots. Direction variable between 010 and 070 degrees. Visibility 4,500 meters. Light rain. Mist. Scattered 300 feet stratus. Broken 500 feet stratus. Temperature 20. Dew point 19. QNH 1018 hectopascals. Tree 006 inches. Advise you have information papa. Nalitra International Airport information papa. 101 tree. ILS Zulu runway 34 right approach. Landing runway 34 right. Departure runway 34 left. Departure frequency 124.2. Taxiway Alpha 2 closed. Observe gear down operation procedure on final. Wind 040 degrees nanner knots. Direction variable between 010 and 070 degrees. Visibility 4,500 meters. Light rain. Mist. Scattered 300 feet stratus. Broken 500 feet stratus. Temperature 20. Dew point 19. QNH 1018 hectopascals. Tree 006 inches. Advise you have information papa. Nalitra International Airport information papa. 101 tree. ILS Zulu runway 34 right approach. Landing runway 34 right. Departure runway 34 left. Departure frequency 124.2.
Taxiway Alpha 2 closed. Observe gear down operation procedure on final. Wind 040 degrees nanner knots. Direction variable between 010 and 070 degrees. Visibility 4,500 meters. Light rain. Mist. Scattered 300 feet stratus. Broken 500 feet stratus. Temperature 20. Dew point 19er. QNH 1018 hectopascals. Tree 006 inches. Advise you have information, Papa. Nalitra International Airport Information, Quebec. 1030. ILS Zulu runway 34 right approach. Landing runway 34 right. Departure runway 34 left. Departure frequency 124.2. Taxiway Alpha 2 closed. Observe gear down operation procedure on final. Wind 040 degrees 10 knots. Direction variable between 010 and 070 degrees. Visibility 4,000 meters. Light rain. Mist. Scattered 300 feet stratus. Broken 500 feet stratus. Temperature 20. Dew point 20. QNH 1017 hectopascals. Tree 006 inches. Advise you have information, Quebec. Nalitra International Airport Information, Quebec. 1030. ILS Zulu runway 34 right approach. Landing runway 34 right. Departure runway 34 left. Departure frequency 124.2. Taxiway Alpha 2 closed. Observe gear down operation procedure on final. Wind 040 degrees 10 knots. Direction variable between 010 and 070 degrees. Visibility 4,000 meters. Light rain. Mist. Scattered 300 feet stratus. Broken 500 feet stratus. Temperature 20. Dew point 20. QNH 1017 hectopascals. Tree 006 inches. Advise you have information, Quebec. Nalitra International Airport Information, Quebec. 1030. ILS Zulu runway 34 right approach. Landing runway 34 right. Departure runway 34 left. Departure frequency 124.2. Taxiway Alpha 2 closed. Observe gear down operation procedure on final. Wind 040 degrees 10 knots. Direction variable between 010 and 070 degrees. Visibility 4,000 meters. Light rain. Mist. Scattered 300 feet stratus. Broken 500 feet stratus. Temperature 20. Dew point 20. QNH 1017 hectopascals. Tree 006 inches. Advise you have information, Quebec. Nalitra International Airport Information, Quebec. 1030. ILS Zulu runway 34 right approach. Landing runway 34 right. Departure runway 34 left. Departure frequency 124.2. Taxiway Alpha 2 closed. Observe gear down operation procedure on final. Wind 040 degrees 10 knots. Direction variable between 010 and 070 degrees. Visibility 4,000 meters. Light rain. Mist. Scattered 300 feet stratus. Broken 500 feet stratus. Temperature 20. Dew point 20. QNH 1017 hectopascals. Tree 006 inches. Advise you have information, Quebec. Nalitra International Airport Information, Quebec. 1030. ILS Zulu runway 34 right approach. Landing runway 34 right. Departure runway 34 left. Departure frequency 124.2. Taxiway Alpha 2 closed. Observe gear down operation procedure on final.
Wind 040 degrees 10 knots. Direction variable between 010 and 070 degrees. Visibility 4,000 meters. Light rain. Mist. Scattered 300 feet stratus. Broken 500 feet stratus. Temperature 20. Dew point 20. QNH 1017 hectopascals. Tree 006 inches. Advise you have information Quebec. Now leave for International Airport information Quebec. 1030. ILS Zulu runway 34 right approach. Landing runway 34 right. Departure runway 34 left. Departure frequency 124.2. Taxiway Alpha 2 closed. Observe gear down operation procedure on final. Wind 040 degrees 10 knots. Direction variable between 010 and 070 degrees. Visibility 4,000 meters. Light rain. Mist. Scattered 300 feet stratus. Broken 500 feet stratus. Temperature 20. Dew point 20. QNH 1017 hectopascals. Tree 006 inches. Advise you have information Quebec. Now Litra International Airport information Quebec. 1030. ILS Zulu runway 34 right approach. Landing runway 34 right. Departure runway 34 left. Departure frequency 124.2. Taxiway Alpha 2 closed. Observe gear down operation procedure on final. Wind 040 degrees 10 knots. Direction variable between 010 and 070 degrees. Visibility 4,000 meters. Light rain. Mist. Scattered 300 feet stratus. Broken 500 feet stratus. Temperature 20. Dew point 20. QNH 1017 hectopascals. Tree 006 inches. Advise you have information Quebec. Now Litra International Airport information Quebec. 1030. ILS Zulu runway 34 right approach. Landing runway 34 right. Departure runway 34 left. Departure frequency 124.2. Taxiway Alpha 2 closed. Observe gear down operation procedure on final. Wind 040 degrees 10 knots. Direction variable between 010 and 070 degrees. Visibility 4,000 meters. Light rain. Mist. Scattered 300 feet stratus. Broken 500 feet stratus. Temperature 20. Dew point 20. QNH 1017 hectopascals. Tree 006 inches. Advise you have information Quebec. Now Litra International Airport information Quebec. 1030. ILS Zulu runway 34 right approach. Landing runway 34 right. Departure runway 34 left. Departure frequency 124.2. Taxiway Alpha 2 closed. Observe gear down operation procedure on final. Wind 040 degrees 10 knots. Direction variable between 010 and 070 degrees. Visibility 4,000 meters. Light rain. Mist. Scattered 300 feet stratus. Broken 500 feet stratus. Temperature 20. Dew point 20. QNH 1017 hectopascals. Tree 006 inches. Advise you have information Quebec. Now Litra International Airport information Quebec. 1030. ILS Zulu runway 34 right approach. Landing runway 34 right. Departure runway 34 left. Departure frequency 124.2. Taxiway Alpha 2 closed. Observe gear down operation procedure on final. Wind 040 degrees 10 knots. Direction variable between 010 and 070 degrees. Visibility 4,000 meters.
like rain, mist, scattered 300 feet stratus, broken 500 feet stratus, temperature 20, dew point 20, QNH 1017 hectopascals, tree 006 inches. Advise you have information Quebec. Na Litra International Airport information Quebec. 1030. ILS Zulu runway 34 right approach. Landing runway 34 right. Departure runway 34 left. Departure frequency 124.2. Taxiway Alpha 2 closed. Observe gear down operation procedure on final. Wind 040 degrees 10 knots. Direction variable between 010 and 070 degrees. Visibility 4,000 meters. Like rain. Mist. Scattered 300 feet stratus. Broken 500 feet stratus. Temperature 20. Dew point 20. QNH 1017 hectopascals. Tree 006 inches. Advise you have information Quebec. Na Litra International Airport information Quebec. 1030. ILS Zulu runway 34 right approach. Landing runway 34 right. Departure runway 34 left. Departure frequency 124.2. Taxiway Alpha 2 closed. Observe gear down operation procedure on final. Wind 040 degrees 10 knots. Direction variable between 010 and 070 degrees. Visibility 4,000 meters. Like rain. Mist. Scattered 300 feet stratus. Broken 500 feet stratus. Temperature 20. Dew point 20. QNH 1017 hectopascals. Tree 006 inches. Advise you have information Quebec. Na Litra International Airport information Quebec. 1030. ILS Zulu runway 34 right approach. Landing runway 34 right. Departure runway 34 left. Departure frequency 124.2. Taxiway Alpha 2 closed. Observe gear down operation procedure on final. Wind 040 degrees 10 knots. Direction variable between 010 and 070 degrees. Visibility 4,000 meters. Like rain. Mist. Scattered 300 feet stratus. Broken 500 feet stratus. Temperature 20. Dew point 20. QNH 1017 hectopascals. Tree 006 inches. Advise you have information Quebec. Na Litra International Airport information Quebec. 1030. ILS Zulu runway 34 right approach. Landing runway 34 right. Departure runway 34 left. Departure frequency 124.2. Taxiway Alpha 2 closed. Observe gear down operation procedure on final. Wind 040 degrees 10 knots. Direction variable between 010 and 070 degrees. Visibility 4,000 meters. Like rain. Mist. Scattered 300 feet stratus. Broken 500 feet stratus. Temperature 20. Dew point 20. QNH 1017 hectopascals. Tree 006 inches. Advise you have information Quebec. Na Litra International Airport information Quebec. 1030. ILS Zulu runway 34 right approach. Landing runway 34 right. Departure runway 34 left. Departure frequency 124.2. Taxiway Alpha 2 closed. Observe gear down operation procedure on final. Wind 040 degrees 10 knots. Direction variable between 010 and 070 degrees. Visibility 4,000 meters. Like rain. Mist. Scattered 300 feet stratus. Broken 500 feet stratus. Temperature 20.
Dew point 20. QNH 1017 hectopascals. Tree 006 inches. Advise you have information Quebec. Na Litra International Airport information Quebec. 1030. ILS Zulu runway 34 right approach. Landing runway 34 right. Departure runway 34 left. Departure frequency 124.2. Taxiway Alpha 2 closed. Observe gear down operation procedure on final. Wind 040 degrees 10 knots. Direction variable between 010 and 070 degrees. Visibility 4,000 meters. Light rain. Mist. Scattered 300 feet stratus. Broken 500 feet stratus. Temperature 20. Dew point 20. QNH 1017 hectopascals. Tree 006 inches. Advise you have information Quebec. Na Litra International Airport information Quebec. 1030. ILS Zulu runway 34 right approach. Landing runway 34 right. Departure runway 34 left. Departure frequency 124.2. Taxiway Alpha 2 closed. Observe gear down operation procedure on final. Wind 040 degrees 10 knots. Direction variable between 010 and 070 degrees. Visibility 4,000 meters. Light rain. Mist. Scattered 300 feet stratus. Broken 500 feet stratus. Temperature 20. Dew point 20. QNH 1017 hectopascals. Tree 006 inches. Advise you have information Quebec. Na Litra International Airport information Quebec. 1030. ILS Zulu runway 34 right approach. Landing runway 34 right. Departure runway 34 left. Departure frequency 124.2. Taxiway Alpha 2 closed. Observe gear down operation procedure on final. Wind 040 degrees 10 knots. Direction variable between 010 and 070 degrees. Visibility 4,000 meters. Light rain. Mist. Scattered 300 feet stratus. Broken 500 feet stratus. Temperature 20. Dew point 20. QNH 1017 hectopascals. Tree 006 inches. Advise you have information Quebec. Na Litra International Airport information Quebec. 1030. ILS Zulu runway 34 right approach. Landing runway 34 right. Departure runway 34 left. Departure frequency 124.2. Taxiway Alpha 2 closed. Observe gear down operation procedure on final. Wind 040 degrees 10 knots. Direction variable between 010 and 070 degrees. Visibility 4,000 meters. Light rain. Mist. Scattered 300 feet stratus. Broken 500 feet stratus. Temperature 20. Dew point 20. QNH 1017 hectopascals. Tree 006 inches. Advise you have information Quebec. Na Litra International Airport information Quebec. 1030. ILS Zulu runway 34 right approach. Landing runway 34 right. Departure runway 34 left. Departure frequency 124.2. Taxiway Alpha 2 closed. Observe gear down operation procedure on final. Wind 040 degrees 10 knots. Direction variable between 010 and 070 degrees. Visibility 4,000 meters. Light rain. Mist. Scattered 300 feet stratus. Broken 500 feet stratus. Temperature 20. Dew point 20. QNH 1017 hectopascals. Tree 006 inches.
Advise you have information Quebec. Nalitra International Airport information Quebec. 1030. ILS Zulu runway 34 right approach. Landing runway 34 right. Departure runway 34 right. Departure frequency 124.2. Taxiway Alpha 2 closed. Observe gear down operation procedure on final. Wind 040 degrees 10 knots. Direction variable between 010 and 070 degrees. Visibility 4,000 meters. Light rain. Mist. Scattered 300 feet stratus. Broken 500 feet stratus. Temperature 20. Dew point 20. QNH 1017 hectopascals. Tree 006 inches. Advise you have information Quebec. Nalitra International Airport information Quebec. 1030. ILS Zulu runway 34 right approach. Landing runway 34 right. Departure runway 34 left. Departure frequency 124.2. Taxiway Alpha 2 closed. Observe gear down operation procedure on final. Wind 040 degrees 10 knots. Direction variable between 010 and 070 degrees. Visibility 4,000 meters. Light rain. Mist. Scattered 300 feet stratus. Broken 500 feet stratus. Temperature 20. Dew point 20. QNH 1017 hectopascals. Tree 006 inches. Advise you have information Quebec. Nalitra International Airport information Quebec. 1030. ILS Zulu runway 34 right approach. Landing runway 34 right. Departure runway 34 left. Departure frequency 124.2. Taxiway Alpha 2 closed. Observe gear down operation procedure on final. Wind 040 degrees 10 knots. Direction variable between 010 and 070 degrees. Visibility 4,000 meters. Light rain. Mist. Scattered 300 feet stratus. Broken 500 feet stratus. Temperature 20. Dew point 20. QNH 1017 hectopascals. Tree 006 inches. Advise you have information Quebec. Nalitra International Airport information Quebec. 1030. ILS Zulu runway 34 right approach. Landing runway 34 right. Departure runway 34 left. Departure frequency 124.2. Taxiway Alpha 2 closed. Observe gear down operation procedure on final. Wind 040 degrees 10 knots. Direction variable between 010 and 070 degrees. Visibility 4,000 meters. Light rain. Mist. Scattered 300 feet stratus. Broken 500 feet stratus. Temperature 20. Dew point 20. QNH 1017 hectopascals. Tree 006 inches. Advise you have information Quebec. Nalitra International Airport information Romeo. 1053. ILS Zulu runway 34 right approach. Landing runway 34 right. Departure runway 34 left. Departure frequency 124.2. Taxiway Alpha 2 closed. Observe gear down operation procedure on final. Wind 040 degrees 11 knots. Visibility 5,000 meters. Light rain. Mist. Few 300 feet stratus. Broken 500 feet stratus. Temperature 20. Dew point 19. QNH 1017 hectopascals. Tree 006 inches. Advise you have information Romeo. Nalitra International Airport information Romeo. 1053.
ILS Zulu runway 34 right approach. Landing runway 34 right. Departure runway 34 left. Departure frequency 124.2. Taxiway Alpha 2 closed. Observe gear down operation procedure on final. Wind 040 degrees 11 knots. Visibility 5,000 meters. Light rain. Mist. Few 300 feet stratus. Broken 500 feet stratus. Temperature 20. Dew point 19er. QNH 1017 hectopascals. Tree 006 inches. Advise you have information Romeo. Nalitra International Airport information Romeo. 1053. ILS Zulu runway 34 right approach. Landing runway 34 right. Departure runway 34 left. Departure frequency 124.2. Taxiway Alpha 2 closed. Observe gear down operation procedure on final. Wind 040 degrees 11 knots. Visibility 5,000 meters. Light rain. Mist. Few 300 feet stratus. Broken 500 feet stratus. Temperature 20. Dew point 19er. QNH 1017 hectopascals. Tree 006 inches. Advise you have information Romeo. Nalitra International Airport information Romeo. 1053. ILS Zulu runway 34 right approach. Landing runway 34 right. Departure runway 34 left. Departure frequency 124.2. Taxiway Alpha 2 closed. Observe gear down operation procedure on final. Wind 040 degrees 11 knots. Visibility 5,000 meters. Light rain. Mist. 1,500 feet stratus. Broken 500 feet stratus. Temperature 20. Dew point 19er. QNH 1017 hectopascals. Tree 006 inches. Advise you have information Romeo. Nalitra International Airport information Romeo. 1053. ILS Zulu runway 34 right approach. Landing runway 34 right. Departure runway 34 left. Departure frequency 124.2. Taxiway Alpha 2 closed. Observe gear down operation procedure on final. Wind 040 degrees 11 knots. Visibility 5,000 meters. Light rain. Mist. Few 300 feet stratus. Broken 500 feet stratus. Temperature 20. Dew point 19er. QNH 1017 hectopascals. Tree 006 inches. Advise you have information Romeo. Nalitra International Airport information Romeo. 1053. ILS Zulu runway 34 right approach. Landing runway 34 right. Departure runway 34 left. Departure frequency 124.2. Taxiway Alpha 2 closed. Observe gear down operation procedure on final. Wind 040 degrees 11 knots. Visibility 5,000 meters. Light rain. Mist. Few 300 feet stratus. Broken 500 feet stratus. Temperature 20. Dew point 19er. QNH 1017 hectopascals. Tree 006 inches. Advise you have information Romeo. Nalitra International Airport information Romeo. 1053. ILS Zulu runway 34 right approach. Landing runway 34 right. Departure runway 34 left. Departure frequency 124.2. Taxiway Alpha 2 closed. Observe gear down operation procedure on final. Wind 040 degrees 11 knots. Visibility 5,000 meters. Light rain. Mist.
few 300 feet stratus. Broken 500 feet stratus. Temperature 20. Dew point 19. QNH 1017 hectopascals. Tree 006 inches. Advise you have information, Romeo. Nalitra International Airport information, Romeo. 105 tree. ILS Zulu runway 34 right approach. Landing runway 34 right. Departure runway 34 left. Departure frequency 124.2. Taxiway Alpha 2 closed. Observe gear down operation procedure on final. Wind 040 degrees 11 knots. Visibility 5,000 meters. Light rain. Mist. Few 300 feet stratus. Broken 500 feet stratus. Temperature 20. Dew point 19. QNH 1017 hectopascals. Tree 006 inches. Advise you have information, Romeo. Nalitra International Airport information, Sierra. 1100. ILS Zulu runway 34 right approach. Landing runway 34 right. Departure runway 34 left. Departure frequency 124.2. Taxiway Alpha 2 closed. Observe gear down operation procedure on final. Wind 040 degrees 11 knots. Visibility 5,000 meters. Light rain. Mist. Few 300 feet stratus. Broken 500 feet stratus. Temperature 20. Dew point 19. QNH 1018 hectopascals. Tree 006 inches. Advise you have information, Sierra. Nalitra International Airport information, Sierra. 1100. ILS Zulu runway 34 right approach. Landing runway 34 right. Departure runway 34 left. Departure frequency 124.2. Taxiway Alpha 2 closed. Observe gear down operation procedure on final. Wind 040 degrees 11 knots. Visibility 5,000 meters. Light rain. Mist. Few 300 feet stratus. Broken 500 feet stratus. Temperature 20. Dew point 19. QNH 1018 hectopascals. Tree 006 inches. Advise you have information, Sierra. Nalitra International Airport information, Sierra. 1100. ILS Zulu runway 34 right approach. Landing runway 34 right. Departure runway 34 left. Departure frequency 124.2. Taxiway Alpha 2 closed. Observe gear down operation procedure on final. Wind 040 degrees 11 knots. Visibility 5,000 meters. Light rain. Mist. Few 300 feet stratus. Broken 500 feet stratus. Temperature 20. Dew point 19. QNH 1018 hectopascals. Tree 006 inches. Advise you have information, Sierra. Nalitra International Airport information, Sierra. 1100. ILS Zulu runway 34 right approach. Landing runway 34 right. Departure runway 34 left. Departure frequency 124.2. Taxiway Alpha 2 closed. Observe gear down operation procedure on final. Wind 040 degrees 11 knots. Visibility 5,000 meters. Light rain. Mist. Few 300 feet stratus. Broken 500 feet stratus. Temperature 20. Dew point 19. QNH 1018 hectopascals. Tree 006 inches. Advise you have information, Sierra. Nalitra International Airport information, Sierra. 1100. ILS Zulu runway 34 right approach.
Landing runway 34 right. Departure runway 34 left. Departure frequency 124.2. Taxiway Alpha 2 closed. Observe gear down operation procedure on final. Wind 040 degrees 11 knots. Visibility 5,000 meters. Light rain. Mist. Few 300 feet stratus. Broken 500 feet stratus. Temperature 20. Dew point 19. QNH 1018 hectopascals. Tree 006 inches. Advise you have information Sierra. Nalitra International Airport information Sierra. 1100. ILS Zulu runway 34 right approach. Landing runway 34 right. Departure runway 34 left. Departure frequency 124.2. Taxiway Alpha 2 closed. Observe gear down operation procedure on final. Wind 040 degrees 11 knots. Visibility 5,000 meters. Light rain. Mist. Few 300 feet stratus. Broken 500 feet stratus. Temperature 20. Dew point 19. QNH 1018 hectopascals. Tree 006 inches. Advise you have information Sierra. Nalitra International Airport information Sierra. 1100. ILS Zulu runway 34 right approach. Landing runway 34 right. Departure runway 34 left. Departure frequency 124.2. Taxiway Alpha 2 closed. Observe gear down operation procedure on final. Wind 040 degrees 11 knots. Visibility 5,000 meters. Light rain. Mist. Few 300 feet stratus. Broken 500 feet stratus. Temperature 20. Dew point 19. QNH 1018 hectopascals. Tree 006 inches. Advise you have information Sierra. Nalitra International Airport information Sierra. 1100. ILS Zulu runway 34 right approach. Landing runway 34 right. Departure runway 34 left. Departure frequency 124.2. Taxiway Alpha 2 closed. Observe gear down operation procedure on final. Wind 040 degrees 11 knots. Visibility 5,000 meters. Light rain. Mist. Few 300 feet stratus. Broken 500 feet stratus. Temperature 20. Dew point 19. QNH 1018 hectopascals. Tree 006 inches. Advise you have information Sierra. Nalitra International Airport information Sierra. 1100. ILS Zulu runway 34 right approach. Landing runway 34 right. Departure runway 34 left. Departure frequency 124.2. Taxiway Alpha 2 closed. Observe gear down operation procedure on final. Wind 040 degrees 11 knots. Visibility 5,000 meters. Light rain. Mist. Few 300 feet stratus. Broken 500 feet stratus. Temperature 20. Dew point 19. QNH 1018 hectopascals. Tree 006 inches. Advise you have information Sierra. Nalitra International Airport information Sierra. 1100. ILS Zulu runway 34 right approach. Landing runway 34 right. Departure runway 34 left. Departure frequency 124.2. Taxiway Alpha 2 closed. Observe gear down operation procedure on final. Wind 040 degrees 11 knots. Visibility 5,000 meters. Light rain. Mist. Few 300 feet stratus. Broken 500 feet stratus.
Temperature 20. Dew point 19. QNH 1018 hectopascals. Tree 006 inches. Advise you have information, Sierra. Nalitra International Airport information, Sierra. 1100. ILS Zulu runway 34 right approach. Landing runway 34 right. Departure runway 34 left. Departure frequency 124.2. Taxiway Alpha 2 closed. Observe gear down operation procedure on final. Wind 040 degrees 11 knots. Visibility 5,000 meters. Light rain. Mist. Few 300 feet stratus. Broken 500 feet stratus. Temperature 20. Dew point 19. QNH 1018 hectopascals. Tree 006 inches. Advise you have information, Sierra. Nalitra International Airport information, Sierra. 1100. ILS Zulu runway 34 right approach. Landing runway 34 right. Departure runway 34 left. Departure frequency 124.2. Taxiway Alpha 2 closed. Observe gear down operation procedure on final. Wind 040 degrees 11 knots. Visibility 5,000 meters. Light rain. Mist. Few 300 feet stratus. Broken 500 feet stratus. Temperature 20. Dew point 19. QNH 1018 hectopascals. Tree 006 inches. Advise you have information, Sierra. Nalitra International Airport information, Sierra. 1100. ILS Zulu runway 34 right approach. Landing runway 34 right. Departure runway 34 left. Departure frequency 124.2. Taxiway Alpha 2 closed. Observe gear down operation procedure on final. Wind 040 degrees 11 knots. Visibility 5,000 meters. Light rain. Mist. Few 300 feet stratus. Broken 500 feet stratus. Temperature 20. Dew point 19. QNH 1018 hectopascals. Tree 006 inches. Advise you have information, Sierra. Nalitra International Airport information, Sierra. 1100. ILS Zulu runway 34 right approach. Landing runway 34 right. Departure runway 34 left. Departure frequency 124.2. Taxiway Alpha 2 closed. Observe gear down operation procedure on final. Wind 040 degrees 11 knots. Visibility 5,000 meters. Light rain. Mist. Few 300 feet stratus. Broken 500 feet stratus. Temperature 20. Dew point 19. QNH 1018 hectopascals. Tree 006 inches. Advise you have information, Sierra. Nalitra International Airport information, Sierra. 1100. ILS Zulu runway 34 right approach. Landing runway 34 right. Departure runway 34 left. Departure frequency 124.2. Taxiway Alpha 2 closed. Observe gear down operation procedure on final. Wind 040 degrees 11 knots. Visibility 5,000 meters. Light rain. Mist. Few 300 feet stratus. Broken 500 feet stratus. Temperature 20. Dew point 19. QNH 1018 hectopascals. Tree 006 inches. Advise you have information, Sierra. Nalitra International Airport information, Sierra. 1100. ILS Zulu runway 34 right approach. Landing runway 34 right. Departure runway 34 left.
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Free 300 feet stratus. Broken 500 feet stratus. Temperature 20. Dew point 19. QNH 1018 hectopascals. Tree 006 inches. Advise you have information Sierra. Nalitra International Airport information Sierra. 1100. ILS Zulu runway 34 right approach. Landing runway 34 right. Departure runway 34 left. Departure frequency 124.2. Taxiway Alpha 2 closed. Observe gear down operation procedure on final. Wind 040 degrees 11 knots. Visibility 5,000 meters. Light rain. Mist. Free 300 feet stratus. Broken 500 feet stratus. Temperature 20. Dew point 19. QNH 1018 hectopascals. Tree 006 inches. Advise you have information Sierra. Nalitra International Airport information Sierra. 1100. ILS Zulu runway 34 right approach. Landing runway 34 right. Departure runway 34 left. Departure frequency 124.2. Taxiway Alpha 2 closed. Observe gear down operation procedure on final. Wind 040 degrees 11 knots. Visibility 5,000 meters. Light rain. Mist. Free 300 feet stratus. Broken 500 feet stratus. Temperature 20. Dew point 19. QNH 1018 hectopascals. Tree 006 inches. Advise you have information Sierra. Nalitra International Airport information Tango. 1121. ILS Zulu runway 34 right approach. Landing runway 34 right. Departure runway 34 left. Departure frequency 124.2. Taxiway Alpha 2 closed. Observe gear down operation procedure on final. Wind 040 degrees 11 knots. Visibility 7 kilometers. Light rain. Free 300 feet stratus. Scattered 500 feet stratus. Broken 700 feet stratus. Temperature 20. Dew point 19. QNH 1017 hectopascals. Tree 005 inches. Advise you have information Tango. Nalitra International Airport information Tango. 1121. ILS Zulu runway 34 right approach. Landing runway 34 right. Departure runway 34 left. Departure frequency 124.2. Taxiway Alpha 2 closed. Observe gear down operation procedure on final. Wind 040 degrees 11 knots. Visibility 7 kilometers. Light rain. Free 300 feet stratus. Scattered 500 feet stratus. Broken 700 feet stratus. Temperature 20. Dew point 19. QNH 1017 hectopascals. Tree 005 inches. Advise you have information Tango. Nalitra International Airport information Tango. 1121. ILS Zulu runway 34 right approach. Landing runway 34 right. Departure runway 34 left. Departure frequency 124.2. Taxiway Alpha 2 closed. Observe gear down operation procedure on final. Wind 040 degrees 11 knots. Visibility 7 kilometers. Light rain. Free 300 feet stratus. Scattered 500 feet stratus. Broken 700 feet stratus. Temperature 20. Dew point 19. QNH 1017 hectopascals. Tree 005 inches. Advise you have information Tango. Nalitra International Airport information Tango. 1121.
ILS Zulu runway 34 right approach. Landing runway 34 right. Departure runway 34 left. Departure frequency 124.2. Taxiway Alpha 2 close. Observe gear down operation procedure on final. Wind 040 degrees 11 knots. Visibility 7 kilometers. Light rain. Few 300 feet stratus. Scattered 500 feet stratus. Broken 700 feet stratus. Temperature 20. Dew point 19er. QMH 1017 hectopascals. 2005 inches. Advising us information Tango. Nalitra International Airport information Tango. 1121. ILS Zulu runway 34 right approach. Landing runway 34 right. Departure runway 34 left. Departure frequency 124.2. Taxiway Alpha 2 closed. Observe gear down operation procedure on final. Wind 040 degrees 11 knots. Visibility 7 kilometers. Light rain. Few 300 feet stratus. Scattered 500 feet stratus. Broken 700 feet stratus. Temperature 20. Dew point 19er. QNH 1017 hectopascals. 3005 inches. Advise you have information Tango. Nalitra International Airport information Tango. 1121. ILS Zulu runway 34 right approach. Landing runway 34 right. Departure runway 34 left. Departure frequency 124.2. Taxiway Alpha 2 closed. Observe gear down operation procedure on final. Wind 040 degrees 11 knots. Visibility 7 kilometers. Light rain. Few 300 feet stratus. Scattered 500 feet stratus. Broken 700 feet stratus. Temperature 20. Dew point 19er. QNH 1017 hectopascals. 3005 inches. Advise you have information Tango. Nalitra International Airport information Tango. 1121. ILS Zulu runway 34 right approach. Landing runway 34 right. Departure runway 34 left. Departure frequency 124.2. Taxiway Alpha 2 closed. Observe gear down operation procedure on final. Wind 040 degrees 11 knots. Visibility 7 kilometers. Light rain. Few 300 feet stratus. Scattered 500 feet stratus. Broken 700 feet stratus. Temperature 20. Dew point 19er. QNH 1017 hectopascals. 3005 inches. Advise you have information Tango. Nalitra International Airport information Tango. 1121. ILS Zulu runway 34 right approach. Landing runway 34 right. Departure runway 34 left. Departure frequency 124.2. Taxiway Alpha 2 closed. Observe gear down operation procedure on final. Wind 040 degrees 11 knots. Visibility 7 kilometers. Light rain. Few 300 feet stratus. Scattered 500 feet stratus. Broken 700 feet stratus. Temperature 20. 2.19er. QNH 1017 hectopascals. 2005 inches. Advising us information Tango. Nalitra International Airport information Tango. 1121. ILS Zulu runway 34 right approach. Landing runway 34 right. Departure runway 34 left. Departure frequency 124.2. Taxiway Alpha 2 closed. Observe gear down operation procedure on final. Wind 040 degrees 11 knots. Visibility 7 kilometers.
Light rain. Few 300 feet stratus. Scattered 500 feet stratus. Broken 700 feet stratus. Temperature 20. Dew point 19er. QNH 1017 hectopascals. Tree 005 inches. Advise you have information Tango. Nalitra International Airport information uniform. 1130. ILS Zulu runway 34 right approach. Landing runway 34 right. Departure runway 34 left. Departure frequency 124.2. Taxiway Alpha 2 closed. Observe gear down operation procedure on final. Wind 040 degrees 11 knots. Direction variable between 010 and 070 degrees. Visibility 7 kilometers. Light rain. Scattered 500 feet stratus. Broken 700 feet stratus. Temperature 20. Dew point 19er. QNH 1017 hectopascals. Tree 005 inches. Advise you have information uniform. Nalitra International Airport information uniform. 1130. ILS Zulu runway 34 right approach. Landing runway 34 right. Departure runway 34 left. Departure frequency 124.2. Taxiway Alpha 2 closed. Observe gear down operation procedure on final. Wind 040 degrees 11 knots. Direction variable between 010 and 070 degrees. Visibility 7 kilometers. Light rain. Scattered 500 feet stratus. Broken 700 feet stratus. Temperature 20. Dew point 19er. QNH 1017 hectopascals. Tree 005 inches. Advise you have information uniform. Nalitra International Airport information uniform. 1130. ILS Zulu runway 34 right approach. Landing runway 34 right. Departure runway 34 left. Departure frequency 124.2. Taxiway Alpha 2 closed. Observe gear down operation procedure on final. Wind 040 degrees 11 knots. Direction variable between 010 and 070 degrees. Visibility 7 kilometers. Light rain. Scattered 500 feet stratus. Broken 700 feet stratus. Temperature 20. Dew point 19er. QNH 1017 hectopascals. Tree 005 inches. Advise you have information uniform. Nalitra International Airport information uniform. 1130. ILS Zulu runway 34 right approach. Landing runway 34 right. Departure runway 34 left. Departure frequency 124.2. Taxiway Alpha 2 closed. Observe gear down operation procedure on final. Wind 040 degrees 11 knots. Direction variable between 010 and 070 degrees. Visibility 7 kilometers. Light rain. Scattered 500 feet stratus. Broken 700 feet stratus. Temperature 20. Dew point 19er. QNH 1017 hectopascals. Tree 005 inches. Advise you have information uniform. Nalitra International Airport information uniform. 1130. ILS Zulu runway 34 right approach. Landing runway 34 right. Departure runway 34 left. Departure frequency 124.2. Taxiway Alpha 2 closed. Observe gear down operation procedure on final. Wind 040 degrees 11 knots. Direction variable between 010 and 070 degrees. Visibility 7 kilometers. Light rain. Scattered 500 feet stratus. Broken 700 feet stratus. Temperature 20. Dew point 19er.
QNH1017 hectopascals, 3005 inches. Advise you have information uniform. Nalita International Airport information uniform. 1130. ILS Zulu runway 34 right approach. Landing runway 34 right. Departure runway 34 left. Departure frequency 124.2. Taxiway Alpha 2 closed. Observe gear down operation procedure on final. Wind 040 degrees 11 knots. Direction variable between 010 and 070 degrees. Visibility 7 kilometers. Light rain. Scattered 500 feet stratus. Broken 700 feet stratus. Temperature 20. Dew point 19. QNH1017 hectopascals. 2005 inches. Advise you have information uniform. Nalita International Airport information uniform. 1130. ILS Zulu runway 34 right approach. Landing runway 34 right. Departure runway 34 left. Departure frequency 124.2. Taxiway Alpha 2 closed. Observe gear down operation procedure on final. Wind 040 degrees 11 knots. Direction variable between 010 and 070 degrees. Visibility 7 kilometers. Light rain. Scattered 500 feet stratus. Broken 700 feet stratus. Temperature 20. Dew point 19. QNH1017 hectopascals. 3005 inches. Advise you have information uniform. Nalita International Airport information uniform. 1130. ILS Zulu runway 34 right approach. Landing runway 34 right. Departure runway 34 left. Departure frequency 124.2. Taxiway Alpha 2 closed. Observe gear down operation procedure on final. Wind 040 degrees 11 knots. Direction variable between 010 and 070 degrees. Visibility 7 kilometers. Light rain. Scattered 500 feet stratus. Broken 700 feet stratus. Temperature 20. Dew point 19. QNH1017 hectopascals. 3005 inches. Advise you have information uniform. Nalita International Airport information uniform. 1130. ILS Zulu runway 34 right approach. Landing runway 34 right. Departure runway 34 left. Departure frequency 124.2. Taxiway Alpha 2 closed. Observe gear down operation procedure on final. Wind 040 degrees 11 knots. Direction variable between 010 and 070 degrees. Visibility 7 kilometers. Light rain. Scattered 500 feet stratus. Broken 700 feet stratus. Temperature 20. Dew point 19. QNH1017 hectopascals. 3005 inches. Advise you have information uniform. Nalita International Airport information uniform. 1130. ILS Zulu runway 34 right approach. Landing runway 34 right. Departure runway 34 left. Departure frequency 124.2. Taxiway Alpha 2 closed. Observe gear down operation procedure on final. Wind 040 degrees 11 knots. Direction variable between 010 and 070 degrees. Visibility 7 kilometers. Light rain. Scattered 500 feet stratus. Broken 700 feet stratus. Temperature 20. Dew point 19. QNH1017 hectopascals. 3005 inches. Advise you have information uniform. Nalita International Airport information uniform.
1130. ILS Zulu runway 34 right approach. Landing runway 34 right. Departure runway 34 left. Departure frequency 124.2. Taxiway Alpha 2 closed. Observe gear down operation procedure on final. Wind 040 degrees 11 knots. Direction variable between 010 and 070 degrees. Visibility 7 kilometers. Light rain. Scattered 500 feet stratus. Broken 700 feet stratus. Temperature 20. Dew point 19. QNH 1017 hectopascals. Tree 005 inches. Advise you have information uniform. Now Litra International Airport information uniform. 1130. ILS Zulu runway 34 right approach. Landing runway 34 right. Departure runway 34 left. Departure frequency 124.2. Taxiway Alpha 2 closed. Observe gear down operation procedure on final. Wind 040 degrees 11 knots. Direction variable between 010 and 070 degrees. Visibility 7 kilometers. Light rain. Scattered 500 feet stratus. Broken 700 feet stratus. Temperature 20. Dew point 19. QNH 1017 hectopascals. Tree 005 inches. Advise you have information uniform. Now Litra International Airport information uniform. 1130. ILS Zulu runway 34 right approach. Landing runway 34 right. Departure runway 34 left. Departure frequency 124.2. Taxiway Alpha 2 closed. Observe gear down operation procedure on final. Wind 040 degrees 11 knots. Direction variable between 010 and 070 degrees. Visibility 7 kilometers. Light rain. Scattered 500 feet stratus. Broken 700 feet stratus. Temperature 20. Dew point 19. QNH 1017 hectopascals. Tree 005 inches. Advise you have information uniform. Now Litra International Airport information uniform. 1130. ILS Zulu runway 34 right approach. Landing runway 34 right. Departure runway 34 left. Departure frequency 124.2. Taxiway Alpha 2 closed. Observe gear down operation procedure on final. Wind 040 degrees 11 knots. Direction variable between 010 and 070 degrees. Visibility 7 kilometers. Light rain. Scattered 500 feet stratus. Broken 700 feet stratus. Temperature 20. Dew point 19. QNH 1017 hectopascals. Tree 005 inches. Advise you have information uniform. Now Litra International Airport information uniform. 1130. ILS Zulu runway 34 right approach. Landing runway 34 right. Departure runway 34 left. Departure frequency 124.2. Taxiway Alpha 2 closed. Observe gear down operation procedure on final. Wind 040 degrees 11 knots. Direction variable between 010 and 070 degrees. Visibility 7 kilometers. Light rain. Scattered 500 feet stratus. Broken 700 feet stratus. Temperature 20. Dew point 19. QNH 1017 hectopascals. Tree 005 inches. Advise you have information uniform. Now Litra International Airport information uniform. 1130. ILS Zulu runway 34 right approach. Landing runway 34 right. Departure runway 34 left.
Departure frequency 124.2. Taxiway Alpha 2 closed. Observe gear down operation procedure on final. Wind 040 degrees 11 knots. Direction variable between 010 and 070 degrees. Visibility 7 kilometers. Light rain. Scattered 500 feet stratus. Broken 700 feet stratus. Temperature 20. Dew point 19. QNH 1017 hectopascals. Tree 005 inches. Advise you have information uniform. Nalitra International Airport information uniform. 1130. ILS Zulu runway 34 right approach. Landing runway 34 right. Departure runway 34 left. Departure frequency 124.2. Taxiway Alpha 2 closed. Observe gear down operation procedure on final. Wind 040 degrees 11 knots. Direction variable between 010 and 070 degrees. Visibility 7 kilometers. Light rain. Scattered 500 feet stratus. Broken 700 feet stratus. Temperature 20. Dew point 19. QNH 1017 hectopascals. Tree 005 inches. 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Nalitra International Airport information uniform. 1130. ILS Zulu runway 34 right approach. Landing runway 34 right. Departure runway 34 left. Departure frequency 124.2. Taxiway Alpha 2 closed. Observe gear down operation procedure on final. Wind 040 degrees 11 knots. Direction variable between 010 and 070 degrees. Visibility 7 kilometers. Light rain. Scattered 500 feet stratus. Broken 700 feet stratus. Temperature 20. Dew point 19. QNH 1017 hectopascals. Tree 005 inches. Advise you have information uniform. Nalitra International Airport information uniform. 1130. ILS Zulu runway 34 right approach. Landing runway 34 right. Departure runway 34 left. Departure frequency 124.2. Taxiway Alpha 2 closed. Observe gear down operation procedure on final. Wind 040 degrees 11 knots. Direction variable between 010 and 070 degrees. Visibility 7 kilometers. Light rain. Scattered 500 feet stratus. Broken 700 feet stratus. Temperature 20. Dew point 19. QNH 1017 hectopascals. Tree 005 inches. Advise you have information uniform. Nalitra International Airport information uniform. 1130. ILS Zulu runway 34 right approach. Landing runway 34 right. Departure runway 34 left. Departure frequency 124.2. Taxiway Alpha 2 closed. Observe gear down operation procedure on final. Wind 040 degrees 11 knots. Direction variable between 010 and 070 degrees. Visibility 7 kilometers. Light rain. Scattered 500 feet stratus. Broken 700 feet stratus. Temperature 20. Dew point 19. QNH 1017 hectopascals. Tree 005 inches. Advise you have information uniform. Nalitra International Airport information uniform. 1130. ILS Zulu runway 34 right approach. Landing runway 34 right. Departure runway 34 left. Departure frequency 124.2. Taxiway Alpha 2 closed. Observe gear down operation procedure on final. Wind 040 degrees 11 knots.
Direction variable between 010 and 070 degrees. Visibility 7 kilometers. Light rain. Scattered 500 feet stratus. Broken 700 feet stratus. Temperature 20. Dew point 19. QNH 1017 hectopascals. Tree 005 inches. Advise you have information uniform. Nalitra International Airport information uniform. 1130. ILS Zulu runway 34 right approach. Landing runway 34 right. Departure runway 34 left. Departure frequency 124.2. Taxiway Alpha 2 closed. Observe gear down operation procedure on final. Wind 040 degrees 11 knots. Direction variable between 010 and 070 degrees. Visibility 7 kilometers. Light rain. Scattered 500 feet stratus. Broken 700 feet stratus. Temperature 20. Dew point 19. QNH 1017 hectopascals. Tree 005 inches. Advise you have information uniform. Nalitra International Airport information uniform. 1130. ILS Zulu runway 34 right approach. Landing runway 34 right. Departure runway 34 left. Departure frequency 124.2. Taxiway Alpha 2 closed. Observe gear down operation procedure on final. Wind 040 degrees 11 knots. Direction variable between 010 and 070 degrees. Visibility 7 kilometers. Light rain. Scattered 500 feet stratus. Broken 700 feet stratus. Temperature 20. Dew point 19. QNH 1017 hectopascals. Tree 005 inches. Advise you have information uniform. Nalitra International Airport information uniform. 1130. ILS Zulu runway 34 right approach. Landing runway 34 right. Departure runway 34 left. Departure frequency 124.2. Taxiway Alpha 2 closed. Observe gear down operation procedure on final. Wind 040 degrees 11 knots. Direction variable between 010 and 070 degrees. Visibility 7 kilometers. Light rain. Scattered 500 feet stratus. Broken 700 feet stratus. Temperature 20. Dew point 19. QNH 1017 hectopascals. Tree 005 inches. Advise you have information uniform. Nalitra International Airport information uniform. 1130. ILS Zulu runway 34 right approach. Landing runway 34 right. Departure runway 34 left. Departure frequency 124.2. Taxiway Alpha 2 closed. Observe gear down operation procedure on final. Wind 040 degrees 11 knots. Direction variable between 010 and 070 degrees. Visibility 7 kilometers. Light rain. Scattered 500 feet stratus. Broken 700 feet stratus. Temperature 20. Dew point 19. QNH 1017 hectopascals. Tree 005 inches. Advise you have information uniform. Nalitra International Airport information uniform. 1130. ILS Zulu runway 34 right approach. Landing runway 34 right. Departure runway 34 left. Departure frequency 124.2. Taxiway Alpha 2 closed. Observe gear down operation procedure on final. Wind 040 degrees 11 knots. Direction variable between 010 and 070 degrees. Visibility 7 kilometers. Light rain. Scattered 500 feet stratus. Broken 700 feet stratus.
temperature 20. Dew point 19. QNH 1017 hectopascals. Tree 005 inches. Advise you have information uniform. Nalita International Airport information uniform. 1130. ILS Zulu runway 34 right approach. Landing runway 34 right. Departure runway 34 left. Departure frequency 124.2. Taxiway Alpha 2 closed. Observe gear down operation procedure on final. Wind 040 degrees 11 knots. Direction variable between 010 and 070 degrees. Visibility 7 kilometers. Light rain. Scattered 500 feet stratus. Broken 700 feet stratus. Temperature 20. Dew point 19. QNH 1017 hectopascals. Tree 005 inches. Advise you have information uniform. Nalita International Airport information uniform. 1130. ILS Zulu runway 34 right approach. Landing runway 34 right. Departure runway 34 left. Departure frequency 124.2. Taxiway Alpha 2 closed. Observe gear down operation procedure on final. Wind 040 degrees 11 knots. Direction variable between 010 and 070 degrees. Visibility 7 kilometers. Light rain. Scattered 500 feet stratus. Broken 700 feet stratus. Temperature 20. Dew point 19. QNH 1017 hectopascals. Tree 005 inches. Advise you have information uniform. Nalita International Airport information uniform. 1130. ILS Zulu runway 34 right approach. Landing runway 34 right. Departure runway 34 left. Departure frequency 124.2. Taxiway Alpha 2 closed. Observe gear down operation procedure on final. Wind 040 degrees 11 knots. Direction variable between 010 and 070 degrees. Visibility 7 kilometers. Light rain. Scattered 500 feet stratus. Broken 700 feet stratus. Temperature 20. Dew point 19. QNH 1017 hectopascals. Tree 005 inches. Advise you have information uniform. Nalita International Airport information uniform. 1130. ILS Zulu runway 34 right approach. Landing runway 34 right. Departure runway 34 left. Departure frequency 124.2. Taxiway Alpha 2 closed. Observe gear down operation procedure on final. Wind 040 degrees 11 knots. Direction variable between 010 and 070 degrees. Visibility 7 kilometers. Light rain. Scattered 500 feet stratus. Broken 700 feet stratus. Temperature 20. Dew point 19. QNH 1017 hectopascals. Tree 005 inches. Advise you have information uniform. Nalita International Airport information uniform. 1130. ILS Zulu runway 34 right approach. Landing runway 34 right. Departure runway 34 left. Departure frequency 124.2. Taxiway Alpha 2 closed. Observe gear down operation procedure on final. Wind 040 degrees 11 knots. Direction variable between 010 and 070 degrees. Visibility 7 kilometers. Light rain. Scattered 500 feet stratus. Broken 700 feet stratus. Temperature 20. Dew point 19. QNH 1017 hectopascals. Tree 005 inches. Advise you have information uniform.
Now Litra International Airport information, Victor. 1200. ILS Zulu runway 34 right approach. Landing runway 34 right. Departure runway 34 left. Departure frequency 124.2. Taxiway Alpha 2 closed. Observe gear down operation procedure on final. Wind 040 degrees nanner knots. Visibility 10 kilometers. Few 500 feet stratus. Broken 700 feet stratus. Broken 1200 feet stratocumulus. Temperature 20. Dew point 19er. QNH 1017 hectopascals. Tree 005 inches. Advise you have information, Victor. Now Litra International Airport information, Victor. 1200. ILS Zulu runway 34 right approach. Landing runway 34 right. Departure runway 34 left. Departure frequency 124.2. Taxiway Alpha 2 closed. Observe gear down operation procedure on final. Wind 040 degrees nanner knots. Visibility 10 kilometers. Few 500 feet stratus. Broken 700 feet stratus. Broken 1200 feet stratocumulus. Temperature 20. Dew point 19er. QNH 1017 hectopascals. Tree 005 inches. Advise you have information, Victor. Now Litra International Airport information, Victor. 1200. ILS Zulu runway 34 right approach. Landing runway 34 right. Departure runway 34 left. Departure frequency 124.2. Taxiway Alpha 2 closed. Observe gear down operation procedure on final. Wind 040 degrees nanner knots. Visibility 10 kilometers. Few 500 feet stratus. Broken 700 feet stratus. Broken 1200 feet stratocumulus. Temperature 20. Dew point 19er. QNH 1017 hectopascals. Tree 005 inches. Advise you have information, Victor. Now Litra International Airport information, Victor. 1200. ILS Zulu runway 34 right approach. Landing runway 34 right. Departure runway 34 left. Departure frequency 124.2. Taxiway Alpha 2 closed. Observe gear down operation procedure on final. Wind 040 degrees nanner knots. Visibility 10 kilometers. Few 500 feet stratus. Broken 700 feet stratus. Broken 1200 feet stratocumulus. Temperature 20. Dew point 19er. QNH 1017 hectopascals. Tree 005 inches. Advise you have information, Victor. Now Litra International Airport information, Victor. 1200. ILS Zulu runway 34 right approach. Landing runway 34 right. Departure runway 34 left. Departure frequency 124.2. Taxiway Alpha 2 closed. Observe gear down operation procedure on final. Wind 040 degrees nanner knots. Visibility 10 kilometers. Few 500 feet stratus. Broken 700 feet stratus. Broken 1200 feet stratocumulus. Temperature 20. Dew point 19er. QNH 1017 hectopascals. Tree 005 inches. Advise you have information, Victor. Now Litra International Airport information, Victor. 1200. ILS Zulu runway 34 right approach. Landing runway 34 right. Departure runway 34 left. Departure frequency 124.2. Taxiway Alpha 2 closed. Observe gear down operation procedure on final.
Wind 040 degrees nanoknots. Visibility 10 kilometers. Few 500 feet stratus. Broken 700 feet stratus. Broken 1200 feet stratocumulus. Temperature 20. Dew point 19. QNH 1017 hectopascals. Tree 005 inches. Advise you have information, Victor. Nalitra International Airport information, Victor. 1200. ILS Zulu runway 34 right approach. Landing runway 34 right. Departure runway 34 left. Departure frequency 124.2. Taxiway Alpha 2 closed. Observe gear down operation procedure on final. Wind 040 degrees nanoknots. Visibility 10 kilometers. Few 500 feet stratus. Broken 700 feet stratus. Broken 1200 feet stratocumulus. Temperature 20. Dew point 19. QNH 1017 hectopascals. Tree 005 inches. Advise you have information, Victor. Nalitra International Airport information, Victor. 1200. ILS Zulu runway 34 right approach. Landing runway 34 right. Departure runway 34 left. Departure frequency 124.2. Taxiway Alpha 2 closed. Observe gear down operation procedure on final. Wind 040 degrees nanoknots. Visibility 10 kilometers. Few 500 feet stratus. Broken 700 feet stratus. Broken 1200 feet stratocumulus. Temperature 20. Dew point 19. QNH 1017 hectopascals. Tree 005 inches. Advise you have information, Victor. Nalitra International Airport information, Victor. 1200. ILS Zulu runway 34 right approach. Landing runway 34 right. Departure runway 34 left. Departure frequency 124.2. Taxiway Alpha 2 closed. Observe gear down operation procedure on final. Wind 040 degrees nanoknots. Visibility 10 kilometers. Few 500 feet stratus. Broken 700 feet stratus. Broken 1200 feet stratocumulus. Temperature 20. Dew point 19. QNH 1017 hectopascals. Tree 005 inches. Advise you have information, Victor. Nalitra International Airport information, Victor. 1200. ILS Zulu runway 34 right approach. Landing runway 34 right. Departure runway 34 left. Departure frequency 124.2. Taxiway Alpha 2 closed. Observe gear down operation procedure on final. Wind 040 degrees nanoknots. Visibility 10 kilometers. Few 500 feet stratus. Broken 700 feet stratus. Broken 1200 feet stratocumulus. Temperature 20. Dew point 19. QNH 1017 hectopascals. Tree 005 inches. Advise you have information, Victor. Nalitra International Airport information, Victor. 1200. ILS Zulu runway 34 right approach. Landing runway 34 right. Departure runway 34 left. Departure frequency 124.2. Taxiway Alpha 2 closed. Observe gear down operation procedure on final. Wind 040 degrees nanoknots. Visibility 10 kilometers. Few 500 feet stratus. Broken 700 feet stratus. Broken 1200 feet stratocumulus. Temperature 20. Dew point 19. QNH 1017 hectopascals. Tree 005 inches. Advise you have information, Victor.
Now Litra International Airport information, Victor. 1200. ILS Zulu runway 34 right approach. Landing runway 34 right. Departure runway 34 left. Departure frequency 124.2. Taxiway Alpha 2 closed. Observe gear down operation procedure on final. Wind 040 degrees nanner knots. Visibility 10 kilometers. Few 500 feet stratus. Broken 700 feet stratus. Broken 1200 feet stratocumulus. Temperature 20. Dew point 19er. QNH 1017 hectopascals. Tree 005 inches. Advise you have information, Victor. Now Litra International Airport information, Victor. 1200. ILS Zulu runway 34 right approach. Landing runway 34 right. Departure runway 34 left. Departure frequency 124.2. Taxiway Alpha 2 closed. Observe gear down operation procedure on final. Wind 040 degrees nanner knot. Visibility 10 kilometers. 500 feet stratus. Broken 700 feet stratus. Broken 1200 feet stratocumulus. Temperature 20. Dew point 19er. QNH 1017 hectopascals. Tree 005 inches. Advise you have information, Victor. Now Litra International Airport information, Victor. 1200. ILS Zulu runway 34 right approach. Landing runway 34 right. Departure runway 34 left. Departure frequency 124.2. Taxiway Alpha 2 closed. Observe gear down operation procedure on final. Wind 040 degrees nanner knots. Visibility 10 kilometers. Few 500 feet stratus. Broken 700 feet stratus. Broken 1200 feet stratocumulus. Temperature 20. Dew point 19er. QNH 1017 hectopascals. Tree 005 inches. Advise you have information, Victor. Now Litra International Airport information, Victor. 1200. ILS Zulu runway 34 right approach. Landing runway 34 right. Departure runway 34 left. Departure frequency 124.2. Taxiway Alpha 2 closed. Observe gear down operation procedure on final. Wind 040 degrees nanner knots. Visibility 10 kilometers. Few 500 feet stratus. Broken 700 feet stratus. Broken 1200 feet stratocumulus. Temperature 20. Dew point 19er. QNH 1017 hectopascals. Tree 005 inches. Advise you have information, Victor. Now Litra International Airport information, Victor. 1200. ILS Zulu runway 34 right approach. Landing runway 34 right. Departure runway 34 left. Departure frequency 124.2. Taxiway Alpha 2 closed. Observe gear down operation procedure on final. Wind 040 degrees nanner knots. Visibility 10 kilometers. Few 500 feet stratus. Broken 700 feet stratus. Broken 1200 feet stratocumulus. Temperature 20. Dew point 19er. QNH 1017 hectopascals. Tree 005 inches. Advise you have information, Victor. Now Litra International Airport information, Victor. 1200. ILS Zulu runway 34 right approach. Landing runway 34 right. Departure runway 34 left. Departure frequency 124.2. Taxiway Alpha 2 closed. Observe gear down operation procedure on final.
Wind 040 degrees.

Departure runway 34 left. Departure frequency 124.2. Taxiway Alpha 2 closed. Observe gear down operation procedure on final. Wind 040 degrees nanner knots. Visibility 10 kilometers. Few 500 feet stratus. Broken 700 feet stratus. Broken 1200 feet stratocumulus. Temperature 20. Dew point 19er. QNH 1017 hectopascals. Tree 005 inches. Advise you have information, Victor. Nalitra International Airport information, Victor. 1200. ILS Zulu runway 34 right approach. Landing runway 34 right. Departure runway 34 left. Departure frequency 124.2. Taxiway Alpha 2 closed. Observe gear down operation procedure on final. Wind 040 degrees nanner knots. Visibility 10 kilometers. Few 500 feet stratus. Broken 700 feet stratus. Broken 1200 feet stratocumulus. Temperature 20. Dew point 19er. QNH 1017 hectopascals. Tree 005 inches. Advise you have information, Victor. Nalitra International Airport information, Victor. 1200. ILS Zulu runway 34 right approach. Landing runway 34 right. Departure runway 34 left. Departure frequency 124.2. Taxiway Alpha 2 closed. Observe gear down operation procedure on final. Wind 040 degrees nanner knots. Visibility 10 kilometers. Few 500 feet stratus. Broken 700 feet stratus. Broken 1200 feet stratocumulus. Temperature 20. Dew point 19er. QNH 1017 hectopascals. Tree 005 inches. Advise you have information, Victor. Nalitra International Airport information, Victor. 1200. ILS Zulu runway 34 right approach. Landing runway 34 right. Departure runway 34 left. Departure frequency 124.2. Taxiway Alpha 2 closed. Observe gear down operation procedure on final. Wind 040 degrees nanner knots. Visibility 10 kilometers. Few 500 feet stratus. Broken 700 feet stratus. Broken 1200 feet stratocumulus. Temperature 20. Dew point 19er. QNH 1017 hectopascals. Tree 005 inches. Advise you have information, Victor. Nalitra International Airport information, Victor. 1200. ILS Zulu runway 34 right approach. Landing runway 34 right. Departure runway 34 left. Departure frequency 124.2. Taxiway Alpha 2 closed. Observe gear down operation procedure on final. Wind 040 degrees nanner knots. Visibility 10 kilometers. Few 500 feet stratus. Broken 700 feet stratus. Broken 1200 feet stratocumulus. Temperature 20. Dew point 19er. QNH 1017 hectopascals. Tree 005 inches. Advise you have information, Victor. Nalitra International Airport information, Whiskey. 1219er. ILS Zulu runway 34 right approach. Landing runway 34 right. Departure runway 34 left. Departure frequency 124.2. Taxiway Alpha 2 closed. Observe gear down operation procedure on final. Wind 040 degrees 10 knots. Visibility 15 kilometers. Shower in the vicinity. Few 500 feet stratus. Broken 800 feet stratus.

0: Falcon 1500 feet stratocumulus. 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Dew point 19. QNH 1018 hectopascals. 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Nalitra International Airport information whiskey. 1219er. ILS Zulu runway 34 right approach. Landing runway 34 right. Departure runway 34 left. Departure frequency 124.2. Taxiway Alpha 2 closed. Observe gear down operation procedure on final. Wind 040 degrees 10 knots. Visibility 15 kilometers. Shower in the vicinity. Few 500 feet stratus. Broken 800 feet stratus. Broken 1500 feet stratocumulus. Temperature 20. Dew point 19. QNH 1018 hectopascals. Tree 006 inches. Advise you have information whiskey. Nalitra International Airport information whiskey. 1219er. ILS Zulu runway 34 right approach. Landing runway 34 right. Departure runway 34 left. Departure frequency 124.2. Taxiway Alpha 2 closed. Observe gear down operation procedure on final. Wind 040 degrees 10 knots. Visibility 15 kilometers. Shower in the vicinity. Few 500 feet stratus. Broken 800 feet stratus. Broken 1500 feet stratocumulus. Temperature 20. Dew point 19. QNH 1018 hectopascals. Tree 006 inches. Advise you have information whiskey. Nalitra International Airport information whiskey. 1219er. ILS Zulu runway 34 right approach. Landing runway 34 right. Departure runway 34 left. Departure frequency 124.2. Taxiway Alpha 2 closed. Observe gear down operation procedure on final. Wind 040 degrees 10 knots. Visibility 15 kilometers. Shower in the vicinity. Few 500 feet stratus. Broken 800 feet stratus. Broken 1500 feet stratocumulus. Temperature 20. Dew point 19. QNH 1018 hectopascals. Tree 006 inches. Advise you have information whiskey. Nalitra International Airport information whiskey. 1219er. ILS Zulu runway 34 right approach. Landing runway 34 right. Departure runway 34 left. Departure frequency 124.2. Taxiway Alpha 2 closed. Observe gear down operation procedure on final. Wind 040 degrees 10 knots. Visibility 15 kilometers. Shower in the vicinity. Few 500 feet stratus. Broken 800 feet stratus. Broken 1500 feet stratocumulus. Temperature 20. Dew point 19. QNH 1018 hectopascals. Tree 006 inches. Advise you have information whiskey. Nalitra International Airport information whiskey. 1219er. ILS Zulu runway 34 right approach. Landing runway 34 right. Departure runway 34 left. Departure frequency 124.2. Taxiway Alpha 2 closed. Observe gear down operation procedure on final. Wind 040 degrees 10 knots. Visibility 15 kilometers. Shower in the vicinity. Few 500 feet stratus. Broken 800 feet stratus. Broken 1500 feet stratocumulus. Temperature 20. Dew point 19. QNH 1018 hectopascals. 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Information Whiskey.
1: Arrange to
0: 1219er. ILS Zulu runway 34 right approach. Landing runway 34 right. Departure runway 34 left. Departure frequency 124.2. Taxiway Alpha 2 closed. Observe gear down operation procedure on final. Wind 040 degrees 10 knots. Visibility 15 kilometers. Shower in the vicinity. Few 500 feet stratus. Broken 800 feet stratus. Broken 1500 feet stratocumulus. Temperature 20. Dew point 19er. QNH 1018 hectopascals. Tree 006 inches. Advise you have information whiskey. Nalita International Airport information whiskey. 1219er. ILS Zulu runway 34 right approach. Landing runway 34 right. Departure runway 34 left. Departure frequency 124.2. Taxiway Alpha 2 closed. Observe gear down operation procedure on final. Wind 040 degrees 10 knots. Visibility 15 kilometers. Shower in the vicinity. Few 500 feet stratus. Broken 800 feet stratus. Broken 1500 feet stratocumulus. Temperature 20. Dew point 19er. QNH 1018 hectopascals. Tree 006 inches. Advise you have information whiskey. Nalita International Airport information whiskey. 1219er. ILS Zulu runway 34 right approach. Landing runway 34 right. Departure runway 34 left. Departure frequency 124.2. Taxiway Alpha 2 closed. Observe gear down operation procedure on final. Wind 040 degrees 10 knots. Visibility 15 kilometers. Shower in the vicinity. Few 500 feet stratus. Broken 800 feet stratus. Broken 1500 feet stratocumulus. Temperature 20. Dew point 19er. QNH 1018 hectopascals. Tree 006 inches. Advise you have information whiskey. Nalita International Airport information whiskey. 1219er. ILS Zulu runway 34 right approach. Landing runway 34 right. Departure runway 34 left. Departure frequency 124.2. Taxiway Alpha 2 closed. Observe gear down operation procedure on final. Wind 040 degrees 10 knots. Visibility 15 kilometers. Shower in the vicinity. Few 500 feet stratus. Broken 800 feet stratus. Broken 1500 feet stratocumulus. Temperature 20. Dew point 19er. QNH 1018 hectopascals. 2006 inches. Advise you have information whiskey. Nalita International Airport information whiskey. 1219er. ILS Zulu runway 34 right approach. Landing runway 34 right. Departure runway 34 left. Departure frequency 124.2. Taxiway Alpha 2 closed. Observe gear down operation procedure on final. Wind 040 degrees 10 knots. Visibility 15 kilometers. Shower in the vicinity. Few 500 feet stratus. Broken 800 feet stratus. Broken 1500 feet stratocumulus. Temperature 20. Dew point 19er. QNH 1018 hectopascals. Tree 006 inches. Advise you have information whiskey. Nalita International Airport information X-ray. 1230. ILS Zulu runway 34 right approach. Landing runway 34 right. Departure runway 34 left. Departure frequency 12.2. Taxiway Alpha 2 closed. Observe gear down operation procedure on final. Wind 040 degrees 10 knots. Visibility 15 kilometers. Shower in the vicinity. Few 500 feet stratus. Broken 1,000 feet stratus. Broken 1,500 feet stratocumulus. Temperature 20. Dew point 19. QNH 1017 hectopascals. Tree 005 inches. 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ILS Zulu runway 34 right approach. Landing runway 34 right. Departure runway 34 left. Departure frequency 12.2. Taxiway Alpha 2 closed. Observe gear down operation procedure on final. Wind 040 degrees 10 knots. Visibility 15 kilometers. Shower in the vicinity. Few 500 feet stratus. Broken 1,000 feet stratus. Broken 1,500 feet stratocumulus. Temperature 20. Dew point 19. QNH 1017 hectopascals. Tree 005 inches. 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ILS Zulu runway 34 right approach. Landing runway 34 right. Departure runway 34 left. Departure frequency 12.2. Taxiway Alpha 2 closed. Observe gear down operation procedure on final. Wind 040 degrees 10 knots. Visibility 15 kilometers. Shower in the vicinity. Few 500 feet stratus. Broken 1,000 feet stratus. Broken 1,500 feet stratocumulus. Temperature 20. Dew point 19. QNH 1017 hectopascals. Tree 005 inches. 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ILS Zulu runway 34 right approach. Landing runway 34 right. Departure runway 34 left. Departure frequency 12.2. Taxiway Alpha 2 closed. Observe gear down operation procedure on final. Wind 040 degrees 10 knots. Visibility 15 kilometers. Shower in the vicinity. Few 500 feet stratus. Broken 1,000 feet stratus. Broken 1,500 feet stratocumulus. Temperature 20. Dew point 19. QNH 1017 hectopascals. Tree 005 inches. 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ILS Zulu runway 34 right approach. Landing runway 34 right. Departure runway 34 left. Departure frequency 12.2. Taxiway Alpha 2 closed. Observe gear down operation procedure on final. Wind 040 degrees 10 knots. Visibility 15 kilometers. Shower in the vicinity. Few 500 feet stratus. Broken 1,000 feet stratus. Broken 1,500 feet stratocumulus. Temperature 20. Dew point 19. QNH 1017 hectopascals. Tree 005 inches. Advise you have information X-ray. 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ILS Zulu runway 34 right approach. Landing runway 34 right. Departure runway 34 left. Departure frequency 12.2. Taxiway Alpha 2 closed. Observe gear down operation procedure on final. Wind 040 degrees 10 knots. Visibility 15 kilometers. shower in the vicinity. 500 feet stratus. Broken 1,000 feet stratus. Broken 1,500 feet stratocumulus. Temperature 20. Dew point 19. QNH 1017 hectopascals. Tree 005 inches. 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ILS Zulu runway 34 right approach. Landing runway 34 right. Departure runway 34 left. Departure frequency 124.2. Taxiway Alpha 2 closed. Observe gear down operation procedure on final. Wind 040 degrees 10 knots. Visibility 15 kilometers. Shower in the vicinity. Few 500 feet stratus. Broken 1,000 feet stratus. Broken 1,500 feet stratocumulus. Temperature 20. Dew point 19. QNH 1017 hectopascals. Tree 005 inches. Advise you have information X-ray. Nalitra International Airport information X-ray. 1230. ILS Zulu runway 34 right approach. Landing runway 34 right. Departure runway 34 left. Departure frequency 124.2. Taxiway Alpha 2 closed. Observe gear down operation procedure on final. Wind 040 degrees 10 knots. Visibility 15 kilometers. Shower in the vicinity. Few 500 feet stratus. Broken 1,000 feet stratus. Broken 1,500 feet stratocumulus. Temperature 20. Dew point 19. QNH 1017 hectopascals. Tree 005 inches. Advise you have information X-ray. Nalitra International Airport information X-ray. 1230. ILS Zulu runway 34 right approach. Landing runway 34 right. Departure runway 34 left. Departure frequency 124.2. Taxiway Alpha 2 closed. Observe gear down operation procedure on final. Wind 040 degrees 10 knots. Visibility 15 kilometers. Shower in the vicinity. Few 500 feet stratus. Broken 1,000 feet stratus. Broken 1,500 feet stratocumulus. Temperature 20. Dew point 19. QNH 1017 hectopascals. Tree 005 inches. Advise you have information X-ray. Nalitra International Airport information X-ray. 1230. ILS Zulu runway 34 right approach. Landing runway 34 right. Departure runway 34 left. Departure frequency 124.2. Taxiway Alpha 2 closed. Observe gear down operation procedure on final. Wind 040 degrees 10 knots. Visibility 15 kilometers. Shower in the vicinity. Few 500 feet stratus. Broken 1,000 feet stratus. Broken 1,500 feet stratocumulus. Temperature 20. Dew point 19. QNH 1017 hectopascals. Tree 005 inches. Advise you have information X-ray. Nalitra International Airport information X-ray. 1230. ILS Zulu runway 34 right approach. Landing runway 34 right. Departure runway 34 left. Departure frequency 124.2. Taxiway Alpha 2 closed. Observe gear down operation procedure on final. Wind 040 degrees 10 knots. Visibility 15 kilometers. Shower in the vicinity. Few 500 feet stratus. Broken 1,000 feet stratus. Broken 1,500 feet stratocumulus. Temperature 20. Dew point 19. QNH 1017 hectopascals. tree 005 inches. Advise you have information x-ray. Nalita International Airport information x-ray. 1230. ILS Zulu runway 34 right approach. Landing runway 34 right. Departure runway 34 left. Departure frequency 124.2. Taxiway Alpha 2 closed. Observe gear down operation procedure on final. Wind 040 degrees 10 knots. Visibility 15 kilometers. Shower in the vicinity. View 500 feet stratus. Broken 1,000 feet stratus. Broken 1,500 feet stratocumulus. Temperature 20. Dew point 19. QNH 1017 hectopascals. Tree 005 inches. Advise you have information x-ray. 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ILS Zulu runway 34 right approach. Landing runway 34 right. Departure runway 34 left. Departure frequency 124.2. Taxiway Alpha 2 closed. Observe gear down operation procedure on final. Wind 040 degrees 10 knots. Visibility 15 kilometers. Shower in the vicinity. View 500 feet stratus. Broken 1,000 feet stratus. Broken 1,500 feet stratocumulus. Temperature 20. Dew point 19. QNH 1017 hectopascals. Tree 005 inches. 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ILS Zulu runway 34 right approach. Landing runway 34 right. Departure runway 34 left. Departure frequency 124.2. Taxiway Alpha 2 closed. Observe gear down operation procedure on final. Wind 040 degrees 10 knots. Visibility 15 kilometers. Shower in the vicinity. View 500 feet stratus. Broken 1,000 feet stratus. Broken 1,500 feet stratocumulus. Temperature 20. Dew point 19. QNH 1017 hectopascals. Tree 005 inches. 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ILS Zulu runway 34 right approach. Landing runway 34 right. Departure runway 34 left. Departure frequency 124.2. Taxiway Alpha 2 closed. Observe gear down operation procedure on final. Wind 040 degrees 10 knots. Visibility 15 kilometers. Shower in the vicinity. View 500 feet stratus. Broken 1,000 feet stratus. Broken 1,500 feet stratocumulus. Temperature 20. Dew point 19. QNH 1017 hectopascals. Tree 005 inches. 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ILS Zulu runway 34 right approach. Landing runway 34 right. Departure runway 34 left. Departure frequency 124.2. Taxiway Alpha 2 closed. Observe gear down operation procedure on final. Wind 040 degrees 10 knots. Visibility 15 kilometers. Shower in the vicinity. View 500 feet stratus. Broken 1,000 feet stratus. Broken 1,500 feet stratocumulus. Temperature 20. Dew point 19. QNH 1017 hectopascals. Tree 005 inches. 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ILS Zulu runway 34 right approach. Landing runway 34 right. Departure runway 34 left. Departure frequency 124.2. Taxiway Alpha 2 closed. Observe gear down operation procedure on final. Wind 040 degrees 10 knots. Visibility 15 kilometers. Shower in the vicinity. Few 500 feet stratus. Broken 1,000 feet stratus. Broken 1,500 feet stratocumulus. Temperature 20. Dew point 19. QNH 1017 hectopascals. Tree 005 inches. Advise you have information X-ray. Na Litra International Airport information X-ray. 1230. ILS Zulu runway 34 right approach. Landing runway 34 right. Departure runway 34 left. Departure frequency 124.2. Taxiway Alpha 2 closed. Observe gear down operation procedure on final. Wind 040 degrees 10 knots. Visibility 15 kilometers. Shower in the vicinity. Few 500 feet stratus. Broken 1,000 feet stratus. Broken 1,500 feet stratocumulus. Temperature 20. Dew point 19. QNH 1017 hectopascals. Tree 005 inches. Advise you have information X-ray. Na Litra International Airport information X-ray. 1230. ILS Zulu runway 34 right approach. Landing runway 34 right. Departure runway 34 left. Departure frequency 124.2. Taxiway Alpha 2 closed. Observe gear down operation procedure on final. Wind 040 degrees 10 knots. Visibility 15 kilometers. Shower in the vicinity. Few 500 feet stratus. Broken 1,000 feet stratus. Broken 1,500 feet stratocumulus. Temperature 20. Dew point 19. QNH 1017 hectopascals. Tree 005 inches. Advise you have information X-ray. Na Litra International Airport information X-ray. 1230. ILS Zulu runway 34 right approach. Landing runway 34 right. Departure runway 34 left. Departure frequency 124.2. Taxiway Alpha 2 closed. Observe gear down operation procedure on final. Wind 040 degrees 10 knots. Visibility 15 kilometers. Shower in the vicinity. Few 500 feet stratus. Broken 1,000 feet stratus. Broken 1,500 feet stratocumulus. Temperature 20. Dew point 19. QNH 1017 hectopascals. Tree 005 inches. Advise you have information X-ray. Na Litra International Airport information X-ray. 1230. ILS Zulu runway 34 right approach. Landing runway 34 right. Departure runway 34 left. Departure frequency 124.2. Taxiway Alpha 2 closed. Observe gear down operation procedure on final. Wind 040 degrees 10 knots. Visibility 15 kilometers. Shower in the vicinity. Few 500 feet stratus. Broken 1,000 feet stratus. Broken 1,500 feet stratocumulus. Temperature 20. Dew point 19. QNH 1017 hectopascals. Tree 005 inches. Advise you have information X-ray. Na Litra International Airport information X-ray. 1230. ILS Zulu runway 34 right approach. Landing runway 34 right. Departure runway 34 left. Departure frequency 124.2. Taxiway Alpha 2 closed. Observe gear down operation procedure on final. Wind 040 degrees 10 knots. Visibility 15 kilometers. Shower in the vicinity. View 500 feet stratus. Broken 1,000 feet stratus. Broken 1,500 feet stratocumulus. Temperature 20. Dew point 19. QNH 1017 hectopascals. Tree 005 inches. Advise you have information X-ray. 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ILS Zulu runway 34 right approach. Landing runway 34 right. Departure runway 34 left. Departure frequency 124.2. Taxiway Alpha 2 closed. Observe gear down operation procedure on final. Wind 040 degrees 10 knots. Visibility 15 kilometers. Shower in the vicinity. View 500 feet stratus. Broken 1,000 feet stratus. Broken 1,500 feet stratocumulus. Temperature 20. Dew point 19. QNH 1017 hectopascals. Tree 005 inches. Advise you have information X-ray. 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ILS Zulu runway 34 right approach. Landing runway 34 right. Departure runway 34 left. Departure frequency 124.2. Taxiway Alpha 2 closed. Observe gear down operation procedure on final. Wind 040 degrees 10 knots. Visibility 15 kilometers. Shower in the vicinity. View 500 feet stratus. Broken 1,000 feet stratus. Broken 1,500 feet stratocumulus. Temperature 20. Dew point 19. QNH 1017 hectopascals. Tree 005 inches. Advise you have information X-ray. Now Litra International Airport information X-ray. 1230. ILS Zulu runway 34 right approach. Landing runway 34 right. Departure runway 34 left. Departure frequency 124.2. Taxiway Alpha 2 closed. Observe gear down operation procedure on final. Wind 040 degrees 10 knots. Visibility 15 kilometers. Shower in the vicinity. View 500 feet stratus. Broken 1,000 feet stratus. Broken 1,500 feet stratocumulus. Temperature 20. Dew point 19. QNH 1017 hectopascals. Tree 005 inches. Advise you have information X-ray. 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ILS Zulu runway 34 right approach. Landing runway 34 right. Departure runway 34 left. Departure frequency 124.2. Taxiway Alpha 2 closed. Observe gear down operation procedure on final. Wind 040 degrees 10 knots. Visibility 15 kilometers. Shower in the vicinity. View 500 feet stratus. Broken 1,000 feet stratus. Broken 1,500 feet stratocumulus. Temperature 20. Dew point 19. QNH 1017 hectopascals. Tree 005 inches. Advise you have information X-ray. 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ILS Zulu runway 34 right approach. Landing runway 34 right. Departure runway 34 left. Departure frequency 124.2. Taxiway Alpha 2 closed. Observe gear down operation procedure on final. Wind 040 degrees 10 knots. Visibility 15 kilometers. Shower in the vicinity. View 500 feet stratus. Broken 1,000 feet stratus. Broken 1,500 feet stratocumulus. Temperature 20. Dew point 19. QNH 1017 hectopascals. Tree 005 inches. Advise you have information x-ray. 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ILS Zulu runway 34 right approach. Landing runway 34 right. Departure runway 34 left. Departure frequency 124.2. Taxiway Alpha 2 closed. Observe gear down operation procedure on final. Wind 040 degrees 10 knots. Visibility 15 kilometers. Shower in the vicinity. Few 500 feet stratus. Broken 1000 feet stratus. Broken 1500 feet stratocumulus. Temperature 20. Dew point 19. QNH 1017 hectopascals. Tree 005 inches. Advise you have information x-ray. 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ILS Zulu runway 34 right approach. Landing runway 34 right. Departure runway 34 left. Departure frequency 124.2. Taxiway Alpha 2 closed. Observe gear down operation procedure on final. Wind 040 degrees 10 knots. Visibility 15 kilometers. Shower in the vicinity. Few 500 feet stratus. Broken 1000 feet stratus. Broken 1500 feet stratocumulus. Temperature 20. Dew point 19. QNH 1017 hectopascals. Tree 005 inches. Advise you have information x-ray. 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ILS Zulu runway 34 right approach. Landing runway 34 right. Departure runway 34 left. Departure frequency 124.2. Taxiway Alpha 2 closed. Observe gear down operation procedure on final. Wind 040 degrees 10 knots. Visibility 15 kilometers. Shower in the vicinity. Few 500 feet stratus. Broken 1000 feet stratus. Broken 1500 feet stratocumulus. Temperature 20. Dew point 19. QNH 1017 hectopascals. Tree 005 inches. Advise you have information x-ray. Nalitra International Airport information x-ray. 1230. ILS Zulu runway 34 right approach. Landing runway 34 right. Departure runway 34 left. Departure frequency 124.2. Taxiway Alpha 2 closed. Observe gear down operation procedure on final. Wind 040 degrees 10 knots. Visibility 15 kilometers. Shower in the vicinity. Few 500 feet stratus. Broken 1000 feet stratus. Broken 1500 feet stratocumulus. Temperature 20. Dew point 19. QNH 1017 hectopascals. Tree 005 inches. Advise you have information x-ray. Nalitra International Airport information x-ray. 1230. ILS Zulu runway 34 right approach. Landing runway 34 right. Departure runway 34 left. Departure frequency 124.2. Taxiway Alpha 2 closed. Observe gear down operation procedure on final. Wind 040 degrees 10 knots. Visibility 15 kilometers. Shower in the vicinity. Few 500 feet stratus. Broken 1000 feet stratus. Broken 1500 feet stratocumulus. Temperature 20. Dew point 19. QNH 1017 hectopascals. Tree 005 inches. Advise you have information x-ray. Nalitra International Airport information x-ray. 1230. ILS Zulu runway 34 right approach. Landing runway 34 right. Departure runway 34 left. Departure frequency 124.2. Taxiway Alpha 2 closed. Observe gear down operation procedure on final. Wind 040 degrees 10 knots. Visibility 15 kilometers. Shower in the vicinity. View 500 feet stratus. Broken 1,000 feet stratus. Broken 1,500 feet stratocumulus. Temperature 20. Dew point 19er. QNH 1017 hectopascals. Tree 005 inches. Advise you have information X-ray. Nalitra International Airport information Yankee. 1300. ILS runway 34 left approach and ILS Zulu runway 34 right approach. Using runway 34 left and 34 right. Departure frequency 124.2. Taxiway Alpha 2 closed. Parallel approaches in progress. Runway 16 left and 34 right will be closed. From 1410. Observe gear down operation procedure on final. Wind 040 degrees 11 knots. Visibility 10 kilometers. Light shower of rain. View 700 feet stratus. Broken 1,000 feet stratus. Broken 1,500 feet cumulus. Temperature 20. Dew point 19er. QNH 1017 hectopascals. Tree 005 inches. Advise you have information Yankee. Nalitra International Airport information Yankee. 1300. ILS runway 34 left approach and ILS Zulu runway 34 right approach. Using runway 34 left and 34 right. Departure frequency 124.2. Taxiway Alpha 2 closed. Parallel approaches in progress. Runway 16 left and 34 right will be closed. From 1410. Observe gear down operation procedure on final. Wind 040 degrees 11 knots. Visibility 10 kilometers. Light shower of rain. View 700 feet stratus. Broken 1,000 feet stratus. Broken 1,500 feet cumulus. Temperature 20. Dew point 19er. QNH 1017 hectopascals. Tree 005 inches. Advise you have information Yankee. Nalitra International Airport information Yankee. 1300. ILS runway 34 left approach and ILS Zulu runway 34 right approach. Using runway 34 left and 34 right. Departure frequency 124.2. Taxiway Alpha 2 closed. Parallel approaches in progress. Runway 16 left and 34 right will be closed. From 1410. Observe gear down operation procedure on final. Wind 040 degrees 11 knots. Visibility 10 kilometers. Light shower of rain. View 700 feet stratus. Broken 1,000 feet stratus. Broken 1,500 feet cumulus. Temperature 20. Dew point 19er. QNH 1017 hectopascals. Tree 005 inches. Advise you have information Yankee. Nalitra International Airport information Yankee. 1300. ILS runway 34 left approach and ILS Zulu runway 34 right approach. Using runway 34 left and 34 right. Departure frequency 124.2. Taxiway Alpha 2 closed. Parallel approaches in progress. Runway 16 left and 34 right will be closed. From 1410. Observe gear down operation procedure on final. Wind 040 degrees 11 knots. Visibility 10 kilometers. Light shower of rain. View 700 feet stratus. Broken 1,000 feet stratus. Broken 1,500 feet cumulus. temperature 20, dew point 19, QNH 1017 hectopascals, tree 005 inches. Advise you have information Yankee. Nalitra International Airport information Yankee. 1300. ILS runway 34 left approach and ILS Zulu runway 34 right approach. Using runway 34 left and 34 right. Departure frequency 124.2. Taxiway Alpha 2 closed. Parallel approaches in progress. Runway 16 left and 34 right will be closed. From 1410. Observe gear down operation procedure on final. Wind 040 degrees 11 knots. Visibility 10 kilometers. Light shower of rain. View 700 feet stratus. Broken 1000 feet stratus. Broken 1500 feet cumulus. Temperature 20. Dew point 19. QNH 1017 hectopascals. Tree 005 inches. Advise you have information Yankee. Nalitra International Airport information Yankee. 1300. ILS runway 34 left approach and ILS Zulu runway 34 right approach. Using runway 34 left and 34 right. Departure frequency 124.2. Taxiway Alpha 2 closed. Parallel approaches in progress. Runway 16 left and 34 right will be closed. From 1410. Observe gear down operation procedure on final. Wind 040 degrees 11 knots. Visibility 10 kilometers. Light shower of rain. View 700 feet stratus. Broken 1000 feet stratus. Broken 1500 feet cumulus. Temperature 20. Dew point 19. QNH 1017 hectopascals. Tree 005 inches. Advise you have information Yankee. Nalitra International Airport information Yankee. 1300. ILS runway 34 left approach and ILS Zulu runway 34 right approach. Using runway 34 left and 34 right. Departure frequency 124.2. Taxiway Alpha 2 closed. Parallel approaches in progress. Runway 16 left and 34 right will be closed. From 1410. Observe gear down operation procedure on final. Wind 040 degrees 11 knots. Visibility 10 kilometers. Light shower of rain. View 700 feet stratus. Broken 1000 feet stratus. Broken 1500 feet cumulus. Temperature 20. Dew point 19. QNH 1017 hectopascals. Tree 005 inches. Advise you have information Yankee. Nalitra International Airport information Yankee. 1300. ILS runway 34 left approach and ILS Zulu runway 34 right approach. Using runway 34 left and 34 right. Departure frequency 124.2. Taxiway Alpha 2 closed. Parallel approaches in progress. Runway 16 left and 34 right will be closed. From 1410. Observe gear down operation procedure on final. Wind 040 degrees 11 knots. Visibility 10 kilometers. Light shower of rain. View 700 feet stratus. Broken 1000 feet stratus. Broken 1500 feet cumulus. Temperature 20. Dew point 19. QNH 1017 hectopascals. Tree 005 inches. Advise you have information Yankee. Nalitra International Airport information Yankee. 1300. ILS runway 34 left approach and ILS Zulu runway 34 right approach. Using runway 34 left and 34 right. Departure frequency 124.2. Taxiway Alpha 2 closed. Parallel approaches in progress. Runway 16 left and tree 4 right will be closed. From 1410. Observe gear down operation procedure on final. Wind 040 degrees 11 knots. Visibility 10 kilometers. Light shower of rain. View 700 feet stratus. Broken 1000 feet stratus. Broken 1500 feet cumulus. Temperature 20. Dew point 19. QNH 1017 hectopascals. Tree 005 inches. Advise you have information Yankee. Nalita International Airport information Yankee. 1300. ILS runway 34 left approach and ILS Zulu runway 34 right approach. Using runway 34 left and 34 right. Departure frequency 124.2. Taxiway Alpha 2 closed. Parallel approaches in progress. Runway 16 left and 34 right will be closed. From 1410. Observe gear down operation procedure on final. Wind 040 degrees 11 knots. Visibility 10 kilometers. Light shower of rain. View 700 feet stratus. Broken 1000 feet stratus. Broken 1500 feet cumulus. Temperature 20. Dew point 19. QNH 1017 hectopascals. Tree 005 inches. Advise you have information Yankee. Nalita International Airport information Yankee. 1300. ILS runway 34 left approach and ILS Zulu runway 34 right approach. Using runway 34 left and 34 right. Departure frequency 124.2. Taxiway Alpha 2 closed. Parallel approaches in progress. Runway 16 left and 34 right will be closed. From 1410. Observe gear down operation procedure on final. Wind 040 degrees 11 knots. Visibility 10 kilometers. Light shower of rain. View 700 feet stratus. Broken 1000 feet stratus. Broken 1500 feet cumulus. Temperature 20. Dew point 19. QNH 1017 hectopascals. Tree 005 inches. Advise you have information Yankee. Nalita International Airport information Yankee. 1300. ILS runway 34 left approach and ILS Zulu runway 34 right approach. Using runway 34 left and 34 right. Departure frequency 124.2. Taxiway Alpha 2 closed. Parallel approaches in progress. Runway 16 left and 34 right will be closed. From 1410. Observe gear down operation procedure on final. Wind 040 degrees 11 knots. Visibility 10 kilometers. Light shower of rain. View 700 feet stratus. Broken 1000 feet stratus. Broken 1500 feet cumulus. Temperature 20. Dew point 19. QNH 1017 hectopascals. Tree 005 inches. Advise you have information Yankee. Nalita International Airport information Yankee. 1300. ILS runway 34 left approach and ILS Zulu runway 34 right approach. Using runway 34 left and 34 right. Departure frequency 124.2. Taxiway Alpha 2 closed. Parallel approaches in progress. Runway 16 left and 34 right will be closed. From 1410. Observe gear down operation procedure on final. Wind 040 degrees 11 knots. Visibility 10 kilometers. Light shower of rain. View 700 feet stratus. Broken 1000 feet stratus. Broken 1500 feet cumulus. Temperature 20. Dew point 19. QNH 1017 hectopascals. Tree 005 inches. Advise you have information Yankee. Nalita International Airport Information Yankee. 1300.

broken 1,500 feet cumulus. Temperature 20. Dew point 19. QNH 1017 hectopascals. Tree 005 inches. Advise you have information Yankee. Nalitra International Airport information Yankee. 1300. ILS runway 34 left approach and ILS Zulu runway 34 right approach. Using runway 34 left and 34 right. Departure frequency 124.2. Taxiway Alpha 2 closed. Parallel approaches in progress. Runway 16 left and 34 right will be closed. From 1410. Observe gear down operation procedure on final. Wind 040 degrees 11 knots. Visibility 10 kilometers. Light shower of rain. Few 700 feet stratus. Broken 1,000 feet stratus. Broken 1,500 feet cumulus. Temperature 20. Dew point 19. QNH 1017 hectopascals. Tree 005 inches. Advise you have information Yankee. Nalitra International Airport information Yankee. 1300. ILS runway 34 left approach and ILS Zulu runway 34 right approach. Using runway 34 left and 34 right. Departure frequency 124.2. Taxiway Alpha 2 closed. Parallel approaches in progress. Runway 16 left and 34 right will be closed. From 1410. Observe gear down operation procedure on final. Wind 040 degrees 11 knots. Visibility 10 kilometers. Light shower of rain. Few 700 feet stratus. Broken 1,000 feet stratus. Broken 1,500 feet cumulus. Temperature 20. Dew point 19. QNH 1017 hectopascals. Tree 005 inches. Advise you have information Yankee. Nalitra International Airport information Yankee. 1300. ILS runway 34 left approach and ILS Zulu runway 34 right approach. Using runway 34 left and 34 right. Departure frequency 124.2. Taxiway Alpha 2 closed. Parallel approaches in progress. Runway 16 left and 34 right will be closed. From 1410. Observe gear down operation procedure on final. Wind 040 degrees 11 knots. Visibility 10 kilometers. Light shower of rain. Few 700 feet stratus. Broken 1,000 feet stratus. Broken 1,500 feet cumulus. Temperature 20. Dew point 19. QNH 1017 hectopascals. Tree 005 inches. Advise you have information Yankee. Nalitra International Airport information Yankee. 1300. ILS runway 34 left approach and ILS Zulu runway 34 right approach. Using runway 34 left and 34 right. Departure frequency 124.2. Taxiway Alpha 2 closed. Parallel approaches in progress. Runway 16 left and 34 right will be closed. From 1410. Observe gear down operation procedure on final. Wind 040 degrees 11 knots. Visibility 10 kilometers. Light shower of rain. Few 700 feet stratus. Broken 1,000 feet stratus. Broken 1,500 feet cumulus. Temperature 20. Dew point 19. QNH 1017 hectopascals. Tree 005 inches. Advise you have information Yankee. Nalitra International Airport information Yankee. 1300. ILS runway 34 left approach and ILS Zulu runway 34 right approach. Using runway 34 left and 34 right. Departure frequency 124.2. Taxiway Alpha 2 closed. Parallel approaches in progress.
runway 16 left and tree 4 right will be closed. From 1410. Observe gear down operation procedure on final. Wind 040 degrees 11 knots. Visibility 10 kilometers. Light shower of rain. View 700 feet stratus. Broken 1000 feet stratus. Broken 1500 feet cumulus. Temperature 20. Dew point 19. QNH 1017 hectopascals. Tree 005 inches. Advise you have information Yankee. Nalita International Airport information Yankee. 1300. ILS runway 34 left approach and ILS Zulu runway 34 right approach. Using runway 34 left and 34 right. Departure frequency 124.2. Taxiway Alpha 2 closed. Parallel approaches in progress. Runway 16 left and 34 right will be closed. From 1410. Observe gear down operation procedure on final. Wind 040 degrees 11 knots. Visibility 10 kilometers. Light shower of rain. View 700 feet stratus. Broken 1000 feet stratus. Broken 1500 feet cumulus. Temperature 20. Dew point 19. QNH 1017 hectopascals. Tree 005 inches. Advise you have information Yankee. Nalita International Airport information Yankee. 1300. ILS runway 34 left approach and ILS Zulu runway 34 right approach. Using runway 34 left and 34 right. Departure frequency 124.2. Taxiway Alpha 2 closed. Parallel approaches in progress. Runway 16 left and tree 4 right will be closed. From 1410. Observe gear down operation procedure on final. Wind 040 degrees 11 knots. Visibility 10 kilometers. Light shower of rain. View 700 feet stratus. Broken 1000 feet stratus. Broken 1500 feet cumulus. Temperature 20. Dew point 19. QNH 1017 hectopascals. Tree 005 inches. Advise you have information Yankee. Nalita International Airport information Yankee. 1300. ILS runway 34 left approach and ILS Zulu runway 34 right approach. Using runway 34 left and 34 right. Departure frequency 124.2. Taxiway Alpha 2 closed. Parallel approaches in progress. Runway 16 left and 34 right will be closed. From 1410. Observe gear down operation procedure on final. Wind 040 degrees 11 knots. Visibility 10 kilometers. Light shower of rain. View 700 feet stratus. Broken 1000 feet stratus. Broken 1500 feet cumulus. Temperature 20. Dew point 19. QNH 1017 hectopascals. Tree 005 inches. Advise you have information Yankee. Nalita International Airport information Yankee. 1300. ILS runway 34 left approach and ILS Zulu runway 34 right approach. Using runway 34 left and 34 right. Departure frequency 124.2. Taxiway Alpha 2 closed. Parallel approaches in progress. Runway 16 left and tree 4 right will be closed. From 1410. Observe gear down operation procedure on final. Wind 040 degrees 11 knots. Visibility 10 kilometers. Light shower of rain. View 700 feet stratus. Broken 1000 feet stratus. Broken 1500 feet cumulus. Temperature 20. Dew point 19. QNH 1017 hectopascals. Tree 005 inches. Advise you have information Yankee.
Nalita International Airport Information Yankee 1300 ILS runway 34 left approach and ILS Zulu runway 34 right approach. Using runway 34 left and 34 right. Departure frequency 124.2. Taxiway Alpha 2 closed. Parallel approaches in progress. Runway 16 left and 34 right will be closed. From 1410. Observe gear down operation procedure on final. Wind 040 degrees 11 knots. Visibility 10 kilometers. Light shower of rain. Few 700 feet stratus. Broken 1000 feet stratus. Broken 1500 feet cumulus. Temperature 20. Dew point 19. QNH 1017 hectopascals. Tree 005 inches. Advise you have information Yankee. Nalita International Airport Information Yankee 1300 ILS runway 34 left approach and ILS Zulu runway 34 right approach. Using runway 34 left and 34 right. Departure frequency 124.2. Taxiway Alpha 2 closed. Parallel approaches in progress. Runway 16 left and 34 right will be closed. From 1410. Observe gear down operation procedure on final. Wind 040 degrees 11 knots. Visibility 10 kilometers. Light shower of rain. Few 700 feet stratus. Broken 1000 feet stratus. Broken 1500 feet cumulus. Temperature 20. Dew point 19. QNH 1017 hectopascals. Tree 005 inches. Advise you have information Yankee. Nalita International Airport Information Yankee. 1300. ILS runway 34 left approach and ILS Zulu runway 34 right approach. Using runway 34 left and 34 right. Departure frequency 124.2. Taxiway Alpha 2 closed. Parallel approaches in progress. Runway 16 left and 34 right will be closed. From 1410. Observe gear down operation procedure on final. Wind 040 degrees 11 knots. Visibility 10 kilometers. Light shower of rain. Few 700 feet stratus. Broken 1000 feet stratus. Broken 1500 feet cumulus. Temperature 20. Dew point 19. QNH 1017 hectopascals. Tree 005 inches. Advise you have information Yankee. Nalita International Airport Information Yankee. 1300. ILS runway 34 left approach and ILS Zulu runway 34 right approach. Using runway 34 left and 34 right. Departure frequency 124.2. Taxiway Alpha 2 closed. Parallel approaches in progress. Runway 16 left and 34 right will be closed. From 1410. Observe gear down operation procedure on final. Wind 040 degrees 11 knots. Visibility 10 kilometers. Light shower of rain. Few 700 feet stratus. Broken 1000 feet stratus. Broken 1500 feet cumulus. Temperature 20. Dew point 19. QNH 1017 hectopascals. Tree 005 inches. Advise you have information Yankee. Nalita International Airport Information Yankee. 1300. ILS runway 34 left approach and ILS Zulu runway 34 right approach. Using runway 34 left and 34 right. Departure frequency 124.2. Taxiway Alpha 2 closed. Parallel approaches in progress. Runway 16 left and 34 right will be closed. From 1410. Observe gear down operation procedure on final. Wind 040 degrees 11 knots. Visibility 10 kilometers.
light shower of rain. Fuse 700 feet stratus. Broken 1,000 feet stratus. Broken 1,500 feet cumulus. Temperature 20. Dew point 19er. QNH 1017 hectopascals. Tree 005 inches. Advise you have information Yankee. Nalita International Airport information Zulu. 1330. ILS runway 34 left approach and ILS Zulu runway 34 right approach. Using runway 34 left and 34 right. Departure frequency 124.2. Taxiway Alpha 2 closed. Parallel approaches in progress. Runway 16 left and 34 right will be closed. From 1410. Observe gear down operation procedure on final. Wind 040 degrees 11 knots. Visibility 6 kilometers. Light shower of rain. Mist. Few 600 feet stratus. Scattered 800 feet stratus. Broken 1,500 feet cumulus. Temperature 20. Dew point 19er. QNH 1017 hectopascals. Tree 005 inches. Remarks. Mist. South through southwest. Advise you have information Zulu. Nalita International Airport information Zulu. 1330. ILS runway 34 left approach and ILS Zulu runway 34 right approach. Using runway 34 left and 34 right. Departure frequency 124.2. Taxiway Alpha 2 closed. Parallel approaches in progress. Runway 16 left and 34 right will be closed. From 1410. Observe gear down operation procedure on final. Wind 040 degrees 11 knots. Visibility 6 kilometers. Light shower of rain. Mist. Few 600 feet stratus. Scattered 800 feet stratus. Broken 1,500 feet cumulus. Temperature 20. Dew point 19er. QNH 1017 hectopascals. Tree 005 inches. Remarks. Mist. South through southwest. Advise you have information Zulu. Nalita International Airport information Zulu. 1330. ILS runway 34 left approach and ILS Zulu runway 34 right approach. Using runway 34 left and 34 right. Departure frequency 124.2. Taxiway Alpha 2 closed. Parallel approaches in progress. Runway 16 left and 34 right will be closed. From 1410. Observe gear down operation procedure on final. Wind 040 degrees 11 knots. Visibility 6 kilometers. Light shower of rain. Mist. Few 600 feet stratus. Scattered 800 feet stratus. Broken 1,500 feet cumulus. Temperature 20. Dew point 19er. QNH 1017 hectopascals. Tree 005 inches. Remarks. Mist. South through southwest. Advise you have information Zulu. Nalita International Airport information Zulu. 1330. ILS runway 34 left approach and ILS Zulu runway 34 right approach. Using runway 34 left and 34 right. Departure frequency 124.2. Taxiway Alpha 2 closed. Parallel approaches in progress. Runway 16 left and 34 right will be closed. From 1410. Observe gear down operation procedure on final. Wind 040 degrees 11 knots. Visibility 6 kilometers. Light shower of rain. Mist. Few 600 feet stratus. Scattered 800 feet stratus. Broken 1,500 feet cumulus. Temperature 20. Dew point 19er. QNH 1017 hectopascals. Tree 005 inches. Remarks. Mist.
south through southwest. Advise you have information Zulu. Nalita International Airport information Zulu. 1330. ILS runway 34 left approach and ILS Zulu runway 34 right approach. Using runway 34 left and 34 right. Departure frequency 124.2. Taxiway Alpha 2 closed. Parallel approaches in progress. Runway 16 left and 34 right will be closed. From 1410. Observe gear down operation procedure on final. Wind 040 degrees 11 knots. Visibility 6 kilometers. Light shower of rain. Mist. Few 600 feet stratus. Scattered 800 feet stratus. Broken 1,500 feet cumulus. Temperature 20. Dew point 19. QNH 1017 hectopascals. Tree 005 inches. Remarks. Mist. South through southwest. Advise you have information Zulu. Nalita International Airport information Zulu. 1330. ILS runway 34 left approach and ILS Zulu runway 34 right approach. Using runway 34 left and 34 right. Departure frequency 124.2. Taxiway Alpha 2 closed. Parallel approaches in progress. Runway 16 left and 34 right will be closed. From 1410. Observe gear down operation procedure on final. Wind 040 degrees 11 knots. Visibility 6 kilometers. Light shower of rain. Mist. Few 600 feet stratus. Scattered 800 feet stratus. Broken 1,500 feet cumulus. Temperature 20. Dew point 19. QNH 1017 hectopascals. Tree 005 inches. Remarks. Mist. South through southwest. Advise you have information Zulu. Nalita International Airport information Zulu. 1330. ILS runway 34 left approach and ILS Zulu runway 34 right approach. Using runway 34 left and 34 right. Departure frequency 124.2. Taxiway Alpha 2 closed. Parallel approaches in progress. Runway 16 left and 34 right will be closed. From 1410. Observe gear down operation procedure on final. Wind 040 degrees 11 knots. Visibility 6 kilometers. Light shower of rain. Mist. Few 600 feet stratus. Scattered 800 feet stratus. Broken 1,500 feet cumulus. Temperature 20. Dew point 19. QNH 1017 hectopascals. Tree 005 inches. Remarks. Mist. South through southwest. Advise you have information Zulu. Nalita International Airport information Zulu. 1330. ILS runway 34 left approach and ILS Zulu runway 34 right approach. Using runway 34 left and 34 right. Departure frequency 124.2. Taxiway Alpha 2 closed. Parallel approaches in progress. Runway 16 left and 34 right will be closed. From 1410. Observe gear down operation procedure on final. Wind 040 degrees 11 knots. Visibility 6 kilometers. Light shower of rain. Mist. Few 600 feet stratus. Scattered 800 feet stratus. Broken 1,500 feet cumulus. Temperature 20. Dew point 19. QNH 1017 hectopascals. Tree 005 inches. Remarks. Mist. South through southwest. Advise you have information Zulu. Nalita International Airport information Zulu. 1330. ILS runway 34 left approach and ILS Zulu runway 34 right approach.
using runway 34 left and 34 right. Departure frequency 124.2. Taxiway Alpha 2 closed. Parallel approaches in progress. Runway 16 left and 34 right will be closed. From 1410. Observe gear down operation procedure on final. Wind 040 degrees 11 knots. Visibility 6 kilometers. Light shower of rain. Mist. Few 600 feet stratus. Scattered 800 feet stratus. Broken 1500 feet cumulus. Temperature 20. Dew point 19. QNH 1017 hectopascals. Tree 005 inches. Remarks. Mist. South through southwest. Advise you have information Zulu. Nalitra International Airport information Zulu. 1330. ILS runway 34 left approach and ILS Zulu runway 34 right approach. Using runway 34 left and 34 right. Departure frequency 124.2. Taxiway Alpha 2 closed. Parallel approaches in progress. Runway 16 left and 34 right will be closed. From 1410. Observe gear down operation procedure on final. Wind 040 degrees 11 knots. Visibility 6 kilometers. Light shower of rain. Mist. Few 600 feet stratus. Scattered 800 feet stratus. Broken 1500 feet cumulus. Temperature 20. Dew point 19. QNH 1017 hectopascals. Tree 005 inches. Remarks. Mist. South through southwest. Advise you have information Zulu. Nalitra International Airport information Zulu. 1330. ILS runway 34 left approach and ILS Zulu runway 34 right approach. Using runway 34 left and 34 right. Departure frequency 124.2. Taxiway Alpha 2 closed. Parallel approaches in progress. Runway 16 left and 34 right will be closed. From 1410. Observe gear down operation procedure on final. Wind 040 degrees 11 knots. Visibility 6 kilometers. Light shower of rain. Mist. Few 600 feet stratus. Scattered 800 feet stratus. Broken 1500 feet cumulus. Temperature 20. Dew point 19. QNH 1017 hectopascals. Tree 005 inches. Remarks. Mist. South through southwest. Advise you have information Zulu. Nalitra International Airport information Alpha. 1343. ILS runway 34 left approach and ILS Zulu runway 34 right approach. Using runway 34 left and 34 right. Departure frequency 124.2. Taxiway Alpha 2 closed. Parallel approaches in progress. Runway 16 left and 34 right will be closed. From 1410. Observe gear down operation procedure on final. Wind 030 degrees 11 knots. Visibility 7 kilometers. Light shower of rain. Mist. Few 500 feet stratus. Broken 800 feet stratus. Broken 1500 feet cumulus. Temperature 20. Dew point 19. QNH 1017 hectopascals. Tree 005 inches. Remarks. Mist. South. Advise you have information Alpha. Nalitra International Airport information Alpha. 1343. ILS runway 34 left approach and ILS Zulu runway 34 right approach. Using runway 34 left and 34 right. Departure frequency 124.2. Taxiway Alpha 2 closed. Parallel approaches in progress. Runway 16 left and 34 right will be closed.
from 1410. Observe gear down operation procedure on final. Wind 030 degrees 11 knots. Visibility 7 kilometers. Light shower of rain. Mist. Few 500 feet stratus. Broken 800 feet stratus. Broken 1500 feet cumulus. Temperature 20. Dew point 19. QNH 1017 hectopascals. Tree 005 inches. Remarks. Mist. South. Advise you have information alpha. Nalita International Airport information alpha. 1343. ILS runway 34 left approach and ILS Zulu runway 34 right approach. Using runway 34 left and 34 right. Departure frequency 124.2. Taxiway Alpha 2 closed. Parallel approaches in progress. Runway 16 left and 34 right will be closed. From 1410. Observe gear down operation procedure on final. Wind 030 degrees 11 knots. Visibility 7 kilometers. Light shower of rain. Mist. Few 500 feet stratus. Broken 800 feet stratus. Broken 1500 feet cumulus. Temperature 20. Dew point 19. QNH 1017 hectopascals. Tree 005 inches. Remarks. Mist. South. Advise you have information alpha. Nalita International Airport information alpha. 1343. ILS runway 34 left approach and ILS Zulu runway 34 right approach. Using runway 34 left and 34 right. Departure frequency 124.2. Taxiway Alpha 2 closed. Parallel approaches in progress. Runway 16 left and 34 right will be closed. From 1410. Observe gear down operation procedure on final. Wind 030 degrees 11 knots. Visibility 7 kilometers. Light shower of rain. Mist. Few 500 feet stratus. Broken 800 feet stratus. Broken 1500 feet cumulus. Temperature 20. Dew point 19. QNH 1017 hectopascals. Tree 005 inches. Remarks. Mist. South. Advise you have information alpha. Nalita International Airport information alpha. 1343. ILS runway 34 left approach and ILS Zulu runway 34 right approach. Using runway 34 left and 34 right. Departure frequency 124.2. Taxiway Alpha 2 closed. Parallel approaches in progress. Runway 16 left and 34 right will be closed. From 1410. Observe gear down operation procedure on final. Wind 030 degrees 11 knots. Visibility 7 kilometers. Light shower of rain. Mist. Few 500 feet stratus. Broken 800 feet stratus. Broken 1500 feet cumulus. Temperature 20. Dew point 19. QNH 1017 hectopascals. Tree 005 inches. Remarks. Mist. South. Advise you have information alpha. Nalita International Airport information alpha. 1343. ILS runway 34 left approach and ILS Zulu runway 34 right approach. Using runway 34 left and 34 right. Departure frequency 124.2. Taxiway Alpha 2 closed. Parallel approaches in progress. Runway 16 left and 34 right will be closed. From 1410. Observe gear down operation procedure on final. Wind 030 degrees 11 knots. Visibility 7 kilometers. Light shower of rain. Mist. Few 500 feet stratus. Broken 800 feet stratus. Broken 1500 feet cumulus.
temperature 20, dew point 19, QNH 1017 hectopascals, tree 005 inches. Remarks. Mist. South. Advise you have information alpha. Nalitra International Airport information alpha. 1343. ILS runway 34 left approach and ILS Zulu runway 34 right approach. Using runway 34 left and 34 right. Departure frequency 124.2. Taxiway Alpha 2 closed. Parallel approaches in progress. Runway 16 left and 34 right will be closed. From 1410. Observe gear down operation procedure on final. Wind 030 degrees 11 knots. Visibility 7 kilometers. Light shower of rain. Mist. Few 500 feet stratus. Broken 800 feet stratus. Broken 1500 feet cumulus. Temperature 20. Dew point 19. QNH 1017 hectopascals. Tree 005 inches. Remarks. Mist. South. Advise you have information alpha. Nalitra International Airport information alpha. 1343. ILS runway 34 left approach and ILS Zulu runway 34 right approach. Using runway 34 left and 34 right. Departure frequency 124.2. Taxiway Alpha 2 closed. Parallel approaches in progress. Runway 16 left and 34 right will be closed. From 1410. Observe gear down operation procedure on final. Wind 030 degrees 11 knots. Visibility 7 kilometers. Light shower of rain. Mist. Few 500 feet stratus. Broken 800 feet stratus. Broken 1500 feet cumulus. Temperature 20. Dew point 19. QNH 1017 hectopascals. Tree 005 inches. Remarks. Mist. South. Advise you have information alpha. Nalitra International Airport information alpha. 1343. ILS runway 34 left approach and ILS Zulu runway 34 right approach. Using runway 34 left and 34 right. Departure frequency 124.2. Taxiway Alpha 2 closed. Parallel approaches in progress. Runway 16 left and 34 right will be closed. From 1410. Observe gear down operation procedure on final. Wind 030 degrees 11 knots. Visibility 7 kilometers. Light shower of rain. Mist. Few 500 feet stratus. Broken 800 feet stratus. Broken 1500 feet cumulus. Temperature 20. Dew point 19. QNH 1017 hectopascals. Tree 005 inches. Remarks. Mist. South. Advise you have information alpha. Nalitra International Airport information alpha. 1343. ILS runway 34 left approach and ILS Zulu runway 34 right approach. Using runway 34 left and 34 right. Departure frequency 124.2. Taxiway Alpha 2 closed. Parallel approaches in progress. Runway 16 left and 34 right will be closed. From 1410. Observe gear down operation procedure on final. Wind 030 degrees 11 knots. Visibility 7 kilometers. Light shower of rain. Mist. Few 500 feet stratus. Broken 800 feet stratus. Broken 1500 feet cumulus. Temperature 20. Dew point 19. QNH 1017 hectopascals. Tree 005 inches. Remarks. Mist. South. Advise you have information alpha. Nalitra International Airport information alpha. 1343.
ILS runway 34 left approach and ILS Zulu runway 34 right approach. Using runway 34 left and 34 right. Departure frequency 124.2. Taxiway Alpha 2 closed. Parallel approaches in progress. Runway 16 left and 34 right will be closed. From 1410. Observe gear down operation procedure on final. Wind 030 degrees 11 knots. Visibility 7 kilometers. Light shower of rain. Mist. Few 500 feet stratus. Broken 800 feet stratus. Broken 1500 feet cumulus. Temperature 20. Dew point 19. QNH 1017 hectopascals. Tree 005 inches. Remarks. Mist. South. Advise you have information alpha. Nalitra International Airport information alpha. 1343. ILS runway 34 left approach and ILS Zulu runway 34 right approach. Using runway 34 left and 34 right. Departure frequency 124.2. Taxiway Alpha 2 closed. Parallel approaches in progress. Runway 16 left and 34 right will be closed. From 1410. Observe gear down operation procedure on final. Wind 030 degrees 11 knots. Visibility 7 kilometers. Light shower of rain. Mist. Few 500 feet stratus. Broken 800 feet stratus. Broken 1500 feet cumulus. Temperature 20. Dew point 19. QNH 1017 hectopascals. Tree 005 inches. Remarks. Mist. South. Advise you have information alpha. Nalitra International Airport information alpha. 1343. ILS runway 34 left approach and ILS Zulu runway 34 right approach. Using runway 34 left and 34 right. Departure frequency 124.2. Taxiway Alpha 2 closed. Parallel approaches in progress. Runway 16 left and 34 right will be closed. From 1410. Observe gear down operation procedure on final. Wind 030 degrees 11 knots. Visibility 7 kilometers. Light shower of rain. Mist. Few 500 feet stratus. Broken 800 feet stratus. Broken 1500 feet cumulus. Temperature 20. Dew point 19. QNH 1017 hectopascals. Tree 005 inches. Remarks. Mist. South. Advise you have information alpha. Nalitra International Airport information alpha. 1343. ILS runway 34 left approach and ILS Zulu runway 34 right approach. Using runway 34 left and 34 right. Departure frequency 124.2. Taxiway Alpha 2 closed. Parallel approaches in progress. Runway 16 left and 34 right will be closed. From 1410. Observe gear down operation procedure on final. Wind 030 degrees 11 knots. Visibility 7 kilometers. Light shower of rain. Mist. Few 500 feet stratus. Broken 800 feet stratus. Broken 1500 feet cumulus. Temperature 20. Dew point 19. QNH 1017 hectopascals. Tree 005 inches. Remarks. Mist. South. Advise you have information alpha. Nalitra International Airport information alpha. 1343. ILS runway 34 left approach and ILS Zulu runway 34 right approach. Using runway 34 left and 34 right. Departure frequency 124.2. Taxiway Alpha 2 closed. Parallel approaches in progress. Runway 16 left and 34 right will be closed.
from 1410. Observe gear down operation procedure on final. Wind 030 degrees 11 knots. Visibility 7 kilometers. Light shower of rain. Mist. Few 500 feet stratus. Broken 800 feet stratus. Broken 1500 feet cumulus. Temperature 20. Dew point 19. QNH 1017 hectopascals. Tree 005 inches. Remarks. Mist. South. Advise you have information alpha. Nalitra International Airport information alpha. 1343. ILS runway 34 left approach and ILS Zulu runway 34 right approach. Using runway 34 left and 34 right. Departure frequency 124.2. Taxiway Alpha 2 closed. Parallel approaches in progress. Runway 16 left and 34 right will be closed. From 1410. Observe gear down operation procedure on final. Wind 030 degrees 11 knots. Visibility 7 kilometers. Light shower of rain. Mist. Few 500 feet stratus. Broken 800 feet stratus. Broken 1500 feet cumulus. Temperature 20. Dew point 19. QNH 1017 hectopascals. Tree 005 inches. Remarks. Mist. South. Advise you have information alpha. Nalitra International Airport information alpha. 1343. ILS runway 34 left approach and ILS Zulu runway 34 right approach. Using runway 34 left and 34 right. Departure frequency 124.2. Taxiway Alpha 2 closed. Parallel approaches in progress. Runway 16 left and 34 right will be closed. From 1410. Observe gear down operation procedure on final. Wind 030 degrees 11 knots. Visibility 7 kilometers. Light shower of rain. Mist. Few 500 feet stratus. Broken 800 feet stratus. Broken 1500 feet cumulus. Temperature 20. Dew point 19. QNH 1017 hectopascals. Tree 005 inches. Remarks. Mist. South. Advise you have information alpha. Nalitra International Airport information Bravo. 1400. ILS runway 34 left approach. Using runway 34 left. Departure frequency 124.2. Taxiway Alpha 2 closed. Runway 16 left and 34 right will be closed. From 1410. Observe gear down operation procedure on final. Wind 040 degrees 11 knots. Visibility 10 kilometers. Light rain. Few 500 feet cloud type unknown. Broken 700 feet cloud type unknown. Broken 900 feet cloud type unknown. Temperature 20. Dew point 19. QNH 1017 hectopascals. Tree 005 inches. Advise you have information Bravo. Nalitra International Airport information Bravo. 1400. ILS runway 34 left approach. Using runway 34 left. Departure frequency 124.2. Taxiway Alpha 2 closed. Runway 16 left and 34 right will be closed. From 1410. Observe gear down operation procedure on final. Wind 040 degrees 11 knots. Visibility 10 kilometers. Light rain. Few 500 feet cloud type unknown. Broken 700 feet cloud type unknown. Broken 900 feet cloud type unknown. Temperature 20. Dew point 19. QNH 1017 hectopascals. Tree 005 inches. Advise you have information Bravo.
Nalita International Airport Information Bravo. 1400. ILS runway 34 left approach. Using runway 34 left. Departure frequency 124.2. Taxiway Alpha 2 closed. Runway 16 left and 34 right will be closed. From 1410. Observe gear down operation procedure on final. Wind 040 degrees 11 knots. Visibility 10 kilometers. Light rain. Few 500 feet cloud type unknown. Broken 700 feet cloud type unknown. Broken 900 feet cloud type unknown. Temperature 20. Dew point 19. QNH 1017 hectopascals. Tree 005 inches. Advise you have information Bravo. Nalita International Airport information Bravo. 1400. ILS runway 34 left approach. Using runway 34 left. Departure frequency 124.2. Taxiway Alpha 2 closed. Runway 16 left and 34 right will be closed. From 1410. Observe gear down operation procedure on final. Wind 040 degrees 11 knots. Visibility 10 kilometers. Light rain. Few 500 feet cloud type unknown. Broken 700 feet cloud type unknown. Broken 900 feet cloud type unknown. Temperature 20. Dew point 19. QNH 1017 hectopascals. Tree 005 inches. Advise you have information Bravo. Nalita International Airport information Bravo. 1400. ILS runway 34 left approach. Using runway 34 left. Departure frequency 124.2. Taxiway Alpha 2 closed. Runway 16 left and 34 right will be closed. From 1410. Observe gear down operation procedure on final. Wind 040 degrees 11 knots. Visibility 10 kilometers. Light rain. Few 500 feet cloud type unknown. Broken 700 feet cloud type unknown. Broken 900 feet cloud type unknown. Temperature 20. Dew point 19. QNH 1017 hectopascals. Tree 005 inches. Advise you have information Bravo. Nalita International Airport information Bravo. 1400. ILS runway 34 left approach. Using runway 34 left. Departure frequency 124.2. Taxiway Alpha 2 closed. Runway 16 left and 34 right will be closed. From 1410. Observe gear down operation procedure on final. Wind 040 degrees 11 knots. Visibility 10 kilometers. Light rain. Few 500 feet cloud type unknown. Broken 700 feet cloud type unknown. Broken 900 feet cloud type unknown. Temperature 20. Dew point 19. QNH 1017 hectopascals. Tree 005 inches. Advise you have information Bravo. Nalita International Airport information Charlie. 1400. ILS runway 34 left approach. Using runway 34 left. Departure frequency 124.2. Taxiway Alpha 2 closed. Runway 16 left and 34 right closed. Until 2030. Runway 16 right and 34 left will be closed. From 1510. Accept aircraft with prior permission. Observe gear down operation procedure on final. Wind 040 degrees 11 knots. Visibility 10 kilometers. Light rain. Few 500 feet cloud type unknown. Broken 700 feet cloud type unknown. Broken 900 feet cloud type unknown. Temperature 20. Dew point 19. Q
QNH1017 hectopascals. Tree 004.

Information Charlie. Nalita International Airport. Information Charlie. 1400. ILS runway 34 left approach. Using runway 34 left. Departure frequency 124.2. Taxiway Alpha 2 closed. Runway 16 left and 34 right closed. Until 2030. Runway 16 right and 34 left will be closed. From 1510. Accept aircraft with prior permission. Observe gear down operation procedure on final. Wind 040 degrees 11 knots. Visibility 10 kilometers. Light rain. Few 500 feet cloud type unknown. Broken 700 feet cloud type unknown. Broken 900 feet cloud type unknown. Temperature 20. Dew point 19. QNH 1017 hectopascals. Tree 005 inches. Advise you have information, Charlie. Nalita International Airport. Information, Charlie. 1400. ILS runway 34 left approach. Using runway 34 left. Departure frequency 124.2. Taxiway Alpha 2 closed. Runway 16 left and 34 right closed. Until 2030. Runway 16 right and 34 left will be closed. From 1510. Accept aircraft with prior permission. Observe gear down operation procedure on final. Wind 040 degrees 11 knots. Visibility 10 kilometers. Light rain. Few 500 feet cloud type unknown. Broken 700 feet cloud type unknown. Broken 900 feet cloud type unknown. Temperature 20. Dew point 19. QNH 1017 hectopascals. Tree 005 inches. Advise you have information, Charlie. Nalita International Airport. Information, Charlie. 1400. ILS runway 34 left approach. Using runway 34 left. Departure frequency 124.2. Taxiway Alpha 2 closed. Runway 16 left and 34 right closed. Until 2030. Runway 16 right and 34 left will be closed. From 1510. Accept aircraft with prior permission. Observe gear down operation procedure on final. Wind 040 degrees 11 knots. Visibility 10 kilometers. Light rain. Few 500 feet cloud type unknown. Broken 700 feet cloud type unknown. Broken 900 feet cloud type unknown. Temperature 20. Dew point 19. QNH 1017 hectopascals. Tree 005 inches. Advise you have information, Charlie. Nalita International Airport. Information, Charlie. 1400. ILS runway 34 left approach. Using runway 34 left. Departure frequency 124.2. Taxiway Alpha 2 closed. Runway 16 left and 34 right closed. Until 2030. Runway 16 right and 34 left will be closed. From 1510. Accept aircraft with prior permission. Observe gear down operation procedure on final. Wind 040 degrees 11 knots. Visibility 10 kilometers. Light rain. Few 500 feet cloud type unknown. Broken 700 feet cloud type unknown. Broken 900 feet cloud type unknown. Temperature 20. Dew point 19. QNH 1017 hectopascals. Tree 005 inches. Advise you have information, Charlie. Nalita International Airport. Information, Charlie. 1400. ILS runway 34 left approach. Using runway 34 left. Departure frequency 124.2. Taxiway Alpha 2 closed. Runway 16 left and 34 right closed. Until 2030.
Runway 16 right and 34 left will be closed from 1510. Accept aircraft with prior permission. Observe gear down operation procedure on final. Wind 040 degrees 11 knots. Visibility 10 kilometers. Light rain. Few 500 feet cloud type unknown. Broken 700 feet cloud type unknown. Broken 900 feet cloud type unknown. Temperature 20. Dew point 19. QNH 1017 hectopascals. Tree 005 inches. Advise you have information, Charlie. Nalita International Airport information, Charlie. 1400. ILS runway 34 left approach. Using runway 34 left. Departure frequency 124.2. Taxiway Alpha 2 closed. Runway 16 left and 34 right closed. Until 2030. Runway 16 right and 34 left will be closed. From 1510. Accept aircraft with prior permission. Observe gear down operation procedure on final. Wind 040 degrees 11 knots. Visibility 10 kilometers. Light rain. Few 500 feet cloud type unknown. Broken 700 feet cloud type unknown. Broken 900 feet cloud type unknown. Temperature 20. Dew point 19. QNH 1017 hectopascals. Tree 005 inches. Advise you have information, Charlie. Nalita International Airport information, Charlie. 1400. ILS runway 34 left approach. Using runway 34 left. Departure frequency 124.2. Taxiway Alpha 2 closed. Runway 16 left and 34 right closed. Until 2030. Runway 16 right and 34 left will be closed. From 1510. Accept aircraft with prior permission. Observe gear down operation procedure on final. Wind 040 degrees 11 knots. Visibility 10 kilometers. Light rain. Few 500 feet cloud type unknown. Broken 700 feet cloud type unknown. Broken 900 feet cloud type unknown. Temperature 20. Dew point 19. QNH 1017 hectopascals. Tree 005 inches. Advise you have information, Charlie. Nalita International Airport information, Charlie. 1400. ILS runway 34 left approach. Using runway 34 left. Departure frequency 124.2. Taxiway Alpha 2 closed. Runway 16 left and 34 right closed. Until 2030. Runway 16 right and 34 left will be closed. From 1510. Accept aircraft with prior permission. Observe gear down operation procedure on final. Wind 040 degrees 11 knots. Visibility 10 kilometers. Light rain. Few 500 feet cloud type unknown. Broken 700 feet cloud type unknown. Broken 900 feet cloud type unknown. Temperature 20. Dew point 19. QNH 1017 hectopascals. Tree 005 inches. Advise you have information, Charlie. Nalita International Airport information, Charlie. 1400. ILS runway 34 left approach. Using runway 34 left. Departure frequency 124.2. Taxiway Alpha 2 closed. Runway 16 left and 34 right closed. Until 2030. Runway 16 right and 34 left will be closed. From 1510. Accept aircraft with prior permission. Observe gear down operation procedure on final. Wind 040 degrees 11 knots. Visibility 10 kilometers. Light rain. Few 500 feet cloud type unknown. Broken 700 feet cloud type unknown.
Broken 900 feet cloud type unknown. Temperature 20. Dew point 19. QNH 1017 hectopascals. Tree 005 inches. Advise you have information, Charlie. Nalita International Airport information, Charlie. 1400. ILS runway 34 left approach. Using runway 34 left. Departure frequency 124.2. Taxiway Alpha 2 closed. Runway 16 left and 34 right closed. Until 2030. Runway 16 right and 34 left will be closed. From 1510. Accept aircraft with prior permission. Observe gear down operation procedure on final. Wind 040 degrees 11 knots. Visibility 10 kilometers. Light rain. Few 500 feet cloud type unknown. Broken 700 feet cloud type unknown. Broken 900 feet cloud type unknown. Temperature 20. Dew point 19. QNH 1017 hectopascals. Tree 005 inches. Advise you have information, Charlie. Nalita International Airport information, Charlie. 1400. ILS runway 34 left approach. Using runway 34 left. Departure frequency 124.2. Taxiway Alpha 2 closed. Runway 16 left and 34 right closed. Until 2030. Runway 16 right and 34 left will be closed. From 1510. Accept aircraft with prior permission. Observe gear down operation procedure on final. Wind 040 degrees 11 knots. Visibility 10 kilometers. Light rain. Few 500 feet cloud type unknown. Broken 700 feet cloud type unknown. Broken 900 feet cloud type unknown. Temperature 20. Dew point 19. QNH 1017 hectopascals. Tree 005 inches. Advise you have information, Charlie. Nalita International Airport information, Charlie. 1400. ILS runway 34 left approach. Using runway 34 left. Departure frequency 124.2. Taxiway Alpha 2 closed. Runway 16 left and 34 right closed. Until 2030. Runway 16 right and 34 left will be closed. From 1510. Accept aircraft with prior permission. Observe gear down operation procedure on final. Wind 040 degrees 11 knots. Visibility 10 kilometers. Light rain. Few 500 feet cloud type unknown. Broken 700 feet cloud type unknown. Broken 900 feet cloud type unknown. Temperature 20. Dew point 19. QNH 1017 hectopascals. Tree 005 inches. Advise you have information, Charlie. Nalita International Airport information, Delta. 1430. ILS runway 34 left approach. Using runway 34 left. Departure frequency 124.2. Taxiway Alpha 2 closed. Runway 16 left and 34 right closed. Until 2030. Runway 16 right and 34 left will be closed. From 1510. Accept aircraft with prior permission. Observe gear down operation procedure on final. Wind 030 degrees 11 knots. Visibility 10 kilometers. Light rain. Few 500 feet cloud type unknown. Broken 700 feet cloud type unknown. Broken 900 feet cloud type unknown. Temperature 20. Dew point 19. QNH 1017 hectopascals. Tree 005 inches. Advise you have information, Delta. Nalita International Airport information, Delta. 1430.
ILS runway 34 left approach. Using runway 34 left. Departure frequency 124.2. Taxiway Alpha 2 closed. Runway 16 left and 34 right closed. Until 2030. Runway 16 right and 34 left will be closed. From 1510. Accept aircraft with prior permission. Observe gear down operation procedure on final. Wind 030 degrees 11 knots. Visibility 10 kilometers. Light rain. Few 500 feet cloud type unknown. Broken 700 feet cloud type unknown. Broken 900 feet cloud type unknown. Temperature 20. Dew point 19. QNH 1017 hectopascals. Tree 005 inches. Advise you have information delta. Nalitra International Airport information delta. 1430. ILS runway 34 left approach. Using runway 34 left. Departure frequency 124.2. Taxiway Alpha 2 closed. Runway 16 left and 34 right closed. Until 2030. Runway 16 right and 34 left will be closed. From 1510. Accept aircraft with prior permission. Observe gear down operation procedure on final. Wind 030 degrees 11 knots. Visibility 10 kilometers. Light rain. Few 500 feet cloud type unknown. Broken 700 feet cloud type unknown. Broken 900 feet cloud type unknown. Temperature 20. Dew point 19. QNH 1017 hectopascals. Tree 005 inches. Advise you have information delta. Nalitra International Airport information delta. 1430. ILS runway 34 left approach. Using runway 34 left. Departure frequency 124.2. Taxiway Alpha 2 closed. Runway 16 left and 34 right closed. Until 2030. Runway 16 right and 34 left will be closed. From 1510. Accept aircraft with prior permission. Observe gear down operation procedure on final. Wind 030 degrees 11 knots. Visibility 10 kilometers. Light rain. Few 500 feet cloud type unknown. Broken 700 feet cloud type unknown. Broken 900 feet cloud type unknown. Temperature 20. Dew point 19. QNH 1017 hectopascals. Tree 005 inches. Advise you have information delta. Nalitra International Airport information delta. 1430. ILS runway 34 left approach. Using runway 34 left. Departure frequency 124.2. Taxiway Alpha 2 closed. Runway 16 left and 34 right closed. Until 2030. Runway 16 right and 34 left will be closed. From 1510. Accept aircraft with prior permission. Observe gear down operation procedure on final. Wind 030 degrees 11 knots. Visibility 10 kilometers. Light rain. Few 500 feet cloud type unknown. Broken 700 feet cloud type unknown. Broken 900 feet cloud type unknown. Temperature 20. Dew point 19. QNH 1017 hectopascals. Tree 005 inches. Advise you have information delta. Nalitra International Airport information delta. 1430. ILS runway 34 left approach. Using runway 34 left. Departure frequency 124.2. Taxiway Alpha 2 closed. Runway 16 left and 34 right closed. Until 2030. Runway 16 right and 34 left will be closed. From 1510. Accept aircraft with prior permission.
Observe gear down operation procedure on funnel. Wind 030 degrees 11 knots. Visibility 10 kilometers. Light rain. Few 500 feet cloud type unknown. Broken 700 feet cloud type unknown. Broken 900 feet cloud type unknown. Temperature 20. Dew point 19. QNH 1017 hectopascals. Tree 005 inches. Advise you have information delta. Nalitra International Airport information delta. 1430. ILS runway 34 left approach. Using runway 34 left. Departure frequency 124.2. Taxiway Alpha 2 closed. Runway 16 left and 34 right closed. Until 2030. Runway 16 right and 34 left will be closed. From 1510. Accept aircraft with prior permission. Observe gear down operation procedure on final. Wind 030 degrees 11 knots. Visibility 10 kilometers. Light rain. Few 500 feet cloud type unknown. Broken 700 feet cloud type unknown. Broken 900 feet cloud type unknown. Temperature 20. Dew point 19. QNH 1017 hectopascals. Tree 005 inches. Advise you have information delta. Nalitra International Airport information echo. 1438. ILS runway 34 left approach. Using runway 34 left. Departure frequency 124.2. Taxiway Alpha 2 closed. Runway 16 left and 34 right closed. Until 2030. Runway 16 right and 34 left will be closed. From 1510. Accept aircraft with prior permission. Observe gear down operation procedure on final. Wind 040 degrees 11 knots. Visibility 10 kilometers. Light rain. Few 500 feet cloud type unknown. Scattered 700 feet cloud type unknown. Broken 900 feet cloud type unknown. Temperature 20. Dew point 19. QNH 1017 hectopascals. Tree 005 inches. Advise you have information echo. Nalitra International Airport information echo. 1438. ILS runway 34 left approach. Using runway 34 left. Departure frequency 124.2. Taxiway Alpha 2 closed. Runway 16 left and 34 right closed. Until 2030. Runway 16 right and 34 left will be closed. From 1510. Accept aircraft with prior permission. Observe gear down operation procedure on final. Wind 040 degrees 11 knots. Visibility 10 kilometers. Light rain. Few 500 feet cloud type unknown. Scattered 700 feet cloud type unknown. Broken 900 feet cloud type unknown. Temperature 20. Dew point 19. QNH 1017 hectopascals. Tree 005 inches. Advise you have information echo. Nalitra International Airport information echo. 1438. ILS runway 34 left approach. Using runway 34 left. Departure frequency 124.2. Taxiway Alpha 2 closed. Runway 16 left and 34 right closed. Until 2030. Runway 16 right and 34 left will be closed. From 1510. Accept aircraft with prior permission. Observe gear down operation procedure on final. Wind 040 degrees 11 knots. Visibility 10 kilometers. Light rain. Few 500 feet cloud type unknown. Scattered 700 feet cloud type unknown. Broken 900 feet cloud type unknown. Temperature 20. Dew point 19. QNH 1017 hectopascals.
Tree 005 inches. Advise you have information echo. Nalitra International Airport information echo. 1438. ILS runway 34 left approach. Using runway 34 left. Departure frequency 124.2. Taxiway Alpha 2 closed. Runway 16 left and 34 right closed. Until 2030. Runway 16 right and 34 left will be closed. From 1510. Accept aircraft with prior permission. Observe gear down operation procedure on final. Wind 040 degrees 11 knots. Visibility 10 kilometers. Light rain. Few 500 feet cloud type unknown. Scattered 700 feet cloud type unknown. Broken 900 feet cloud type unknown. Temperature 20. Dew point 19. QNH 1017 hectopascals. Tree 005 inches. Advise you have information echo. Nalitra International Airport information Foxtrot. 1443. ILS runway 34 left approach. Using runway 34 left. Departure frequency 124.2. Taxiway Alpha 2 closed. Runway 16 left and 34 right closed. Until 2030. Runway 16 right and 34 left will be closed. From 1510. Accept aircraft with prior permission. Observe gear down operation procedure on final. Wind 040 degrees 11 knots. Visibility 10 kilometers. Light rain. Few 500 feet cloud type unknown. Scattered 900 feet cloud type unknown. Broken 1000 feet cloud type unknown. Temperature 20. Dew point 19. QNH 1017 hectopascals. Tree 004 inches. Advise you have information Foxtrot. Nalitra International Airport information Foxtrot. 1443. ILS runway 34 left approach. Using runway 34 left. Departure frequency 124.2. Taxiway Alpha 2 closed. Runway 16 left and 34 right closed. Until 2030. Runway 16 right and 34 left will be closed. From 1510. Accept aircraft with prior permission. Observe gear down operation procedure on final. Wind 040 degrees 11 knots. Visibility 10 kilometers. Light rain. Few 500 feet cloud type unknown. Scattered 900 feet cloud type unknown. Broken 1000 feet cloud type unknown. Temperature 20. Dew point 19. QNH 1017 hectopascals. Tree 004 inches. Advise you have information Foxtrot. Nalitra International Airport information Foxtrot. 1443. ILS runway 34 left approach. Using runway 34 left. Departure frequency 124.2. Taxiway Alpha 2 closed. Runway 16 left and 34 right closed. Until 2030. Runway 16 right and 34 left will be closed. From 1510. Accept aircraft with prior permission. Observe gear down operation procedure on final. Wind 040 degrees 11 knots. Visibility 10 kilometers. Light rain. Few 500 feet cloud type unknown. Scattered 900 feet cloud type unknown. Broken 1000 feet cloud type unknown. Temperature 20. Dew point 19. QNH 1017 hectopascals. Tree 004 inches. Advise you have information Foxtrot. Nalitra International Airport information Foxtrot. 1443. ILS runway 34 left approach. Using runway 34 left. Departure frequency 124.2.
Taxiway Alpha 2 closed. Runway 16 left and 34 right closed. Until 2030. Runway 16 right and 34 left will be closed. From 1510. Accept aircraft with prior permission. Observe gear down operation procedure on final. Wind 040 degrees 11 knots. Visibility 10 kilometers. Light rain. Few 500 feet cloud type unknown. Scattered 900 feet cloud type unknown. Broken 1000 feet cloud type unknown. Temperature 20. Dew point 19. QNH 1017 hectopascals. Tree 004 inches. Advise you have information Foxtrot. Nalitra International Airport information Foxtrot. 1443. ILS runway 34 left approach. Using runway 34 left. Departure frequency 124.2. Taxiway Alpha 2 closed. Runway 16 left and 34 right closed. Until 2030. Runway 16 right and 34 left will be closed. From 1510. Accept aircraft with prior permission. Observe gear down operation procedure on final. Wind 040 degrees 11 knots. Visibility 10 kilometers. Light rain. Few 500 feet cloud type unknown. Scattered 900 feet cloud type unknown. Broken 1000 feet cloud type unknown. Temperature 20. Dew point 19. QNH 1017 hectopascals. Tree 004 inches. Advise you have information Foxtrot. Nalitra International Airport information Foxtrot. 1443. ILS runway 34 left approach. Using runway 34 left. Departure frequency 124.2. Taxiway Alpha 2 closed. Runway 16 left and 34 right closed. Until 2030. Runway 16 right and 34 left will be closed. From 1510. Accept aircraft with prior permission. Observe gear down operation procedure on final. Wind 040 degrees 11 knots. Visibility 10 kilometers. Light rain. Few 500 feet cloud type unknown. Scattered 900 feet cloud type unknown. Broken 1000 feet cloud type unknown. Temperature 20. Dew point 19. QNH 1017 hectopascals. Tree 004 inches. Advise you have information Foxtrot. Nalitra International Airport information Foxtrot. 1443. ILS runway 34 left approach. Using runway 34 left. Departure frequency 124.2. Taxiway Alpha 2 closed. Runway 16 left and 34 right closed. Until 2030. Runway 16 right and 34 left will be closed. From 1510. Accept aircraft with prior permission. Observe gear down operation procedure on final. Wind 040 degrees 11 knots. Visibility 10 kilometers. Light rain. Few 500 feet cloud type unknown. Scattered 900 feet cloud type unknown. Broken 1000 feet cloud type unknown. Temperature 20. Dew point 19. QNH 1017 hectopascals. Tree 004 inches. Advise you have information Foxtrot. Nalitra International Airport information Foxtrot. 1443. ILS runway 34 left approach. Using runway 34 left. Departure frequency 124.2. Taxiway Alpha 2 closed. Runway 16 left and 34 right closed. Until 2030. Runway 16 right and 34 left will be closed. From 1510. Accept aircraft with prior permission. Observe gear down operation procedure on final. Wind 040 degrees 11 knots.
Visibility 10 kilometers. Like rain. Few 500 feet cloud type unknown. Scattered 900 feet cloud type unknown. Broken 1000 feet cloud type unknown. Temperature 20. Dew point 19. QNH 1017 hectopascals. Tree 004 inches. Advise you have information Foxtrot. Nalitra International Airport information Foxtrot. 1443. ILS runway 34 left approach. Using runway 34 left. Departure frequency 124.2. Taxiway Alpha 2 closed. Runway 16 left and 34 right closed. Until 2030. Runway 16 right and 34 left will be closed. From 1510. Accept aircraft with prior permission. Observe gear down operation procedure on final. Wind 040 degrees 11 knots. Visibility 10 kilometers. Light rain. Few 500 feet cloud type unknown. Scattered 900 feet cloud type unknown. Broken 1000 feet cloud type unknown. Temperature 20. Dew point 19. QNH 1017 hectopascals. Tree 004 inches. Advise you have information Foxtrot. Nalitra International Airport information Foxtrot. 1443. ILS runway 34 left approach. Using runway 34 left. Departure frequency 124.2. Taxiway Alpha 2 closed. Runway 16 left and 34 right closed. Until 2030. Runway 16 right and 34 left will be closed. From 1510. Accept aircraft with prior permission. Observe gear down operation procedure on final. Wind 040 degrees 11 knots. Visibility 10 kilometers. Light rain. Few 500 feet cloud type unknown. Scattered 900 feet cloud type unknown. Broken 1000 feet cloud type unknown. Temperature 20. Dew point 19. QNH 1017 hectopascals. Tree 004 inches. Advise you have information Foxtrot. Nalitra International Airport information Foxtrot. 1443. ILS runway 34 left approach. Using runway 34 left. Departure frequency 124.2. Taxiway Alpha 2 closed. Runway 16 left and 34 right closed. Until 2030. Runway 16 right and 34 left will be closed. From 1510. Accept aircraft with prior permission. Observe gear down operation procedure on final. Wind 040 degrees 11 knots. Visibility 10 kilometers. Light rain. Few 500 feet cloud type unknown. Scattered 900 feet cloud type unknown. Broken 1000 feet cloud type unknown. Temperature 20. Dew point 19. QNH 1017 hectopascals. Tree 004 inches. Advise you have information Foxtrot. Nalitra International Airport information Foxtrot. 1443. ILS runway 34 left approach. Using runway 34 left. Departure frequency 124.2. Taxiway Alpha 2 closed. Runway 16 left and 34 right closed. Until 2030. Runway 16 right and 34 left will be closed. From 1510. Accept aircraft with prior permission. Observe gear down operation procedure on final. Wind 040 degrees 11 knots. Visibility 10 kilometers. Light rain. Few 500 feet cloud type unknown. Scattered 900 feet cloud type unknown. Broken 1000 feet cloud type unknown. Temperature 20. Dew point 19. QNH 1017 hectopascals. Tree 004 inches. Advise you have information Foxtrot.
Nalita International Airport. Information Golf. 1457. ILS runway 34 left approach. Using runway 34 left. Departure frequency 124.2. Taxiway Alpha 2 closed. Runway 16 left and 34 right closed. Until 2030. Runway 16 right and 34 left will be closed. From 1510. Accept aircraft with prior permission. Observe gear down operation procedure on final. Wind 030 degrees 12 knots. Visibility 10 kilometers. Light rain. Few 600 feet cloud type unknown. Scattered 1000 feet cloud type unknown. Broken 1600 feet cloud type unknown. Temperature 20. Dew point 19er. QNH 1017 hectopascals. Tree 004 inches. Advise you have information golf. Nalita International Airport information golf. 1457. ILS runway 34 left approach. Using runway 34 left. Departure frequency 124.2. Taxiway Alpha 2 closed. Runway 16 left and 34 right closed. Until 2030. Runway 16 right and 34 left will be closed. From 1510. Accept aircraft with prior permission. Observe gear down operation procedure on final. Wind 030 degrees 12 knots. Visibility 10 kilometers. Light rain. Few 600 feet cloud type unknown. Scattered 1000 feet cloud type unknown. Broken 1600 feet cloud type unknown. Temperature 20. Dew point 19er. QNH 1017 hectopascals. Tree 004 inches. Advise you have information golf. Nalita International Airport information golf. 1457. ILS runway 34 left approach. Using runway 34 left. Departure frequency 124.2. Taxiway Alpha 2 closed. Runway 16 left and 34 right closed. Until 2030. Runway 16 right and 34 left will be closed. From 1510. Accept aircraft with prior permission. Observe gear down operation procedure on final. Wind 030 degrees 12 knots. Visibility 10 kilometers. Light rain. Few 600 feet cloud type unknown. Scattered 1000 feet cloud type unknown. Broken 1600 feet cloud type unknown. Temperature 20. Dew point 19er. QNH 1017 hectopascals. Tree 004 inches. 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
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Taxiway Alpha 2 closed. Runway 16 right and 34 left and 16 left and 34 right closed. Until 2030. Using runway will be 34 left and 34 right from 2030. Wind 030 degrees 10 knots. Visibility 5,000 meters. Light rain. Mist. Broken 400 feet cloud type unknown. Overcast 700 feet cloud type unknown. Temperature 19. Dew point 18. QNH 1018 hectopascals. 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Taxiway alpha 2 closed. Runway 16 right and 34 left and 16 left and 34 right closed. Until 2030. Using runway will be 34 left and 34 right from 2030. Wind 030 degrees 10 knots. Visibility 5,000 meters. Light rain. Mist. Broken 400 feet cloud type unknown. Overcast 700 feet cloud type unknown. Temperature 19. Dew point 18. QNH 1018 hectopascals. 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Taxiway alpha 2 closed. Runway 16 right and 34 left and 16 left and 34 right closed. Until 2030. Using runway will be 34 left and 34 right from 2030. Wind 030 degrees 10 knots. Visibility 5,000 meters. Light rain. Mist. Broken 400 feet cloud type unknown. Overcast 700 feet cloud type unknown. Temperature 19. Dew point 18. QNH 1018 hectopascals. 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Taxiway alpha 2 closed. Runway 16 right and 34 left and 16 left and 34 right closed. Until 2030. Using runway will be 34 left and 34 right from 2030. Wind 030 degrees 10 knots. Visibility 5,000 meters. Light rain. Mist. Broken 400 feet cloud type unknown. Overcast 700 feet cloud type unknown. Temperature 19. Dew point 18. QNH 1018 hectopascals. Tree 007 inches. 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Taxiway alpha 2 closed. Runway 16 right and 34 left and 16 left and 34 right closed. Until 2030. Using runway will be 34 left and 34 right from 2030. Wind 030 degrees 10 knots. Visibility 5,000 meters. Light rain. Mist. Broken 400 feet cloud type unknown. Overcast 700 feet cloud type unknown. Temperature 19. Dew point 18.
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Taxiway alpha 2 closed. Runway 16 right and 34 left and 16 left and 34 right closed. Until 2030. Using runway will be 34 left and 34 right from 2030. Wind 030 degrees 10 knots. Visibility 5,000 meters. Light rain. Mist. Broken 400 feet cloud type unknown. Overcast 700 feet cloud type unknown. Temperature 19. Dew point 18. QNH 1018 hectopascals. 3007 inches. 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Taxiway alpha 2 closed. Runway 16 right and 34 left and 16 left and 34 right closed. Until 2030. Using runway will be 34 left and 34 right from 2030. Wind 030 degrees 10 knots. Visibility 5,000 meters. Light rain. Mist. Broken 400 feet cloud type unknown. Overcast 700 feet cloud type unknown. Temperature 19. Dew point 18. QNH 1018 hectopascals. 3007 inches. 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Taxiway alpha 2 closed. Runway 16 right and 34 left and 16 left and 34 right closed. Until 2030. Using runway will be 34 left and 34 right from 2030. Wind 030 degrees 10 knots. Visibility 5,000 meters. Light rain. Mist. Broken 400 feet cloud type unknown. Overcast 700 feet cloud type unknown. Temperature 19. Dew point 18. QNH 1018 hectopascals. 3007 inches. 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Taxiway alpha 2 closed. Runway 16 right and 34 left and 16 left and 34 right closed. Until 2030. Using runway will be 34 left and 34 right from 2030. Wind 030 degrees 10 knots. Visibility 5,000 meters. Light rain. Mist. Broken 400 feet cloud type unknown. Overcast 700 feet cloud type unknown. Temperature 19. Dew point 18. QNH 1018 hectopascals. 3007 inches. 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Taxiway alpha 2 closed. Runway 16 right and 34 left and 16 left and 34 right closed. Until 2030. Using runway will be 34 left and 34 right from 2030. Wind 030 degrees 10 knots. Visibility 5,000 meters. Light rain. Mist. Broken 400 feet cloud type unknown. Overcast 700 feet cloud type unknown. Temperature 19. Dew point 18. QNH 1018 hectopascals. 3007 inches. 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Taxiway alpha 2 closed. Runway 16 right and 34 left and 16 left and 34 right closed. Until 2030. Using runway will be 34 left and 34 right from 2030. Wind 030 degrees 10 knots. Visibility 5,000 meters. Light rain. Mist. Broken 400 feet cloud type unknown. Overcast 700 feet cloud type unknown. Temperature 19.
Dew point 18. QNH 1018 hectopascals. Tree 007 inches. 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Nalitra International Airport information Bravo. 2010. Taxiway Alpha 2 closed. Runway 16 right and tree 4 left and 16 left and tree 4 right closed. Until 2030. Using runway will be tree 4 left and tree 4 right from 2030. Wind 040 degrees 12 knots. Visibility 5,000 meters. Light rain. Mist. Few 400 feet cloud type unknown. Broken 700 feet cloud type unknown. Overcast 1,800 feet cloud type unknown. Temperature 19. Dew point 18. QNH 1018 hectopascals. Tree 007 inches. 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Nalitra International Airport information Bravo. 2010. Taxiway Alpha 2 closed. Runway 16 right and tree 4 left and 16 left and tree 4 right closed. Until 2030. Using runway will be tree 4 left and tree 4 right from 2030. Wind 040 degrees 12 knots. Visibility 5,000 meters. Light rain. Mist. Few 400 feet cloud type unknown. Broken 700 feet cloud type unknown. Overcast 1,800 feet cloud type unknown. Temperature 19. Dew point 18. QNH 1018 hectopascals. Tree 007 inches. 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Nalitra International Airport information Bravo. 2010. Taxiway Alpha 2 closed. Runway 16 right and tree 4 left and 16 left and tree 4 right closed. Until 2030. Using runway will be tree 4 left and tree 4 right from 2030. Wind 040 degrees 12 knots. Visibility 5,000 meters. Light rain. Mist. Few 400 feet cloud type unknown. Broken 700 feet cloud type unknown. Overcast 1,800 feet cloud type unknown. Temperature 19. Dew point 18. QNH 1018 hectopascals. Tree 007 inches. Advise you have information Bravo. Nalitra International Airport information Bravo. 2010. Taxiway Alpha 2 closed. Runway 16 right and tree 4 left and 16 left and tree 4 right closed. Until 2030. Using runway will be tree 4 left and tree 4 right from 2030. Wind 040 degrees 12 knots. Visibility 5,000 meters. Light rain. Mist. Few 400 feet cloud type unknown. Broken 700 feet cloud type unknown. Overcast 1,800 feet cloud type unknown. Temperature 19. Dew point 18. QNH 1018 hectopascals. Tree 007 inches. 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Nalitra International Airport information Bravo. 2010. Taxiway Alpha 2 closed. Runway 16 right and tree 4 left and 16 left and tree 4 right closed. Until 2030. Using runway will be tree 4 left and tree 4 right from 2030. Wind 040 degrees 12 knots. Visibility 5,000 meters. Light rain. Mist. Few 400 feet cloud type unknown. Broken 700 feet cloud type unknown. Overcast 1,800 feet cloud type unknown. Temperature 19. Dew point 18. QNH 1018 hectopascals. Tree 007 inches. 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Nalitra International Airport information Bravo. 2010. Taxiway Alpha 2 closed. Runway 16 right and tree 4 left and 16 left and tree 4 right closed. Until 2030.
using runway will be tree 4 left and tree 4 right from 2030. Wind 040 degrees 12 knots. Visibility 5,000 meters. Light rain. Mist. Few 400 feet cloud type unknown. Broken 700 feet cloud type unknown. Overcast 1,800 feet cloud type unknown. Temperature 19. Dew point 18. QNH 1018 hectopascals. Tree 007 inches. 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Nalitra International Airport information Bravo. 2010. Taxiway Alpha 2 closed. Runway 16 right and tree 4 left and 16 left and tree 4 right closed. Until 2030. Using runway will be tree 4 left and tree 4 right from 2030. Wind 040 degrees 12 knots. Visibility 5,000 meters. Light rain. Mist. Few 400 feet cloud type unknown. Broken 700 feet cloud type unknown. Overcast 1,800 feet cloud type unknown. Temperature 19. Dew point 18. QNH 1018 hectopascals. Tree 007 inches. 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Nalitra International Airport information Bravo. 2010. Taxiway Alpha 2 closed. Runway 16 right and tree 4 left and 16 left and tree 4 right closed. Until 2030. Using runway will be tree 4 left and tree 4 right from 2030. Wind 040 degrees 12 knots. Visibility 5,000 meters. Light rain. Mist. Few 400 feet cloud type unknown. Broken 700 feet cloud type unknown. Overcast 1,800 feet cloud type unknown. Temperature 19. Dew point 18. QNH 1018 hectopascals. Tree 007 inches. 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Nalitra International Airport information Bravo. 2010. Taxiway Alpha 2 closed. Runway 16 right and tree 4 left and 16 left and tree 4 right closed. Until 2030. Using runway will be tree 4 left and tree 4 right from 2030. Wind 040 degrees 12 knots. Visibility 5,000 meters. Light rain. Mist. Few 400 feet cloud type unknown. Broken 700 feet cloud type unknown. Overcast 1,800 feet cloud type unknown. Temperature 19. Dew point 18. QNH 1018 hectopascals. Tree 007 inches. 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Nalitra International Airport information Bravo. 2010. Taxiway Alpha 2 closed. Runway 16 right and tree 4 left and 16 left and tree 4 right closed. Until 2030. Using runway will be tree 4 left and tree 4 right from 2030. Wind 040 degrees 12 knots. Visibility 5,000 meters. Light rain. Mist. Few 400 feet cloud type unknown. Broken 700 feet cloud type unknown. Overcast 1,800 feet cloud type unknown. Temperature 19. Dew point 18. QNH 1018 hectopascals. Tree 007 inches. Advise you have information Bravo. Nalitra International Airport information Bravo. 2010. Taxiway Alpha 2 closed. Runway 16 right and tree 4 left and 16 left and tree 4 right closed. Until 2030. Using runway will be tree 4 left and tree 4 right from 2030. Wind 040 degrees 12 knots. Visibility 5,000 meters. Light rain. Mist. Few 400 feet cloud type unknown. Broken 700 feet cloud type unknown. Overcast 1,800 feet cloud type unknown. Temperature 19. Dew point 18. QNH 1018 hectopascals.
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Nalitra International Airport information Bravo. 2010. Taxiway Alpha 2 closed. Runway 16 right and 34 left and 16 left and 34 right closed. Until 2030. Using runway will be 34 left and 34 right from 2030. Wind 040 degrees 12 knots. Visibility 5,000 meters. Light rain. Mist. Few 400 feet cloud type unknown. Broken 700 feet cloud type unknown. Overcast 1,800 feet.

Visibility 5,000 meters. Light rain. Mist. Few 400 feet cloud type unknown. Broken 700 feet cloud type unknown. Overcast 1,800 feet cloud type unknown. Temperature 19. Dew point 18. QNH 1018 hectopascals. 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Taxiway Alpha 2 closed. Runway 16 right and tree 4 left and 16 left and tree 4 right closed. Until 2030. Using runway will be tree 4 left and tree 4 right from 2030. Wind 040 degrees 12 knots. Visibility 5,000 meters. Light rain. Mist. Few 400 feet cloud type unknown. Broken 700 feet cloud type unknown. Overcast 1,800 feet cloud type unknown. Temperature 19. Dew point 18. QNH 1018 hectopascals. 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Nalitra International Airport information Bravo. 2010. Taxiway Alpha 2 closed. Runway 16 right and tree 4 left and 16 left and tree 4 right closed. Until 2030. Using runway will be tree 4 left and tree 4 right from 2030. Wind 040 degrees 12 knots. Visibility 5,000 meters. Light rain. Mist. Few 400 feet cloud type unknown. Broken 700 feet cloud type unknown. Overcast 1,800 feet cloud type unknown. Temperature 19. Dew point 18. QNH 1018 hectopascals. Tree 007 inches. Advise you have information Bravo. Nalitra International Airport information Charlie. 2023. Taxiway Alpha 2 closed. Runway 16 right and tree 4 left and 16 left and tree 4 right closed. Until 2030. Using runway will be tree 4 left and tree 4 right from 2030. Wind 040 degrees 10 knots. Visibility 5,000 meters. Light rain. Mist. Broken 500 feet cloud type unknown. Broken 700 feet cloud type unknown. Overcast 900 feet cloud type unknown. Temperature 19. Dew point 18. QNH 1018 hectopascals. Tree 007 inches. Advise you have information Charlie. Nalitra International Airport information Charlie. 2023. Taxiway Alpha 2 closed. Runway 16 right and tree 4 left and 16 left and tree 4 right closed. Until 2030. Using runway will be tree 4 left and tree 4 right from 2030. Wind 040 degrees 10 knots. Visibility 5,000 meters. Light rain. Mist. Broken 500 feet cloud type unknown. Broken 700 feet cloud type unknown. Overcast 900 feet cloud type unknown. Temperature 19. Dew point 18. QNH 1018 hectopascals. Tree 007 inches. Advise you have information Charlie. Nalitra International Airport information Charlie. 2023. Taxiway Alpha 2 closed. Runway 16 right and tree 4 left and 16 left and tree 4 right closed. Until 2030. Using runway will be tree 4 left and tree 4 right from 2030. Wind 040 degrees 10 knots. Visibility 5,000 meters. Light rain. Mist. Broken 500 feet cloud type unknown. Broken 700 feet cloud type unknown. Overcast 900 feet cloud type unknown. Temperature 19. Dew point 18. QNH 1018 hectopascals. Tree 007 inches. Advise you have information Charlie. Nalitra International.

International Airport Information Charlie 2023. Taxiway Alpha 2 closed. Runway 16 right and 34 left and 16 left and 34 right closed. Until 2030. Using runway will be 34 left and 34 right from 2030. Wind 040 degrees 10 knots. Visibility 5,000 meters. Light rain. Mist. Broken 500 feet cloud type unknown. Broken 700 feet cloud type unknown. Overcast 900 feet cloud type unknown. Temperature 19. Dew point 18. QNH 1018 hectopascals. Tree 007 inches. Advise you have information, Charlie. Nalitra International Airport information, Charlie. 2023. Taxiway Alpha 2 closed. Runway 16 right and 34 left and 16 left and 34 right closed. Until 2030. Using runway will be 34 left and 34 right from 2030. Wind 040 degrees 10 knots. Visibility 5,000 meters. Light rain. Mist. Broken 500 feet cloud type unknown. Broken 700 feet cloud type unknown. Overcast 900 feet cloud type unknown. Temperature 19. Dew point 18. QNH 1018 hectopascals. Tree 007 inches. Advise you have information, Charlie. Nalitra International Airport information, Charlie. 2023. Taxiway Alpha 2 closed. Runway 16 right and 34 left and 16 left and 34 right closed. Until 2030. Using runway will be 34 left and 34 right from 2030. Wind 040 degrees 10 knots. Visibility 5,000 meters. Light rain. Mist. Broken 500 feet cloud type unknown. Broken 700 feet cloud type unknown. Overcast 900 feet cloud type unknown. Temperature 19. Dew point 18. QNH 1018 hectopascals. Tree 007 inches. Advise you have information, Charlie. Nalitra International Airport information, Charlie. 2023. Taxiway Alpha 2 closed. Runway 16 right and 34 left and 16 left and 34 right closed. Until 2030. Using runway will be 34 left and 34 right from 2030. Wind 040 degrees 10 knots. Visibility 5,000 meters. Light rain. Mist. Broken 500 feet cloud type unknown. Broken 700 feet cloud type unknown. Overcast 900 feet cloud type unknown. Temperature 19. Dew point 18. QNH 1018 hectopascals. Tree 007 inches. Advise you have information, Charlie. Nalitra International Airport information, Charlie. 2023. Taxiway Alpha 2 closed. Runway 16 right and 34 left and 16 left and 34 right closed. Until 2030. Using runway will be 34 left and 34 right from 2030. Wind 040 degrees 10 knots. Visibility 5,000 meters. Light rain. Mist. Broken 500 feet cloud type unknown. Broken 700 feet cloud type unknown. Overcast 900 feet cloud type unknown. Temperature 19. Dew point 18. QNH 1018 hectopascals. Tree 007 inches. Advise you have information, Charlie. Nalitra International Airport information, Charlie. 2023. Taxiway Alpha 2 closed. Runway 16 right and 34 left and 16 left and 34 right closed. Until 2030. Using runway will be 34 left and 34 right from 2030. Wind 040 degrees 10 knots. Visibility 5,000 meters. Light rain. Mist. Broken 500 feet cloud type unknown.
Broken 700 feet cloud type unknown. Overcast 900 feet cloud type unknown. Temperature 19. Dew point 18. QNH 1018 hectopascals. Tree 007 inches. Advise you have information, Charlie. Nalitra International Airport Information Delta. 2030. ILS Zulu runway 34 right approach. Landing runway 34 right. Departure runway 34 left. Departure frequency 124.2. Taxiway Alpha 2 closed. Observe gear down operation procedure on final. Wind 040 degrees 11 knots. Maximum 21 knots. Minimum 5 knots. Visibility 4,100 meters. Light rain. Mist. Broken 500 feet cloud type unknown. Overcast 700 feet cloud type unknown. Temperature 19. Dew point 18. QNH 1018 hectopascals. Tree 008 inches. Advise you have information Delta. Nalitra International Airport Information Delta. 2030. ILS Zulu runway 34 right approach. Landing runway 34 right. Departure runway 34 left. Departure frequency 124.2. Taxiway Alpha 2 closed. Observe gear down operation procedure on final. Wind 040 degrees 11 knots. Maximum 21 knots. Minimum 5 knots. Visibility 4,100 meters. Light rain. Mist. Broken 500 feet cloud type unknown. Overcast 700 feet cloud type unknown. Temperature 19. Dew point 18. QNH 1018 hectopascals. Tree 008 inches. Advise you have information Delta. Nalitra International Airport Information Echo. 2034. ILS Zulu runway 34 right approach. Landing runway 34 right. Departure runway 34 left. Departure frequency 124.2. Taxiway Alpha 2 closed. Observe gear down operation procedure on final. Wind 040 degrees 15 knots. Maximum 28 knots. Minimum 6 knots. Visibility 3,000 meters. Light rain. Mist. Few 500 feet cloud type unknown. Broken 700 feet cloud type unknown. Overcast 1,000 feet cloud type unknown. Temperature 19. Dew point 17. QNH 1018 hectopascals. Tree 008 inches. Advise you have information echo. Nalitra International Airport Information Echo. 2034. ILS Zulu runway 34 right approach. Landing runway 34 right. Departure runway 34 left. Departure frequency 124.2. Taxiway Alpha 2 closed. Observe gear down operation procedure on final. Wind 040 degrees 15 knots. Maximum 28 knots. Minimum 6 knots. Visibility 3,000 meters. Light rain. Mist. Few 500 feet cloud type unknown. Broken 700 feet cloud type unknown. Overcast 1,000 feet cloud type unknown. Temperature 19. Dew point 17. QNH 1018 hectopascals. Tree 008 inches. Advise you have information echo. Nalitra International Airport Information Foxtrot. 2036. ILS Zulu runway 34 right approach. Landing runway 34 right. Departure runway 34 left. Departure frequency 124.2. Taxiway Alpha 2 closed. Observe gear down operation procedure on final. Wind 040 degrees 17 knots.
Maximum 28 knots. Minimum 9 knots. Visibility 4,100 meters. Rain. Mist. Few 500 feet cloud type unknown. Scattered 700 feet cloud type unknown. Broken 900 feet cloud type unknown. Temperature 19. Dew point 17. QNH 1018 hectopascals. Tree 008 inches. Remarks. Rainfall intensity 4 millimeters per hour. Advise you have information Foxtrot. Nalitra International Airport information Foxtrot. 2036. ILS Zulu runway 34 right approach. Landing runway 34 right. Departure runway 34 left. Departure frequency 124.2. Taxiway Alpha 2 closed. Observe gear down operation procedure on final. Wind 040 degrees 17 knots. Maximum 28 knots. Minimum 9 knots. Visibility 4,100 meters. Rain. Mist. Few 500 feet cloud type unknown. Scattered 700 feet cloud type unknown. Broken 900 feet cloud type unknown. Temperature 19. Dew point 17. QNH 1018 hectopascals. Tree 008 inches. Remarks. Rainfall intensity 4 millimeters per hour. Advise you have information Foxtrot. Nalitra International Airport information Foxtrot. 2036. ILS Zulu runway 34 right approach. Landing runway 34 right. Departure runway 34 left. Departure frequency 124.2. Taxiway Alpha 2 closed. Observe gear down operation procedure on final. Wind 040 degrees 17 knots. Maximum 28 knots. Minimum 9 knots. Visibility 4,100 meters. Rain. Mist. Few 500 feet cloud type unknown. Scattered 700 feet cloud type unknown. Broken 900 feet cloud type unknown. Temperature 19. Dew point 17. QNH 1018 hectopascals. Tree 008 inches. Remarks. Rainfall intensity 4 millimeters per hour. Advise you have information Foxtrot. Nalitra International Airport information Foxtrot. 2036. ILS Zulu runway 34 right approach. Landing runway 34 right. Departure runway 34 left. Departure frequency 124.2. Taxiway Alpha 2 closed. Observe gear down operation procedure on final. Wind 040 degrees 17 knots. Maximum 28 knots. Minimum 9 knots. Visibility 4,100 meters. Rain. Mist. Few 500 feet cloud type unknown. Scattered 700 feet cloud type unknown. Broken 900 feet cloud type unknown. Temperature 19. Dew point 17. QNH 1018 hectopascals. Tree 008 inches. Remarks. Rainfall intensity 4 millimeters per hour. Advise you have information Foxtrot. Nalitra International Airport information Foxtrot. 2036. ILS Zulu runway 34 right approach. Landing runway 34 right. Departure runway 34 left. Departure frequency 124.2. Taxiway Alpha 2 closed. Observe gear down operation procedure on final. Wind 040 degrees 17 knots. Maximum 28 knots. Minimum 9 knots. Visibility 4,100 meters. Rain. Mist. Few 500 feet cloud type unknown. Scattered 700 feet cloud type unknown. Broken 900 feet cloud type unknown. Temperature 19. Dew point 17. QNH 1018 hectopascals. Tree 008 inches. Remarks. Rainfall intensity 4 millimeters per hour.
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Nalitra International Airport information Foxtrot. 2036. ILS Zulu runway 34 right approach. Landing runway 34 right. Departure runway 34 left. Departure frequency 124.2. Taxiway Alpha 2 closed. Observe gear down operation procedure on final. Wind 040 degrees 17 knots. Maximum 28 knots. Minimum 9 knots. Visibility 4,100 meters. Rain. Mist. Few 500 feet cloud type unknown. Scattered 700 feet cloud type unknown. Broken 900 feet cloud type unknown. Temperature 19. Dew point 17. QNH 1018 hectopascals. Tree 008 inches. Remarks. Rainfall intensity 4 millimeters per hour. Advise you have information Foxtrot. Nalitra International Airport information Golf. 2042. ILS Zulu runway 34 right approach. Landing runway 34 right. Departure runway 34 left. Departure frequency 124.2. Taxiway Alpha 2 closed. Observe gear down operation procedure on final. Wind 040 degrees 16 knots. Visibility 5,000 meters. Rain. Mist. Few 500 feet cloud type unknown. Scattered 800 feet cloud type unknown. Broken 1,500 feet cloud type unknown. Temperature 18. Dew point 17. QNH 1018 hectopascals. Tree 008 inches. Remarks. Rainfall intensity 3 millimeters per hour. Advise you have information Golf. Nalitra International Airport information Golf. 2042. ILS Zulu runway 34 right approach. Landing runway 34 right. Departure runway 34 left. Departure frequency 124.2. Taxiway Alpha 2 closed. Observe gear down operation procedure on final. Wind 040 degrees 16 knots. Visibility 5,000 meters. Rain. Mist. Few 500 feet cloud type unknown. Scattered 800 feet cloud type unknown. Broken 1,500 feet cloud type unknown. Temperature 18. Dew point 17. QNH 1018 hectopascals. Tree 008 inches. Remarks. Rainfall intensity 3 millimeters per hour. Advise you have information Golf. Nalitra International Airport information Golf. 2042. ILS Zulu runway 34 right approach. Landing runway 34 right. Departure runway 34 left. Departure frequency 124.2. Taxiway Alpha 2 closed. Observe gear down operation procedure on final. Wind 040 degrees 16 knots. Visibility 5,000 meters. Rain. Mist. Few 500 feet cloud type unknown. Scattered 800 feet cloud type unknown. Broken 1,500 feet cloud type unknown. Temperature 18. Dew point 17. QNH 1018 hectopascals. Tree 008 inches. Remarks. Rainfall intensity 3 millimeters per hour. Advise you have information Golf. Nalitra International Airport information Golf. 2042. ILS Zulu runway 34 right approach. Landing runway 34 right. Departure runway 34 left. Departure frequency 124.2. Taxiway Alpha 2 closed. Observe gear down operation procedure on final. Wind 040 degrees 16 knots. Visibility 5,000 meters. Rain. Mist. Few 500 feet cloud type unknown. Scattered 800 feet cloud type unknown.
Broken 1,500 feet cloud type unknown. Temperature 1.8. Dew point 1.7. QNH 1018 hectopascals. Tree 008 inches. Remarks. Rainfall intensity 3 millimeters per hour. Advise you have information golf. Nalitra International Airport information golf. 2042. ILS Zulu runway 34 right approach. Landing runway 34 right. Departure runway 34 left. Departure frequency 124.2. Taxiway Alpha 2 closed. Observe gear down operation procedure on final. Wind 040 degrees 16 knots. Visibility 5,000 meters. Rain. Mist. Few 500 feet cloud type unknown. Scattered 800 feet cloud type unknown. Broken 1,500 feet cloud type unknown. Temperature 1.8. Dew point 1.7. QNH 1018 hectopascals. Tree 008 inches. Remarks. Rainfall intensity 3 millimeters per hour. Advise you have information golf. Nalitra International Airport information golf. 2042. ILS Zulu runway 34 right approach. Landing runway 34 right. Departure runway 34 left. Departure frequency 124.2. Taxiway Alpha 2 closed. Observe gear down operation procedure on final. Wind 040 degrees 16 knots. Visibility 5,000 meters. Rain. Mist. Few 500 feet cloud type unknown. Scattered 800 feet cloud type unknown. Broken 1,500 feet cloud type unknown. Temperature 1.8. Dew point 1.7. QNH 1018 hectopascals. Tree 008 inches. Remarks. Rainfall intensity 3 millimeters per hour. Advise you have information golf. Nalitra International Airport Information Hotel. 2049er. ILS Zulu runway 34 right approach. Landing runway 34 right. Departure runway 34 left. Departure frequency 124.2. Taxiway Alpha 2 closed. Observe gear down operation procedure on final. Wind 030 degrees 13 knots. Visibility 6 kilometers. Light rain. Few 700 feet cloud type unknown. Scattered 1,500 feet cloud type unknown. Broken 6,000 feet cloud type unknown. Temperature 1.8. Dew point 1.7. QNH 1018 hectopascals. Tree 008 inches. Advise you have information hotel. Nalitra International Airport Information Hotel. 2049er. ILS Zulu runway 34 right approach. Landing runway 34 right. Departure runway 34 left. Departure frequency 124.2. Taxiway Alpha 2 closed. Observe gear down operation procedure on final. Wind 030 degrees 13 knots. Visibility 6 kilometers. Light rain. Few 700 feet cloud type unknown. Scattered 1,500 feet cloud type unknown. Broken 6,000 feet cloud type unknown. Temperature 1.8. Dew point 1.7. QNH 1018 hectopascals. Tree 008 inches. Advise you have information hotel. Nalitra International Airport Information Hotel. 2049er. ILS Zulu runway 34 right approach. Landing runway 34 right. Departure runway 34 left. Departure frequency 124.2. Taxiway Alpha 2 closed. Observe gear down operation procedure on final. Wind 030 degrees 13 knots. Visibility 6 kilometers. Light rain. Few 700 feet cloud type unknown.
Scattered 1,500 feet cloud type unknown. Broken 6,000 feet cloud type unknown. Temperature 18. Dew point 17. QNH 1018 hectopascals. Tree 008 inches. Advise you have information hotel. Nalitra International Airport Information Hotel. 2049er. ILS Zulu runway 34 right approach. Landing runway 34 right. Departure runway 34 left. Departure frequency 124.2. Taxiway Alpha 2 closed. Observe gear down operation procedure on final. Wind 030 degrees 13 knots. Visibility 6 kilometers. Light rain. Few 700 feet cloud type unknown. Scattered 1,500 feet cloud type unknown. Broken 6,000 feet cloud type unknown. Temperature 18. Dew point 17. QNH 1018 hectopascals. Tree 008 inches. Advise you have information hotel. Nalitra International Airport Information Hotel. 2049er. ILS Zulu runway 34 right approach. Landing runway 34 right. Departure runway 34 left. Departure frequency 124.2. Taxiway Alpha 2 closed. Observe gear down operation procedure on final. Wind 030 degrees 13 knots. Visibility 6 kilometers. Light rain. Few 700 feet cloud type unknown. Scattered 1,500 feet cloud type unknown. Broken 6,000 feet cloud type unknown. Temperature 18. Dew point 17. QNH 1018 hectopascals. Tree 008 inches. Advise you have information hotel. Nalitra International Airport Information Hotel. 2049er. ILS Zulu runway 34 right approach. Landing runway 34 right. Departure runway 34 left. Departure frequency 124.2. Taxiway Alpha 2 closed. Observe gear down operation procedure on final. Wind 030 degrees 13 knots. Visibility 6 kilometers. Light rain. Few 700 feet cloud type unknown. Scattered 1,500 feet cloud type unknown. Broken 6,000 feet cloud type unknown. Temperature 18. Dew point 17. QNH 1018 hectopascals. Tree 008 inches. 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Nalitra International Airport Information Hotel. 2049er. ILS Zulu runway 34 right approach. Landing runway 34 right. Departure runway 34 left. Departure frequency 124.2. Taxiway Alpha 2 closed. Observe gear down operation procedure on final. Wind 030 degrees 13 knots. Visibility 6 kilometers. Light rain. Few 700 feet cloud type unknown. Scattered 1,500 feet cloud type unknown. Broken 6,000 feet cloud type unknown. Temperature 18. Dew point 17. QNH 1018 hectopascals. Tree 008 inches. 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Nalitra International Airport Information Hotel. 2049er. ILS Zulu runway 34 right approach. Landing runway 34 right. Departure runway 34 left. Departure frequency 124.2. Taxiway Alpha 2 closed. Observe gear down operation procedure on final. Wind 030 degrees 13 knots. Visibility 6 kilometers. Light rain. Few 700 feet cloud type unknown. Scattered 1,500 feet cloud type unknown. Broken 6,000 feet cloud type unknown. Temperature 18. Dew point 17. QNH 1018 hectopascals. Tree 008 inches.
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Nalitra International Airport Information Hotel. 2049er. ILS Zulu runway 34 right approach. Landing runway 34 right. Departure runway 34 left. Departure frequency 124.2. Taxiway Alpha 2 closed. Observe gear down operation procedure on final. Wind 030 degrees 13 knots. Visibility 6 kilometers. Light rain. Few 700 feet cloud type unknown. Scattered 1,500 feet cloud type unknown. Broken 6,000 feet cloud type unknown. Temperature 18. Dew point 17. QNH 1018 hectopascals. Tree 008 inches. Advise you have information hotel. Nalitra International Airport Information Hotel. 2049er. ILS Zulu runway 34 right approach. Landing runway 34 right. Departure runway 34 left. Departure frequency 124.2. Taxiway Alpha 2 closed. Observe gear down operation procedure on final. Wind 030 degrees 13 knots. Visibility 6 kilometers. Light rain. Few 700 feet cloud type unknown. Scattered 1,500 feet cloud type unknown. Broken 6,000 feet cloud type unknown. Temperature 18. Dew point 17. QNH 1018 hectopascals. Tree 008 inches. Advise you have information hotel. Nalitra International Airport Information Hotel. 2049er. ILS Zulu runway 34 right approach. Landing runway 34 right. Departure runway 34 left. Departure frequency 124.2. Taxiway Alpha 2 closed. Observe gear down operation procedure on final. Wind 030 degrees 13 knots. Visibility 6 kilometers. Light rain. Few 700 feet cloud type unknown. Scattered 1,500 feet cloud type unknown. Broken 6,000 feet cloud type unknown. Temperature 18. Dew point 17. QNH 1018 hectopascals. Tree 008 inches. Advise you have information hotel. Nalitra International Airport Information Hotel. 2049er. ILS Zulu runway 34 right approach. Landing runway 34 right. Departure runway 34 left. Departure frequency 124.2. Taxiway Alpha 2 closed. Observe gear down operation procedure on final. Wind 030 degrees 13 knots. Visibility 6 kilometers. Light rain. Few 700 feet cloud type unknown. Scattered 1,500 feet cloud type unknown. Broken 6,000 feet cloud type unknown. Temperature 18. Dew point 17. QNH 1018 hectopascals. Tree 008 inches. Advise you have information hotel. Nalitra International Airport Information Hotel. 2049er. ILS Zulu runway 34 right approach. Landing runway 34 right. Departure runway 34 left. Departure frequency 124.2. Taxiway Alpha 2 closed. Observe gear down operation procedure on final. Wind 030 degrees 13 knots. Visibility 6 kilometers. Light rain. Few 700 feet cloud type unknown. Scattered 1,500 feet cloud type unknown. Broken 6,000 feet cloud type unknown. Temperature 18. Dew point 17. QNH 1018 hectopascals. Tree 008 inches. Advise you have information hotel. Nalitra International Airport Information India. 2100. ILS Zulu runway 34 right approach.
Landing runway 34 right. Departure runway 34 left. Departure frequency 124.2. Taxiway Alpha 2 closed. Observe gear down operation procedure on final. Wind 040 degrees 14 knots. Visibility 6 kilometers. Shower of rain. View 700 feet stratus. Broken 1,000 feet cumulus. Broken 7,000 feet alto cumulus. Temperature 18. Dew point 17. QNH 1018 hectopascals. Tree 008 inches. Advise you have information India. Nalitra International Airport information India. 2100. ILS Zulu runway 34 right approach. Landing runway 34 right. Departure runway 34 left. Departure frequency 124.2. Taxiway Alpha 2 closed. Observe gear down operation procedure on final. Wind 040 degrees 14 knots. Visibility 6 kilometers. Shower of rain. View 700 feet stratus. Broken 1,000 feet cumulus. Broken 7,000 feet alto cumulus. Temperature 18. Dew point 17. QNH 1018 hectopascals. Tree 008 inches. Advise you have information India. Nalitra International Airport information India. 2100. ILS Zulu runway 34 right approach. Landing runway 34 right. Departure runway 34 left. Departure frequency 124.2. Taxiway Alpha 2 closed. Observe gear down operation procedure on final. Wind 040 degrees 14 knots. Visibility 6 kilometers. Shower of rain. View 700 feet stratus. Broken 1,000 feet cumulus. Broken 7,000 feet alto cumulus. Temperature 18. Dew point 17. QNH 1018 hectopascals. Tree 008 inches. Advise you have information India. Nalitra International Airport information India. 2100. ILS Zulu runway 34 right approach. Landing runway 34 right. Departure runway 34 left. Departure frequency 124.2. Taxiway Alpha 2 closed. Observe gear down operation procedure on final. Wind 040 degrees 14 knots. Visibility 6 kilometers. Shower of rain. View 700 feet stratus. Broken 1,000 feet cumulus. Broken 7,000 feet alto cumulus. Temperature 18. Dew point 17. QNH 1018 hectopascals. Tree 008 inches. Advise you have information India. Nalitra International Airport information India. 2100. ILS Zulu runway 34 right approach. Landing runway 34 right. Departure runway 34 left. Departure frequency 124.2. Taxiway Alpha 2 closed. Observe gear down operation procedure on final. Wind 040 degrees 14 knots. Visibility 6 kilometers. Shower of rain. View 700 feet stratus. Broken 1,000 feet cumulus. Broken 7,000 feet alto cumulus. Temperature 18. Dew point 17. QNH 1018 hectopascals. Tree 008 inches. Advise you have information India. Nalitra International Airport information India. 2100. ILS Zulu runway 34 right approach. Landing runway 34 right. Departure runway 34 left. Departure frequency 124.2. Taxiway Alpha 2 closed. Observe gear down operation procedure on final. Wind 040 degrees 14 knots. Visibility 6 kilometers. Shower of rain.
View 700 feet stratus. Broken 1,000 feet cumulus. Broken 7,000 feet alto cumulus. Temperature 18. Dew point 17. QNH 1018 hectopascals. Tree 008 inches. Advise you have information India. Nalitra International Airport information India. 2100. ILS Zulu runway 34 right approach. Landing runway 34 right. Departure runway 34 left. Departure frequency 124.2. Taxiway Alpha 2 closed. Observe gear down operation procedure on final. Wind 040 degrees 14 knots. Visibility 6 kilometers. Shower of rain. View 700 feet stratus. Broken 1,000 feet cumulus. Broken 7,000 feet alto cumulus. Temperature 18. Dew point 17. QNH 1018 hectopascals. Tree 008 inches. Advise you have information India. Nalitra International Airport information India. 2100. ILS Zulu runway 34 right approach. Landing runway 34 right. Departure runway 34 left. Departure frequency 124.2. Taxiway Alpha 2 closed. Observe gear down operation procedure on final. Wind 040 degrees 14 knots. Visibility 6 kilometers. Shower of rain. View 700 feet stratus. Broken 1,000 feet cumulus. Broken 7,000 feet alto cumulus. Temperature 18. Dew point 17. QNH 1018 hectopascals. Tree 008 inches. Advise you have information India. Nalitra International Airport information India. 2100. ILS Zulu runway 34 right approach. Landing runway 34 right. Departure runway 34 left. Departure frequency 124.2. Taxiway Alpha 2 closed. Observe gear down operation procedure on final. Wind 040 degrees 14 knots. Visibility 6 kilometers. Shower of rain. View 700 feet stratus. Broken 1,000 feet cumulus. Broken 7,000 feet alto cumulus. Temperature 18. Dew point 17. QNH 1018 hectopascals. Tree 008 inches. Advise you have information India. Nalitra International Airport information India. 2100. ILS Zulu runway 34 right approach. Landing runway 34 right. Departure runway 34 left. Departure frequency 124.2. Taxiway Alpha 2 closed. Observe gear down operation procedure on final. Wind 040 degrees 14 knots. Visibility 6 kilometers. Shower of rain. View 700 feet stratus. Broken 1,000 feet cumulus. Broken 7,000 feet alto cumulus. Temperature 18. 2.17. QNH 1018 hectopascals. Tree 008 inches. Advise you have information India. Nalitra International Airport information India. 2100. ILS Zulu runway 34 right approach. Landing runway 34 right. Departure runway 34 left. Departure frequency 124.2. Taxiway Alpha 2 closed. Observe gear down operation procedure on final. Wind 040 degrees 14 knots. Visibility 6 kilometers. Shower of rain. View 700 feet stratus. Broken 1,000 feet cumulus. Broken 7,000 feet alto cumulus. Temperature 18. Dew point 17. QNH 1018 hectopascals. 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
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ILS Zulu runway 34 right approach. Landing runway 34 right. Departure runway 34 left. Departure frequency 124.2. Taxiway Alpha 2 closed. Observe gear down operation procedure on final. Wind 040 degrees 14 knots. Visibility 6 kilometers. Shower of rain. Few 700 feet stratus. Broken 1,000 feet cumulus. Broken 7,000 feet alto cumulus. Temperature 18. Dew point 17. QNH 1018 hectopascals. 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Advise you have information India. Nalitra International Airport, Information India. 2100. ILS Zulu runway 34 right approach. Landing runway 34 right. Departure runway 34 left. Departure frequency 124.2. Taxiway Alpha 2 closed. Observe gear down operation procedure on final. Wind 040 degrees 14 knots. Visibility 6 kilometers. Shower of rain. Few 700 feet stratus. Broken 1,000 feet cumulus. Broken 7,000 feet alto cumulus. Temperature 18. Dew point 17. QNH 1018 hectopascals. Tree 008 inches. Advise you have information India. Nalitra International Airport, Information India. 2100. ILS Zulu runway 34 right approach. Landing runway 34 right. Departure runway 34 left. Departure frequency 124.2. Taxiway Alpha 2 closed. Observe gear down operation procedure on final. Wind 040 degrees 14 knots. Visibility 6 kilometers. Shower of rain. Few 700 feet stratus. Broken 1,000 feet cumulus. Broken 7,000 feet alto cumulus. Temperature 18. Dew point 17. QNH 1018 hectopascals. Tree 008 inches. Advise you have information India. Nalitra International Airport, Information India. 2100. ILS Zulu runway 34 right approach. Landing runway 34 right. Departure runway 34 left. Departure frequency 124.2. Taxiway Alpha 2 closed. Observe gear down operation procedure on final. Wind 040 degrees 14 knots. Visibility 6 kilometers. Shower of rain. Few 700 feet stratus. Broken 1,000 feet cumulus. Broken 7,000 feet alto cumulus. Temperature 18. Dew point 17. QNH 1018 hectopascals. Tree 008 inches. Advise you have information India. Nalitra International Airport, Information India. 2100. ILS Zulu runway 34 right approach. Landing runway 34 right. Departure runway 34 left. Departure frequency 124.2. Taxiway Alpha 2 closed. Observe gear down operation procedure on final. Wind 040 degrees 14 knots. Visibility 6 kilometers. Shower of rain. Few 700 feet stratus. Broken 1,000 feet cumulus. Broken 7,000 feet alto cumulus. Temperature 18. Dew point 17. QNH 1018 hectopascals. Tree 008 inches. Advise you have information India. Nalitra International Airport, Information India. 2100. ILS Zulu runway 34 right approach. Landing runway 34 right. Departure runway 34 left. Departure frequency 124.2. Taxiway Alpha 2 closed.
Observe gear down operation procedure on final. Wind 040 degrees 14 knots. Visibility 6 kilometers. Shower of rain. View 700 feet stratus. Broken 1,000 feet cumulus. Broken 7,000 feet alto cumulus. Temperature 18. Dew point 17. QNH 1018 hectopascals. Tree 008 inches. 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Nalitra International Airport information India. 2100. ILS Zulu runway 34 right approach. Landing runway 34 right. Departure runway 34 left. Departure frequency 124.2. Taxiway Alpha 2 closed. Observe gear down operation procedure on final. Wind 040 degrees 14 knots. Visibility 6 kilometers. Shower of rain. View 700 feet stratus. Broken 1,000 feet cumulus. Broken 7,000 feet alto cumulus. Temperature 18. Dew point 17. QNH 1018 hectopascals. Tree 008 inches. Advise you have information India. Nalitra International Airport information India. 2100. ILS Zulu runway 34 right approach. Landing runway 34 right. Departure runway 34 left. Departure frequency 124.2. Taxiway Alpha 2 closed. Observe gear down operation procedure on final. Wind 040 degrees 14 knots. Visibility 6 kilometers. Shower of rain. View 700 feet stratus. Broken 1,000 feet cumulus. Broken 7,000 feet alto cumulus. Temperature 18. Dew point 17. QNH 1018 hectopascals. Tree 008 inches. Advise you have information India. Nalitra International Airport information India. 2100. ILS Zulu runway 34 right approach. Landing runway 34 right. Departure runway 34 left. Departure frequency 124.2. Taxiway Alpha 2 closed. Observe gear down operation procedure on final. Wind 040 degrees 14 knots. Visibility 6 kilometers. Shower of rain. View 700 feet stratus. Broken 1,000 feet cumulus. Broken 7,000 feet alto cumulus. Temperature 18. Dew point 17. QNH 1018 hectopascals. Tree 008 inches. Advise you have information India. Nalitra International Airport information India. 2100. ILS Zulu runway 34 right approach. Landing runway 34 right. Departure runway 34 left. Departure frequency 124.2. Taxiway Alpha 2 closed. Observe gear down operation procedure on final. Wind 040 degrees 14 knots. Visibility 6 kilometers. Shower of rain. View 700 feet stratus. Broken 1,000 feet cumulus. Broken 7,000 feet alto cumulus. Temperature 18. Dew point 17. QNH 1018 hectopascals. Tree 008 inches. Advise you have information India. Nalitra International Airport information India. 2100. ILS Zulu runway 34 right approach. Landing runway 34 right. Departure runway 34 left. Departure frequency 124.2. Taxiway Alpha 2 closed. Observe gear down operation procedure on final. Wind 040 degrees 14 knots. Visibility 6 kilometers. Shower of rain. View 700 feet stratus. Broken 1,000 feet cumulus. Broken 7,000 feet alto cumulus. Temperature 18. Dew point 17.
QNH 101.

Airport Information India 2100 ILS Zulu runway 34 right approach Landing runway 34 right Departure runway 34 left Departure frequency 124.2 Taxiway Alpha 2 closed Observe gear down operation procedure on final Wind 040 degrees 14 knots Visibility 6 kilometers Shower of rain View 700 feet stratus Broken 1000 feet cumulus Broken 7000 feet alto cumulus Temperature 18 Dew point 17 QNH 1018 hectopascals Tree 008 inches Advise you have information India Nalitra International Airport Information India 2100 ILS Zulu runway 34 right approach Landing runway 34 right Departure runway 34 left Departure frequency 124.2 Taxiway Alpha 2 closed Observe gear down operation procedure on final Wind 040 degrees 14 knots Visibility 6 kilometers Shower of rain View 700 feet stratus Broken 1000 feet cumulus Broken 7000 feet alto cumulus Temperature 18 Dew point 17 QNH 1018 hectopascals Tree 008 inches Advise you have information India Nalitra International Airport Information India 2100 ILS Zulu runway 34 right approach Landing runway 34 right Departure runway 34 left Departure frequency 124.2 Taxiway Alpha 2 closed Observe gear down operation procedure on final Wind 040 degrees 14 knots Visibility 6 kilometers Shower of rain View 700 feet stratus Broken 1000 feet cumulus Broken 7000 feet alto cumulus Temperature 18 Dew point 17 QNH 1018 hectopascals Tree 008 inches Advise you have information India Nalitra International Airport Information India 2100 ILS Zulu runway 34 right approach Landing runway 34 right Departure runway 34 left Departure frequency 124.2 Taxiway Alpha 2 closed Observe gear down operation procedure on final Wind 040 degrees 14 knots Visibility 6 kilometers Shower of rain View 700 feet stratus Broken 1000 feet cumulus Broken 7000 feet alto cumulus Temperature 18 Dew point 17 QNH 1018 hectopascals Tree 008 inches Advise you have information India Nalitra International Airport Information Juliet 2130 ILS Zulu runway 34 right approach Landing runway 34 right Departure runway 34 left Departure frequency 124.2 Taxiway Alpha 2 closed Observe gear down operation procedure on final Wind 040 degrees 11 knots Visibility 8 kilometers Light shower of rain Few 500 feet stratus Scattered 800 feet stratus Broken 1000 feet cumulus Temperature 18 Dew point 17 QNH 1018 hectopascals Tree 008 inches Advise you have information Juliet Nalitra International Airport Information Juliet 2130 ILS Zulu runway 34 right approach Landing runway 34 right Departure runway 34 left Departure frequency 124.2 Taxiway Alpha 2 closed.
Observe gear down operation procedure on final. Wind 040 degrees 11 knots. Visibility 8 kilometers. Light shower of rain. Few 500 feet stratus. Scattered 800 feet stratus. Broken 1,000 feet cumulus. Temperature 18. Dew point 17. QNH 1018 hectopascals. Tree 008 inches. Advise you have information, Juliet. Nalita International Airport information, Juliet. 2130. ILS Zulu runway 34 right approach. Landing runway 34 right. Departure runway 34 left. Departure frequency 124.2. Taxiway Alpha 2 closed. Observe gear down operation procedure on final. Wind 040 degrees 11 knots. Visibility 8 kilometers. Light shower of rain. Few 500 feet stratus. Scattered 800 feet stratus. Broken 1,000 feet cumulus. Temperature 18. Dew point 17. QNH 1018 hectopascals. Tree 008 inches. Advise you have information, Juliet. Nalita International Airport information, Juliet. 2130. ILS Zulu runway 34 right approach. Landing runway 34 right. Departure runway 34 left. Departure frequency 124.2. Taxiway Alpha 2 closed. Observe gear down operation procedure on final. Wind 040 degrees 11 knots. Visibility 8 kilometers. Light shower of rain. Few 500 feet stratus. Scattered 800 feet stratus. Broken 1,000 feet cumulus. Temperature 18. Dew point 17. QNH 1018 hectopascals. Tree 008 inches. Advise you have information, Juliet. Nalita International Airport information, Juliet. 2130. ILS Zulu runway 34 right approach. Landing runway 34 right. Departure runway 34 left. Departure frequency 124.2. Taxiway Alpha 2 closed. Observe gear down operation procedure on final. Wind 040 degrees 11 knots. Visibility 8 kilometers. Light shower of rain. Few 500 feet stratus. Scattered 800 feet stratus. Broken 1,000 feet cumulus. Temperature 18. Dew point 17. QNH 1018 hectopascals. Tree 008 inches. Advise you have information, Juliet. Nalita International Airport information, Juliet. 2130. ILS Zulu runway 34 right approach. Landing runway 34 right. Departure runway 34 left. Departure frequency 124.2. Taxiway Alpha 2 closed. Observe gear down operation procedure on final. Wind 040 degrees 11 knots. Visibility 8 kilometers. Light shower of rain. Few 500 feet stratus. Scattered 800 feet stratus. Broken 1,000 feet cumulus. Temperature 18. Dew point 17. QNH 1018 hectopascals. Tree 008 inches. Advise you have information, Juliet. Nalita International Airport information, Juliet. 2130. ILS Zulu runway 34 right approach. Landing runway 34 right. Departure runway 34 left. Departure frequency 124.2. Taxiway Alpha 2 closed. Observe gear down operation procedure on final. Wind 040 degrees 11 knots. Visibility 8 kilometers. Light shower of rain. Few 500 feet stratus. Scattered 800 feet stratus. Broken 1,000 feet cumulus. Temperature 18. Dew point 17.
QNH1018 hectopascals, tree 008 inches. Advise you have information, Juliet. Nalitra International Airport, information, Juliet. 2130. ILS Zulu runway 34 right approach. Landing runway 34 right. Departure runway 34 left. Departure frequency 124.2. Taxiway Alpha 2 closed. Observe gear down operation procedure on final. Wind 040 degrees 11 knots. Visibility 8 kilometers. Light shower of rain. Few 500 feet stratus. Scattered 800 feet stratus. Broken 1000 feet cumulus. Temperature 18. Dew point 17. QNH 1018 hectopascals. Tree 008 inches. Advise you have information, Juliet. Nalitra International Airport, information, Juliet. 2130. ILS Zulu runway 34 right approach. Landing runway 34 right. Departure runway 34 left. Departure frequency 124.2. Taxiway Alpha 2 closed. Observe gear down operation procedure on final. Wind 040 degrees 11 knots. Visibility 8 kilometers. Light shower of rain. Few 500 feet stratus. Scattered 800 feet stratus. Broken 1000 feet cumulus. Temperature 18. Dew point 17. QNH 1018 hectopascals. Tree 008 inches. Advise you have information, Juliet. Nalitra International Airport, information, Juliet. 2130. ILS Zulu runway 34 right approach. Landing runway 34 right. Departure runway 34 left. Departure frequency 124.2. Taxiway Alpha 2 closed. Observe gear down operation procedure on final. Wind 040 degrees 11 knots. Visibility 8 kilometers. Light shower of rain. Few 500 feet stratus. Scattered 800 feet stratus. Broken 1000 feet cumulus. Temperature 18. Dew point 17. QNH 1018 hectopascals. Tree 008 inches. Advise you have information, Juliet. Nalitra International Airport, information, Juliet. 2130. ILS Zulu runway 34 right approach. Landing runway 34 right. Departure runway 34 left. Departure frequency 124.2. Taxiway Alpha 2 closed. Observe gear down operation procedure on final. Wind 040 degrees 11 knots. Visibility 8 kilometers. Light shower of rain. Few 500 feet stratus. Scattered 800 feet stratus. Broken 1000 feet cumulus. Temperature 18. Dew point 17. QNH 1018 hectopascals. Tree 008 inches. Advise you have information, Juliet. Nalitra International Airport, information, Juliet. 2130. ILS Zulu runway 34 right approach. Landing runway 34 right. Departure runway 34 left. Departure frequency 124.2. Taxiway Alpha 2 closed. Observe gear down operation procedure on final. Wind 040 degrees 11 knots. Visibility 8 kilometers. Light shower of rain. Few 500 feet stratus. Scattered 800 feet stratus. Broken 1000 feet cumulus. Temperature 18. Dew point 17. QNH 1018 hectopascals. Tree 008 inches. Advise you have information, Juliet. Nalitra International Airport, information, Juliet. 2130. ILS Zulu runway 34 right approach. Landing runway 34 right.
Departure runway 34 left. Departure frequency 124.2. Taxiway Alpha 2 closed. Observe gear down operation procedure on final. Wind 040 degrees 11 knots. Visibility 8 kilometers. Light shower of rain. Few 500 feet stratus. Scattered 800 feet stratus. Broken 1,000 feet cumulus. Temperature 18. Dew point 17. QNH 1018 hectopascals. Tree 008 inches. Advise you have information, Juliet. Nalitra International Airport information, Juliet. 2130. ILS Zulu runway 34 right approach. Landing runway 34 right. Departure runway 34 left. Departure frequency 124.2. Taxiway Alpha 2 closed. Observe gear down operation procedure on final. Wind 040 degrees 11 knots. Visibility 8 kilometers. Light shower of rain. Few 500 feet stratus. Scattered 800 feet stratus. Broken 1,000 feet cumulus. Temperature 18. Dew point 17. QNH 1018 hectopascals. Tree 008 inches. Advise you have information, Juliet. Nalitra International Airport information, Juliet. 2130. ILS Zulu runway 34 right approach. Landing runway 34 right. Departure runway 34 left. Departure frequency 124.2. Taxiway Alpha 2 closed. Observe gear down operation procedure on final. Wind 040 degrees 11 knots. Visibility 8 kilometers. Light shower of rain. Few 500 feet stratus. Scattered 800 feet stratus. Broken 1,000 feet cumulus. Temperature 18. Dew point 17. QNH 1018 hectopascals. Tree 008 inches. Advise you have information, Juliet. Nalitra International Airport information, Juliet. 2130. ILS Zulu runway 34 right approach. Landing runway 34 right. Departure runway 34 left. Departure frequency 124.2. Taxiway Alpha 2 closed. Observe gear down operation procedure on final. Wind 040 degrees 11 knots. Visibility 8 kilometers. Light shower of rain. Few 500 feet stratus. Scattered 800 feet stratus. Broken 1,000 feet cumulus. Temperature 18. Dew point 17. QNH 1018 hectopascals. Tree 008 inches. Advise you have information, Juliet. Nalitra International Airport information, Juliet. 2130. ILS Zulu runway 34 right approach. Landing runway 34 right. Departure runway 34 left. Departure frequency 124.2. Taxiway Alpha 2 closed. Observe gear down operation procedure on final. Wind 040 degrees 11 knots. Visibility 8 kilometers. Light shower of rain. Few 500 feet stratus. Scattered 800 feet stratus. Broken 1,000 feet cumulus. Temperature 18. Dew point 17. QNH 1018 hectopascals. Tree 008 inches. Advise you have information, Juliet. Nalitra International Airport information, Juliet. 2130. ILS Zulu runway 34 right approach. Landing runway 34 right. Departure runway 34 left. Departure frequency 124.2. Taxiway Alpha 2 closed. Observe gear down operation procedure on final. Wind 040 degrees 11 knots. Visibility 8 kilometers. Light shower of rain. Few 500 feet stratus.
Scattered 800 feet stratus. Broken 1,000 feet cumulus. Temperature 18. Dew point 17. QNH 1018 hectopascals. Tree 008 inches. Advise you have information, Juliet. Nalita International Airport information, Juliet. 2130. ILS Zulu runway 34 right approach. Landing runway 34 right. Departure runway 34 left. Departure frequency 124.2. Taxiway Alpha 2 closed. Observe gear down operation procedure on final. Wind 040 degrees 11 knots. Visibility 8 kilometers. Light shower of rain. Few 500 feet stratus. Scattered 800 feet stratus. Broken 1,000 feet cumulus. Temperature 18. Dew point 17. QNH 1018 hectopascals. Tree 008 inches. Advise you have information, Juliet. Nalita International Airport information, Juliet. 2130. ILS Zulu runway 34 right approach. Landing runway 34 right. Departure runway 34 left. Departure frequency 124.2. Taxiway Alpha 2 closed. Observe gear down operation procedure on final. Wind 040 degrees 11 knots. Visibility 8 kilometers. Light shower of rain. Few 500 feet stratus. Scattered 800 feet stratus. Broken 1,000 feet cumulus. Temperature 18. Dew point 17. QNH 1018 hectopascals. Tree 008 inches. Advise you have information, Juliet. Nalita International Airport information, Juliet. 2130. ILS Zulu runway 34 right approach. Landing runway 34 right. Departure runway 34 left. Departure frequency 124.2. Taxiway Alpha 2 closed. Observe gear down operation procedure on final. Wind 040 degrees 11 knots. Visibility 8 kilometers. Light shower of rain. Few 500 feet stratus. Scattered 800 feet stratus. Broken 1,000 feet cumulus. Temperature 18. Dew point 17. QNH 1018 hectopascals. Tree 008 inches. Advise you have information, Juliet. Nalita International Airport information, Juliet. 2130. ILS Zulu runway 34 right approach. Landing runway 34 right. Departure runway 34 left. Departure frequency 124.2. Taxiway Alpha 2 closed. Observe gear down operation procedure on final. Wind 040 degrees 11 knots. Visibility 8 kilometers. Light shower of rain. Few 500 feet stratus. Scattered 800 feet stratus. Broken 1,000 feet cumulus. Temperature 18. Dew point 17. QNH 1018 hectopascals. Tree 008 inches. Advise you have information, Juliet. Nalita International Airport information, Juliet. 2130. ILS Zulu runway 34 right approach. Landing runway 34 right. Departure runway 34 left. Departure frequency 124.2. Taxiway Alpha 2 closed. Observe gear down operation procedure on final. Wind 040 degrees 11 knots. Visibility 8 kilometers. Light shower of rain. Few 500 feet stratus. Scattered 800 feet stratus. Broken 1,000 feet cumulus. Temperature 18. Dew point 17. QNH 1018 hectopascals. Tree 008 inches. Advise you have information, Juliet. Nalita International Airport information, Juliet. 2130.
ILS Zulu runway 34 right approach. Landing runway 34 right. Departure runway 34 left. Departure frequency 124.2. Taxiway Alpha 2 closed. Observe gear down operation procedure on final. Wind 040 degrees 11 knots. Visibility 8 kilometers. Light shower of rain. Few 500 feet stratus. Scattered 800 feet stratus. Broken 1000 feet cumulus. Temperature 18. Dew point 17. QNH 1018 hectopascals. Tree 008 inches. Advise you have information, Juliet. Nalitra International Airport information, Juliet. 2130. ILS Zulu runway 34 right approach. Landing runway 34 right. Departure runway 34 left. Departure frequency 124.2. Taxiway Alpha 2 closed. Observe gear down operation procedure on final. Wind 040 degrees 11 knots. Visibility 8 kilometers. Light shower of rain. Few 500 feet stratus. Scattered 800 feet stratus. Broken 1000 feet cumulus. Temperature 18. Dew point 17. QNH 1018 hectopascals. Tree 008 inches. Advise you have information, Juliet. Nalitra International Airport information, Juliet. 2130. ILS Zulu runway 34 right approach. Landing runway 34 right. Departure runway 34 left. Departure frequency 124.2. Taxiway Alpha 2 closed. Observe gear down operation procedure on final. Wind 040 degrees 11 knots. Visibility 8 kilometers. Light shower of rain. Few 500 feet stratus. Scattered 800 feet stratus. Broken 1000 feet cumulus. Temperature 18. Dew point 17. QNH 1018 hectopascals. Tree 008 inches. Advise you have information, Juliet. Nalitra International Airport information, Juliet. 2130. ILS Zulu runway 34 right approach. Landing runway 34 right. Departure runway 34 left. Departure frequency 124.2. Taxiway Alpha 2 closed. Observe gear down operation procedure on final. Wind 040 degrees 11 knots. Visibility 8 kilometers. Light shower of rain. Few 500 feet stratus. Scattered 800 feet stratus. Broken 1000 feet cumulus. Temperature 18. Dew point 17. QNH 1018 hectopascals. Tree 008 inches. Advise you have information, Juliet. Nalitra International Airport information, Juliet. 2130. ILS Zulu runway 34 right approach. Landing runway 34 right. Departure runway 34 left. Departure frequency 124.2. Taxiway Alpha 2 closed. Observe gear down operation procedure on final. Wind 040 degrees 11 knots. Visibility 8 kilometers. Light shower of rain. Few 500 feet stratus. Scattered 800 feet stratus. Broken 1000 feet cumulus. Temperature 18. Dew point 17. QNH 1018 hectopascals. Tree 008 inches. Advise you have information, Juliet. Nalitra International Airport information, Juliet. 2130. ILS Zulu runway 34 right approach. Landing runway 34 right. Departure runway 34 left. Departure frequency 124.2. Taxiway Alpha 2 closed. Observe gear down operation procedure on final. Wind 040 degrees 11 knots.
Visibility 8 kilometers. Light shower of rain. Few 500 feet stratus. Scattered 800 feet stratus. Broken 1,000 feet cumulus. Temperature 18. Dew point 17. QNH 1018 hectopascals. Tree 008 inches. Advise you have information, Juliet. Nalitra International Airport information, Juliet. 2130. ILS Zulu runway 34 right approach. Landing runway 34 right. Departure runway 34 left. Departure frequency 124.2. Taxiway Alpha 2 closed. Observe gear down operation procedure on final. Wind 040 degrees 11 knots. Visibility 8 kilometers. Light shower of rain. Few 500 feet stratus. Scattered 800 feet stratus. Broken 1,000 feet cumulus. Temperature 18. Dew point 17. QNH 1018 hectopascals. Tree 008 inches. Advise you have information, Juliet. Nalitra International Airport information, Juliet. 2130. ILS Zulu runway 34 right approach. Landing runway 34 right. Departure runway 34 left. Departure frequency 124.2. Taxiway Alpha 2 closed. Observe gear down operation procedure on final. Wind 040 degrees 11 knots. Visibility 8 kilometers. Light shower of rain. Few 500 feet stratus. Scattered 800 feet stratus. Broken 1,000 feet cumulus. Temperature 18. Dew point 17. QNH 1018 hectopascals. Tree 008 inches. Advise you have information, Juliet. Nalitra International Airport information, Juliet. 2130. ILS Zulu runway 34 right approach. Landing runway 34 right. Departure runway 34 left. Departure frequency 124.2. Taxiway Alpha 2 closed. Observe gear down operation procedure on final. Wind 040 degrees 11 knots. Visibility 8 kilometers. Light shower of rain. Few 500 feet stratus. Scattered 800 feet stratus. Broken 1,000 feet cumulus. Temperature 18. Dew point 17. QNH 1018 hectopascals. 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Advise you have information, Juliet. Nalitra International Airport information, Kilo. 2200. ILS Zulu runway 34 right approach. Landing runway 34 right. Departure runway 34 left. Departure frequency 124.2. Taxiway Alpha 2 closed. Observe gear down operation procedure on final. Wind 030 degrees 11 knots. Visibility 15 kilometers. Light shower of rain. Few 800 feet stratus. Broken 1,200 feet cumulus. Temperature 18. Dew point 17. QNH 1019 hectopascals. 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Nalitra International Airport information, Kilo. 2200. ILS Zulu runway 34 right approach. Landing runway 34 right. Departure runway 34 left. Departure frequency 124.2. Taxiway Alpha 2 closed. Observe gear down operation procedure on final. Wind 030 degrees 11 knots. Visibility 15 kilometers. Light shower of rain. Few 800 feet stratus. Broken 1,200 feet cumulus. Temperature 18. Dew point 17. QNH 1019 hectopascals. 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
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operation procedure on final Wind 030 degrees 11 knots Visibility 15 kilometers Light shower of rain View 800 feet stratus Broken 1200 feet cumulus Temperature 18 Dew point 17 QNH 1019 hectopascals 3009 inches Advise you have information kilo Nalita International Airport Information Kilo 2200 ILS Zulu Runway 34 right approach Landing Runway 34 right Departure Runway 34 left Departure Frequency 124.2 Taxiway Alpha 2 closed Observe gear down operation procedure on final Wind 030 degrees 11 knots Visibility 15 kilometers. Light shower of rain. View 800 feet stratus. Broken 1200 feet cumulus. Temperature 18. Dew point 17. QNH 1019 hectopascals. 3009 inches. 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ILS Zulu Runway 34 right approach. Landing Runway 34 right. Departure Runway 34 left. 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Taxiway Alpha 2 closed. Observe gear down operation procedure on final. Wind 030 degrees 11 knots. Visibility 15 kilometers. Light shower of rain. View 800 feet stratus. Broken 1,200 feet cumulus. Temperature 18. Dew point 17. QNH 1019 hectopascals. 3009 inches. 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Nalita International Airport information kilo. 2200. ILS Zulu runway 34 right approach. Landing runway 34 right. Departure runway 34 left. Departure frequency 124.2. Taxiway Alpha 2 closed. Observe gear down operation procedure on final. Wind 030 degrees 11 knots. Visibility 15 kilometers. Light shower of rain. View 800 feet stratus. Broken 1200 feet cumulus. Temperature 18. Dew point 17. QNH 1019 hectopascals, 3009 inches. 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ILS Zulu runway 34 right approach. Landing runway 34 right. Departure runway 34 left. Departure frequency 124.2. Taxiway Alpha 2 closed. Observe gear down operation procedure on final. Wind 030 degrees 11 knots. Visibility 15 kilometers. Light shower of rain. View 800 feet stratus. Broken 1200 feet cumulus. Temperature 18. Dew point 17. QNH 1019 hectopascals. 3009 inches. 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Nalita International Airport information kilo. 2200. ILS Zulu runway 34 right approach. Landing runway 34 right. Departure runway 34 left. Departure frequency 124.2. Taxiway Alpha 2 closed. Observe gear down operation procedure on final. Wind 030 degrees 11 knots. Visibility 15 kilometers.
light shower of rain. View 800 feet stratus. Broken 1,200 feet cumulus. Temperature 18. Dew point 17. QNH 1019 hectopascals. Tree 009 inches. 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Na Litra International Airport information kilo. 2200. ILS Zulu runway 34 right approach. Landing runway 34 right. Departure runway 34 left. Departure frequency 124.2. Taxiway Alpha 2 closed. Observe gear down operation procedure on final. Wind 030 degrees 11 knots. Visibility 15 kilometers. Light shower of rain. View 800 feet stratus. Broken 1,200 feet cumulus. Temperature 18. Dew point 17. QNH 1019 hectopascals. Tree 009 inches. Advise you have information kilo. Na Litra International Airport information kilo. 2200. ILS Zulu runway 34 right approach. Landing runway 34 right. Departure runway 34 left. Departure frequency 124.2. Taxiway Alpha 2 closed. Observe gear down operation procedure on final. Wind 030 degrees 11 knots. Visibility 15 kilometers. Light shower of rain. View 800 feet stratus. Broken 1,200 feet cumulus. Temperature 18. Dew point 17. QNH 1019 hectopascals. Tree 009 inches. Advise you have information kilo. Na Litra International Airport information kilo. 2200. ILS Zulu runway 34 right approach. Landing runway 34 right. Departure runway 34 left. Departure frequency 124.2. Taxiway Alpha 2 closed. Observe gear down operation procedure on final. Wind 030 degrees 11 knots. Visibility 15 kilometers. Light shower of rain. View 800 feet stratus. Broken 1,200 feet cumulus. Temperature 18. Dew point 17. QNH 1019 hectopascals. Tree 009 inches. 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Na Litra International Airport information kilo. 2200. ILS Zulu runway 34 right approach. Landing runway 34 right. Departure runway 34 left. Departure frequency 124.2. Taxiway Alpha 2 closed. Observe gear down operation procedure on final. Wind 030 degrees 11 knots. Visibility 15 kilometers. Light shower of rain. View 800 feet stratus. Broken 1,200 feet cumulus. Temperature 18. Dew point 17. QNH 1019 hectopascals. Tree 009 inches. 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Na Litra International Airport information kilo. 2200. ILS Zulu runway 34 right approach. Landing runway 34 right. Departure runway 34 left. Departure frequency 124.2. Taxiway Alpha 2 closed. Observe gear down operation procedure on final. Wind 030 degrees 11 knots. Visibility 15 kilometers. Light shower of rain. View 800 feet stratus. Broken 1,200 feet cumulus. Temperature 18. Dew point 17. QNH 1019 hectopascals. Tree 009 inches. 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Na Litra International Airport information kilo. 2200. ILS Zulu runway 34 right approach. Landing runway 34 right.
Departure runway 34 left. Departure frequency 124.2. Taxiway Alpha 2 closed. Observe gear down operation procedure on final. Wind 030 degrees 11 knots. Visibility 15 kilometers. Light shower of rain. View 800 feet stratus. Broken 1,200 feet cumulus. Temperature 18. Dew point 17. QNH 1019 hectopascals. Tree 009 inches. 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ILS Zulu runway 34 right approach. Landing runway 34 right. Departure runway 34 left. Departure frequency 124.2. Taxiway Alpha 2 closed. Observe gear down operation procedure on final. Wind 030 degrees 11 knots. Visibility 15 kilometers. Light shower of rain. View 800 feet stratus. Broken 1,200 feet cumulus. Temperature 18. Dew point 17. QNH 1019 hectopascals. Tree 009 inches. 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Nalitra International Airport information kilo. 2200. ILS Zulu runway 34 right approach. Landing runway 34 right. Departure runway 34 left. Departure frequency 124.2. Taxiway Alpha 2 closed. Observe gear down operation procedure on final. Wind 030 degrees 11 knots. Visibility 15 kilometers. Light shower of rain. View 800 feet stratus. Broken 1,200 feet cumulus. Temperature 18. Dew point 17. QNH 1019 hectopascals. Tree 009 inches. 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ILS Zulu runway 34 right approach. Landing runway 34 right. Departure runway 34 left. Departure frequency 124.2. Taxiway Alpha 2 closed. Observe gear down operation procedure on final. Wind 030 degrees 11 knots. Visibility 15 kilometers. Light shower of rain. View 800 feet stratus. Broken 1,200 feet cumulus. Temperature 18. Dew point 17. QNH 1019 hectopascals. Tree 009 inches. 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ILS Zulu runway 34 right approach. Landing runway 34 right. Departure runway 34 left. Departure frequency 124.2. Taxiway Alpha 2 closed. Observe gear down operation procedure on final. Wind 030 degrees 11 knots. Visibility 15 kilometers. Light shower of rain. View 800 feet stratus. Broken 1,200 feet cumulus. Temperature 18. Dew point 17. QNH 1019 hectopascals. Tree 009 inches. 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ILS Zulu runway 34 right approach. Landing runway 34 right. Departure runway 34 left. Departure frequency 124.2. Taxiway Alpha 2 closed. Observe gear down operation procedure on final. Wind 030 degrees 11 knots. Visibility 15 kilometers. Light shower of rain. View 800 feet stratus. Broken 1,200 feet cumulus. Temperature 18. Dew point 17. QNH 1019 hectopascals.
3009 inches. 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ILS Zulu runway 34 right approach. Landing runway 34 right. Departure runway 34 left. Departure frequency 124.2. Taxiway Alpha 2 closed. Observe gear down operation procedure on final. Wind 030 degrees 11 knots. Visibility 15 kilometers. Light shower of rain. View 800 feet stratus. Broken 1,200 feet cumulus. Temperature 18. Dew point 17. QNH 1019 hectopascals. 3009 inches. 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Nalita International Airport information kilo. 2200. ILS Zulu runway 34 right approach. Landing runway 34 right. Departure runway 34 left. Departure frequency 124.2. Taxiway Alpha 2 closed. Observe gear down operation procedure on final. Wind 030 degrees 11 knots. Visibility 15 kilometers. Light shower of rain. View 800 feet stratus. Broken 1,200 feet cumulus. Temperature 18. Dew point 17. QNH 1019 hectopascals. 3009 inches. 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Nalita International Airport information kilo. 2200. ILS Zulu runway 34 right approach. Landing runway 34 right. Departure runway 34 left. Departure frequency 124.2. Taxiway Alpha 2 closed. Observe gear down operation procedure on final. Wind 030 degrees 11 knots. Visibility 15 kilometers. Light shower of rain. View 800 feet stratus. Broken 1,200 feet cumulus. Temperature 18. Dew point 17. QNH 1019 hectopascals. 3009 inches. 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Nalita International Airport information kilo. 2200. ILS Zulu runway 34 right approach. Landing runway 34 right. Departure runway 34 left. Departure frequency 124.2. Taxiway Alpha 2 closed. Observe gear down operation procedure on final. Wind 030 degrees 11 knots. Visibility 15 kilometers. Light shower of rain. View 800 feet stratus. Broken 1,200 feet cumulus. Temperature 18. Dew point 17. QNH 1019 hectopascals. 3009 inches. 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ILS Zulu runway 34 right approach. Landing runway 34 right. Departure runway 34 left. Departure frequency 124.2. Taxiway Alpha 2 closed. Observe gear down operation procedure on final. Wind 030 degrees 11 knots. Visibility 15 kilometers. Light shower of rain. View 800 feet stratus. Broken 1,200 feet cumulus. Temperature 18. Dew point 17. QNH 1019 hectopascals. 3009 inches. 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ILS Zulu runway 34 right approach. Landing runway 34 right. Departure runway 34 left. Departure frequency 124.2. Taxiway Alpha 2 closed. Observe gear down operation procedure on final.
Wind 0 degrees 0 degrees.

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ILS Zulu runway 34 right approach. Landing runway 34 right. Departure runway 34 left. Departure frequency 124.2. Taxiway Alpha 2 closed. Observe gear down operation procedure on final. Wind 030 degrees 11 knots. Visibility 15 kilometers. Light shower of rain. View 800 feet stratus. Broken 1200 feet cumulus. Temperature 18. Dew point 17. QNH 1019 hectopascals. Tree 009 inches. 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Nalita International Airport information kilo. 2200. ILS Zulu runway 34 right approach. Landing runway 34 right. Departure runway 34 left. Departure frequency 124.2. Taxiway Alpha 2 closed. Observe gear down operation procedure on final. Wind 030 degrees 11 knots. Visibility 15 kilometers. Light shower of rain. View 800 feet stratus. Broken 1200 feet cumulus. Temperature 18. Dew point 17. QNH 1019 hectopascals. Tree 009 inches. Advise you have information kilo. Nalita International Airport information kilo. 2200. ILS Zulu runway 34 right approach. Landing runway 34 right. Departure runway 34 left. Departure frequency 124.2. Taxiway Alpha 2 closed. Observe gear down operation procedure on final. Wind 030 degrees 11 knots. Visibility 15 kilometers. Light shower of rain. View 800 feet stratus. Broken 1200 feet cumulus. Temperature 18. Dew point 17. QNH 1019 hectopascals. Tree 009 inches. Advise you have information kilo. Nalita International Airport information Lima. 2230. ILS Zulu runway 34 right approach. Landing runway 34 right. Departure runway 34 left. 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Taxiway Alpha 2 closed. Observe gear down operation procedure on final. Wind 030 degrees 12 knots. Visibility 20 kilometers. Light shower of rain. View 800 feet stratus. Broken 1000 feet cumulus. Temperature 19. Dew point 17. QNH 1018 hectopascals. Tree 008 inches. Advise you have information Lima. Nalita International Airport information Lima. 2230. ILS Zulu runway 34 right approach. Landing runway 34 right. Departure runway 34 left. 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Taxiway Alpha 2 closed. Observe gear down operation procedure on final. Wind 030 degrees 12 knots. Visibility 20 kilometers. Light shower of rain. View 800 feet stratus. Broken 1000 feet cumulus. Temperature 19. Dew point 17. QNH 1018 hectopascals. Tree 008 inches. Advise you have information Lima. Nalita International Airport information Lima. 2230. ILS Zulu runway 34 right approach. Landing runway 34 right. Departure runway 34 left. 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Taxiway Alpha 2 closed.
Observe gear down operation procedure on final. Wind 030 degrees 12 knots. Visibility 20 kilometers. Light shower of rain. View 800 feet stratus. Broken 1000 feet cumulus. Temperature 19. Dew point 17. QNH 1018 hectopascals. Tree 008 inches. Advise you have information Lima. Nalitra International Airport information Lima. 2230. ILS Zulu runway 34 right approach. Landing runway 34 right. Departure runway 34 left. Departure frequency 124.2. Taxiway Alpha 2 closed. Observe gear down operation procedure on final. Wind 030 degrees 12 knots. Visibility 20 kilometers. Light shower of rain. View 800 feet stratus. Broken 1000 feet cumulus. Temperature 19. Dew point 17. QNH 1018 hectopascals. Tree 008 inches. Advise you have information Lima. Nalitra International Airport information Lima. 2230. ILS Zulu runway 34 right approach. Landing runway 34 right. Departure runway 34 left. Departure frequency 124.2. Taxiway Alpha 2 closed. Observe gear down operation procedure on final. Wind 030 degrees 12 knots. Visibility 20 kilometers. Light shower of rain. View 800 feet stratus. Broken 1000 feet cumulus. Temperature 19. Dew point 17. QNH 1018 hectopascals. Tree 008 inches. Advise you have information Lima. Nalitra International Airport information Lima. 2230. ILS Zulu runway 34 right approach. Landing runway 34 right. Departure runway 34 left. Departure frequency 124.2. Taxiway Alpha 2 closed. Observe gear down operation procedure on final. Wind 030 degrees 12 knots. Visibility 20 kilometers. Light shower of rain. View 800 feet stratus. Broken 1000 feet cumulus. Temperature 19. Dew point 17. QNH 1018 hectopascals. Tree 008 inches. Advise you have information Lima. Nalitra International Airport information Lima. 2230. ILS Zulu runway 34 right approach. Landing runway 34 right. Departure runway 34 left. Departure frequency 124.2. Taxiway Alpha 2 closed. Observe gear down operation procedure on final. Wind 030 degrees 12 knots. Visibility 20 kilometers. Light shower of rain. View 800 feet stratus. Broken 1000 feet cumulus. Temperature 19. Dew point 17. QNH 1018 hectopascals. Tree 008 inches. Advise you have information Lima. Nalitra International Airport information Lima. 2230. ILS Zulu runway 34 right approach. Landing runway 34 right. Departure runway 34 left. Departure frequency 124.2. Taxiway Alpha 2 closed. Observe gear down operation procedure on final. Wind 030 degrees 12 knots. Visibility 20 kilometers. Light shower of rain. View 800 feet stratus. Broken 1000 feet cumulus. Temperature 19. Dew point 17. QNH 1018 hectopascals. Tree 008 inches. Advise you have information Lima. Nalitra International Airport information Lima. 2230.
ILS Zulu runway 34 right approach. Landing runway 34 right. Departure runway 34 left. Departure frequency 124.2. Taxiway Alpha 2 closed. Observe gear down operation procedure on final. Wind 030 degrees 12 knots. Visibility 20 kilometers. Light shower of rain. View 800 feet stratus. Broken 1000 feet cumulus. Temperature 19. Dew point 17. QNH 1018 hectopascals. Tree 008 inches. Advise you have information Lima. Nalitra International Airport information Lima. 2230. ILS Zulu runway 34 right approach. Landing runway 34 right. Departure runway 34 left. Departure frequency 124.2. Taxiway Alpha 2 closed. Observe gear down operation procedure on final. Wind 030 degrees 12 knots. Visibility 20 kilometers. Light shower of rain. View 800 feet stratus. Broken 1000 feet cumulus. Temperature 19. Dew point 17. QNH 1018 hectopascals. Tree 008 inches. Advise you have information Lima. Nalitra International Airport information Lima. 2230. ILS Zulu runway 34 right approach. Landing runway 34 right. Departure runway 34 left. Departure frequency 124.2. Taxiway Alpha 2 closed. Observe gear down operation procedure on final. Wind 030 degrees 12 knots. Visibility 20 kilometers. Light shower of rain. View 800 feet stratus. Broken 1000 feet cumulus. Temperature 19. Dew point 17. QNH 1018 hectopascals. Tree 008 inches. Advise you have information Lima. Nalitra International Airport information Lima. 2230. ILS Zulu runway 34 right approach. Landing runway 34 right. Departure runway 34 left. Departure frequency 124.2. Taxiway Alpha 2 closed. Observe gear down operation procedure on final. Wind 030 degrees 12 knots. Visibility 20 kilometers. Light shower of rain. View 800 feet stratus. Broken 1000 feet cumulus. Temperature 19. Dew point 17. QNH 1018 hectopascals. Tree 008 inches. Advise you have information Lima. Nalitra International Airport information Lima. 2230. ILS Zulu runway 34 right approach. Landing runway 34 right. Departure runway 34 left. Departure frequency 124.2. Taxiway Alpha 2 closed. Observe gear down operation procedure on final. Wind 030 degrees 12 knots. Visibility 20 kilometers. Light shower of rain. View 800 feet stratus. Broken 1000 feet cumulus. Temperature 19. Dew point 17. QNH 1018 hectopascals. Tree 008 inches. Advise you have information Lima. Nalitra International Airport information Lima. 2230. ILS Zulu runway 34 right approach. Landing runway 34 right. Departure runway 34 left. Departure frequency 124.2. Taxiway Alpha 2 closed. Observe gear down operation procedure on final. Wind 030 degrees 12 knots. Visibility 20 kilometers. Light shower of rain. View 800 feet stratus. Broken 1000 feet cumulus. Temperature 19. Dew point 17.
QNH1018 hectopascals, tree 008 inches. Advise you have information Lima. Nalitra International Airport information Lima. 2230. ILS Zulu runway 34 right approach. Landing runway 34 right. Departure runway 34 left. Departure frequency 124.2. Taxiway Alpha 2 closed. Observe gear down operation procedure on final. Wind 030 degrees 12 knots. Visibility 20 kilometers. Light shower of rain. View 800 feet stratus. Broken 1000 feet cumulus. Temperature 19. Dew point 17. QNH 1018 hectopascals. Tree 008 inches. Advise you have information Lima. Nalitra International Airport information Lima. 2230. ILS Zulu runway 34 right approach. Landing runway 34 right. Departure runway 34 left. Departure frequency 124.2. Taxiway Alpha 2 closed. Observe gear down operation procedure on final. Wind 030 degrees 12 knots. Visibility 20 kilometers. Light shower of rain. View 800 feet stratus. Broken 1000 feet cumulus. Temperature 19. Dew point 17. QNH 1018 hectopascals. Tree 008 inches. Advise you have information Lima. Nalitra International Airport information Lima. 2230. ILS Zulu runway 34 right approach. Landing runway 34 right. Departure runway 34 left. Departure frequency 124.2. Taxiway Alpha 2 closed. Observe gear down operation procedure on final. Wind 030 degrees 12 knots. Visibility 20 kilometers. Light shower of rain. View 800 feet stratus. Broken 1000 feet cumulus. Temperature 19. Dew point 17. QNH 1018 hectopascals. Tree 008 inches. Advise you have information Lima. Nalitra International Airport information Lima. 2230. ILS Zulu runway 34 right approach. Landing runway 34 right. Departure runway 34 left. Departure frequency 124.2. Taxiway Alpha 2 closed. Observe gear down operation procedure on final. Wind 030 degrees 12 knots. Visibility 20 kilometers. Light shower of rain. View 800 feet stratus. Broken 1000 feet cumulus. Temperature 19. Dew point 17. QNH 1018 hectopascals. Tree 008 inches. Advise you have information Lima. Nalitra International Airport information Lima. 2230. ILS Zulu runway 34 right approach. Landing runway 34 right. Departure runway 34 left. Departure frequency 124.2. Taxiway Alpha 2 closed. Observe gear down operation procedure on final. Wind 030 degrees 12 knots. Visibility 20 kilometers. Light shower of rain. View 800 feet stratus. Broken 1000 feet cumulus. Temperature 19. Dew point 17. QNH 1018 hectopascals. Tree 008 inches. Advise you have information Lima. Nalitra International Airport information Lima. 2230. ILS Zulu runway 34 right approach. Landing runway 34 right. Departure runway 34 left. Departure frequency 124.2. Taxiway Alpha 2 closed. Observe gear down operation procedure on final.
Wind 030 degrees 12 knots. Visibility 20 kilometers. Light shower of rain. View 800 feet stratus. Broken 1,000 feet cumulus. Temperature 19. Dew point 17. QNH 1018 hectopascals. Tree 008 inches. Advise you have information Lima. Now Litra International Airport information Lima. 2230. ILS Zulu runway 34 right approach. Landing runway 34 right. Departure runway 34 left. Departure frequency 124.2. Taxiway Alpha 2 closed. Observe gear down operation procedure on final. Wind 030 degrees 12 knots. Visibility 20 kilometers. Light shower of rain. View 800 feet stratus. Broken 1,000 feet cumulus. Temperature 19. Dew point 17. QNH 1018 hectopascals. Tree 008 inches. Advise you have information Lima. Now Litra International Airport information Lima. 2230. ILS Zulu runway 34 right approach. Landing runway 34 right. Departure runway 34 left. Departure frequency 124.2. Taxiway Alpha 2 closed. Observe gear down operation procedure on final. Wind 030 degrees 12 knots. Visibility 20 kilometers. Light shower of rain. View 800 feet stratus. Broken 1,000 feet cumulus. Temperature 19. Dew point 17. QNH 1018 hectopascals. Tree 008 inches. Advise you have information Lima. Now Litra International Airport information Lima. 2230. ILS Zulu runway 34 right approach. Landing runway 34 right. Departure runway 34 left. Departure frequency 124.2. Taxiway Alpha 2 closed. Observe gear down operation procedure on final. Wind 030 degrees 12 knots. Visibility 20 kilometers. Light shower of rain. View 800 feet stratus. Broken 1,000 feet cumulus. Temperature 19. Dew point 17. QNH 1018 hectopascals. Tree 008 inches. Advise you have information Lima. Now Litra International Airport information Mike. 2249er. ILS Zulu runway 34 right approach. Landing runway 34 right. Departure runway 34 left. Departure frequency 124.2. Taxiway Alpha 2 closed. Observe gear down operation procedure on final. Wind 030 degrees 11 knots. Visibility 20 kilometers. Shower in the vicinity. Scattered 1,000 feet cumulus. Broken 1,500 feet cumulus. Broken 7,000 feet alto cumulus. Temperature 19. Dew point 18. QNH 1018 hectopascals. Tree 009 inches. Advise you have information Mike. Now Litra International Airport information Mike. 2249er. ILS Zulu runway 34 right approach. Landing runway 34 right. Departure runway 34 left. Departure frequency 124.2. Taxiway Alpha 2 closed. Observe gear down operation procedure on final. Wind 030 degrees 11 knots. Visibility 20 kilometers. Shower in the vicinity. Scattered 1,000 feet cumulus. Broken 1,500 feet cumulus. Broken 7,000 feet alto cumulus. Temperature 19. Dew point 18. QNH 1018 hectopascals. Tree 009 inches. Advise you have information Mike.
Nalita International Airport Information Mic. 2249er. ILS Zulu runway 34 right approach. Landing runway 34 right. Departure runway 34 left. Departure frequency 124.2. Taxiway Alpha 2 closed. Observe gear down operation procedure on final. Wind 030 degrees 11 knots. Visibility 20 kilometers. Shower in the vicinity. Scattered 1,000 feet cumulus. Broken 1,500 feet cumulus. Broken 7,000 feet alto cumulus. Temperature 19er. Dew point 18. QNH 1018 hectopascals. Tree 009er inches. Advise you have information mic. Nalita International Airport information mic. 2249er. ILS Zulu runway 34 right approach. Landing runway 34 right. Departure runway 34 left. Departure frequency 124.2. Taxiway Alpha 2 closed. Observe gear down operation procedure on final. Wind 030 degrees 11 knots. Visibility 20 kilometers. Shower in the vicinity. Scattered 1,000 feet cumulus. Broken 1,500 feet cumulus. Broken 7,000 feet alto cumulus. Temperature 19er. Dew point 18. QNH 1018 hectopascals. Tree 009er inches. Advise you have information mic. Nalita International Airport information mic. 2249er. ILS Zulu runway 34 right approach. Landing runway 34 right. Departure runway 34 left. Departure frequency 124.2. Taxiway Alpha 2 closed. Observe gear down operation procedure on final. Wind 030 degrees 11 knots. Visibility 20 kilometers. Shower in the vicinity. Scattered 1,000 feet cumulus. Broken 1,500 feet cumulus. Broken 7,000 feet alto cumulus. Temperature 19er. Dew point 18. QNH 1018 hectopascals. Tree 009er inches. Advise you have information mic. Nalita International Airport information mic. 2249er. ILS Zulu runway 34 right approach. Landing runway 34 right. Departure runway 34 left. Departure frequency 124.2. Taxiway Alpha 2 closed. Observe gear down operation procedure on final. Wind 030 degrees 11 knots. Visibility 20 kilometers. Shower in the vicinity. Scattered 1,000 feet cumulus. Broken 1,500 feet cumulus. Broken 7,000 feet alto cumulus. Temperature 19er. Dew point 18. QNH 1018 hectopascals. Tree 009er inches. Advise you have information mic. Nalita International Airport information mic. 2249er. ILS Zulu runway 34 right approach. Landing runway 34 right. Departure runway 34 left. Departure frequency 124.2. Taxiway Alpha 2 closed. Observe gear down operation procedure on final. Wind 030 degrees 11 knots. Visibility 20 kilometers. Shower in the vicinity. Scattered 1,000 feet cumulus. Broken 1,500 feet cumulus. Broken 7,000 feet alto cumulus. Temperature 19er. Dew point 18. QNH 1018 hectopascals. Tree 009er inches. Advise you have information mic. Nalita International Airport information mic. 2249er. ILS Zulu runway 34 right approach. Landing runway 34 right. Departure runway 34 left.
Departure frequency 124.2. Taxiway Alpha 2 closed. Observe gear down operation procedure on final. Wind 030 degrees 11 knots. Visibility 20 kilometers. Shower in the vicinity. Scattered 1,000 feet cumulus. Broken 1,500 feet cumulus. Broken 7,000 feet alto cumulus. Temperature 19. Dew point 18. QNH 1018 hectopascals. Tree 009 inches. Advise you have information mic. Nalitra International Airport information mic. 2249. ILS Zulu runway 34 right approach. Landing runway 34 right. Departure runway 34 left. Departure frequency 124.2. Taxiway Alpha 2 closed. Observe gear down operation procedure on final. Wind 030 degrees 11 knots. Visibility 20 kilometers. Shower in the vicinity. Scattered 1,000 feet cumulus. Broken 1,500 feet cumulus. Broken 7,000 feet alto cumulus. Temperature 19. Dew point 18. QNH 1018 hectopascals. 3009 inches. Advise you have information mic. Nalitra International Airport information mic. 2249. ILS Zulu runway 34 right approach. Landing runway 34 right. Departure runway 34 left. Departure frequency 124.2. Taxiway Alpha 2 closed. Observe gear down operation procedure on final. Wind 030 degrees 11 knots. Visibility 20 kilometers. Shower in the vicinity. Scattered 1,000 feet cumulus. Broken 1,500 feet cumulus. Broken 7,000 feet alto cumulus. Temperature 19. Dew point 18. QNH 1018 hectopascals. Tree 009 inches. Advise you have information mic. Nalitra International Airport information mic. 2249. ILS Zulu runway 34 right approach. Landing runway 34 right. Departure runway 34 left. Departure frequency 124.2. Taxiway Alpha 2 closed. Observe gear down operation procedure on final. Wind 030 degrees 11 knots. Visibility 20 kilometers. Shower in the vicinity. Scattered 1,000 feet cumulus. Broken 1,500 feet cumulus. Broken 7,000 feet alto cumulus. Temperature 19. Dew point 18. QNH 1018 hectopascals. Tree 009 inches. Advise you have information mic. Nalitra International Airport information November. 2300. ILS Zulu runway 34 right approach. Landing runway 34 right. Departure runway 34 left. Departure frequency 124.2. Taxiway Alpha 2 closed. Observe gear down operation procedure on final. Wind 020 degrees 12 knots. Visibility 20 kilometers. Scattered 1,500 feet cumulus. Broken 7,000 feet alto cumulus. Broken heights unknown. Temperature 19. Dew point 18. QNH 1019 hectopascals. Tree 009 inches. Advise you have information November. Nalitra International Airport information November. 2300. ILS Zulu runway 34 right approach. Landing runway 34 right. Departure runway 34 left. Departure frequency 124.2. Taxiway Alpha 2 closed. Observe gear down operation procedure on final. Wind 020 degrees 12 knots. Visibility 20 kilometers.
Scattered 1,500 feet cumulus. Broken 7,000 feet alto cumulus. Broken heights unknown. Temperature 19. Dew point 18. QNH 1019 hectopascals. Tree 009 inches. Advise you have information November. Nalitra International Airport information November. To tree 00. ILS Zulu runway 34 right approach. Landing runway 34 right. Departure runway 34 left. Departure frequency 124.2. Taxiway Alpha 2 closed. Observe gear down operation procedure on final. Wind 020 degrees 12 knots. Visibility 20 kilometers. Scattered 1,500 feet cumulus. Broken 7,000 feet alto cumulus. Broken heights unknown. Temperature 19. Dew point 18. QNH 1019 hectopascals. Tree 009 inches. Advise you have information November. Nalitra International Airport information November. To tree 00. ILS Zulu runway 34 right approach. Landing runway 34 right. Departure runway 34 left. Departure frequency 124.2. Taxiway Alpha 2 closed. Observe gear down operation procedure on final. Wind 020 degrees 12 knots. Visibility 20 kilometers. Scattered 1,500 feet cumulus. Broken 7,000 feet alto cumulus. Broken heights unknown. Temperature 19. Dew point 18. QNH 1019 hectopascals. Tree 009 inches. Advise you have information November. Nalitra International Airport information November. To tree 00. ILS Zulu runway 34 right approach. Landing runway 34 right. Departure runway 34 left. Departure frequency 124.2. Taxiway Alpha 2 closed. Observe gear down operation procedure on final. Wind 020 degrees 12 knots. Visibility 20 kilometers. Scattered 1,500 feet cumulus. Broken 7,000 feet alto cumulus. Broken heights unknown. Temperature 19. Dew point 18. QNH 1019 hectopascals. Tree 009 inches. Advise you have information November. Nalitra International Airport information November. To tree 00. ILS Zulu runway 34 right approach. Landing runway 34 right. Departure runway 34 left. Departure frequency 124.2. Taxiway Alpha 2 closed. Observe gear down operation procedure on final. Wind 020 degrees 12 knots. Visibility 20 kilometers. Scattered 1,500 feet cumulus. Broken 7,000 feet alto cumulus. Broken heights unknown. Temperature 19. Dew point 18. QNH 1019 hectopascals. Tree 009 inches. Advise you have information November. Nalitra International Airport information November. To tree 00. ILS Zulu runway 34 right approach. Landing runway 34 right. Departure runway 34 left. Departure frequency 124.2. Taxiway Alpha 2 closed. Observe gear down operation procedure on final. Wind 020 degrees 12 knots. Visibility 20 kilometers. Scattered 1,500 feet cumulus. Broken 7,000 feet alto cumulus. Broken heights unknown. Temperature 19. Dew point 18. QNH 1019 hectopascals. Tree 009 inches. Advise you have information November. Nalitra International Airport information November. To tree 00.
ILS Zulu runway 34 right approach. Landing runway 34 right. Departure runway 34 left. Departure frequency 124.2. Taxiway Alpha 2 closed. Observe gear down operation procedure on final. Wind 020 degrees 12 knots. Visibility 20 kilometers. Scattered 1,500 feet cumulus. Broken 7,000 feet alto cumulus. Broken heights unknown. Temperature 19. Dew point 18. QNH 1019 hectopascals. Tree 009 inches. Advise you have information November. Nalitra International Airport information November. 2300. ILS Zulu runway 34 right approach. Landing runway 34 right. Departure runway 34 left. Departure frequency 124.2. Taxiway Alpha 2 closed. Observe gear down operation procedure on final. Wind 020 degrees 12 knots. Visibility 20 kilometers. Scattered 1,500 feet cumulus. Broken 7,000 feet alto cumulus. Broken heights unknown. Temperature 19. Dew point 18. QNH 1019 hectopascals. Tree 009 inches. Advise you have information November. Nalitra International Airport information November. 2300. ILS Zulu runway 34 right approach. Landing runway 34 right. Departure runway 34 left. Departure frequency 124.2. Taxiway Alpha 2 closed. Observe gear down operation procedure on final. Wind 020 degrees 12 knots. Visibility 20 kilometers. Scattered 1,500 feet cumulus. Broken 7,000 feet alto cumulus. Broken heights unknown. Temperature 19. Dew point 18. QNH 1019 hectopascals. Tree 009 inches. Advise you have information November. Nalitra International Airport information November. 2300. ILS Zulu runway 34 right approach. Landing runway 34 right. Departure runway 34 left. Departure frequency 124.2. Taxiway Alpha 2 closed. Observe gear down operation procedure on final. Wind 020 degrees 12 knots. Visibility 20 kilometers. Scattered 1,500 feet cumulus. Broken 7,000 feet alto cumulus. Broken heights unknown. Temperature 19. Dew point 18. QNH 1019 hectopascals. Tree 009 inches. Advise you have information November. Nalitra International Airport information November. 2300. ILS Zulu runway 34 right approach. Landing runway 34 right. Departure runway 34 left. Departure frequency 124.2. Taxiway Alpha 2 closed. Observe gear down operation procedure on final. Wind 020 degrees 12 knots. Visibility 20 kilometers. Scattered 1,500 feet cumulus. Broken 7,000 feet alto cumulus. Broken heights unknown. Temperature 19. Dew point 18. QNH 1019 hectopascals. Tree 009 inches. Advise you have information November. Nalitra International Airport information November. 2300. ILS Zulu runway 34 right approach. Landing runway 34 right. Departure runway 34 left. Departure frequency 124.2. Taxiway Alpha 2 closed. Observe gear down operation procedure on final. Wind 020 degrees 12 knots. Visibility 20 kilometers. Scattered 1,500 feet cumulus.
Broken 7,000 feet alto cumulus. Broken heights unknown. Temperature 19. Dew point 18. QNH 1019 hectopascals. Tree 009 inches. Advise you have information November. Nalitra International Airport information November. 2300. ILS Zulu runway 34 right approach. Landing runway 34 right. Departure runway 34 left. Departure frequency 124.2. Taxiway Alpha 2 closed. Observe gear down operation procedure on final. Wind 020 degrees 12 knots. Visibility 20 kilometers. Scattered 1,500 feet cumulus. Broken 7,000 feet alto cumulus. Broken heights unknown. Temperature 19. Dew point 18. QNH 1019 hectopascals. Tree 009 inches. Advise you have information November. Nalitra International Airport information November. 2300. ILS Zulu runway 34 right approach. Landing runway 34 right. Departure runway 34 left. Departure frequency 124.2. Taxiway Alpha 2 closed. Observe gear down operation procedure on final. Wind 020 degrees 12 knots. Visibility 20 kilometers. Scattered 1,500 feet cumulus. Broken 7,000 feet alto cumulus. Broken heights unknown. Temperature 19. Dew point 18. QNH 1019 hectopascals. Tree 009 inches. Advise you have information November. Nalitra International Airport information November. 2300. ILS Zulu runway 34 right approach. Landing runway 34 right. Departure runway 34 left. Departure frequency 124.2. Taxiway Alpha 2 closed. Observe gear down operation procedure on final. Wind 020 degrees 12 knots. Visibility 20 kilometers. Scattered 1,500 feet cumulus. Broken 7,000 feet alto cumulus. Broken heights unknown. Temperature 19. Dew point 18. QNH 1019 hectopascals. Tree 009 inches. Advise you have information November. Nalitra International Airport information November. 2300. ILS Zulu runway 34 right approach. Landing runway 34 right. Departure runway 34 left. Departure frequency 124.2. Taxiway Alpha 2 closed. Observe gear down operation procedure on final. Wind 020 degrees 12 knots. Visibility 20 kilometers. Scattered 1,500 feet cumulus. Broken 7,000 feet alto cumulus. Broken heights unknown. Temperature 19. Dew point 18. QNH 1019 hectopascals. Tree 009 inches. Advise you have information November. Nalitra International Airport information November. 2300. ILS Zulu runway 34 right approach. Landing runway 34 right. Departure runway 34 left. Departure frequency 124.2. Taxiway Alpha 2 closed. Observe gear down operation procedure on final. Wind 020 degrees 12 knots. Visibility 20 kilometers. Scattered 1,500 feet cumulus. Broken 7,000 feet alto cumulus. Broken heights unknown. Temperature 19. Dew point 18. QNH 1019 hectopascals. Tree 009 inches. Advise you have information November. Nalitra International Airport information November. 2300. ILS Zulu runway 34 right approach.
Landing runway 34 right. Departure runway 34 left. Departure frequency 124.2. Taxiway Alpha 2 closed. Observe gear down operation procedure on final. Wind 020 degrees 12 knots. Visibility 20 kilometers. Scattered 1,500 feet cumulus. Broken 7,000 feet alto cumulus. Broken heights unknown. Temperature 19. Dew point 18. QNH 1019 hectopascals. Tree 009 inches. Advise you have information November. Nalitra International Airport information November. 2300. ILS Zulu runway 34 right approach. Landing runway 34 right. Departure runway 34 left. Departure frequency 124.2. Taxiway Alpha 2 closed. Observe gear down operation procedure on final. Wind 020 degrees 12 knots. Visibility 20 kilometers. Scattered 1,500 feet cumulus. Broken 7,000 feet alto cumulus. Broken heights unknown. Temperature 19. Dew point 18. QNH 1019 hectopascals. Tree 009 inches. Advise you have information November. Nalitra International Airport information November. 2300. ILS Zulu runway 34 right approach. Landing runway 34 right. Departure runway 34 left. Departure frequency 124.2. Taxiway Alpha 2 closed. Observe gear down operation procedure on final. Wind 020 degrees 12 knots. Visibility 20 kilometers. Scattered 1,500 feet cumulus. Broken 7,000 feet alto cumulus. Broken heights unknown. Temperature 19. Dew point 18. QNH 1019 hectopascals. Tree 009 inches. Advise you have information November. Nalitra International Airport information November. 2300. ILS Zulu runway 34 right approach. Landing runway 34 right. Departure runway 34 left. Departure frequency 124.2. Taxiway Alpha 2 closed. Observe gear down operation procedure on final. Wind 020 degrees 12 knots. Visibility 20 kilometers. Scattered 1,500 feet cumulus. Broken 7,000 feet alto cumulus. Broken heights unknown. Temperature 19. Dew point 18. QNH 1019 hectopascals. Tree 009 inches. Advise you have information November. Nalitra International Airport information November. 2300. ILS Zulu runway 34 right approach. Landing runway 34 right. Departure runway 34 left. Departure frequency 124.2. Taxiway Alpha 2 closed. Observe gear down operation procedure on final. Wind 020 degrees 12 knots. Visibility 20 kilometers. Scattered 1,500 feet cumulus. Broken 7,000 feet alto cumulus. Broken heights unknown. Temperature 19. Dew point 18. QNH 1019 hectopascals. Tree 009 inches. Advise you have information November. Nalitra International Airport information November. 2300. ILS Zulu runway 34 right approach. Landing runway 34 right. Departure runway 34 left. Departure frequency 124.2. Taxiway Alpha 2 closed. Observe gear down operation procedure on final. Wind 020 degrees 12 knots. Visibility 20 kilometers. Scattered 1,500 feet cumulus. Broken 7,000 feet alto cumulus.
Broken heights unknown. Temperature 19. Dew point 18. QNH 1019 effect of a